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4: The 2026 FIFA World Cup is over. Although Spain controlled the pace for much of the match, it was a clean sheet at the end of regulation against Argentina. Finally, in the 106th minute, the tie is broken when Ferran Torres scored for Spain on a beautiful follow-up after the initial shot was blocked. Spain is World Cup champions after their 1-0 win over Argentina. It was Lionel Messi's final match for Argentina. Spain has been to the World Cup final only twice, winning it each time. The first coming in 2010. U.S. Central Command says unidentified human remains have been recovered in Jordan. CENTCOM said in a statement that the remains were found near the location that killed two U.S. service members and left one missing. A process to verify the remains is ongoing. CENTCOM also announced that a U.S. service member was killed in action in Iraq. The American soldier died following a controlled detonation of unexploded ordnance from a downed Iranian one-way attack drone. Senator Mark Warner says he's not voting for Jay Clayton to be confirmed as Director of National Intelligence. Appearing on ABC's This Week, the Virginia Democrat cited Clayton's confirmation hearing last week as a reason.
5: His inability to answer the question about who won the 2020 election or commenting on Gabbard's, the previous DNI's effort to interfere in the Fulton County elections, I am not going to vote for him.
4: During the hearing, Clayton was asked repeatedly who won the 2020 presidential election. Clayton would not say former President Joe Biden was the winner, rather saying that he was certified as the winner. However, Warner said he expected Clayton to still be confirmed. NFL star Saquon Barkley's Pennsylvania residence was broken into this morning. That's according to the Chester County District Attorney's Office. Barkley and his family were reportedly inside during the break-in, but were not injured. No arrests were immediately reported. Several professional athletes have been the victim of burglaries in the past few years, including Chiefs quarterback Patrick Mahomes' house in Missouri. I'm Rob Martier.
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4: Andrew Tate and his brother have been arrested in Miami. Jim Forbes has more.
9: The social media influencers, notorious for their sexist views, were arrested by federal marshals on Saturday on criminal charges of rape and sex trafficking in the UK. A news release from the UK's Crown Prosecution Service says 39-year-old Andrew Tate has been charged with 7 counts of rape, 3 counts of sex trafficking, 3 counts of assault, and other offenses. His brother, 38-year-old Tristan Tate, is being charged with 2 counts of rape, sexual assault, and sex trafficking. British authorities are seeking their extradition. I'm Jim Forbes.
4: Energy Secretary Chris Wright says the U.S. mission against Iran will go on until President Trump's objective is achieved. Wright spoke on ABC's This Week, saying Trump's mission is essential for peace in the Middle East and peace in the world.
10: The president is always looking for the diplomatic off-ramp. President Trump wants to end it with a peaceful agreement with Iran, but it takes two parties to do that.
4: Wright was also asked if the president planned to retaliate further in response to the death of 2 American service members after an Iranian attack in Jordan. He responded by saying it's tragic to lose American lives, but that this is a mission that will save countless lives going forward. The Rolling Stones have tied a record with the Beatles on the British charts.
11: It's in the sky.
3: Classic Rockers this week released their new album, Foreign Tongues, and it jumped to the top of the UK's official albums chart. It's the Stones' 15th number one album on the chart, tying a record held by the Beatles. The Odyssey earned more than $124 million in a stunning weekend debut at the box office. The three-hour action epic packed theaters nationwide, easily beating projections to make it the third largest opening of the year behind Toy Story 5 and the Super Mario Galaxy movie. I'm Rob Martier.
6: The FDA has just approved a new cholesterol-lowering pill. It's made by Merck, a New Jersey pharmaceutical giant, and will be marketed under the brand name Lipfendra. It's a daily medication that's been shown to lower cholesterol, way below what's currently achieved with statins, the current gold standard. Clinical trials show that the drug can reduce LDL, or bad cholesterol, down to 50 or 60 and even lower. The American Heart Association recommends getting LDL below 70 if you have an above-average risk of a heart attack or stroke, and under 55 if you've had a heart attack. The multi-state outbreak of cyclosporiosis has prompted Dr. Emily Landon, an infection prevention expert at University of Chicago Medicine, to weigh in. She recommends avoiding fast food chains if you're immunocompromised or have gut health issues. She says eating at home or at a local, smaller restaurant is safer. Health update. I'm Sarah Lee Kessler.
11: I'm U.S. Transportation Secretary Sean Duffy.
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14: 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All you have to do is recognize when and how to play this type shot, and hey, that's why I'm here. First, you'll need to hit the shot to a green that is open in front, no hazards, and has plenty of room between your ball and the pin. Using a pitching wedge, position your ball just inside your right heel. Set most of your weight on your left side, which will encourage a descending blow. Swing the club back fairly low on the backswing and lead with your left hand on the downswing. This will de-loft the club face, setting up a low follow-through with low trajectory, which will get the ball running quickly. So remember, when you can, hit the low runner to the hole, and your scores will be low as well. For the Golf Minute, I'm Dennis Silvers.
15: 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They take us places. But if you're speeding, you'll go places you never want to be. Getting a speeding ticket might seem like an inconvenience, but in reality, it's better than the alternative. When you speed,

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2: Beloved, do not imitate evil, but imitate good. Whoever does good is from God. Whoever does evil has not seen God. 3 John 1:11. In John's third letter to the church, he reminds us of who God is and calls us to imitate him in his action and his character. Once we have beheld God, fixed our eyes on him, and yielded to him as Lord, our whole lives are transformed. He changes us. He gives us new hearts. We find ourselves moving toward new desires. We have a peace that somehow stands even in the midst of trials and chaos. Everything is new. And because Jesus triumphed over sin and death, we are no longer bound to our sin. We can actually do good, not evil. Before we knew him, we were slaves to sin, but now we're slaves to righteousness. Today, walk in your freedom over sin. Imitate God and his goodness. He's where the joy is.
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4: For tonight, we'll have a chance of showers and thunderstorms and partly cloudy skies, a low of 68. Monday, we'll start off the week with mostly sunny skies and showers, a high of 87. A chance of showers and thunderstorms Monday night, then a chance of showers later, a low of 69. And Tuesday, showers likely, a high of 87. Showers Tuesday night, a low of 70. Wednesday, showers, a high of 84. And Wednesday night, showers likely, then a chance of showers, a low of 64. Thursday, a slight chance of showers, and a slight chance of showers and thunderstorms. I'm John Biggs from the Live Wire Weather Center. Count on it.
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11: This week, I'm going to talk about neuroplasticity, neurobrain plasticity, plastic, the idea that we can really, truly make ourselves smarter, not better educated, but smarter. 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
2: From the Quick Stop Market Sports Desk. In the NFL, after months of trade speculation, Alvin Kamara and the New Orleans Saints have agreed to rework his contract that keeps the five-time Pro Bowl running back in New Orleans for the upcoming season. Kamara will team with free agent addition Travis Etienne in a revamped backfield. Last year, he was limited to just 11 games, posting career lows after suffering a knee and ankle injury. Dallas Cowboys wide receiver George Pickens will be playing on the franchise tender of $27.3 million after the two sides failed to agree on a long-term deal. It was an expected conclusion. The Cowboys announced before the draft that they did not plan to hold talks on a long-term deal with Pickens, who was traded to Dallas from the Pittsburgh Steelers and last season had a career-high 93 receptions with 9 touchdowns. The 2026 SEC Football Media Days will run Monday through Thursday of next week in Tampa, Florida. There are 4 new coaches in this year's conference. Will Stein taking over at Kentucky, replacing Mark Stoops. Alex Golish is at Auburn, replacing Hugh Freeze. John Summerall at Florida. And Ryan Silverfield at Arkansas. Tennessee head coach Josh Heupel will be meeting the media on Monday, the first day of the event. Any size fountain drink for 99 cents with any purchase using Quick Stop Rewards. 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
8: 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Today's quote was submitted by Francis. The 14th Dalai Lama said, "Happiness is not something ready-made. It comes from your own actions." I love that. I can also say the opposite can be true. Anger often comes from within. I've met people who are just angry people. The internet is full of these people. They'll click away on a keyboard to say some of the most vile and horrible things ever said, many times to a stranger who they've never even met. I do my best to avoid these people because they happen to catch a look at you, then you become their next target. They wake up angry and they don't know why, but if you cross their path, somehow it becomes your fault. They'll unload their angry insults towards you. You can choose to toss some back. That's what they're hoping for, actually. They want to fight. Don't give it to them. Instead, thank them for their insight and move on. The motivation needed. This has been the Motivation Minute. I'm John Small. Thanks for listening. Your favorite motivational quotes can be submitted for upcoming programs at motivationminute.org.
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15: For tonight, we'll have a chance of showers and thunderstorms and partly cloudy skies, a low of 68. Monday, we'll start off the week with mostly sunny skies and showers, a high of 87. A chance of showers and thunderstorms Monday night, then a chance of showers later, a low of 69. And Tuesday, showers likely, a high of 87. Showers Tuesday night, a low of 70. Wednesday, showers, a high of 84. And Wednesday night, showers likely, then a chance of showers, a low of 64. Thursday, a slight chance of showers and a slight chance of showers and thunderstorms. I'm John Biggs from the Live Wire Weather Center. Count on it.
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19: 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A lot of people worry that the personal information that they provide to AI chatbots like ChatGPT and Gemini could wind up in the hands of hackers. But, says Dr. Karen Boyd, author of Amplifying Good Work, a book about AI,
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27: Grab a spoon and clear some room in the freezer. We're celebrating America's absolute favorite frozen summer dessert with a fascinating economic history. Welcome to the National Day Spotlight for July 19th.
28: National Ice Cream Day is usually all about enjoying a sweet, comforting treat on a sunny afternoon with friends and family. But back in 1920, this beloved frozen dairy dessert suddenly found itself on the front lines of a major cultural revolution. When America officially banned alcohol under Prohibition, the country's massive dairy industry experienced an immediate multi-million dollar boom. Desperate for a legal social anchor to keep their businesses alive, thousands of neighborhood saloons, bars, and breweries across the nation rapidly converted their spaces into highly stylized ice cream parlors. Citizens who used to gather for a cold beer suddenly traded their mugs for soda spoons. What we view as a wholesome symbol of childhood innocence actually served as the ultimate survival strategy for neighborhood bars looking to beat the law.
0: Wow, were those bar owners smart, huh?
28: You know, beer for ice cream?
0: I'd trade beer for ice cream every day of the week. We are also celebrating National Daiquiri Day and National Raspberry Cake Day. I'm Alice Anderson.
28: And I'm Marlo Anderson with National Day Calendar, reminding you to celebrate every day.
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3: This is a Bloomberg Money Minute. The heat dome that settled over much of the United States this summer affected some specialty farmers like Annie Woods, a vegetable and herb farmer in northern Kentucky.
4: I've been farming since 2014, and almost every year we have a heat wave. It's always a challenge.
3: For farmers, the prolonged intense heat means shorter planting windows and potential loss of crops because of periods of early season heat followed by a freeze.
4: One of our big concerns for our fall crops is we have a lot of seedlings going in our starts greenhouse. They don't like to germinate in extreme heat.
3: And Woods tells the Associated Press that extreme heat, heavy rain, and high humidity bring diseases and other pests that destroy crops.
4: These kind of heat waves aren't going away, or they're not freak occurrences. It's something you have to be aware of and plan for.
3: Woods says she and other smaller farmers are learning to rely more on crop diversity in case one crop fails. Amy Morris, Bloomberg Radio.
5: 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Here's Chris Whitting.
6: Joe and Ed were brothers and owners of a very small business. 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
8: In 1797, when Dr. William Chester opened the Chester Inn, it was the finest hotel on the Tennessee frontier. The Federal-style inn was built along the stage road that connected Tennessee to the national capital and urban trading areas in between, and is the oldest wood-frame building in the historic district. In the summer of 1832, President Andrew Jackson held a reception for his friends on the porch of the inn. John Sevier, James K. Polk, Andrew Johnson, and William Brownlow were other famous tenants. Today, the inn is a state-owned historic site with a museum in the cellar, which was originally Dr. Chester's apothecary shop. The museum includes a history of Jonesboro, the inn, and features rotating exhibits. Be sure to ask the attendant to show you the restored portion of the inn that looks how it would have in the Victorian 1890s. This historic inn brought to you by Quick Stop Markets, your hub for Appalachian road trips.
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34: The 2026 FIFA World Cup is over. Although Spain controlled the pace for much of the match, it was a clean sheet at the end of regulation against Argentina. Finally, in the 106th minute, the tie is broken when Ferran Torres scored for Spain on a beautiful follow-up after the initial shot was blocked. Spain is World Cup champions after their 1-0 win over Argentina. It was Lionel Messi's final match for Argentina. Spain has been to the World Cup final only twice, winning it each time, the first coming in 2010. U.S. Central Command says unidentified human remains have been recovered in Jordan. CENTCOM said in a statement that the remains were found near the location that killed 2 U.S. service members and left 1 missing. A process to verify the remains is ongoing. NFL star Saquon Barkley's Pennsylvania residence was broken into this morning. That's according to the Chester County District Attorney's Office. Barkley and his family were reportedly inside during the break-in, but were not injured. No arrests were immediately reported. I'm Rob Martier.
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35: To learn more, visit youthvillages.org. I'm Daryl Moody reporting.
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38: I think that every person on this earth would like to work less and live more, but our jobs seem to get in the way of us having enough time to spend doing the things that we want. Here's some quick tips on ways you can free up some valuable time in your life. 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
17: African-American girls are 80% more likely to be overweight than their white counterparts. Dr. Janet Tomiyama from UCLA found that stress causes weight gain in black girls more than it does for whites. which seems odd since black girls report less stress overall.
7: 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One is that the same stressor, so for example, getting a bad grade on a test, that might feel extraordinarily stressful to white girls, but maybe not to black girls. 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When we do that, then we find that black girls are reporting lower levels of stress. And yet, this link between stress and weight gain is stronger.
17: With Checkup on Health, I'm Chris Whitting.
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11: For tonight, we'll have a chance of showers and thunderstorms and partly cloudy skies, a low of 68. Monday, we'll start off the week with mostly sunny skies and showers, a high of 87. A chance of showers and thunderstorms Monday night, then a chance of showers later, a low of 69. And Tuesday, showers likely, a high of 87. Showers Tuesday night, a low of 70. Wednesday showers, a high of 84. And Wednesday night, showers likely, then a chance of showers, a low of 64. Thursday, a slight chance of showers, and a slight chance of showers and thunderstorms. I'm John Biggs from the Live Wire Weather Center. Count on it.
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22: From the Quick Stop Market Sports Desk. Major League Baseball held its All-Star game on Tuesday at Citizens Bank Park in Philadelphia, and it was won by the American League in a 4-0 score where 11 pitchers combined to hold the National League to 3 hits with 15 strikeouts. Cody Bellinger of the New York Yankees drove in 2 in the first inning, which also included a RBI single from teammate Ben Rice. Miguel Vargas of the Chicago White Sox had a solo home run. In the NFL, after months of trade speculation, Alvin Kamara and the New Orleans Saints have agreed to rework his contract that keeps the 5-time Pro Bowl running back in New Orleans for the upcoming season. Kamara will team with free agent addition Travis Etienne in a revamped backfield. Last year, he was limited to just 11 games, posting career lows after suffering a knee and ankle injury. The 2026 SEC Football Media Days will run Monday through Thursday of next week in Tampa, Florida. There are 4 new coaches in this year's conference. Will Stein taking over at Kentucky, replacing Mark Stoops. Alex Golish is at Auburn, replacing Hugh Freeze. John Summerall at Florida. And Ryan Silverfield at Arkansas. Tennessee head coach Josh Heupel will be meeting the media on Monday, the first day of the event. Feel Good Fuel, Alani New Energy, 2 12-ounce cans for just $5. 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
23: Everybody loves a winner. The Rags to Riches story has become a part of the American dream. And you can hear stories like these every day on The Success Journal. 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
0: Positivity breeds the positive. Negativity creates more of the same. When people treat us badly, we tend to rebel. People in factories will sabotage machinery. They'll use more sick days. And the focus changes from doing well to going somewhere else. The man recognized as the greatest of all basketball players was cut from his high school varsity. But Michael Jordan said, if you accept the expectations of others, especially negative ones, you will never change your outcome. Instead, Michael listened to the encouragement of his parents and teammates. He chose to listen to positive motivation. Henry Ford said, if you think you can or think you can't, you're right. It matters what you think, not what some naysayer has to offer.
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3: The first permanent settlements in what would become East Tennessee were the Watauga, Carter's Valley, Holston, and Nolichucky. The Nolichucky settlement was started in 1771 by Jacob Brown and a group of regulators when they set up tents on the riverbank. From this location, he conducted trade with the Cherokee. In 1772, he leased attractive ground from the Cherokee. They had always been friendly toward Brown, and legend has it that he was hunting with a chief one night, and the chief had a dream that Jacob gave him a gun and a dog. Indian custom said the dream must be fulfilled, so Brown gave him a gun and a dog. Jacob fabricated his own dream in which the chief gave him a large tract of land. The chief agreed and decided there would be no more dreams. Happy 250, America.
4: You served behind the desk.
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4: When you raised your hand and swore an oath to your country, when you put your name on the dotted line, you became part of only 1% of Americans who did the same. 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

0: Then partly cloudy skies, a low of 68. Monday will start off the week with mostly sunny skies and showers, a high of 87. A chance of showers and thunderstorms Monday night, then a chance of showers later, a low of 69. And Tuesday, showers likely, a high of 87. Showers Tuesday night, a low of 70. Wednesday showers, a high of 84. And Wednesday night, showers likely, then a chance of showers, a low of 64. Thursday, a slight chance of showers, and a slight chance of showers and thunderstorms. I'm John Biggs from the Live Wire Weather Center. 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
2: This is a Bloomberg Money Minute. Bell Burden's blockbuster memoir, Strangers, has riveted readers with the tale of her marriage's sudden implosion and aftermath. It's also inspired a revolution among female readers to open the books on their marital finances. Women say they've read Burden's story about a socialite who nearly lost control of her fortune during her divorce as a cautionary tale. Bloomberg managing editor Nikki Waller.
3: People are reading this book as a horror story, and they are phoning their financial advisors and saying, I need to crack open the books on my finances with my husband or partner.
2: Women who have read the book are now taking steps such as reading tax returns, checking beneficiaries, and asking questions about their financial situations. It also has others thinking about a prenup before heading down the aisle.
3: People are marrying later in life, they have more investments. It's not like getting married at age 20 or 21 and both partners have very little. People are coming into marriage with their own book of business.
2: Courtney Donahoe, Bloomberg Radio.
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5: 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Dr. Janet Tomiyama from UCLA found that stress causes weight gain in black girls more than it does for whites, which seems odd since black girls report less stress overall.
6: There are two possibilities. One is that the same stressor, so for example, getting a bad grade on a test, that might feel extraordinarily stressful to white girls, but maybe not to black girls. Who knows? The point is that this study looked at perceived stress. So we asked these girls directly, how much do you feel stressed out? When we do that, then we find that black girls are reporting lower levels of stress. And yet, this link between stress and weight gain is stronger.
5: With Checkup on Health, I'm Chris Whitting.
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0: 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The agency announced hands-on CPR training will take place each evening of the Fun Fest concert series, allowing attendees to receive proper CPR instruction in between musical acts. The exercise will take place in a tent beside the Fun Fest merchandise area. The details are available on the Sullivan County Regional Health Department Facebook page. 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I'm Lisa Ruttman.
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4: Today, 2026, K-pop band BTS, Madonna, and Colombian singer Shakira will take the stage at MetLife Stadium in East Rutherford, New Jersey. They are appearing in FIFA's first ever World Cup Final halftime show, where the audience is expected to be nearly 1.5 billion viewers, the largest single audience ever assembled for a live musical performance in TV history. 1974, the three-day Ozark Music Festival begins in Sedalia, Missouri. Though only 50,000 tickets were reportedly sold, nearly 350,000 concertgoers in 100-degree heat saw Lynyrd Skynyrd, the Marshall Tucker Band, and Bob Seger, among many others. Among the lowlights, $100,000 in property damage, over 1,000 drug overdoses, one death, 230 hospitalized, and porta-potties becoming unusable. Q. Lynyrd Skynyrd.

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12: Spain is World Cup champions. The Red Fury took down Argentina 1-0 in extra time to secure their second ever tournament win. Ferran Torres scored in extra time as Spain held on from East Rutherford. Enzo Fernandez received a second yellow card and was sent off for Argentina, which was trying to defend its World Cup title from 4 years ago. Lionel Messi created several dangerous chances late in the second half of extra time, but the defending champions could not find an equalizer to send the match to penalties. Spain has been to the World Cup final only twice, winning it each time, the first coming in 2010. A severe storm front is headed for the Midwest this week. Forecasters are warning of thunderstorms producing hail, damaging winds, and torrential downpours starting Monday afternoon, with Wisconsin getting the worst of it. Wind gusts could hit 70 miles per hour, and isolated tornadoes are possible. On Tuesday, the storm front will push into the lower Midwest, including much of Ohio. The storms could produce lightning strikes capable of sparking wildfires. Energy Secretary Chris Wright says the U.S. mission against Iran will go on until President Trump's objective is achieved. Wright was asked if Trump planned to retaliate further in response to the death of two American service members.
13: The president is always looking for the diplomatic off-ramp. President Trump wants to end it with a peaceful agreement with Iran.
12: Wright spoke on ABC's This Week, saying Trump's mission is essential for peace in the Middle East and peace in the world. All 32 NFL teams get back to work over the next 2 weeks with the arrival of training camp. Rookies for the Seahawks and 49ers have already reported to their team's facilities. Elsewhere, rookies for the Bills, Panthers, Texans, Dolphins, and Patriots will be reporting on Tuesday. The Cardinals and Broncos start on Wednesday. The Browns, Raiders, Chargers, Giants, and Titans begin on Thursday. The Falcons, Ravens, Chiefs, and Commanders open on Friday, while the Bears, Bengals, Lions, Jaguars, Rams, and Jets report on Saturday. I'm Rob Martier.
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12: Three state lawmakers from the Bronx will be at the Troubled Horizon Juvenile Detention Center Monday to investigate recent reports of sexual assault, overcrowding, and unsafe conditions. Larry Kofsky has the story.
5: South Bronx Assembly member Amanda Septimo will be joined by State Senators Jose Serrano and Luis Sepulveda to inspect the facility where 11 people were stabbed during a violent melee last month. Calling recent reports surrounding the Mott Haven facility deeply troubling, Septimo said in a press release that lawmakers have an obligation to see conditions there firsthand.
12: Senator Mark Warner says he is not voting for Jay Clayton to be confirmed as Director of National Intelligence. Appearing on ABC's This Week, the Virginia Democrat cited Clayton's confirmation hearing last week as a reason. Warner said he expects Clayton to be confirmed.
6: And God willing, I hope the guy that becomes DNI is the guy that I've known and liked and worked with.
12: During the hearing, Clayton was asked repeatedly who won the 2020 presidential election. Clayton would not say former President Joe Biden was the winner, rather saying that he was certified as the winner. California's Taylor Farms is being investigated as the source of the cyclosporiasis outbreak in the Midwest. Lisa Taylor reports.
7: The parasitic illness is causing cases of explosive diarrhea across the country. More from Ann Thompson.
8: Taylor Farms voluntarily removing from the U.S. market all its iceberg lettuce sourced from central Mexico. This after the FDA and CDC warned Americans not to eat shredded iceberg lettuce from Mexico served at Taco Bell restaurants in five states.
7: Nationwide, there are thousands of cases with more than 100 people hospitalized.
12: Today is National Ice Cream Day. Data from Instacart published this month shows that vanilla is the most ordered ice cream flavor on the platform for the second straight year. Chocolate, cookie dough, cookies and cream, and chocolate fudge brownie round out the top five most popular flavors. I'm Rob Martier.
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21: When a child is diagnosed with ADHD, attention deficit hyperactivity disorder, medication is prescribed to help increase the ability to focus and learn. 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
22: All the stimulants are more or less very similar in terms of being effective and also having similar side effects. And Adderall, like the other stimulants, can cause short-term side effects, decreased appetite, decreased sleep are the two most common. Over the long haul, if the child is eating reasonably well, we don't worry anymore about the height and weight issues, things such as bringing out motor tics. We certainly don't worry about substance abuse. We have data showing that over the long haul that these medications are actually, we think it's just a treatment of ADHD, is translating into reductions in the risk for substance abuse. The medicines actually reduce a very feared outcome in these kids.
21: Dr. Willen says proper diagnosis is a lengthy process, not done in a 10-minute session with a physician. With Checkup on Health, I'm Chris Whitting.
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1: 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And our verse for 7/19 is Luke 7:19. Luke 7:19 says, "And John the Baptist, calling two of his disciples to him, sent them to Jesus, saying, 'Are you the coming one, or do we look for another?'" Luke 7:19. Even the best sometimes struggle with doubt. John the Baptist is struggling, so what does he do? He does something wise. He takes his doubts to Jesus, who will graciously answer John with Scripture. On 7:19, feed your faith by taking your doubts and questions to Jesus.
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24: For tonight, we'll have a chance of showers and thunderstorms and partly cloudy skies, a low of 68. Monday, we'll start off the week with mostly sunny skies and showers, a high of 87. A chance of showers and thunderstorms Monday night, then a chance of showers later, a low of 69. And Tuesday, showers likely, a high of 87. Showers Tuesday night, a low of 70. Wednesday, showers, a high of 84. And Wednesday night, showers likely, then a chance of showers, a low of 64. Thursday, a slight chance of showers and a slight chance of showers and thunderstorms. I'm John Biggs from the Live Wire Weather Center. Count on it.
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10: From the Quick Stop Market Sports Desk. In the NFL, after months of trade speculation, Alvin Kamara and the New Orleans Saints have agreed to rework his contract that keeps the five-time Pro Bowl running back in New Orleans for the upcoming season. Kamara will team with free agent addition Travis Etienne in a revamped backfield. Last year, he was limited to just 11 games, posting career lows after suffering a knee and ankle injury. Dallas Cowboys wide receiver George Pickens will be playing on the franchise tender of $27.3 million after the two sides failed to agree on a long-term deal. It was an expected conclusion. The Cowboys announced before the draft that they did not plan to hold talks on a long-term deal with Pickens, who was traded at Dallas from the Pittsburgh Steelers and last season had a career-high 93 receptions with 9 touchdowns. The 2026 SEC Football Media Days will run Monday through Thursday of next week in Tampa, Florida. There are 4 new coaches in this year's conference. Will Stein taking over at Kentucky, replacing Mark Stoops. Alex Golish is at Auburn, replacing Hugh Freeze. John Summerall at Florida. And Ryan Silverfield at Arkansas. Tennessee head coach Josh Heupel will be meeting the media on Monday, the first day of the event. Any size fountain drink for 99 cents with any purchase using Quick Stop Rewards. 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
11: 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I'm just a dad like you. 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
24: For tonight, we'll have a chance of showers and thunderstorms and partly cloudy skies, a low of 68. Monday, we'll start off the week with mostly sunny skies and showers, a high of 87. A chance of showers and thunderstorms Monday night, then a chance of showers later, a low of 69. And Tuesday, showers likely, a high of 87. Showers Tuesday night, a low of 70. Wednesday, showers, a high of 84. And Wednesday night, showers likely, then a chance of showers, a low of 64. Thursday, a slight chance of showers, and a slight chance of showers and thunderstorms. I'm John Biggs from the Live Wire Weather Center. Count on it.
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33: Hi, I'm Pamitha Stewart-Clark, and this is Wedding Planning with Pim. Today, more and more couples are marrying later in life and have accumulated assets or established careers before getting married. Maybe you're marrying for the second time and have assets from a previous marriage, child support, or an inheritance to consider. You may want a prenuptial agreement to clarify what each of you brings into the marriage and how assets will be divided in the case of divorce or death. The prenuptial agreement is a legal contract entered into before marriage. Contemplating a prenuptial agreement may seem unromantic or feel like a lack of commitment, but it's merely a contract designed to anticipate and resolve areas that could become matters of dispute at a later date. The signing of a prenuptial agreement, or not, comes down to a decision you both make. Discuss it openly and determine what's right for you. Some couples feel that discussing these matters is awkward, maybe even insulting. Others feel it's the right thing to do and find nothing unromantic about planning their lives together in a practical way. They find the discussion and resolution of this issue gives them added security and more confidence in their decision to marry and build a life together. My love note for today, if a prenuptial agreement is something you want to consider, consult a financial planner or an attorney to get professional advice.
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2: This is a Bloomberg Money Minute. It's happening more often, especially with the rise of online shopping. Customers finding credit card charges from companies they don't recognize or subscriptions they didn't know they signed up for. And that's leading to a surge in what used to be a last resort for disputing a transaction, demands for chargebacks.
3: In the United States from 2021 to 2025, chargeback rates have risen about 29%.
2: Amanda Mull is a senior reporter for Bloomberg Businessweek.
3: Those are really, really significant increases. They outpace the overall increase in number of credit card transactions.
2: And with that kind of pace, Mull says credit card companies are overwhelmed and will often approve chargebacks for small purchase items, even if the retailer did nothing wrong. But with so many transactions that might look scammy, Mull says some people on TikTok have begun trading tips on using chargebacks to get stuff for free. And that's its own kind of scam.
3: If they do it over and over and over again, their bank might refer them to the police.
2: Nathan Hager, Bloomberg Radio.
5: 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One of the easiest short game shots, I think, to hit is the low runner, which is a pitch shot that runs all the way to the hole instead of hitting a shot that would fly the ball to the hole. All you have to do is recognize when and how to play this type shot, and hey, that's why I'm here. First, you'll need to hit the shot to a green that is open in front, no hazards, and has plenty of room between your ball and the pin. Using a pitching wedge, position your ball just inside your right heel. Set most of your weight on your left side, which will encourage a descending blow. Swing the club back fairly low on the backswing and lead with your left hand on the downswing. This will de-loft the club face, setting up a low follow-through with low trajectory, which will get the ball running quickly. So remember, when you can, hit the low runner to the hole, and your scores will be low as well. For the Golf Minute, I'm Dennis Silvers.
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4: 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The Patriot militia gathered at Sycamore Shoals near Fort Watauga. They would become known as the Over Mountain Men. 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Her gunpowder was essential to the victory over Ferguson at Kings Mountain and a turning point in the Revolutionary War. You can see some of her kettles she used when making powder at Sycamore Shoals. 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
23: Spain is World Cup champions. The Red Fury took down Argentina 1-0 in extra time to secure their second ever tournament win. Ferran Torres scored in extra time as Spain held on from East Rutherford. Enzo Fernandez received a second yellow card and was sent off for Argentina, which was trying to defend its World Cup title from 4 years ago. A severe storm front is headed for the Midwest this week. Forecasters are warning of thunderstorms, producing hail, damaging winds, and torrential downpours starting Monday afternoon, with Wisconsin getting the worst of it. Wind gusts could hit 70 miles per hour, and isolated tornadoes are possible. On Tuesday, the storm front will push into the lower Midwest, including much of Ohio. All 32 NFL teams get back to work over the next 2 weeks with the arrival of training camp. Rookies for the Seahawks and 49ers have already reported to their teams' facilities. Elsewhere, rookies for the Bills, Panthers, Texans, Dolphins, and Patriots will be reporting on Tuesday. I'm Rob Martier.
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26: 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I'm Daryl Moody reporting.
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8: 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Hi, it's Mike Austin with today's Radio Dead Minute. One of the greatest gifts I think a man can give isn't money, it's his time. Maybe in your own family, there's a young boy who needs somebody to show him how to listen, how to encourage. I was talking with my friend Benjamin Rothstein, who raised really good boys.
12: Imagine going back 30, 40 years and teaching yourself what you need to know in life. How much your life had been different? It seems important. Guys like you and me have been around through stuff. Mentor people. Set the example. Mentor young men. Help them grow up. More than half the kids in our country grew up in broken homes. And in most of the cases, the father's not present.
8: Yeah, you don't have to be perfect. You don't have to have all the answers. Sometimes the strongest lesson a kid could learn is from watching a good man keep his word, treat people with respect, handle life's challenges with character. Because if you're a good mentor to your boys and the kids around you, tomorrow's young men become great fathers, husbands, and leaders themselves. I'm Mike Austin, the Radio Dad.
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18: Mitch Anthony here with today's Daily Dose. Larry was excited about his daughter's 16th birthday party coming up on Friday. A very special Sweet 16 celebration was planned with relatives coming from many miles away. Then, Larry's boss called. "Larry, we need you to be in Boston for a meeting on Friday." "But," Larry hesitated, "it's my daughter's 16th birthday. We have a big party planned. I've got to keep my priorities straight." "That's right," his boss responded. "You need to keep your priorities straight. Without this job, how will you feed your family? You be in Boston or else." Larry had risen to the level of vice president for this large corporation. He was making great money, but now he knew that this was the beginning of the end. His boss's threat displayed how his corporation had counterfeited meaningful values. He found another position for a smaller company at half the pay, but Larry felt better about what he was doing. He missed that bittersweet 16th birthday party, but he rearranged his life so he would never miss another one. A test of our values, such as the one that Larry faced, is never easy, but they ultimately go on to define us as human beings. This is Mitch Anthony reminding you once again that life is whatever you make it. 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
1: For tonight, we'll have a chance of showers and thunderstorms and partly cloudy skies, a low of 68. Monday, we'll start off the week with mostly sunny skies and showers, a high of 87. A chance of showers and thunderstorms Monday night, then a chance of showers later, a low of 69. And Tuesday, showers likely, a high of 87. Showers Tuesday night, a low of 70. Wednesday, showers, a high of 84. And Wednesday night, showers likely, then a chance of showers, a low of 64. Thursday, a slight chance of showers, then a slight chance of showers and thunderstorms. I'm John Biggs from the Live Wire Weather Center. Count on it.
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22: 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Mazda CX-70 Turbo Premium Plus is near the top trim level for that model. It sports a 3.3-liter turbocharged inline six-cylinder engine and a 48-volt mild hybrid system to give the performance a boost. 0 to 60 comes up in just over 7 seconds. The CX-70 rides on double wishbone front and multi-link rear independent suspension, riding on 21-inch tires and wheels. With five passengers, the CX-70 will hold near 40 cubic feet of cargo behind row two. It gets a five-star safety rating from NHTSA.gov. EPA test numbers, 24 city and 28 highway. 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I'm Paul Kaminsky, MSRPK.com. 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
4: Get ready to write down a phone number, but first, this is The Making of America. I'm Michael Emerson. Born in 1895 in Pigtown, Maryland, at a young age, he was labeled incorrigible and was sent to a reformatory where the school's disciplinarian encouraged his interest in sports. He entered Major League Baseball as a pitcher for the Red Sox, but is best known as the slugging outfielder for the New York Yankees. His career spanned 22 years and earned him the nicknames the Bambino and the Sultan of SWAT. With accredited 94 wins, a batting average of 342, and a record 714 home runs, catapulted George Herman Babe Ruth into one of the first members of baseball's Hall of Fame. 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
9: From the Quick Stop Market Sports Desk. Major League Baseball held its All-Star game on Tuesday at Citizens Bank Park in Philadelphia, and it was won by the American League in a 4-0 score where 11 pitchers combined to hold the National League to 3 hits with 15 strikeouts. Cody Bellinger of the New York Yankees drove in 2 in the first inning, which also included an RBI single from teammate Ben Rice. Miguel Vargas of the Chicago White Sox had a solo home run. In the NFL, after months of trade speculation, Alvin Kamara and the New Orleans Saints have agreed to rework his contract that keeps the 5-time Pro Bowl running back in New Orleans for the upcoming season. Kamara will team with free agent addition Travis Etienne in a revamped backfield. Last year, he was limited to just 11 games, posting career lows after suffering a knee and ankle injury. The 2026 SEC Football Media Days will run Monday through Thursday of next week in Tampa, Florida. There are 4 new coaches in this year's conference. Will Stein taking over at Kentucky, replacing Mark Stoops. Alex Golish is at Auburn, replacing Hugh Freeze. John Summerall at Florida. And Ryan Silverfield at Arkansas. Tennessee head coach Josh Heupel will be meeting the media on Monday, the first day of the event. Feel Good Fuel, Alani New Energy, 2 12-ounce cans for just $5. Quick stop, run in when you run out. 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
11: 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It provides a visual focal point while the sound of moving water creates a soothing atmosphere and blocks out neighborhood noises like traffic. Large or small, the basic components are the same: the upper pool or basin and a lower one. The two pools are connected together by plumbing while a small pump moves the water from the bottom back to the top after gravity brings it back down. You can buy them ready-made or create your own with parts from the hardware store. Planters and urns make great basins since most already have drain holes in the bottom so that you can route the plumbing from one to the other. But remember, the water pump for the water feature must be connected to a ground fault interrupter circuit. I'm Danny Lipford with Tips for Today's Homeowner.
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6: Captain Robert Sevier moved from Virginia to the Long Island of the Holston with his older brother, Valentine Sevier Jr., in the early 1770s. Soon after, he married Keziah and registered for military service in 1777. As an overmountain man, he fought in the Battle of Kings Mountain, which took place in October of 1780. He bent down to retrieve his ramrod during the battle and was shot in the kidney. He was treated by a Tory doctor, but the lead ball could not be removed at that time. The doctor instructed Robert to stay put, and in a few days, the bullet could be safely removed. Robert instead headed home. He died 9 days after the battle, leaving his wife and baby sons. His infant son, Valentine, became a prominent merchant and public official in Greenville and had two different residences along Main Street. Celebrate America 250 as we look back at local heroes.
7: Federal investigators are reportedly focusing on Taco Bell as they work to identify the source of a multi-state cyclospora outbreak that has sickened thousands of people. The Washington Post reports that some people who became ill had eaten at Taco Bell, though investigators stress the outbreak extends beyond the restaurant chain. Rental scams are becoming more common, especially during the busy summer leasing season, as scammers use fake listings, stolen identities, and AI-generated content to target renters. Red flags include unusually low prices and pressure to pay before viewing. It's called Summerween when holiday merchandise appears in stores in the middle of the summer. According to new research from Retail Me Not, most consumers plan to start shopping for fall and Halloween before September, driven by a love of the season and a desire for the best selection. I'm Mark Huffman. 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
1: For tonight, we'll have a chance of showers and thunderstorms and partly cloudy skies, a low of 68. Monday, we'll start off the week with mostly sunny skies and showers, a high of 87. A chance of showers and thunderstorms Monday night, then a chance of showers later, a low of 69. And Tuesday, showers likely, a high of 87. Showers Tuesday night, a low of 70. Wednesday showers, a high of 84. And Wednesday night, showers likely, then a chance of showers, a low of 64. Thursday, a slight chance of showers, then a slight chance of showers and thunderstorms. I'm John Biggs from the LiveWire Weather Center. Count on it.
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0: and so can taxes.
1: Those who can buy a home have to pay property tax, insurance, maintenance bills.
0: And that has some under 40s running the math on the stock market versus home ownership.
1: And you look at your other investments, like, say, you know, the S&P 500, you know, the money that you put into that house could have doubled if you had put in money in the S&P 500 since the pandemic.
0: According to a recent Pew Research survey, less than a quarter of those under 40 say buying a home is a very good investment. I'm Charlie Pellett, Bloomberg Radio.
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4: You've likely seen the sign at Exit 40 on Interstate 26, Jackson Love Highway. Back when Irwin was called Greasy Cove, Colonel Robert Love owned a racetrack along the Nolichucky River. Around 1788, a young Andrew Jackson came to the area to practice frontier law. The future president loved sports and gambling and had an obsession for the rich man's sport of horse racing. He owned a superior racing steed, but Colonel Love's own horse was known as the fastest around. A challenge was issued by Jackson to Love, and Love took him up on it. Jackson's jockey took ill, possibly with a little help from Love's liquor, and the red-haired Jackson decided to race his own horse. Settlers came from all around to place bets and corrals. Jackson was so furious when he lost the race that the men exchanged insults, nearly leading to a duel. As we celebrate the 150th anniversary of Unicoi County in Irwin, Jet Broadcasting is exploring Irwin's past.
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6: 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The details are available on the Sullivan County Regional Health Department Facebook page. 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

0: Drivers in California are suing BP, Marathon, and Walmart following allegations that artificial intelligence tools helped coordinate gasoline prices statewide. The lawsuit claims that a pricing tool called Calibrate shared market information, encouraging gas stations to move prices in similar ways and raising concerns about competition and consumer costs. Quartz reports that motorists want courts to determine whether digital pricing crossed the legal line. The outcome could affect retailers nationwide and shape how companies deploy automated decision systems for millions of everyday American car owners. I'm Ken Chester.
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5: Spain is World Cup champions. The Red Fury took down Argentina 1-0 in extra time to secure their second ever tournament win. Ferran Torres scored in the 106th minute as Spain held on from East Rutherford. Spain's first tournament win came in 2010. And there were parties all over the United States as fans took in the final match. But where was one of the biggest? Rob Dawson reports.
6: For a soccer bar, number 38 in Denver put on its finest show. A near 100-degree temperatures couldn't keep these fans away. A pro-Spain crowd for sure, and some of Mexican descent who were born in Mexico, wasn't in this, put on the red and gold too. As one Spain fan told me after the win, this is big. And two other women rooting for Spain. When I asked, what about no more soccer come Monday? They said, well, at least American football is around the corner. In Denver, I'm Rob Dawson.
5: A top Trump administration official says the United States military operation against Iran will continue until the mission is complete. Appearing on ABC's This Week, Energy Secretary Chris Wright said President Trump's mission is essential for peace in the Middle East and peace in the world. Wright was also asked if Trump planned to retaliate further in response to the death of two American service members after an Iranian missile strike in Jordan. He responded by saying it's tragic to lose American lives, but that this is a mission that will save countless lives going forward. A severe storm front is headed for the Midwest this week. Forecasters are warning of thunderstorms producing hail, damaging winds, and torrential downpours starting Monday afternoon, with Wisconsin getting the worst of it. On Tuesday, the storm front will push into the lower Midwest, including much of Ohio. Second Lady Usha Vance gave birth today to her fourth child. Vice President J.D. Vance made the announcement on X, noting that Alec Neil Vance arrived healthy and that the family is overjoyed. The couple already has two boys and a girl. I'm Rob Martier.
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9: 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Data speeds reduced after 35 gigabytes. Rankings done by 2025 ACSI survey.
5: New York City health officials say a second person has died from Legionnaires' disease in connection with the outbreak on Manhattan's Upper East Side. Larry Kofsky reports.
10: The death of the latest victim, whose identity has not been made public, comes even as the city reports a sharp decline in new Legionnaires' cases from 8 per day at the start of the outbreak to less than 1 per day since July 10th. As of yesterday, there have been 72 confirmed cases. 50 people have been discharged from the hospital. 9 people remain hospitalized.
5: The CEO of Bank of America says significant economic activity has been generated thanks to the FIFA World Cup. Brian Moynihan joined Face the Nation on CBS and said the soccer tournament has had an on-the-ground economic impact across the cities which hosted games, with notable spending at bars and restaurants. The Bank of America Institute found that consumer spending using credit and debit cards in June increased over 6% from a year ago. That's the biggest jump in over 4 years. Hyundai is recalling over 47,000 Kona SUVs for a defect with the rear center seatbelts. Jim Forbes has more.
4: The National Highway Traffic Safety Administration says the recall covers nearly 48,000 vehicles, including certain 2025 Hyundai Kona Electric and 2026 Hyundai Kona models. The automaker said the rear center seatbelt buckle may fail to properly restrain a passenger during a crash. Hyundai is advising owners not to use the rear center seating position until it's repaired. Owner notification letters are expected to be mailed September 11th, and dealers will replace the rear center seat buckle assembly free of charge.
11: The Odyssey earned more than $124 million in a stunning weekend debut at the box office. The three-hour action epic packed theaters nationwide, easily beating projections to make it the third largest opening of the year behind Toy Story 5 and the Super Mario Galaxy movie. I'm Rob Martier.
12: A major chip maker is shelling out more money to the U.S., Wendy Swanson explains.
13: Taiwan semiconductor manufacturing company announced it will invest another $100 billion to expand their footprint in Arizona. That brings the company's total investment in the Grand Canyon state to $265 billion. TSMC currently has a campus in North Phoenix, and the funds could result in four new semiconductor plants. The chipmaker develops processors for tech giants like NVIDIA and Apple.
12: Anthropic, Google, and OpenAI are reportedly the target of negative comments from Microsoft. Bloomberg says Microsoft executives gathered for a meeting to talk about their sales strategy. Specifically, they want their sales team to say that Microsoft's AI systems are a better fit than the ones from Google, Anthropic, and OpenAI. And OpenAI is officially part of the hardware market. They just released a $230 control panel that's designed to pair with their AI coding assistant, Codex. It's called Codex Micro. Tech Report, I'm Mark Mayfield.
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10: 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When guests would come aboard, they'd usually play a fun game the couple had dreamed up, and those guests always loved it. 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The name? Yahtzee. 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Sometimes your ship really does come in. 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
17: Hey, Bible readers. I'm Tara Lee Cobble, and I'm your host for The God Shot. They said to you, in the last time there will be scoffers following their own ungodly passions. It is these who cause divisions, worldly people devoid of the Spirit. Jude 1, 18-19.
18: Jude was almost certainly the son of Joseph and Mary, which means this letter was written by Jesus' half-brother. Here, he references the words of the apostles, who warned the early church about unbelievers who were causing division in the church. As we look at the church today, we certainly see division. Each side points to the other side, accusing them of not heeding Christ's words and living out his priorities. It's messy, isn't it? And for many people, it can be very confusing. So how do we know what's true? We start by reading his word. All of it. Otherwise, we may take it out of context and twist it to fit our own desires. Have you read his word? All of it? Start today. He's where the joy is.
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20: For tonight, we'll have a chance of showers and thunderstorms and partly cloudy skies, a low of 68. Monday, we'll start off the week with mostly sunny skies and showers, a high of 87. A chance of showers and thunderstorms Monday night, then a chance of showers later, a low of 69. And Tuesday, showers likely, a high of 87. Showers Tuesday night, a low of 70. Wednesday, showers, a high of 84. And Wednesday night, showers likely, then a chance of showers, a low of 64. Thursday, a slight chance of showers, and a slight chance of showers and thunderstorms. I'm John Biggs from the Live Wire Weather Center. Count on it.
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31: Ripples in space-time known as gravitational waves were first predicted by Albert Einstein in 1960. But they wouldn't be confirmed until 2015, when the U.S. National Science Foundation Laser Interferometer Gravitational Wave Observatory detected the waves. We'll explore 10 years of gravity wave observations in the U.S. National Science Foundation's Discovery Files. First opened in 1999, the U.S. National Science Foundation Laser Interferometer Gravitational Wave Observatory, or NSF-LIGO, detected the waves created by the collision of black holes 1.3 million light-years from Earth 10 years ago in 2015. This groundbreaking work earned the 2017 Nobel Prize in Physics for Rainer Weiss, Barry Barish, and Kip Thorne.
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0: 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Here's Dr. Thorne and what he hopes LIGO might confirm in the next 10 years.
32: Well, we see final black holes with larger spins when we get enough data that we do begin to see more of the gravitational waves coming from the violent part of the space-time storm than what we've been seeing.
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1: From the Quick Stop Market Sports Desk. In the NFL, after months of trade speculation, Alvin Kamara and the New Orleans Saints have agreed to rework his contract that keeps the five-time Pro Bowl running back in New Orleans for the upcoming season. Kamara will team with free agent addition Travis Etienne in a revamped backfield. Last year, he was limited to just 11 games, posting career lows after suffering a knee and ankle injury. Dallas Cowboys wide receiver George Pickens will be playing on the franchise tender of $27.3 million after the two sides failed to agree on a long-term deal. It was an expected conclusion. The Cowboys announced before the draft that they did not plan to hold talks on a long-term deal with Pickens, who was traded to Dallas from the Pittsburgh Steelers and last season had a career-high 93 receptions with 9 touchdowns. The 2026 SEC Football Media Days will run Monday through Thursday of next week in Tampa, Florida. There are 4 new coaches in this year's conference. Will Stein taking over at Kentucky, replacing Mark Stoops. Alex Golish is at Auburn, replacing Hugh Freeze. John Summerall at Florida. And Ryan Silverfield at Arkansas. Tennessee head coach Josh Heupel will be meeting the media on Monday, the first day of the event. Any size fountain drink for 99 cents with any purchase using Quick Stop Rewards. 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
9: 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Today's quote was submitted by Kevin. Pat Sumitic said, "It's harder to stay on top than it is to make the climb. Continue to seek new goals." Wow. This takes me back to 2005. I was newly hired as a sales manager for a radio group. The team had not hit a goal in a long time. I made some adjustments and we started hitting goals. Something I noticed though, if we had a really good week, it was usually followed by a not so good week. I found this pattern interesting, so I looked into it. We were celebrating our big wins by letting some things slide. My boss at the time called it resting on our laurels, which I thought was a funny phrase, but it absolutely was happening. We would do really well. Then internally, we kind of thought, you know, we're good. We don't really need to try so hard. Then things would slow down and we'd have to hustle again to get back on top. The good news is, once you see that happening, you can avoid it.
8: The motivation needed.
9: 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I'm John Small. 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
14: For tonight, we'll have a chance of showers and thunderstorms and partly cloudy skies, a low of 68. Monday, we'll start off the week with mostly sunny skies and showers, a high of 87. A chance of showers and thunderstorms Monday night, then a chance of showers later, a low of 69. And Tuesday, showers likely, a high of 87. Showers Tuesday night, a low of 70. Wednesday showers, a high of 84. And Wednesday night, showers likely, then a chance of showers, a low of 64. Thursday, a slight chance of showers and a slight chance of showers and thunderstorms. I'm John Biggs from the LiveWire Weather Center. 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
33: National Ice Cream Day is usually all about enjoying a sweet, comforting treat on a sunny afternoon with friends and family. 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When America officially banned alcohol under Prohibition, the country's massive dairy industry experienced an immediate multi-million dollar boom. Desperate for a legal social anchor to keep their businesses alive, thousands of neighborhood saloons, bars, and breweries across the nation rapidly converted their spaces into highly stylized ice cream parlors. Citizens who used to gather for a cold beer suddenly traded their mugs for soda spoons. What we view as a wholesome symbol of childhood innocence actually served as the ultimate survival strategy for neighborhood bars looking to beat the law.
23: Wow, were those bar owners smart, huh?
33: You know, beer for ice cream?
0: I'd trade beer for ice cream every day of the week. We are also celebrating National Daiquiri Day and National Raspberry Cake Day. I'm Alice Anderson.
33: And I'm Marlo Anderson with National Day Calendar, reminding you to celebrate every day.
1: My name is Corporal Bradley Joseph Seitz.
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30: This is a Bloomberg Money Minute. The heat dome that settled over much of the United States this summer affected some specialty farmers like Annie Woods, a vegetable and herb farmer in northern Kentucky.
31: I've been farming since 2014, and almost every year we have a heat wave. It's always a challenge.
30: For farmers, the prolonged intense heat means shorter planting windows and potential loss of crops because of periods of early season heat followed by a freeze.
31: One of our big concerns for our fall crops is we have a lot of seedlings going in our starts greenhouse. They don't like to germinate in extreme heat.
30: And Woods tells the Associated Press that extreme heat, heavy rain, and high humidity bring diseases and other pests that destroy crops.
31: These kind of heat waves aren't going away, or they're not freak occurrences. It's something you have to be aware of and plan for.
30: Woods says she and other smaller farmers are learning to rely more on crop diversity in case one crop fails. Amy Morris, Bloomberg Radio.
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38: Around 1775, Robert Young got a land grant and relocated to Washington County, North Carolina, which later became Tennessee. Under the command of Colonel John Sevier, Young marched with the Over Mountain Men on October 17, 1780. Young was likely the man that killed Major Ferguson during the Battle of Kings Mountain. Legend has it that the fatal shot came from a gun he nicknamed Sweet Lips after his wife, Mary. Robert Young's cabin, built in 1776, is believed to be the oldest standing dwelling in Johnson City. After being restored, it now stands in Winged Deer Park, having survived over two centuries. Robert Young's grave is marked by a stacked stone marker placed by the Daughters of the American Revolution, as well as the original hand-carved tombstone from 1792. It could be seen off McKinley Road in Johnson City. Sweet Lips can be seen in Nashville at the Tennessee State Museum. 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
3: Spain is World Cup champions. The Red Fury took down Argentina 1-0 in extra time to secure their second ever tournament win. Ferran Torres scored in the 106th minute as Spain held on from East Rutherford. Spain's first tournament win came in 2010. A top Trump administration official says the United States military operation against Iran will continue until the mission is complete. Appearing on ABC's This Week, Energy Secretary Chris Wright said President Trump's mission is essential for peace in the Middle East and peace in the world. A severe storm front is headed for the Midwest this week. Forecasters are warning of thunderstorms producing hail, damaging winds, and torrential downpours starting Monday afternoon, with Wisconsin getting the worst of it. Second Lady Usha Vance gave birth today to her fourth child. Vice President J.D. Vance made the announcement on X, noting that Alec Neil Vance arrived healthy and that the family is overjoyed. The couple already has two boys and a girl. I'm Rob Martier.
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8: Sexting. 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
9: It's a real problem among teens. Our research shows that between 44 and 54% of kids will send some form of sexually suggestive or explicit text message or an image. About 20 to 28% of young people will send a nude or semi-nude photo of themselves or a video during their teen years.
8: That's my friend Roy Petefis. He's a teen and family counselor. You might think that the problem would go away a little bit now that it's out in the open, right? And we're studying it and talking about it. Oh, no. So why do they do this? Peer pressure, pressure to be liked. And it just doesn't seem real to them. We'll discuss that tomorrow with Roy. I'm Mike Austin, the Radio Dad.
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11: The FDA has just approved a new cholesterol-lowering pill. It's made by Merck, a New Jersey pharmaceutical giant, and will be marketed under the brand name Lipfendra. It's a daily medication that's been shown to lower cholesterol, way below what's currently achieved with statins, the current gold standard. Clinical trials show that the drug can reduce LDL, or bad cholesterol, down to 50 or 60 and even lower. The American Heart Association recommends getting LDL below 70. If you have an above-average risk of a heart attack or stroke, and under 55 if you've had a heart attack. The multi-state outbreak of cyclosporiosis has prompted Dr. Emily Landon, an infection prevention expert at University of Chicago Medicine, to weigh in. She recommends avoiding fast food chains if you're immunocompromised or have gut health issues. She says eating at home or at a local, smaller restaurant is safer. Health Update. I'm Sarah Lee Kessler.
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18: For tonight, we'll have a chance of showers and thunderstorms and partly cloudy skies, a low of 68. Monday, we'll start off the week with mostly sunny skies and showers, a high of 87. A chance of showers and thunderstorms Monday night, then a chance of showers later, a low of 69. And Tuesday, showers likely, a high of 87. Showers Tuesday night, a low of 70. Wednesday showers, a high of 84. And Wednesday night, showers likely, then a chance of showers, a low of 64. Thursday, a slight chance of showers and a slight chance of showers and thunderstorms. I'm John Biggs from the Live Wire Weather Center. Count on it.
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27: 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Major League Baseball held its All-Star game on Tuesday at Citizens Bank Park in Philadelphia, and it was won by the American League in a 4-0 score where 11 pitchers combined to hold the National League to 3 hits with 15 strikeouts. Cody Bellinger of the New York Yankees drove in 2 in the first inning, which also included a RBI single from teammate Ben Rice. Miguel Vargas of the Chicago White Sox had a solo home run. In the NFL, after months of trade speculation, Alvin Kamara and the New Orleans Saints have agreed to rework his contract that keeps the five-time Pro Bowl running back in New Orleans for the upcoming season. Kamara will team with free agent addition Travis Etienne in a revamped backfield. Last year, he was limited to just 11 games, posting career lows after suffering a knee and ankle injury. The 2026 SEC Football Media Days will run Monday through Thursday of next week in Tampa, Florida. There are four new coaches in this year's conference. Will Stein taking over at Kentucky, replacing Mark Stoops. Alex Golish is at Auburn, replacing Hugh Freeze. John Summerall at Florida. And Ryan Silverfield at Arkansas. Tennessee head coach Josh Heupel will be meeting the media on Monday, the first day of the event. Feel Good Fuel, Alani New Energy, two 12-ounce cans for just $5. Quick stop, run in when you run out. 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
0: Negative motivation. Has somebody tried to motivate you by being critical or using threats? 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
0: Positivity breeds the positive. Negativity creates more of the same. When people treat us badly, we tend to rebel. People in factories will sabotage machinery. They'll use more sick days. And the focus changes from doing well to going somewhere else. The man recognized as the greatest of all basketball players was cut from his high school varsity. But Michael Jordan said, if you accept the expectations of others, especially negative ones, you will never change your outcome. Instead, Michael listened to the encouragement of his parents and teammates. He chose to listen to positive motivation. Henry Ford said, if you think you can or think you can't, you're right. It matters what you think, not what some naysayer has to offer.
2: Appalachian History 101. In the Over Mountain region, trees played an important role in history. One of the most famous in our area was the Daniel Boone Bar Tree, a beech tree where the 25-year-old carved his name in 1760. The Treaty Oak of Jonesboro was the location Jacob Brown signed a treaty with Cherokee chiefs for land along the Nolichucky River. In present-day Elizabethton, the Watauga Treaty Sycamore is the place settlers established the first free government in North America in 1772 as they formed the Watauga Association. Under this sycamore, the first court of the Watauga Association convened. The Pemberton Oak in Bristol was where soldiers of five wars encamped under its branches. The most famous were members of a Revolutionary War pioneer muster on their way to Sycamore Shoals and then Kings Mountain. Happy 250, America.
3: 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I'm Mark Huffman. 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
18: For tonight, we'll have a chance of showers and thunderstorms and partly cloudy skies, a low of 68. Monday, we'll start off the week with mostly sunny skies and showers, a high of 87. A chance of showers and thunderstorms Monday night, then a chance of showers later, a low of 69. And Tuesday, showers likely, a high of 87. Showers Tuesday night, a low of 70. Wednesday, showers, a high of 84. And Wednesday night, showers likely, then a chance of showers, a low of 64. Thursday, a slight chance of showers, and a slight chance of showers and thunderstorms. I'm John Biggs from the Live Wire Weather Center. Count on it.
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0: For divorce as a cautionary tale. Bloomberg managing editor Nikki Waller.
1: People are reading this book as a horror story, and they are phoning their financial advisors and saying, I need to crack open the books on my finances with my husband or partner.
0: Women who have read the book are now taking steps such as reading tax returns, checking beneficiaries, and asking questions about their financial situations. It also has others thinking about a prenup before heading down the aisle.
1: People are marrying later in life, may have more investments. It's not like getting married at age 20 or 21 and both partners have very little. People are coming into marriage with their own book of business.
0: Courtney Donahoe, Bloomberg Radio.
2: 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Here's Chris Whitting.
3: A man named Ed was always playing games, and so were his customers. Ed made bingo supplies. The popular game kept orders flowing in for bingo boards and chips. Thanks to bingo, Ed met lots of people, including a rich couple who owned a big boat. When guests would come aboard, they'd usually play a fun game the couple had dreamed up, and those guests always loved it. Ed happened to hear about the new game and asked the couple if he could buy the rights. They happily agreed. No doubt you've heard of the game created aboard a yacht by its wealthy owners. Maybe you've even played it. The name? Yahtzee. It made Edwin Lowe rich enough to buy his own yacht. Sometimes your ship really does come in. With the Success Journal, I'm Chris Whitting.
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1: Today, 2026, K-pop band BTS, Madonna, and Colombian singer Shakira will take the stage at MetLife Stadium in East Rutherford, New Jersey. They are appearing in FIFA's first ever World Cup Final halftime show, where the audience is expected to be nearly 1.5 billion viewers, the largest single audience ever assembled for a live musical performance in TV history. 1974, the three-day Ozark Music Festival begins in Sedalia, Missouri. Though only 50,000 tickets were reportedly sold, nearly 350,000 concertgoers in 100-degree heat saw Lynyrd Skynyrd, the Marshall Tucker Band, and Bob Seger, among many others. Among the lowlights, $100,000 in property damage, over 1,000 drug overdoses, one death, 230 hospitalized, and porta-potties becoming unusable. Cue Lynyrd Skynyrd.

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12: It's 11 o'clock.
13: Spain is World Cup champions. The Red Fury took down Argentina 1-0 in extra time to secure their second tournament win. Ferran Torres scored in the 106th minute as Spain held on from East Rutherford. Enzo Fernandez received a second yellow card and got sent off for Argentina, which was trying to defend its World Cup title from 4 years ago. Lionel Messi created several dangerous chances late in the second half of extra time, but the defending champions could not find an equalizer to send the match to penalties. U.S. Central Command says unidentified human remains have been recovered in Jordan. CENTCOM said in a statement that the remains were found near the location of an Iranian strike that killed two U.S. service members and left one missing.
14: They don't control anything, so we'll see what happens, but we hit them very hard again tonight, and we did that in honor of the probably three as opposed to two great patriots.
13: President Trump spoke on the strikes in the region today. A process to verify the remains is ongoing. CENTCOM also announced that a U.S. service member was killed in action in Iraq. The American soldier died following a controlled detonation of unexploded ordnance from a downed Iranian one-way attack drone. The Midwest is bracing for severe storms this week. Forecasters are warning of thunderstorms producing hail, damaging winds, and torrential downpours starting Monday afternoon, with Wisconsin expected to get the worst of it. Wind gusts could hit 70 miles per hour, and isolated tornadoes are possible. On Tuesday, the storm front will push into the lower Midwest, including much of Ohio. The Odyssey earned more than $124 million in a stunning weekend debut at the box office. The three-hour action epic packed theaters nationwide, easily beating projections to make it the third-largest opening of the year, behind Toy Story 5 and the Super Mario Galaxy movie. I'm Rob Martier.
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13: Senator Mark Warner says he's not voting for Jay Clayton to be confirmed as Director of National Intelligence. Appearing on ABC's This Week, the Virginia Democrat cited Clayton's confirmation hearing last week as a reason.
19: His inability to answer the question about who won the 2020 election or commenting on Gabbard's, the previous DNI's effort to interfere in the Fulton County elections, I am not going to vote for him.
13: During the hearing, Clayton was asked repeatedly who won the 2020 presidential election. Clayton would not say former President Joe Biden was the winner, rather saying that he was certified as the winner. The CEO of Bank of America says significant economic activity has been generated thanks to the FIFA World Cup. Appearing on CBS's Face the Nation, Brian Moynihan said the soccer tournament has had an on-the-ground economic impact across the cities who have hosted the games.
12: And that spending is going into what we call bricks and mortar. It's going into bars and restaurants and things like that, not necessarily only the people in the stadium.
13: The Bank of America Institute found that consumer spending using credit and debit cards in June increased over 6% from a year ago. That's the biggest jump in over 4 years. One of the big headliners at the California State Fair skipped his performance Saturday night. More from Jason Nathanson.
20: Ladies up in here tonight.
21: Wyclef Jean wasn't up in Sacramento Saturday night. The Fuji star was one of the big-name headliners this first weekend at the California State Fair, which started Friday. But just hours before he was supposed to take the stage, organizers announced that the three-time Grammy winner couldn't make it due to unforeseen circumstances. No more details, but there was a post on Jean's social media that seemed to show he was at a funeral. Other artists playing the fair in the coming days include Ja Rule, Trace Adkins, and Boyz II Men. I'm Jason Nathanson.
13: Today is National Ice Cream Day. Data from Instacart published this month shows that vanilla is the most ordered ice cream flavor on the platform for the second straight year. Chocolate, cookie dough, cookies and cream, and chocolate fudge brownie round out the top five most popular flavors. I'm Rob Martier.
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0: Welcome to Date the Word, where we connect today's date to God's Word with the hope that it becomes more memorable to you. And today's date is July the 19th, or 719, and our verse for 719 is Luke 7:19. Luke 7:19 says, "And John the Baptist, calling two of his disciples to him, sent them to Jesus, saying, 'Are you the coming one, or do we look for another?'" Luke 7:19. Even the best sometimes struggle with doubt. John the Baptist is struggling, so what does he do? He does something wise. He takes his doubts to Jesus, who will graciously answer John with Scripture. On 7:19, feed your faith by taking your doubts and questions to Jesus.
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3: For tonight, we'll have a chance of showers and thunderstorms and partly cloudy skies, a low of 68. Monday, we'll start off the week with mostly sunny skies and showers, a high of 87. A chance of showers and thunderstorms Monday night, then a chance of showers later, a low of 69. And Tuesday, showers likely, a high of 87. Showers Tuesday night, a low of 70. Wednesday, showers, a high of 84. And Wednesday night, showers likely, then a chance of showers, a low of 64. Thursday, a slight chance of showers, and a slight chance of showers and thunderstorms. I'm John Biggs from the Live Wire Weather Center. Count on it.
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7: From the Quick Stop Market Sports Desk. In the NFL, after months of trade speculation, Alvin Kamara and the New Orleans Saints have agreed to rework his contract that keeps the five-time Pro Bowl running back in New Orleans for the upcoming season. Kamara will team with free agent addition Travis Etienne in a revamped backfield. Last year, he was limited to just 11 games, posting career lows after suffering a knee and ankle injury. Dallas Cowboys wide receiver George Pickens will be playing on the franchise tender of $27.3 million after the two sides failed to agree on a long-term deal. It was an expected conclusion. The Cowboys announced before the draft that they did not plan to hold talks on a long-term deal with Pickens, who was traded to Dallas from the Pittsburgh Steelers and last season had a career-high 93 receptions with 9 touchdowns. The 2026 SEC Football Media Days will run Monday through Thursday of next week in Tampa, Florida. There are 4 new coaches in this year's conference. Will Stein taking over at Kentucky, replacing Mark Stoops. Alex Golish is at Auburn, replacing Hugh Freeze. John Summerall at Florida. And Ryan Silverfield at Arkansas. Tennessee head coach Josh Heupel will be meeting the media on Monday, the first day of the event. Any size fountain drink for 99 cents with any purchase using Quick Stop Rewards. 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
3: For tonight, we'll have a chance of showers and thunderstorms and partly cloudy skies, a low of 68. Monday, we'll start off the week with mostly sunny skies and showers, a high of 87. A chance of showers and thunderstorms Monday night, then a chance of showers later, a low of 69. And Tuesday, showers likely, a high of 87. Showers Tuesday night, a low of 70. Wednesday, showers, a high of 84. And Wednesday night, showers likely, then a chance of showers, a low of 64. Thursday, a slight chance of showers and a slight chance of showers and thunderstorms. I'm John Biggs from the Live Wire Weather Center. Count on it.
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22: 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Added protein seems to be in just about every grocery aisle item these days, and drinks packed with protein are gaining in popularity.
23: It's growing at about a mid-single-digit rate.
22: Bloomberg senior industry analyst Ken Shea says protein drinks are a multi-billion-dollar business.
23: It's about an $8.5 billion market in the U.S.
22: Shea says Coca-Cola dominates the protein drink category with its Core Power and Fairlife brands, followed by BellRing with its Premier and Dymatize labels, and then Abbott Labs, which owns Ensure. One major driver of increased sales is rising demand from people using GLP-1 drugs.
23: It tends to diminish, you know, your muscle, and so a lot of users are drinking it on that basis.
22: But as popular as protein drinks are, they still don't pack the market muscle that other soft drinks do.
23: The star right now is energy drinks. That's growing at a double-digit rate, and it's hard for everybody to keep up with them.
22: Just behind energy drinks in popularity are sports drinks, followed by carbonated beverages. Gina Cervetti, Bloomberg Radio.
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4: This is a Bloomberg Money Minute. It's happening more often, especially with the rise of online shopping. Customers finding credit card charges from companies they don't recognize or subscriptions they didn't know they signed up for. And that's leading to a surge in what used to be a last resort for disputing a transaction, demands for chargebacks.
5: In the United States from 2021 to 2025, chargeback rates have risen about 29%.
4: Amanda Mull is a senior reporter for Bloomberg Businessweek.
5: Those are really, really significant increases. They outpace the overall increase in number of credit card transactions.
4: And with that kind of pace, Mull says credit card companies are overwhelmed and will often approve chargebacks for small purchase items, even if the retailer did nothing wrong. But with so many transactions that might look scammy, Mull says some people on TikTok have begun trading tips on using chargebacks to get stuff for free. And that's its own kind of scam.
5: If they do it over and over and over again, their bank might refer them to the police.
4: Nathan Hager, Bloomberg Radio.
6: 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This will add some width to your swing and increase your club head speed. When your right arm separates, this helps to keep the club head on the target line longer, and it keeps your swing on the correct path all the way to the top. When your left arm reaches parallel with the ground, your swing plane and path are correct if your club feels both balanced and light, and the butt end of the club points between your stance line and the target line. When done properly, you will be making a backswing that helps produce very straight shots, which will keep you in the fairways, a very good thing. 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
15: The Unicoi County Historical Association presents Tennessee's decision to withdraw from the Union. Why did our great state have a change of heart? 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Attendees are sure to enjoy this informative program. In spirit of our nation's 250th anniversary, Mr. Jonah Black will recite the Declaration of Independence on Monday, July 20th, Irwin Town Hall, 6 p.m. Visitors welcome. 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
36: Spain is World Cup champions. The Red Fury took down Argentina 1-0 in extra time to secure their second tournament win. Ferran Torres scored in the 106th minute as Spain held on from East Rutherford. Enzo Fernandez received a second yellow card and got sent off for Argentina, which was trying to defend its World Cup title from 4 years ago. The Midwest is bracing for severe storms this week. Forecasters are warning of thunderstorms producing hail, damaging winds, and torrential downpours starting Monday afternoon, with Wisconsin expected to get the worst of it. Wind gusts could hit 70 miles per hour. On Tuesday, the storm front will push into the lower Midwest, including much of Ohio. The Odyssey earned more than $124 million in a stunning weekend debut at the box office. The three-hour action epic packed theaters nationwide, easily beating projections to make it the third largest opening of the year, behind Toy Story 5 and the Super Mario Galaxy movie. I'm Rob Martier.
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37: To learn more, visit youthvillages.org. I'm Daryl Moody reporting.
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0: I don't have to tell you that we've all been challenged lately in our lives and that there's plenty of negativity to go around, which makes it difficult at times to stay positive and for you to have that customary smile that you are known for. Here's a few quick tips on how you can remain positive even when the world around you is falling apart. 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
2: He wrote the book, The Little Book of Questions That Get Teens Talking. 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
2: 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And overall, you got to be able to communicate the objectification of the female and male body that this is, and that there is dignity in the human being. 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I'm Mike Austin, the Radio Dad.
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7: Do you have a health hazard in your purse or pocket right now? 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Erica Schroeder, staff scientist at the Washington Toxics Coalition, led a study that found disturbing amounts of a chemical called BPA.
8: We collected receipts from 10 states in Washington, D.C. and tested them for BPA. What we found is that BPA is used very widely in receipt paper, and we found very large quantities.
7: And what are the health concerns?
8: BPA is a hormone-disrupting chemical that most people know because it's been used in baby bottles. It's also used in a lot of different kinds of plastics, as well as a liner in food cans. About 93% of Americans have BPA in their system, and it's been linked to very serious health problems, including cancer, infertility, and early puberty.
7: With Checkup on Health, I'm Chris Whitting.
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11: For tonight, we'll have a chance of showers and thunderstorms and partly cloudy skies, a low of 68. Monday, we'll start off the week with mostly sunny skies and showers, a high of 87. A chance of showers and thunderstorms Monday night, then a chance of showers later, a low of 69. And Tuesday, showers likely, a high of 87. Showers Tuesday night, a low of 70. Wednesday, showers, a high of 84. And Wednesday night, showers likely, then a chance of showers, a low of 64. Thursday, a slight chance of showers, and a slight chance of showers and thunderstorms. I'm John Biggs from the Live Wire Weather Center. Count on it.
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18: 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The CX-70 rides on double wishbone front and multi-link rear independent suspension, riding on 21-inch tires and wheels. With five passengers, the CX-70 will hold near 40 cubic feet of cargo behind row two. It gets a five-star safety rating from NHTSA.gov. 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
19: 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I'm Michael Emerson.
20: Joshua Chamberlain was a Civil War hero whose leadership at Bull Run turned a certain defeat into victory for Union forces. By the end of the war, Chamberlain would be wounded 5 times, but one of his most memorable and heroic actions came within minutes after the war ended. As commander of the Union troops at Appomattox, his troops lined the road as 22,000 tattered Confederate soldiers, some shoeless, passed by. General Chamberlain ordered his troops to present arms in tribute to their former adversaries. Confederate troops returned the salute, troops honoring their adversaries at the end of America's most costly war. 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
21: From the Quick Stop Market Sports Desk. Major League Baseball held its All-Star game on Tuesday at Citizens Bank Park in Philadelphia, and it was won by the American League in a 4-0 score where 11 pitchers combined to hold the National League to 3 hits with 15 strikeouts. Cody Bellinger of the New York Yankees drove in 2 in the first inning, which also included an RBI single from teammate Ben Rice. Miguel Vargas of the Chicago White Sox had a solo home run. In the NFL, after months of trade speculation, Alvin Kamara and the New Orleans Saints have agreed to rework his contract that keeps the 5-time Pro Bowl running back in New Orleans for the upcoming season. Kamara will team with free agent addition Travis Etienne in a revamped backfield. Last year, he was limited to just 11 games, posting career lows after suffering a knee and ankle injury. The 2026 SEC Football Media Days will run Monday through Thursday of next week in Tampa, Florida. There are 4 new coaches in this year's conference. Will Stein taking over at Kentucky, replacing Mark Stoops. Alex Golish is at Auburn, replacing Hugh Freeze. John Summerall at Florida. And Ryan Silverfield at Arkansas. Tennessee head coach Josh Heupel will be meeting the media on Monday, the first day of the event. Feel Good Fuel, Alani New Energy, 2 12-ounce cans for just $5. Quick Stop, run in when you run out. 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
0: Say you want to remove the trap under the kitchen sink to clear a clog, but the sink is full of water. Or you need to remove a toilet, but the bowl is still full after flushing. Now, you can use rubber gloves and a large sponge to get rid of the rest of the water, or you can try borrowing one of your kids' toys, specifically a water gun. The kind of water gun that draws liquid in from the barrel is essentially just a large syringe that can be used to remove unwanted water from just about anywhere. As it fills up, simply squirt the water into a bucket for disposal. Of course, you may need to buy the kids a new water gun once they see you have used it to empty the toilet. I'm Danny Lipford with Tips for Today's Homeowner.

0: The race of the rebel, wilderness run, the race for a nation just begun. Thus wrote John Trotwood Moore about Jimmy Blair. At the age of 17, Jimmy felt the call to join in the Patriot fight against the British, serving under 16 different commanders by war's end. When he was 19 years old, he joined Colonel McDowell's regiment and became an express rider. In early October 1780, word reached Fort Defiance that Ferguson and his troops were positioning themselves on King's Mountain, preparing to take on the much smaller unit of Patriots. Colonel McDowell called upon James to make a dangerous ride of over 24 hours to warn the colonists. The gathering of Patriot troops at King's Mountain was made possible by the daring and bravery of Jimmy Blair, who risked his life to sound the alarm. Happy 250, America.
1: Happy birthday!
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6: For tonight, we'll have a chance of showers and thunderstorms and partly cloudy skies, a low of 68. Monday, we'll start off the week with mostly sunny skies and showers, a high of 87. A chance of showers and thunderstorms Monday night, then a chance of showers later, a low of 69. And Tuesday, showers likely, a high of 87. Showers Tuesday night, a low of 70. Wednesday showers, a high of 84. And Wednesday night, showers likely, then a chance of showers, a low of 64. Thursday, a slight chance of showers, then a slight chance of showers and thunderstorms. I'm John Biggs from the Live Wire Weather Center. Count on it.
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0: find your optimal swing arc. To help do this, let your right elbow swing away from your side. This will add some width to your swing and increase your club head speed. When your right arm separates, this helps to keep the club head on the target line longer, and it keeps your swing on the correct path all the way to the top. When your left arm reaches parallel with the ground, your swing plane and path are correct if your club feels both balanced and light, and the butt end of the club points between your stance line and the target line. When done properly, you will be making a backswing that helps produce very straight shots, which will keep you in the fairways, a very good thing. So remember, keep the club on your target line longer by moving the right elbow, and you'll be, as they say, laying pipe down the fairway. For the Golf Minute, I'm Dennis Silvers.
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5: It's midnight.
6: Spain is World Cup champions. The Red Fury took down Argentina 1-0 in extra time to secure their second ever tournament win. Ferran Torres scored in extra time as Spain held on from East Rutherford. Enzo Fernandez received a second yellow card and got sent off for Argentina, which was trying to defend its World Cup title from 4 years ago. Lionel Messi created several dangerous chances late in the second half of extra time, but the defending champions could not find an equalizer to send the match to penalties. President Trump wants Iran added to a bipartisan Russia sanctions bill. The measure would impose mandatory sanctions on Russian political and military leaders, as well as oligarchs, state-owned enterprises, and foreign companies that support Russia's defense industrial base. In a Truth Social post today, Trump called on Republicans to add Iran to the bill, writing, "It's what the late Senator Lindsey Graham wanted to do." The president's request comes as the United States and Iran have been exchanging strikes. Hazardous wildfire smoke is impacting over a dozen states. Air quality alerts span from the upper Midwest and the Great Lakes to New England and south through the Northeast and Mid-Atlantic.
7: I have a good relationship with Mark Carney, but, you know, we got to stop the fires up there. If we can help them, we'll help them. But maybe they should pay us some damages or something, or should do some tariffs.
6: President Trump referring to Canadian Prime Minister Mark Carney today, who Trump said he spoke with.
7: I told him, you got to stop these fires from coming in and, you know, poisoning our air. Our air has been poisoned.
6: Over 900 wildfires are burning across Canada. Joey Logano took home the checkered flag in the Window World 450 from North Wilkesboro Speedway. The driver of the number 22 car earned his first victory of the NASCAR Cup season. The in-season challenge concludes next Sunday at the Brickyard 400 from Indianapolis Motor Speedway. I'm Rob Martier.
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6: Andrew Tate and his brother have been arrested in Miami. Jim Forbes has more.
14: The social media influencers notorious for their sexist views were arrested by federal marshals on Saturday on criminal charges of rape and sex trafficking in the UK. A news release from the UK's Crown Prosecution Service says 39-year-old Andrew Tate has been charged with 7 counts of rape, 3 counts of sex trafficking, 3 counts of assault, and other offenses. His brother, 38-year-old Tristan Tate, is being charged with 2 counts of rape, sexual assault, and sex trafficking. British authorities are seeking their extradition. I'm Jim Forbes.
6: Energy Secretary Chris Wright says the U.S. mission against Iran will go on until President Trump's objective is achieved. Wright spoke on ABC's This Week, saying Trump's mission is essential for peace in the Middle East and peace in the world.
15: The president is always looking for the diplomatic off-ramp. President Trump wants to end it with a peaceful agreement with Iran, but it takes two parties to do that.
6: Wright was also asked if the president planned to retaliate further in response to the death of 2 American service members after an Iranian attack in Jordan. He responded by saying it's tragic to lose American lives, but that this is a mission that will save countless lives going forward. The Rolling Stones have tied a record with the Beatles on the British charts.
16: Mm-hmm.
6: Classic Rockers this week released their new album, Foreign Tongues, and it jumped to the top of the UK's official albums chart. It's the Stones' 15th number one album on the chart, tying a record held by the Beatles. The Odyssey earned more than $124 million in a stunning weekend debut at the box office. The three-hour action epic packed theaters nationwide, easily beating projections to make it the third largest opening of the year behind Toy Story 5 and the Super Mario Galaxy movie. I'm Rob Martier.
3: From ABC News, Tech Trends. Some people with Samsung phones are seeing red. Reports have been floating around of phantom reddish-pink boxes showing up on screens of some Galaxy S26 Ultra phones. Samsung says it's a software issue, not a hardware one, and a fix is on the way. The company behind the AI Grok is suing a man accused of using it to create sexualized images of real people. Reuters says this is one of the first lawsuits brought by an AI company against a user. New York's governor casting an AI eye on state laws. Governor Kathy Hochul tells Bloomberg her office used AI to go through, quote, every single rule, regulation, and policy looking for anything outdated. And with college move-in days coming up, Google says lots of people are looking for dorm decorating ideas. The search for dorm designer jumped 525% in the last month. Some of the top decorating trends, beach, boho, and coastal. With Tech Trends, Michelle Franzen, ABC News.
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16: 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They contain a hidden wheel that allows kids to skate, sometimes in places where skating isn't so wise. Dr. James Beatty is past president of the American Academy of Orthopedic Surgeons and a pediatric orthopedic surgeon in Memphis.
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20: Hey Bible readers, I'm Tara Lee Cobble, and I'm your host for The God Shot. Whoever keeps his commandments abides in God and God in him. And by this we know that he abides in us, by the Spirit whom he has given us. 1 John 3:24. If you love someone, you want to honor them. When we love God, we want to do what honors him. That is, obey his commandments. But that's impossible. Yes. That's one of the reasons why Jesus is such a gift to us. He did what we cannot do. He lived a righteous life, and then his righteousness was assigned to us. Then why do we still need to obey his commands if Jesus did it for us? Because of love. These are the things that please him. It's not box checking, it's joy inducing. And it also creates a deeper intimacy with him. His Spirit lives in us and empowers us to obey God and bring him glory. He's the source, supply, and goal of all our obedience. He's at work in you today, Christian, and he's where the joy is.
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21: For the rest of the morning, it'll be partly cloudy with an isolated shower or thunderstorm, low 68. Monday, mixed clouds and sun, a stray shower early, then scattered showers and thunderstorms in the afternoon, high 88. Partly cloudy Monday night with a shower or thunderstorm in spots, low 68. Tuesday, times of clouds and sun with showers and thunderstorms coming likely, high 88. Wednesday, variably cloudy, including some sunshine with widespread showers and thunderstorms. Some of those storms strong and potentially severe, high 84. I'm meteorologist Jim Minalli from the LiveWire Weather Center. Count on it.
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0: In the NFL, after months of trade speculation, Alvin Kamara and the New Orleans Saints have agreed to rework his contract that keeps the five-time Pro Bowl running back in New Orleans for the upcoming season. Kamara will team with free agent addition Travis Etienne in a revamped backfield. Last year, he was limited to just 11 games, posting career lows after suffering a knee and ankle injury. Dallas Cowboys wide receiver George Pickens will be playing on the franchise tender of $27.3 million after the two sides failed to agree on a long-term deal. It was an expected conclusion. The Cowboys announced before the draft that they did not plan to hold talks on a long-term deal with Pickens, who was traded to Dallas from the Pittsburgh Steelers and last season had a career-high 93 receptions with 9 touchdowns. The 2026 SEC Football Media Days will run Monday through Thursday of next week in Tampa, Florida. There are 4 new coaches in this year's conference. Will Stein taking over at Kentucky, replacing Mark Stoops. Alex Golish is at Auburn, replacing Hugh Freeze. John Summerall at Florida. And Ryan Silverfield at Arkansas. Tennessee head coach Josh Heupel will be meeting the media on Monday, the first day of the event. Any size fountain drink for 99 cents with any purchase using Quick Stop Rewards. 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
5: For the rest of the morning, it'll be partly cloudy with an isolated shower or thunderstorm, low 68. Monday, mixed clouds and sun, a stray shower early, then scattered showers and thunderstorms in the afternoon, high 88. Partly cloudy Monday night with a shower or thunderstorm in spots, low 68. Tuesday, times of clouds and sun with showers and thunderstorms coming likely, high 88. Wednesday, variably cloudy, including some sunshine with widespread showers and thunderstorms. Some of those storms strong and potentially severe, high 84. I'm meteorologist Jim Minali from the LiveWire Weather Center. Count on it.
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14: 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You may have heard of teen takeovers, which, says Connect Faithfully Education Director Carrie Gallagher,
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21: National Lollipop Day is a nostalgic look back at the simple, colorful, hard candies we all enjoyed when we were kids. But during the 1970s, the humble sucker underwent a cultural renaissance. It happened thanks to a hit television crime drama starring actor Telly Savalas as the cynical New York detective lieutenant Theo Kojak. The show's writers decided to give the gritty detective a Tootsie Pop as a signature character trait, using the candy as a clever visual tool to show him trying to quit smoking cigarettes on the job. The gimmick was a massive success, causing global lollipop sales to skyrocket among adults who copied his style to kick their own habits. It's a story about how one tough-as-nails TV detective turned an ordinary playground candy into a Hollywood icon.
22: Who loves you, baby?
20: Okay, that's a pretty cool story, actually. I don't remember watching that show, did you?
21: Well, I don't remember watching it, but I have seen pictures of Telly Savalas
20: with the lollipop.
21: With the lollipop.
20: Yeah.
21: Many, many times, actually.
20: That's pretty cool.
21: Yeah.
20: We are also celebrating National Moon Day and National Fortune Cookie Day. I'm Alice Anderson.
21: And I'm Marlo Anderson with National Day Calendar, reminding you to celebrate every day.
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1: This is a Bloomberg Money Minute. With the calendar of economic reports light this week, we get into the heart of earnings reporting season, with companies across industries, including tech, manufacturing, retail, and entertainment, posting their results and giving us some welcome insight into where consumers and companies are right now. Also in the market driver's seat this week, gasoline. U.S.-Iran military escalation in recent days has persuaded oil market traders to bet crude and all that's made from it will get pricier. Analysts have flagged $4 gas as a key psychological level that, if passed again, could wreak havoc on market bets regarding inflation, consumer sentiment, and the Fed Reserve's plans for interest rates. After seeing more than $1 trillion in its market value wiped out from its post-initial stock offering peak, SpaceX could be set up for something of a rebound following reporting, first from Dow Jones, that it's in talks with the Defense Department about providing access to data center capacity for running AI models. Andrew O'Day, Bloomberg Radio.
4: 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Here's Chris Whitting.
6: A man named Ed was always playing games, and so were his customers. Ed made bingo supplies. The popular game kept orders flowing in for bingo boards and chips. Thanks to bingo, Ed met lots of people, including a rich couple who owned a big boat. When guests would come aboard, they'd usually play a fun game the couple had dreamed up, and those guests always loved it. Ed happened to hear about the new game and asked the couple if he could buy the rights. They happily agreed. No doubt you've heard of the game created aboard a yacht by its wealthy owners. Maybe you've even played it. The name? Yahtzee. It made Edwin Lowe rich enough to buy his own yacht. Sometimes your ship really does come in. With the Success Journal, I'm Chris Whitting.
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8: 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In 1810, Richard Neverland noticed the traffic from the stage road that had passed in front of the property and bought it at auction. Richard moved his family to the building and opened it as Neverland Inn. The inn became a gathering place for locals and a stop along the Great Stage Road, housing several presidents along the way. In 1822, the first charter for the city of Kingsport was signed here. Today, the inn is on the National Historic Register and is the only site to have been a boatyard and stagecoach stop. 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
28: Spain is World Cup champions. The Red Fury took down Argentina 1-0 in extra time to secure their second ever tournament win. Ferran Torres scored in extra time as Spain held on from East Rutherford. Enzo Fernandez received a second yellow card and got sent off for Argentina, which was trying to defend its World Cup title from 4 years ago. President Trump wants Iran added to a bipartisan Russia sanctions bill. The measure would impose mandatory sanctions on Russian political and military leaders, as well as oligarchs, state-owned enterprises, and foreign companies that support Russia's defense industrial base. In a Truth Social post today, Trump called on Republicans to add Iran to the bill. Joey Logano took home the checkered flag in the Window World 450 from North Wilkesboro Speedway. The driver of the number 22 car earned his first victory of the NASCAR Cup season. The in-season challenge concludes next Sunday at the Brickyard 400 from Indianapolis Motor Speedway. I'm Rob Martier.
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3: 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We dreamed of better jobs, new adventures. 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It's where your story began. 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
11: From ABC News, Tech Trends. Some people with Samsung phones are seeing red. Reports have been floating around of phantom reddish-pink boxes showing up on screens of some Galaxy S26 Ultra phones. Samsung says it's a software issue, not a hardware one, and a fix is on the way. The company behind the AI Grok is suing a man accused of using it to create sexualized images of real people. Reuters says this is one of the first lawsuits brought by an AI company against a user. New York's governor casting an AI eye on state laws. Governor Kathy Hochul tells Bloomberg her office used AI to go through, quote, every single rule, regulation, and policy looking for anything outdated. And with college move-in days coming up, Google says lots of people are looking for dorm decorating ideas. The search for dorm designer jumped 525% in the last month. Some of the top decorating trends, beach, boho, and coastal. With Tech Trends, Michelle Franzen, ABC News.
13: Mitch Anthony here with today's Daily Dose. We all enjoy going on a good vacation, traveling to exotic places and being charmed by unusual sights and peoples. It is usually a time of wonder, amazement, and enjoyment. Anita Diamant wrote, "A tourist is simply a person who is unashamed of being curious about the place he or she has landed in. Tourists are grateful for and charmed by the kindness of waiters and other strangers. And tourists try to do as much and to have as good a time as possible because they know they're not going to be around long enough to take it all in. I recently saw a bumper sticker on a truck that said, 'I'm just a tourist on this planet.' The attitude of a tourist, according to this writer, is a great attitude to have toward our daily journey in life. Being curious about the world around us, appreciating the services that others perform for us, doing as much as we can in the time that we have. We would experience more wonder, more excitement, more appreciation if we just stopped long enough to realize that we're just passing through. This is Mitch Anthony reminding you once again that life is whatever you make it. 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
1: For the rest of the morning, it'll be partly cloudy with an isolated shower and thunderstorm, low 68. Monday, mixed clouds and sun, a stray shower early, then scattered showers and thunderstorms in the afternoon, high 88. Partly cloudy Monday night with a shower and thunderstorm and spots, low 68. Tuesday, times of clouds and sun with showers and thunderstorms coming likely, high 88. Wednesday, variably cloudy, including some sunshine with widespread showers and thunderstorms, some of those storms strong and potentially severe, high 84. I'm meteorologist Jim Minalli from the LiveWire Weather Center. Countdown.
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7: 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Now on with the show. This is The Daily Note from jamesabrown.net. Elon Musk told the World Economic Forum that there will soon be more robots than people. And everyone immediately jumped to the obvious question. Will we get the Jetsons or dystopia? My answer, probably neither. That's the thing about the future. It's never the version anyone imagined. The Jetsons didn't predict smartphones, and dystopian movies didn't predict that we'd hand over our privacy voluntarily and happily. For the first time since I was a kid, the future feels beyond my comprehension. Not because I'm afraid of it, though I am a little. It's because I finally accepted that whatever's coming will be strange in ways that nobody predicted. What do you think? Do you think you have a grasp of what's coming? Let me know on jamesabrown.net. On that note, I'm James A. Brown. And as always, be well.
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9: From the Quick Stop Market Sports Desk. Major League Baseball held its All-Star game on Tuesday at Citizens Bank Park in Philadelphia, and it was won by the American League in a 4-0 score where 11 pitchers combined to hold the National League to 3 hits with 15 strikeouts. Cody Bellinger of the New York Yankees drove in 2 in the first inning, which also included a RBI single from teammate Ben Rice. Miguel Vargas of the Chicago White Sox had a solo home run. In the NFL, after months of trade speculation, Alvin Kamara and the New Orleans Saints have agreed to rework his contract that keeps the 5-time Pro Bowl running back in New Orleans for the upcoming season. Kamara will team with free agent addition Travis Etienne in a revamped backfield. Last year, he was limited to just 11 games, posting career lows after suffering a knee and ankle injury. The 2026 SEC Football Media Days will run Monday through Thursday of next week in Tampa, Florida. There are 4 new coaches in this year's conference. Will Stein taking over at Kentucky, replacing Mark Stoops. Alex Golish is at Auburn, replacing Hugh Freeze. John Summerall at Florida. And Ryan Silverfield at Arkansas. Tennessee head coach Josh Heupel will be meeting the media on Monday, the first day of the event. Feel Good Fuel, Alani New Energy, 2 12-ounce cans for just $5. Quick Stop, run in when you run out. 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
10: 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What do you say we chat about stuff that matters? 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I'm just a dad like you. 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
16: Positivity breeds the positive. Negativity creates more of the same. When people treat us badly, we tend to rebel. People in factories will sabotage machinery. They'll use more sick days. And the focus changes from doing well to going somewhere else. The man recognized as the greatest of all basketball players was cut from his high school varsity. But Michael Jordan said, if you accept the expectations of others, especially negative ones, you will never change your outcome. Instead, Michael listened to the encouragement of his parents and teammates. He chose to listen to positive motivation. Henry Ford said, if you think you can or think you can't, you're right. It matters what you think, not what some naysayer has to offer.
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19: It at least sets a dangerous example to the people of America of forming governments distinct from and dependent of His Majesty's authority. Lord Dunsmore. The Watauga Association was a semi-autonomous government created in 1772 by frontier settlers living along the Watauga River in what is now Elizabethton, when settlers signed a 10-year lease directly with the Cherokee, and being outside the claims of any colony, established the Watauga Association to provide basic government functions. Theodore Roosevelt later wrote that the settlers were the first men of American birth to establish a free and independent community on the continent. With the outbreak of the American Revolutionary War, the settlers organized themselves into the Washington District, loyal to the United Colonies, marking the end of the Watauga Association. Happy 250, America.
12: Federal investigators are reportedly focusing on Taco Bell as they work to identify the source of a multi-state cyclospora outbreak that has sickened thousands of people. The Washington Post reports that some people who became ill had eaten at Taco Bell, though investigators stress the outbreak extends beyond the restaurant chain. Rental scams are becoming more common, especially during the busy summer leasing season, as scammers use fake listings, stolen identities, and AI-generated content to target renters. Red flags include unusually low prices and pressure to pay before viewing. It's called Summerween when holiday merchandise appears in stores in the middle of the summer. According to new research from Retail Me Not, most consumers plan to start shopping for fall and Halloween before September, driven by a love of the season and a desire for the best selection. I'm Mark Huffman. 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
1: For the rest of the morning, it'll be partly cloudy with an isolated shower or thunderstorm, low 68. Monday, mixed clouds and sun, a stray shower early, then scattered showers and thunderstorms in the afternoon, high 88. Partly cloudy Monday night with a shower or thunderstorm and spots, low 68. Tuesday, times of clouds and sun with showers and thunderstorms coming likely, high 88. Wednesday, variably cloudy, including some sunshine with widespread showers and thunderstorms. Some of those storms strong and potentially severe, high 84. I'm meteorologist Jim Minalli from the LiveWire Weather Center. Count on it.
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22: This is a Bloomberg Money Minute. Much of what has driven Wall Street over the past couple of years is now stopped on the side of the road. Recent selling of stocks in AI-related companies has pushed semiconductor shares collectively into a bear market, with the cohort of chip stocks starting this week down 20% from their most recent highs. The most recent jolt to the sector came Friday from the unveiling of a new AI model developed in China, which its maker says rivals the best of the U.S. Calls by consumer advocacy groups and even some in the industry for the U.S. government to help ensure the safety of AI appear to have been heeded. The Trump administration is considering plans for an independent regulator to vet the safety of artificial intelligence models with the industry's input. The proposal would create an independent regulatory agency for AI that would report to the Securities and Exchange Commission, similar to the Financial Industry Regulatory Authority, also known as FINRA. Andrew O'Day, Bloomberg Radio.
23: A boy doesn't automatically wake up one day knowing how to be a man. Hey, it's Mike Austin with today's Radio Dad Minute. Seems obvious, but you know, a boy learns how to be a man by watching one. That's why dads matter so much. Dr. Benjamin Rothstein, his two boys' wives asked him to write a book about how to raise boys because the two he raised, they're now husbands, are fantastic men.

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10: 1996. Farron Young is released from Vanderbilt Hospital in Nashville after receiving lacerations on the left side of his head and a concussion. Young and billiard player Alfred Garrison got into an argument about who of the two had the most money. The argument ended when Garrison struck Young in the head with a cue ball.
13: Mr. Question Man.
10: 2025, ABBA makes Spotify's Billions Club a second time with their 1979 hit Gimme Gimme Gimme A Man After Midnight. It's a song that's had multiple lives, including the song's opening synth line used in Madonna's 2005 hit Hung Up. Multiple choice, what was

0: 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A. Dancing Queen, B. Waterloo, or C. Fernando? Answer, did you say A. Dancing Queen?
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12: Spain is the 2026 FIFA World Cup champion. The Red Fury took down defending champ Argentina 1-0 in extra time to secure its second ever tournament win. Ferran Torres scored in extra time as Spain held on in East Rutherford, New Jersey. Lionel Messi created several dangerous chances late in the second half of extra time, but Argentina could not find an equalizer to send the match to penalties. U.S. Central Command says unidentified human remains have been recovered in Jordan. CENTCOM said in a statement the remains were found near where an Iranian strike killed two U.S. service members and left one missing. President Trump spoke on strikes in the region Sunday.
13: We control the strait. They don't control anything. So we'll see what happens, but we hit them very hard again tonight. And we did that in honor of the probably three, as opposed to two, great patriots.
12: CENTCOM also said a U.S. service member was killed in action in Iraq following a controlled detonation of an unexploded ordnance from a downed Iranian one-way attack drone. Andrew Tate and his brother have been arrested in Miami. Jim Forbes has details.
14: The social media influencers, notorious for their sexist views, were arrested by federal marshals on Saturday on criminal charges of rape and sex trafficking in the U.K. A news release from the U.K.'s Crown Prosecution Service says 39-year-old Andrew Tate has been charged with 7 counts of rape, 3 counts of sex trafficking, 3 counts of assault, and other offenses. His brother, 38-year-old Tristan Tate, is being charged with 2 counts of rape, sexual assault, and sex trafficking. British authorities are seeking their extradition. I'm Jim Forbes.
12: A severe storm front's headed for the Midwest this week. Forecasters are warning of thunderstorms, producing hail, damaging winds, and torrential downpours starting Monday afternoon, with Wisconsin getting the worst of it. Wind gusts could hit 70 miles an hour and isolated tornadoes are possible. On Tuesday, that storm front will push into the lower Midwest, including much of Ohio. I'm Tammy Trujillo.
15: For victims of drunk and drug driving, our grief is unique. 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
12: President Trump is fuming over heavy smoke from Canadian wildfires. Rob Martier reports.
6: President Trump threatened to raise tariffs to cover the cost associated with unhealthy air quality. On social media Friday, Trump said, "We're holding Canada responsible and that the cost of the pollution must be added to the tariffs that Canada is paying." The president added that Canada was not properly maintaining their forests and brush terrain, and the United States is being unnecessarily invaded by filthy, polluted, and unhealthy air. Canadian Prime Minister Mark Carney blamed the fires on climate change, which he said is the responsibility of all countries, including the U.S. I'm Rob Martier.
12: Second Lady Usha Vance gave birth Sunday to her fourth child. Vice President Vance made the announcement at X, noting that Alec Neil Vance arrived healthy, that the family's overjoyed. At 40, she's the first woman since the 1870s to give birth while her husband serves as vice president. The couple already had two boys and a girl. A new study is suggesting GLP-1-related weight loss may improve relationships and employment status for some women. More on that story from Lisa Carton.
11: Harvard professor Rebecca Diamond independently published research that found a link between weight loss medication and a change in women's social and economic outcomes. Diamond used the Understanding America study to compare women who started GLP-1s for weight loss to those who haven't. The study found that marriage and cohabitation jumped for single women who lost weight on GLP-1s after 18 months. Among women who were not employed at the start of the study, job opportunities increased by 27%. After 18 months. I'm Lisa Carton.
12: Joey Logano took home the checkered flag in the Window World 450 at North Wilkesboro Speedway. The driver of the number 22 car earned his first victory of the NASCAR Cup Series season. Denny Hamlin, Chase Briscoe, Ty Gibbs, and Shane Van Gisbergen rounded out the top five finishers. The in-season challenge wraps up next Sunday at the Brickyard 400 at the Indy Motor Speedway. I'm Tammy Trujillo.
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1: Welcome to Date the Word, where we connect today's date to God's Word with the hope that it becomes more memorable to you. And today's date is July the 20th, or 720. And our verse for 720 is Ecclesiastes 7:20. Ecclesiastes 7:20 says, "For there is not a just man on earth who does good and does not sin." Ecclesiastes 7:20. In defining the reality of life, we must realize that all are sinners, which then means all need a Savior. The heart of the problem has been, is, and will always be the problem of our hearts. The good news, yes, the best news, is Jesus Christ died for sinners, and with his resurrection, he now offers us a new heart. On 720, know you are a sinner who can be saved by the Savior.
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4: For the rest of the morning, it'll be partly cloudy with an isolated shower or thunderstorm, low 68. Monday, mixed clouds and sun, a stray shower early, then scattered showers and thunderstorms in the afternoon, high 88. Partly cloudy Monday night with a shower or thunderstorm in spots, low 68. Tuesday, times of clouds and sun with showers and thunderstorms coming likely, high 88. Wednesday, variably cloudy, including some sunshine with widespread showers and thunderstorms, some of those storms strong and potentially severe, high 84. I'm meteorologist Jim Minali from the LiveWire Weather Center. Count on it.
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6: One great way to continue to be smarter, no matter how old you are, is to spend time with people of different generations, particularly much younger people. 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I have two kids in their 20s, and every time I talk to them, my brain gets smarter because I'm exposed to their crazy ideas.
9: From the Quick Stop Market Sports Desk. In the NFL, after months of trade speculation, Alvin Kamara and the New Orleans Saints have agreed to rework his contract that keeps the five-time Pro Bowl running back in New Orleans for the upcoming season. Kamara will team with free agent addition Travis Etienne in a revamped backfield. Last year, he was limited to just 11 games, posting career lows after suffering a knee and ankle injury. Dallas Cowboys wide receiver George Pickens will be playing on the franchise tender of $27.3 million after the two sides failed to agree on a long-term deal. It was an expected conclusion. The Cowboys announced before the draft that they did not plan to hold talks on a long-term deal with Pickens, who was traded to Dallas from the Pittsburgh Steelers and last season had a career-high 93 receptions with 9 touchdowns. The 2026 SEC Football Media Days will run Monday through Thursday of next week in Tampa, Florida. There are 4 new coaches in this year's conference. Will Stein taking over at Kentucky, replacing Mark Stoops. Alex Golish is at Auburn, replacing Hugh Freeze. John Summerall at Florida. And Ryan Silverfield at Arkansas. Tennessee head coach Josh Heupel will be meeting the media on Monday, the first day of the event. Any size fountain drink for 99 cents with any purchase using Quick Stop Rewards. 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
13: 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Today's quote was submitted by Matt. Lena Horn said, "Don't be afraid to feel as angry or as loving as you can, because when you feel nothing, it's just death." Yikes. I don't want to feel the anger part, but I'll lean into that loving part. We need more of that in this world. Anger is lurking around every corner, but love can outshine anger any day of the week, if you'll give it a chance. It can be hard to do, but I absolutely guarantee you, if you can master this, you will be a happier person. Next time you want to respond to somebody with anger, take a moment to think it through. You're not going to win an argument with an angry person anyway. They're still going to be angry, and they'll just drag you down to their level. Instead, try to make them smile somehow. If that seems impossible, then just thank them and move on. The Motivation Minute. This has been The Motivation Minute. I'm John Small. Thanks for listening. Your favorite motivational quotes can be submitted for upcoming programs at motivationminute.org.
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4: For the rest of the morning, it'll be partly cloudy with an isolated shower or thunderstorm, low 68. Monday, mixed clouds and sun, a stray shower early, then scattered showers and thunderstorms in the afternoon, high 88. Partly cloudy Monday night with a shower or thunderstorm in spots, low 68. Tuesday, times of clouds and sun with showers and thunderstorms coming likely, high 88. Wednesday, variably cloudy, including some sunshine with widespread showers and thunderstorms, some of those storms strong and potentially severe, high 84. I'm meteorologist Jim Minalli from the LiveWire Weather Center. Count on it.
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0: Hi, I'm Pim Thestrewer-Clark, and this is Wedding Planning with Pim. What if an uninvited guest tries to attend the wedding? How do you stop him or her without creating a scene? Ask several family members to stand in the back of the church and keep strangers and exes out. Maybe you have a fear of crying. Well, you might. This is an emotional time, and many do shed a tear or two. Keep in mind, this is a joyous occasion, and you can touch up your makeup later. What if you have seating problems? Several relatives think they'll be seated in the second row. Decide ahead of time whom you want seated in the second row, and tell the ushers to seat as such. What if the printed napkins aren't there? Mix-ups happen. Don't let it ruin the entire party. Tell the banquet manager you'll deal with it later. You'll probably get a refund. What if it's too hot in the reception hall? This is a dilemma that requires some pre-planning. Arrange for the banquet manager to have the air conditioner turned on, not several hours before your party, but the night before. If there's no air conditioning, ask if you can use the facility's fans or provide your own. Stop by the site several hours before the wedding to check the temperature. Word to the wise, avoid serious wedding problems by doing your homework. My love note for today, if the food is bad, there's very little you can do once the reception's underway. That's why you should have sampled the caterer's cooking beforehand.
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2: This is a Bloomberg Money Minute. The U.S. economic calendar is light in the week ahead, with only a few highlights, including the Conference Board's Leading Economic Indicators Index Tuesday and the Commerce Department's June new home sales report Friday. It follows a drop of more than 7% for May in U.S. new home sales. A modest rebound is expected, although it still could be the slowest June for new home sales in 4 years. There is still plenty else for Wall Street's consideration this week. One is the expected ruling on what right now is the largest effort to stop the acquisition of Time Warner Discovery by Paramount Skydance. A federal judge said she'll rule on a request by a dozen U.S. states by Wednesday to at least temporarily pause the massive $110 billion media merger. The states have argued that the deal, which seeks to combine two of the five largest film studios plus a host of broadcast and cable TV properties, would harm competition for film and television distribution. Andrew O'Day, Bloomberg Radio.
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6: Nanyahi was the niece of an important chief in the Cherokee Nation. When Nanyahi rose to power in the Cherokee Nation, she believed, as her uncle did, that peace would come only if Native people and white settlers saw themselves as one people. And she thought only the women on the two sides could make this happen. In July of 1776, Nanyahi helped four traders escape from Cherokee towns to warn the unsuspecting settlers of a Cherokee attack. Her efforts allowed the frontier militia to gather to defend Long Island and defeat the Cherokee in the Battle of Island Flats in present-day Kingsport. Nanyahi put her beliefs into action again when she saved the captured Lydia Bean from being burned at the stake. The two became friends, and Lydia taught the Cherokee how to weave and prepare dairy products. 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
3: U.S. Central Command says unidentified human remains have been recovered in Jordan. CENTCOM said in a statement Sunday the remains were found near an Iranian strike that killed two U.S. service members and left one missing. A process to verify the remains is ongoing. CENTCOM also said that a U.S. service member was killed in action in Iraq. Spain is celebrating a World Cup championship. The Red Fury took down defending champ Argentina 1-0 in extra time to secure their second ever tournament win. Ferran Torres scored in extra time as Spain held on for the victory. The Odyssey earned more than $124 million in a stunning weekend debut at the box office. The three-hour action epic packed theaters nationwide, easily beating projections to make the third largest opening of the year, behind Toy Story 5 and the Super Mario Galaxy movie. The R-rated Christopher Nolan film is the first ever to be shot entirely with IMAX cameras. I'm Tammy Trujillo.
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10: A boy doesn't automatically wake up one day knowing how to be a man. Hey, it's Mike Austin with today's Radio Dad Minute. Seems obvious, but you know, a boy learns how to be a man by watching one. That's why dads matter so much. Dr. Benjamin Rothstein, his two boys' wives asked him to write a book about how to raise boys because the two he raised, their now husbands, are fantastic men.
11: The girls saw was that it was a family motif. I worked very hard at it. 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Said, why don't more fathers teach people how to do this?
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15: When a child is diagnosed with ADHD, attention deficit hyperactivity disorder, medication is prescribed to help increase the ability to focus and learn. 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
16: 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And Adderall, like the other stimulants, can cause short-term side effects, decreased appetite, decreased sleep are the two most common. Over the long haul, if the child is eating reasonably well, we don't worry anymore about the height and weight issues, things such as bringing out motor tics. We certainly don't worry about substance abuse. We have data showing that over the long haul that these medications are actually, we think it's just a treatment of ADHD, is translating into reductions in the risk for substance abuse. The medicines actually reduce a very feared outcome in these kids.
15: Dr. Willen says proper diagnosis is a lengthy process, not done in a 10-minute session with a physician. With Checkup on Health, I'm Chris Whitting.
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20: For the rest of the morning, it'll be partly cloudy with an isolated shower and thunderstorm, low 68. Monday, mixed clouds and sun, a stray shower early, then scattered showers and thunderstorms in the afternoon, high 88. Partly cloudy Monday night with a shower and thunderstorm and spots, low 68. Tuesday, times of clouds and sun with showers and thunderstorms coming likely, high 88. Wednesday, variably cloudy, including some sunshine with widespread showers and thunderstorms. Some of those storms strong and potentially severe, high 84. I'm meteorologist Jim Minalli from the LiveWire Weather Center. Count on it.
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24: If you're a jelly junkie, I've got sweet news for you. 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
27: Get ready to write down a phone number, but first, this is The Making of America. I'm Michael Emerson. You may think Calamity Jane was a myth, but I can assure you that Martha Jane Canary was as real as her legend is colorful. Born in 1856, the frontier woman was described as a tobacco-spitting, beer-guzzling, foul-mouthed woman who preferred to wear men's clothes. The origin of her name Calamity is still disputed, but despite her roughness, during Deadwood's smallpox outbreak, she was one of the few townspeople who volunteered to care for the sick. She died in 1903 and is buried in Deadwood, South Dakota, next to her friend, Wild Bill Hickok. 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
28: From the Quick Stop Market Sports Desk. Major League Baseball held its All-Star game on Tuesday at Citizens Bank Park in Philadelphia, and it was won by the American League in a 4-0 score where 11 pitchers combined to hold the National League to 3 hits with 15 strikeouts. Cody Bellinger of the New York Yankees drove in 2 in the first inning, which also included a RBI single from teammate Ben Rice. Miguel Vargas of the Chicago White Sox had a solo home run. In the NFL, after months of trade speculation, Alvin Kamara and the New Orleans Saints have agreed to rework his contract that keeps the five-time Pro Bowl running back in New Orleans for the upcoming season. Kamara will team with free agent addition Travis Etienne in a revamped backfield. Last year, he was limited to just 11 games, posting career lows after suffering a knee and ankle injury. The 2026 SEC Football Media Days will run Monday through Thursday of next week in Tampa, Florida. There are four new coaches in this year's conference. Will Stein taking over at Kentucky, replacing Mark Stoops. Alex Golish is at Auburn, replacing Hugh Freeze. John Summerall at Florida. And Ryan Silverfield at Arkansas. Tennessee head coach Josh Heupel will be meeting the media on Monday, the first day of the event. Feel Good Fuel, Alani New Energy, two 12-ounce cans for just $5. Quick stop, run in when you run out. 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
2: 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Tear off a 3 to 4 inch piece of clear, wide packing tape and stick it over the blade, leaving one side folded over a bit. When you finish using the knife, you can simply tear off the tape, taking the mess with it, so your putty knife will live to fight another day. I'm Danny Lippert with Tips for Today's Homeowner.

0: remember generals, battles, and even local militiamen, but we usually overlook the child soldiers that stood for American liberty. Children 16 years old and as young as 9 had vital roles in our fight for independence. Underage boys frequently joined the Frontier Fife and Drum Corps using music to communicate commands on the battlefield, and some went on to fight. William Cross fought at Kings Mountain after starting his service at 14. Also at Kings Mountain was John Sevier's personal fifer, William Price, who was just 13, and his 15-year-old son, James. You can find out more at Sycamore Shoals State Historic Site and visit a memorial with over 200 names of child soldiers at Cook Family Park in Elizabethton. 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
3: For the rest of the morning, it'll be partly cloudy with an isolated shower and thunderstorm, low 68. Monday, mixed clouds and sun, a stray shower early, then scattered showers and thunderstorms in the afternoon, high 88. Partly cloudy Monday night with a shower and thunderstorm in spots, low 68. Tuesday, times of clouds and sun with showers and thunderstorms coming likely, high 88. Wednesday, variably cloudy, including some sunshine with widespread showers and thunderstorms, some of those storms strong and potentially severe, high 84. I'm meteorologist Jim Minalli from the LiveWire Weather Center. Count on it.
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5: This is a Bloomberg Money Minute. With the calendar of economic reports light this week, we get into the heart of earnings reporting season, with companies across industries, including tech, manufacturing, retail, and entertainment, posting their results and giving us some welcome insight into where consumers and companies are right now. Also in the market driver's seat this week, gasoline. U.S.-Iran military escalation in recent days has persuaded oil market traders to bet crude and all that's made from it will get pricier. Analysts have flagged $4 gas as a key psychological level that, if passed again, could wreak havoc on market bets regarding inflation, consumer sentiment, and the Fed Reserve's plans for interest rates. After seeing more than $1 trillion in its market value wiped out from its post-initial stock offering peak, SpaceX could be set up for something of a rebound following reporting, first from Dow Jones, that it's in talks with the Defense Department about providing access to data center capacity for running AI models. Andrew O'Day, Bloomberg Radio.
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7: Should you still work out when you're injured? 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That can lead to stiffness, muscle loss, even reduced coordination. Certified strength and conditioning coach Dana Santos told us, recovery is about choosing the right kind of movement at the right time. 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I'm Dr. Sanjay Gupta, helping you live a better life.
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13: 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A new state law, SB 315, targets large frontier AI developers with at least $500 million in revenue and mandates public safety frameworks, critical incident reporting, and independent third-party evaluations. DeepView reports that the measure was supported by OpenAI and Anthropic and passed unanimously in the Illinois legislature. Drawing on similar laws enacted in New York and California, the law aims to ensure accountability before powerful models cause real harm through cyber attacks, deception, or loss of control. 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
6: U.S. Central Command says unidentified human remains have been recovered in Jordan. Mark Mayfield has the details.
7: CENTCOM said in a statement that the remains were found near the location of an Iranian strike that killed two U.S. service members and left one missing.
8: We control the strait. They don't control anything. So we'll see what happens. But we hit them very hard again tonight. And we did that in honor of the probably three. It's probably three as opposed to two. Great patriots.
7: President Trump spoke on the strikes in the region Sunday. A process to verify the remains is ongoing. CENTCOM also announced that a U.S. service member was killed in action in Iraq. The American soldier died following a controlled detonation of unexploded ordnance from a downed Iranian one-way attack drone. I'm Mark Mayfield.
6: Spain is celebrating a World Cup championship. The Red Fury took down Argentina 1-0 in extra time to secure their second ever tournament win. Ferran Torres scored in extra time as Spain held on for the win. Lionel Messi created several dangerous chances late in the second half of extra time, but Argentina could not find an equalizer to send the match to penalties. Second Lady Usha Vance gave birth Sunday to her fourth child. Vice President Vance made the announcement on X, noting that Alec Neil Vance arrived healthy and the family is overjoyed. At 40, Usha is the first woman since the 1870s to give birth, while her husband serves as vice president. The couple already had two boys and a girl. J.D. Vance has previously said he was unlikely to take parental leave following the birth. The Odyssey earned more than $124 million in a stunning weekend debut at the box office. The three-hour action epic packed theaters nationwide, easily beating projections to make it the third largest opening of the year behind Toy Story 5 and the Super Mario Galaxy movie. The R-rated Christopher Nolan film is the first ever to be shot entirely with IMAX cameras. Disney's live-action remake Moana finished a distant second with $19 million in its sophomore weekend in domestic theaters. I'm Tammy Trujillo.
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6: President Trump wants Iran added to a bipartisan Russia sanctions bill. Lisa Carton reports.
12: The measure would impose mandatory sanctions on Russian political and military leaders, oligarchs, state-owned enterprises, and foreign companies that support Russia's defense industrial base. In a Truth Social post Sunday, Trump called on Republicans to add Iran to the bill, writing that it's what the late Senator Lindsey Graham wanted to do. The president's request comes as the U.S. and Iran have been exchanging strikes. I'm Lisa Carton.
6: Maine's former CDC director Nirav Shah is ending his bid for the Democratic Senate nomination a day after addressing delegates in Augusta. In a statement on X, he said he entered the race to prevent Senator Susan Collins from gliding to a sixth term and that he was now stepping aside to help unify Democrats behind defeating her. His decision follows Secretary of State Sheena Bello suspending her campaign. Both candidates had been seeking to fill the vacancy left by Graham Plattner, whose campaign unraveled after allegations of rape, abuse, and racism. Costco's added a new item to its food court menu. Rob Martier has the details.
4: Sure, the 50-gallon tub of mayonnaise is great, and there's nothing wrong with the 5,000-lumen flashlight. But after the cart is loaded, you've worked up an appetite. The retail giant now offers chicken strips, along with its other popular food court items. According to Costco, a single order includes five large chicken breast strips and a container of dipping sauce for $6.99. The item was tested in stores earlier this year and is now being offered at Costco warehouses nationally. I'm Rob Martier.
6: A new study says watching TV frequently can harm brain health. The study was led by researchers at USC. It found that people who reported watching TV very often showed reduced size in areas of the brain linked to memory and damage in areas of the brain that are tied to aging, stroke risk, cognitive decline, and dementia. Men were most vulnerable to the changes. I'm Tammy Trujillo.
5: The FDA has just approved a new cholesterol-lowering pill. It's made by Merck, a New Jersey pharmaceutical giant, and will be marketed under the brand name Lipfendra. It's a daily medication that's been shown to lower cholesterol, way below what's currently achieved with statins, the current gold standard. Clinical trials showed that the drug can reduce LDL, or bad cholesterol, down to 50 or 60 and even lower. The American Heart Association recommends getting LDL below 70. If you have an above-average risk of a heart attack or stroke, and under 55 if you've had a heart attack. The multi-state outbreak of cyclosporiosis has prompted Dr. Emily Landon, an infection prevention expert at University of Chicago Medicine, to weigh in. She recommends avoiding fast food chains if you're immunocompromised or have gut health issues. She says eating at home or at a local, smaller restaurant is safer. Health update. I'm Sarah Lee Kessler.
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18: Beloved, if our heart does not condemn us, we have confidence before God, and whatever we ask, we receive from Him, because we keep His commandments and do what pleases Him. 1 John 3:21-22. Christian,
19: God has adopted you into his family. You are his child forever now. His son Jesus has paid for all your sins, and his righteousness has been assigned to you. His spirit lives in you to bear fruit in you and shape your new heart and your new life to look more like Jesus. Because you belong to him, there is no condemnation for you. And when your heart is aligned with his and you approach the Father in prayer, you can do it without fear of condemnation. You can do it with full confidence that he will say yes to everything we ask that lines up with his heart. He's here to bless you with his yes for everything that is best. He's where the joy is.
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21: For the rest of the morning, it'll be partly cloudy with an isolated shower and thunderstorm, low 68. Monday, mixed clouds and sun, a stray shower early, then scattered showers and thunderstorms in the afternoon, high 88. Partly cloudy Monday night with a shower and thunderstorm in spots, low 68. Tuesday, times of clouds and sun with showers and thunderstorms coming likely, high 88. Wednesday, variably cloudy, including some sunshine with widespread showers and thunderstorms. Some of those storms strong and potentially severe, high 84. I'm meteorologist Jim Minalli from the LiveWire Weather Center. Count on it.
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0: From the Quick Stop Market Sports Desk. In the NFL, after months of trade speculation, Alvin Kamara and the New Orleans Saints have agreed to rework his contract that keeps the five-time Pro Bowl running back in New Orleans for the upcoming season. Kamara will team with free agent addition Travis Etienne in a revamped backfield. Last year, he was limited to just 11 games, posting career lows after suffering a knee and ankle injury. Dallas Cowboys wide receiver George Pickens will be playing on the franchise tender of $27.3 million after the two sides failed to agree on a long-term deal. It was an expected conclusion. The Cowboys announced before the draft that they did not plan to hold talks on a long-term deal with Pickens, who was traded to Dallas from the Pittsburgh Steelers and last season had a career-high 93 receptions with 9 touchdowns. The 2026 SEC Football Media Days will run Monday through Thursday of next week in Tampa, Florida. There are 4 new coaches in this year's conference. Will Stein taking over at Kentucky, replacing Mark Stoops. Alex Golish is at Auburn, replacing Hugh Freeze. John Summerall at Florida. And Ryan Silverfield at Arkansas. Tennessee head coach Josh Heupel will be meeting the media on Monday, the first day of the event. Any size fountain drink for 99 cents with any purchase using Quick Stop Rewards. 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
1: 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I'm just a dad like you. 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
21: For the rest of the morning, it'll be partly cloudy with an isolated shower or thunderstorm, low 68. Monday, mixed clouds and sun, a stray shower early, then scattered showers and thunderstorms in the afternoon, high 88. Partly cloudy Monday night with a shower and thunderstorm and spots, low 68. Tuesday, times of clouds and sun with showers and thunderstorms coming likely, high 88. Wednesday, variably cloudy, including some sunshine with widespread showers and thunderstorms. Some of those storms strong and potentially severe, high 84. I'm meteorologist Jim Minalli from the LiveWire Weather Center. Count on it.
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18: Unwrapping a classic childhood favorite today as we uncover how a simple candy on a stick became an adult pop culture sensation. 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
19: National Lollipop Day is a nostalgic look back at the simple, colorful, hard candies we all enjoyed when we were kids. But during the 1970s, the humble sucker underwent a cultural renaissance. It happened thanks to a hit television crime drama starring actor Telly Savalas as the cynical New York detective lieutenant Theo Kojak. The show's writers decided to give the gritty detective a Tootsie Pop as a signature character trait, using the candy as a clever visual tool to show him trying to quit smoking cigarettes on the job. The gimmick was a massive success, causing global lollipop sales to skyrocket among adults who copied his style to kick their own habits. It's a story about how one tough-as-nails TV detective turned an ordinary playground candy into a Hollywood icon.
11: Loves you, baby.
18: Okay, that's a pretty cool story, actually. I don't remember watching that show, did you?
19: Well, I don't remember watching it, but I have seen pictures of Telly Savalas
18: with
19: the lollipop.
18: Yeah.
19: Many, many times, actually.
18: That's pretty cool.
19: Yeah.
18: We are also celebrating National Moon Day and National Fortune Cookie Day. I'm Alice Anderson.
19: And I'm Marlo Anderson with National Day Calendar, reminding you to celebrate every day.
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22: This is a Bloomberg Money Minute. Much of what has driven Wall Street over the past couple of years is now stopped on the side of the road. Recent selling of stocks in AI-related companies has pushed semiconductor shares collectively into a bear market, with the cohort of chip stocks starting this week down 20% from their most recent highs. The most recent jolt to the sector came Friday from the unveiling of a new AI model developed in China, which its maker says rivals the best of the U.S. Calls by consumer advocacy groups and even some in the industry for the U.S. government to help ensure the safety of AI appear to have been heeded. The Trump administration is considering plans for an independent regulator to vet the safety of artificial intelligence models with the industry's input. The proposal would create an independent regulatory agency for AI that would report to the Securities and Exchange Commission, similar to the Financial Industry Regulatory Authority, also known as FINRA. Andrew O'Day, Bloomberg Radio.
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33: Spain has won the 2026 FIFA World Cup, taking down defending champion Argentina 1-0 in extra time. It's the second ever tournament win for the squad, the first coming back in 2010. On the losing side, Lionel Messi did not have a single shot on goal throughout the 120 minutes of the match. The CEO of Bank of America says significant economic activity was generated thanks to the World Cup. Appearing on CBS's Face the Nation, Brian Moynihan said the soccer tournament has had an on-the-ground economic impact across the cities that hosted games, with notable spending at bars and restaurants. The Bank of America Institute found consumer spending using credit and debit cards in June increased over 6% from a year ago. That's the biggest jump in over 4 years. White House Board of Czar Tom Homan says he thinks body cameras are the way to go after recent ICE-involved shootings. He made the comment on CBS's Face the Nation, adding that the cameras let the American people know what the officer sees when he takes action. I'm Tammy Trujillo.
34: 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Youth Villages helps children reach their full potential.
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34: To learn more, visit youthvillages.org. I'm Daryl Moody reporting.
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6: 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Hi, it's Mike Austin with today's Radio Dad Minute. One of the greatest gifts I think a man can give isn't money, it's his time. Maybe in your own family, there's a young boy who needs somebody to show him how to listen, how to encourage. I was talking with my friend Benjamin Rothstein, who raised really good boys.
7: Imagine going back 30, 40 years and teaching yourself what you need to know in life. How much your life had been different? It seems important. Guys like you and me have been around through stuff. Mentor people. Set the example. Mentor young men. Help them grow up. More than half the kids in our country grew up in broken homes. And in most of the cases, the father's not present.
6: Yeah, you don't have to be perfect. You don't have to have all the answers. Sometimes the strongest lesson a kid could learn is from watching a good man keep his word, treat people with respect, handle life's challenges with character. Because if you're a good mentor to your boys and the kids around you, tomorrow's young men become great fathers, husbands, and leaders themselves. I'm Mike Austin, the Radio Dad.
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10: Mitch Anthony here with today's Daily Dose. Many in our nation believe we have a leadership crisis. They comment that our so-called leaders do nothing more than watch public opinion polls and then posture toward the popular public opinion. Today's leader, they say, is not a window to the future, but simply a mirror of whatever people want to see. Harry Truman, who was not a man who was over-concerned with public opinion, made this comment. How far would Moses have gone if he had taken a poll in Egypt? What would Jesus have preached if he had taken a poll in Israel? And what would have happened to the Reformation if Martin Luther had taken a poll? It isn't polls or public opinion of the moment that counts. It is right and wrong and leadership. Harry Truman put the focus where it belongs in leadership. Listening to the mob is dangerous because mob opinions shift quickly and radically. A person must determine what is right, what is just, and what is good. They must not lead by the poles, but be tethered to the pole of wisdom and truth. Leadership, then, is not about following opinion. Rather, it is about leading toward truth. 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
1: For the rest of the morning, it'll be partly cloudy with an isolated shower or thunderstorm, low 68. Monday, mixed clouds and sun, a stray shower early, then scattered showers and thunderstorms in the afternoon, high 88. Partly cloudy Monday night with a shower or thunderstorm in spots, low 68. Tuesday, times of clouds and sun with showers and thunderstorms coming likely, high 88. Wednesday, variably cloudy, including some sunshine with widespread showers and thunderstorms. Some of those storms strong and potentially severe, high 84. I'm meteorologist Jim Minalli from the LiveWire Weather Center. Count on it.
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13: 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Now on with the show. This is The Daily Note from jamesabrown.net. Elon Musk told the World Economic Forum that there will soon be more robots than people. And everyone immediately jumped to the obvious question. Will we get the Jetsons or dystopia? My answer? Probably neither. That's the thing about the future. It's never the version anyone imagined. The Jetsons didn't predict smartphones, and dystopian movies didn't predict that we'd hand over our privacy voluntarily and happily. For the first time since I was a kid, the future feels beyond my comprehension. Not because I'm afraid of it, though I am a little. It's because I finally accepted that whatever's coming will be strange in ways that nobody predicted. What do you think? Do you think you have a grasp of what's coming? Let me know on jamesabrown.net. On that note, I'm James A. Brown. And as always, be well.
15: You wanted to be cool, which led you to smoking, which led to a pack a day. 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
4: From the Quick Stop Market Sports Desk. Major League Baseball held its All-Star game on Tuesday at Citizens Bank Park in Philadelphia, and it was won by the American League in a 4-0 score where 11 pitchers combined to hold the National League to 3 hits with 15 strikeouts. Cody Bellinger of the New York Yankees drove in 2 in the first inning, which also included an RBI single from teammate Ben Rice. Miguel Vargas of the Chicago White Sox had a solo home run. In the NFL, after months of trade speculation, Alvin Kamara and the New Orleans Saints have agreed to rework his contract that keeps the 5-time Pro Bowl running back in New Orleans for the upcoming season. Kamara will team with free agent addition Travis Etienne in a revamped backfield. Last year, he was limited to just 11 games, posting career lows after suffering a knee and ankle injury. The 2026 SEC Football Media Days will run Monday through Thursday of next week in Tampa, Florida. There are 4 new coaches in this year's conference. Will Stein taking over at Kentucky, replacing Mark Stoops. Alex Golish is at Auburn, replacing Hugh Freeze. John Summerall at Florida. And Ryan Silverfield at Arkansas. Tennessee head coach Josh Heupel will be meeting the media on Monday, the first day of the event. Feel Good Fuel, Alani New Energy, 2 12-ounce cans for just $5. Quick Stop, run in when you run out. 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
17: Positivity breeds the positive. Negativity creates more of the same. When people treat us badly, we tend to rebel. People in factories will sabotage machinery. They'll use more sick days. And the focus changes from doing well to going somewhere else. The man recognized as the greatest of all basketball players was cut from his high school varsity. But Michael Jordan said, if you accept the expectations of others, especially negative ones, you will never change your outcome. Instead, Michael listened to the encouragement of his parents and teammates. He chose to listen to positive motivation. Henry Ford said, if you think you can or think you can't, you're right. It matters what you think, not what some naysayer has to offer.
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20: With soldiers like him, no wonder the frontiersmen won. Legend has it that General Washington said this about Joseph Greer after his legendary journey to deliver the news of victory at King's Mountain to the Continental Congress in Philadelphia. Hailing from the Watauga settlement, clad in buckskin and standing 6.5 feet tall, Joseph Greer had covered 600 miles through rugged wilderness and perilous conditions in just 30 days. Chosen by John Sevier for the near impossible task, he left just hours after demonstrating his valor fighting alongside the Overmountain. Armed with a musket, a compass, and some essential supplies, he dodged British patrols and hostile natives to deliver the good news and boost the morale of the Patriots. He became known as the King's Mountain Messenger. Happy 250, America.
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1: For the rest of the morning, it'll be partly cloudy with an isolated shower or thunderstorm, low 68. Monday, mixed clouds and sun, a stray shower early, then scattered showers and thunderstorms in the afternoon, high 88. Partly cloudy Monday night with a shower or thunderstorm in spots, low 68. Tuesday, times of clouds and sun with showers and thunderstorms coming likely, high 88. Wednesday, variably cloudy, including some sunshine with widespread showers and thunderstorms, some of those storms strong and potentially severe, high 84. I'm meteorologist Jim Minalli from the LiveWire Weather Center. Count on it.
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28: This is a Bloomberg Money Minute. The U.S. economic calendar is light in the week ahead, with only a few highlights, including the Conference Board's Leading Economic Indicators Index Tuesday and the Commerce Department's June new home sales report Friday. It follows a drop of more than 7% for May in U.S. new home sales. A modest rebound is expected, although it still could be the slowest June for new home sales in 4 years. There is still plenty else for Wall Street's consideration this week. One is the expected ruling on what right now is the largest effort to stop the acquisition of Time Warner Discovery by Paramount Skydance. A federal judge said she'll rule on a request by a dozen U.S. states by Wednesday to at least temporarily pause the massive $110 billion media merger. The states have argued that the deal, which seeks to combine two of the five largest film studios, plus a host of broadcast and cable TV properties, would harm competition for film and television distribution. Andrew O'Day, Bloomberg Radio.
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30: African-American girls are 80% more likely to be overweight than their white counterparts. Dr. Janet Tomiyama from UCLA found that stress causes weight gain in black girls more than it does for whites, which seems odd since black girls report less stress overall.
31: There are two possibilities. One is that the same stressor, so for example, getting a bad grade on a test, that might feel extraordinarily stressful to white girls, but maybe not to black girls. Who knows? The point is that this study looked at perceived stress. So we asked these girls directly, how much do you feel stressed out? When we do that, then we find that black girls are reporting lower levels of stress. And yet, this link between stress and weight gain is stronger.
30: With Checkup on Health, I'm Chris Whitting.
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6: 1996. Farron Young is released from Vanderbilt Hospital in Nashville after receiving lacerations on the left side of his head and a concussion. Young and billiard player Alfred Garrison got into an argument about who of the two had the most money. The argument ended when Garrison struck Young in the head with a cue ball.
9: Just a question mark.
6: 2025, ABBA makes Spotify's Billions Club a second time with their 1979 hit Gimme Gimme Gimme A Man After Midnight. It's a song that's had multiple lives, including the song's opening synth line used in Madonna's 2005 hit Hung Up. Multiple choice. What was ABBA's first Spotify Billions Club entry? A. Dancing Queen, B. Waterloo, or C. Fernando? Answer, did you say A, Dancing Queen?
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6: It's 3 o'clock.
7: Spain has won the 2026 FIFA World Cup, taking down defending champion Argentina 1-0 in extra time. It's the second ever tournament win for the squad, the first coming back in 2010. Ferran Torres scored in extra time as Spain held on for the victory. On the losing side, Lionel Messi didn't have a single shot on goal throughout the 120 minutes of the match. The CEO of Bank America says significant economic activity has been generated thanks to the World Cup. Appearing on CBS's Face the Nation, Brian Moynihan said the soccer tournament has had an on-the-ground economic impact across the cities that hosted the games.
8: And that spending is going into what we call bricks and mortar. It's going to bars and restaurants and things like that, not necessarily only the people in the stadium.
7: The Bank of America Institute found that consumer spending using credit and debit cards in June increased over 6% from a year ago. That's the biggest jump in over 4 years. White House Borders R. Tom Holman says he thinks body cameras are the way to go after recent ICE-involved shootings. He made the comment on CBS's Face the Nation.
9: You can have a cell phone camera from a witness on the side. You can have, you know, city cameras or whatever. But I want the American people to see what that officer sees when he makes the decision and takes an action.
7: His comments come after a Colombian man in Maine and a Mexican man in Texas were both fatally shot by ICE agents earlier this month. In both cases, the agents were not wearing body cams. When asked about the shootings, Holman said they have to let the investigations play out. Utah authorities say five members of the same family died after a flash flood raced through a Utah campground. Wayne County Sheriff's deputies were called to the campground less than 2 miles from Bicknell after a young man's body was found on Friday night. Search and rescue crews later found the bodies of two more men, all apparently caught in the flash flooding. The bodies of two more people were found on Saturday. The five victims have been identified as a firefighter from Provo, his wife, and their three sons. I'm Tammy Trujillo.
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7: A severe storm front is headed for the Midwest this week. Mark Mayfield has the details.
13: Forecasters are warning of thunderstorms producing hail, damaging winds, and torrential downpours starting Monday afternoon, with Wisconsin getting the worst of it. Wind gusts could hit 70 miles per hour, and isolated tornadoes are possible. On Tuesday, the storm front will push into the lower Midwest, including much of Ohio. The storms could produce lightning strikes capable of sparking wildfires. They could also, however, clean up the Canadian wildfire smoke that's been blanketing the area. I'm Mark Mayfield.
7: Second Lady Usha Vance gave birth Sunday to her fourth child. Vice President Vance made the announcement on X, noting that Alec Neil Vance arrived healthy and that the family's overjoyed. At 40, Usha is the first woman since the 1870s to give birth while her husband serves as vice president. The couple already had two boys and a girl. J.D. Vance has previously said he was unlikely to take parental leave following the birth. A new study is suggesting GLP-1-related weight loss may improve relationships and employment status for some women. That story from Lisa Carton. Harvard professor Rebecca Diamond independently published research that found a link between weight loss medication and a change in women's social and economic outcomes. Diamond used the Understanding America study to compare women who started GLP-1s for weight loss to those who haven't. The study found that marriage and cohabitation jumped for single women who lost weight on GLP-1s after 18 months. Among women who were not employed at the start of the study, job opportunities increased by 27%. After 18 months. I'm Lisa Carton.
0: Joey Logano took home the checkered flag in the Window World 450 at North Wilkesboro Speedway. The driver of the number 22 car earning his first victory of the NASCAR Cup Series season. Denny Hamlin, Chase Briscoe, Ty Gibbs, and Shane Van Gisbergen rounded out the top five finishers. The in-season challenge wraps up next Sunday at the Brickyard 400 at the Indy Motor Speedway. I'm Tammy Trujillo.
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14: 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Dr. Janet Tomiyama from UCLA found that stress causes weight gain in black girls more than it does for whites, which seems odd since black girls report less stress overall.
15: 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One is that the same stressor, so for example, getting a bad grade on a test, that might feel extraordinarily stressful to white girls, but maybe not to black girls. 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And yet, this link between stress and weight gain is stronger.
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18: 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Ecclesiastes 7:20 says, "For there is not a just man on earth who does good and does not sin." Ecclesiastes 7:20. In defining the reality of life, we must realize that all are sinners, which then means all need a Savior. 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On 720, know you are a sinner who can be saved by the Savior.
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21: For the rest of the morning, it'll be partly cloudy with an isolated shower and thunderstorm, low 68. Monday, mixed clouds and sun, a stray shower early, then scattered showers and thunderstorms in the afternoon, high 88. Partly cloudy Monday night with a shower and thunderstorm in spots, low 68. Tuesday, times of clouds and sun with showers and thunderstorms coming likely, high 88. Wednesday, variably cloudy, including some sunshine with widespread showers and thunderstorms, some of those storms strong and potentially severe, high 84. I'm meteorologist Jim Minalli from the LiveWire Weather Center. Count on it.
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0: From the Quick Stop Market Sports Desk. In the NFL, after months of trade speculation, Alvin Kamara and the New Orleans Saints have agreed to rework his contract that keeps the five-time Pro Bowl running back in New Orleans for the upcoming season. Kamara will team with free agent addition Travis Etienne in a revamped backfield. Last year, he was limited to just 11 games, posting career lows after suffering a knee and ankle injury. Dallas Cowboys wide receiver George Pickens will be playing on the franchise tender of $27.3 million after the two sides failed to agree on a long-term deal. It was an expected conclusion. The Cowboys announced before the draft that they did not plan to hold talks on a long-term deal with Pickens, who was traded to Dallas from the Pittsburgh Steelers and last season had a career-high 93 receptions with 9 touchdowns. The 2026 SEC Football Media Days will run Monday through Thursday of next week in Tampa, Florida. There are 4 new coaches in this year's conference. Will Stein taking over at Kentucky, replacing Mark Stoops. Alex Golish is at Auburn, replacing Hugh Freeze. John Summerall at Florida. And Ryan Silverfield at Arkansas. Tennessee head coach Josh Heupel will be meeting the media on Monday, the first day of the event. Any size fountain drink for 99 cents with any purchase using Quick Stop Rewards. 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
8: 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Today's quote was submitted by Sandra. Frank Lloyd Wright said, "An idea is salvation by imagination." Cool quote. Frank Lloyd Wright certainly knew about imagination. I was fortunate enough to work for a building company in the 1990s, or as the kids say nowadays, back in the late 1900s. While I worked there at this company, somebody hired us to build a home that was designed by Frank Lloyd Wright. Now, he had been gone for over 40 years at the time, but the design of the home was still cutting edge. There were some construction challenges that we needed to think through, but it was one of the most satisfying projects I've ever been associated with. The finished product was a beautiful and amazing home. I only had a chance to see photos of the finished product, but someday I would love to see it in person. The motivation needed. This has been the Motivation Minute. I'm John Small. Thanks for listening. Your favorite motivational quotes can be submitted for upcoming programs at motivationminute.org.
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21: For the rest of the morning, it'll be partly cloudy with an isolated shower or thunderstorm, low 68. Monday, mixed clouds and sun, a stray shower early, then scattered showers and thunderstorms in the afternoon, high 88. Partly cloudy Monday night with a shower or thunderstorm in spots, low 68. Tuesday, times of clouds and sun with showers and thunderstorms coming likely, high 88. Wednesday, variably cloudy, including some sunshine with widespread showers and thunderstorms. Some of those storms strong and potentially severe, high 84. I'm meteorologist Jim Minalli from the LiveWire Weather Center. Count on it.
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20: You've done your research, spoken to potential wedding vendors, listened carefully to how they've handled your initial requests, done a preliminary site inspection, and narrowed down your choices of which vendors you wish to receive a formal quote from. Now you'll need to send them a request for a proposal in writing. This formalizes your exact requirements so there can be no room for misunderstandings or pricing omissions. What you will be sending each of your selected vendors is a breakdown of your wedding day specifications with a request for them to prepare you a written quote. When making your quote request, specify exactly what you require from a specific vendor, what you need from a planning, timing, and service point of view, the essentials you feel you have to include, and your wish list of things you'd like to include, budget permitting. What you should receive back is a professional and accurate listing of their costs and what's included, their terms and conditions, and money-saving recommendations to stay within your budget. most vendors will need a minimum of 2 weeks to prepare their proposal. Vendors know when they receive a proposal request that you've sent the request to other vendors and that you'll be comparing costs. My love note, time is a precious commodity that's not renewable. Time spent today is time saved tomorrow.
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22: This is a Bloomberg Money Minute. With the calendar of economic reports light this week, we get into the heart of earnings reporting season, with companies across industries, including tech, manufacturing, retail, and entertainment, posting their results and giving us some welcome insight into where consumers and companies are right now. Also in the market driver's seat this week, gasoline. U.S.-Iran military escalation in recent days has persuaded oil market traders to bet crude and all that's made from it will get pricier. Analysts have flagged $4 gas as a key psychological level that, if passed again, could wreak havoc on market bets regarding inflation, consumer sentiment, and the Fed Reserve's plans for interest rates. After seeing more than $1 trillion in its market value wiped out from its post-initial stock offering peak, SpaceX could be set up for something of a rebound following reporting, first from Dow Jones, that it's in talks with the Defense Department about providing access to data center capacity for running AI models. Andrew O'Day, Bloomberg Radio.
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26: 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The Federal Style Inn was built along the stage road that connected Tennessee to the national capital and urban trading areas in between, and is the oldest wood frame building in the historic district. In the summer of 1832, President Andrew Jackson held a reception for his friends on the porch of the inn. John Sevier, James K. Polk, Andrew Johnson, and William Brownlow were other famous tenants. 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The museum includes a history of Jonesboro, the inn, and features rotating exhibits. Be sure to ask the attendant to show you the restored portion of the inn that looks how it would have in the Victorian 1890s. 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
32: Spain held on to win the 2026 FIFA World Cup on Sunday, 1-0 in extra time, defeating Lionel Messi and his squad of defending champions from Argentina. President Trump was among the many dignitaries on hand for the final in East Rutherford, New Jersey. Others included the President of Mexico and Prime Minister of Canada, where this year's World Cup matches were also held. U.S. Central Command confirming that human remains have been recovered in Jordan. CENTCOM said in a statement Sunday the remains were found near the location of an Iranian strike that killed two U.S. service members and left one missing. The process to verify the remains is ongoing. The Odyssey earned more than $124 million in a stunning weekend debut at the box office. The three-hour action epic packed theaters nationwide, easily beating projections to make the third largest opening of the year behind Toy Story 5 and the Super Mario Galaxy movie. The R-rated Christopher Nolan films, the first ever to be shot entirely with IMAX cameras. I'm Tammy Trujillo.
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33: 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I'm Daryl Moody reporting.
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2: Sexting. 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
3: It's a real problem among teens. Our research shows that between 44 and 54% of kids will send some form of sexually suggestive or explicit text message or an image. About 20 to 28% of young people will send a nude or semi-nude photo of themselves or a video during their teen years.
2: That's my friend Roy Petifis. He's a teen and family counselor. You might think that the problem would go away a little bit now that it's out in the open, right? And we're studying it and talking about it. Oh, no. So why do they do this? Peer pressure, pressure to be liked. And it just doesn't seem real to them. We'll discuss that tomorrow with Roy. I'm Mike Austin, the Radio Dad.
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11: This is the Bloomberg Business of Entertainment Report. The finale of Love Island USA Season 8 may have passed, but Peacock is not ready to say goodbye just yet.
12: Please, Love Island!
11: The unit of NBC Universal says this season of Love Island USA was the number one streaming reality title for five consecutive weeks. It generated more than 4 billion social video views. A reunion special has been confirmed for August 31st, and a third season of the spinoff Love Island Beyond the Villa will premiere next year.
13: Life after the villa is busy in the best way.
11: For the uninitiated, Love Island follows a group of singles living together in a tropical villa. They need to couple up or risk being sent home. In the era of streaming, it turned into a rare appointment viewing success. Gen Z viewers gathered both virtually and in person to watch, and it led to a huge parallel ecosystem of TikToks and group chats. Even bars got into the action, with some saying their watch parties provided a big boost to business. Karen Moscow, Bloomberg Radio.
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14: For the rest of the morning, it'll be partly cloudy with an isolated shower and thunderstorm, low 68. Monday, mixed clouds and sun, a stray shower early, then scattered showers and thunderstorms in the afternoon, high 88. Partly cloudy Monday night with a shower and thunderstorm and spots, low 68. Tuesday, times of clouds and sun with showers and thunderstorms coming likely, high 88. Wednesday, variably cloudy, including some sunshine with widespread showers and thunderstorms. Some of those storms strong and potentially severe, high 84. I'm meteorologist Jim Minalli from the LiveWire Weather Center. Count on it.
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16: 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Now on with the show. This is the Daily Note from JamesABrown.net. Elon Musk told the World Economic Forum that there will soon be more robots than people. And everyone immediately jumped to the obvious question. Will we get the Jetsons or dystopia? My answer? Probably neither. That's the thing about the future. It's never the version anyone imagined. The Jetsons didn't predict smartphones, and dystopian movies didn't predict that we'd hand over our privacy voluntarily and happily. For the first time since I was a kid, the future feels beyond my comprehension. Not because I'm afraid of it, though I am a little. It's because I finally accepted that whatever's coming will be strange in ways that nobody predicted. What do you think? Do you think you have a grasp of what's coming? Let me know on JamesABrown.net. On that note, I'm James A. Brown. And as always,
5: be well.
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7: Get ready to write down a phone number, but first, this is The Making of America. I'm Michael Emerson. His friends called him the man who directed Moses. Cecil B. DeMille was one of the most successful producers and directors in Hollywood history. He made over 70 motion pictures, including his 1923 film, The Ten Commandments, with the epic special effect of parting the Red Sea using Jell-O. He was the winner of every award Hollywood could bestow, but his talents went well beyond movies. He invested in oil and real estate and started two banks, one of which grew into the Bank of America. He also founded the first commercial airline in California, Mercury Aviation, servicing Los Angeles, San Francisco, San Diego, and Catalina Island. 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
8: From the Quick Stop Market Sports Desk. Major League Baseball held its All-Star game on Tuesday at Citizens Bank Park in Philadelphia, and it was won by the American League in a 4-0 score where 11 pitchers combined to hold the National League to 3 hits with 15 strikeouts. Cody Bellinger of the New York Yankees drove in 2 in the first inning, which also included a RBI single from teammate Ben Rice. Miguel Vargas of the Chicago White Sox had a solo home run. In the NFL, after months of trade speculation, Alvin Kamara and the New Orleans Saints have agreed to rework his contract that keeps the 5-time Pro Bowl running back in New Orleans for the upcoming season. Kamara will team with free agent addition Travis Etienne in a revamped backfield. Last year, he was limited to just 11 games, posting career lows after suffering a knee and ankle injury. The 2026 SEC Football Media Days will run Monday through Thursday of next week in Tampa, Florida. There are 4 new coaches in this year's conference. Will Stein taking over at Kentucky, replacing Mark Stoops. Alex Golish is at Auburn, replacing Hugh Freeze. John Summerall at Florida. And Ryan Silverfield at Arkansas. Tennessee head coach Josh Heupel will be meeting the media on Monday, the first day of the event. Feel Good Fuel, Alani New Energy, 2 12-ounce cans for just $5. Quick Stop, run in when you run out. 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
20: It's been 250 years since Tennessee got involved in the American Revolution. The first battle in the West was at Island Flats in present-day Kingsport, just days after the Declaration of Independence was adopted. Sycamore Shoals in present-day Elizabethton was the rallying point for the Overmountain Men before Kings Mountain in what would become the turning point of the Revolution. In our area, we see the names associated with the war every day. Washington County was the first place to be named for General George Washington, and Greene County for Washington's second-in-command, General Nathaniel Greene. Sullivan County was named for General John Sullivan, and Carter County was named for General Landon Carter. Sevierville and Sevier County were named for local war hero General John Sevier, who was the only governor of the failed state of Franklin, and then first governor of Tennessee. Happy 250, America.
21: Federal investigators are reportedly focusing on Taco Bell as they work to identify the source of a multi-state cyclospora outbreak that has sickened thousands of people. The Washington Post reports that some people who became ill had eaten at Taco Bell, though investigators stress the outbreak extends beyond the restaurant chain. Rental scams are becoming more common, especially during the busy summer leasing season, as scammers use fake listings, stolen identities, and AI-generated content to target renters. Red flags include unusually low prices and pressure to pay before viewing. It's called Summerween when holiday merchandise appears in stores in the middle of the summer. According to new research from Retail Me Not, most consumers plan to start shopping for fall and Halloween before September, driven by a love of the season and a desire for the best selection. I'm Mark Huffman. 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
14: For the rest of the morning, it'll be partly cloudy with an isolated shower or thunderstorm, low 68. Monday, mixed clouds and sun, a stray shower early, then scattered showers and thunderstorms in the afternoon, high 88. Partly cloudy Monday night with a shower or thunderstorm and spots, low 68. Tuesday, times of clouds and sun with showers and thunderstorms coming likely, high 88. Wednesday, variably cloudy, including some sunshine with widespread showers and thunderstorms. Some of those storms strong and potentially severe, high 84. I'm meteorologist Jim Minalli from the LiveWire Weather Center. Count on it.
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26: Road trip? 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
27: This is a Bloomberg Money Minute. Much of what has driven Wall Street over the past couple of years is now stopped on the side of the road. Recent selling of stocks in AI-related companies has pushed semiconductor shares collectively into a bear market, with the cohort of chip stocks starting this week down 20% from their most recent highs. The most recent jolt to the sector came Friday from the unveiling of a new AI model developed in China, which its maker says rivals the best of the U.S. Calls by consumer advocacy groups and even some in the industry for the U.S. government to help ensure the safety of AI appear to have been heeded. The Trump administration is considering plans for an independent regulator to vet the safety of artificial intelligence models with the industry's input. The proposal would create an independent regulatory agency for AI that would report to the Securities and Exchange Commission, similar to the Financial Industry Regulatory Authority, also known as FINRA. Andrew O'Day, Bloomberg Radio.
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29: Should you still work out when you're injured, or should you take it easy? 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That can lead to stiffness, muscle loss, even reduced coordination. Certified strength and conditioning coach Dana Santis told us, recovery is about choosing the right kind of movement at the right time. That means maybe working with someone like a physical therapist to harness movement as medicine. You'll need to prioritize controlled, high-quality movement over intensity, staying within pain-free or at least low symptom ranges of motion. You should think of pain as feedback, not a challenge to conquer. And as with any exercise, paying extra attention to your breath, your alignment, and your form, that's going to help you reach your goals faster. Take it slow. Be patient. I'm Dr. Sanjay Gupta, helping you live a better life.
0: Someone had a birthday.
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7: 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Supporters believe a ruling could create more consistent requirements for drivers and carriers operating across state lines. Opponents warn that states have traditionally exercised flexibility when addressing local transportation concerns and safety priorities. FreightWaves reports that legal experts expect appeals regardless of the outcome because nationwide trucking remains essential to the American freight transportation system. I'm Ken Chester.
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6: Spain held on to win the 2026 FIFA World Cup on Sunday 1-0 in extra time, defeating Lionel Messi and his squad of defending champions from Argentina. President Trump was among the many dignitaries on hand for the final in East Rutherford. Others included the President of Mexico and the Prime Minister of Canada, where this year's World Cup matches were also held. Spain's royal family was among the estimated 80,000 fans that packed the temporarily renamed New York, New Jersey Stadium for the event. U.S. Central Command confirms that human remains have been recovered in Jordan. Mark Mayfield reports.
7: CENTCOM said in a statement that the remains were found near the location of an Iranian strike that killed two U.S. service members and left one missing.
8: We control the strait. They don't control anything. So we'll see what happens. But we hit them very hard again tonight. And we did that in honor of the probably three as opposed to two great patriots.
7: President Trump spoke on the strikes in the region Sunday. A process to verify the remains is ongoing. CENTCOM also announced that a U.S. service member was killed in action in Iraq. The American soldier died following a controlled detonation of unexploded ordnance from a downed Iranian one-way attack drone. I'm Mark Mayfield.
6: Forecasters are tracking Tropical Depression 2 as it's expected to turn into Tropical Storm Bertha later on today. Parts of the Florida Panhandle are already under a tropical storm watch. Forecasters expect some rain and thunderstorms, but no major problems. Flights, though, could be affected. Tampa International Airport reported over 200 delays and cancellations on Sunday. The Odyssey earned more than $124 million in a stunning weekend debut at the box office. The three-hour action epic packed theaters nationwide, easily beating projections to make it the third largest opening of the year behind Toy Story 5 and the Super Mario Galaxy movie. The R-rated Christopher Nolan film is the first ever to be shot entirely with IMAX cameras. I'm Tammy Trujillo.
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6: President Trump wants Iran added to a bipartisan Russia sanctions bill. Lisa Carton reports.
16: The measure would impose mandatory sanctions on Russian political and military leaders, oligarchs, state-owned enterprises, and foreign companies that support Russia's defense industrial base. In a Truth Social post Sunday, Trump called on Republicans to add Iran to the bill, writing that it's what the late Senator Lindsey Graham wanted to do. The president's request comes as the U.S. and Iran have been exchanging strikes. I'm Lisa Carton.
6: Second Lady Usha Vance gave birth Sunday to her fourth child. Vice President Vance made the announcement on X, noting that Alec Neil Vance arrived healthy and that the family's overjoyed. At 40, Usha is the first woman since the 1870s to give birth while her husband serves as vice president. The couple already has two boys and a girl. J.D. Vance has previously said it was unlikely he would take parental leave following the birth. Costco has added a new item to its food court. Details on that from Rob Martier.
4: Sure, the 50-gallon tub of mayonnaise is great, and there's nothing wrong with the 5,000-lumen flashlight. But after the cart is loaded, you've worked up an appetite. The retail giant now offers chicken strips, along with its other popular food court items. According to Costco, a single order includes 5 large chicken breast strips and a container of dipping sauce for $6.99. The item was tested in stores earlier this year and is now being offered at Costco warehouses nationally. I'm Rob Martier.
6: A new study says watching TV frequently can harm brain health. The study was led by researchers from the University of Southern California. It found that people who reported watching TV very often showed reduced size in areas of the brain linked to memory and damage in areas of the brain that are tied to aging, stroke risk, cognitive decline, and dementia. Men were the most vulnerable to the changes. I'm Tammy Trujillo.
17: China is looking to position itself as a global leader in artificial intelligence, Michael Kastner reports.
18: President Xi Jinping spoke at an AI conference in Shanghai and said there's a need for positive direction of AI technology, which is developing at what he called a staggering speed. He said we must more precisely grasp the scale of oversight of AI and more promptly refine measures to forestall loss of control. His comments came after 29 nations signed an agreement this week to form the World Artificial Intelligence Cooperation Organization, which will be headquartered in Shanghai. Its members include Russia, Cuba, and Venezuela. I'm Michael Kastner.
17: Uber is formally agreeing to acquire Delivery Hero for $14.8 billion. If the deal goes through, it'll open up almost 100 new markets in Europe, Latin America, and more. And Bloomberg says Anthropic is setting up meetings with investors as it prepares for an IPO. Tech Report, I'm at Mattinson.
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23: Hey, Bible readers, I'm Tara Lee Cobble, and I'm your host for The God Shot. This is his commandment, that we believe in the name of his son, Jesus Christ, and love one another just as he has commanded us. 1 John 3:23. In John 5 and Luke 24, Jesus lets everyone know that the Old Testament is about him and points to him. Wait a second, Tara Lee. All those Old Testament laws point to him? How? There are different types of laws in the Old Testament, but they all serve to point out that we need a Savior.
0: We can't live up to these laws. We'd all fail, even if we were judged only on the Ten Commandments, not to mention all 613 laws in the Old Testament. We need a Savior. We can't fix ourselves, but His law is still good for our hearts. Jesus said the first and greatest commandment is actually to love Him, and the second commandment is to love others. He says that's the summary of what all those laws point to. Love God, love others. Today, may we live out the love that rescued us. He's where the joy is.
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2: For the rest of the morning, it'll be partly cloudy with an isolated shower or thunderstorm, low 68. Monday, mixed clouds and sun, a stray shower early, then scattered showers and thunderstorms in the afternoon, high 88. Partly cloudy Monday night with a shower or thunderstorm in spots, low 68. Tuesday, times of clouds and sun with showers and thunderstorms coming likely, high 88. Wednesday, variably cloudy, including some sunshine with widespread showers and thunderstorms. Some of those storms strong and potentially severe, high 84. I'm meteorologist Jim Minalli from the LiveWire Weather Center. Countdown.
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26: 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I'm Daryl Moody reporting.
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7: From the Quick Stop Market Sports Desk. In the NFL, after months of trade speculation, Alvin Kamara and the New Orleans Saints have agreed to rework his contract that keeps the five-time Pro Bowl running back in New Orleans for the upcoming season. Kamara will team with free agent addition Travis Etienne in a revamped backfield. Last year, he was limited to just 11 games, posting career lows after suffering a knee and ankle injury. Dallas Cowboys wide receiver George Pickens will be playing on the franchise tender of $27.3 million after the two sides failed to agree on a long-term deal. It was an expected conclusion. The Cowboys announced before the draft that they did not plan to hold talks on a long-term deal with Pickens, who was traded to Dallas from the Pittsburgh Steelers and last season had a career-high 93 receptions with 9 touchdowns. The 2026 SEC Football Media Days will run Monday through Thursday of next week in Tampa, Florida. There are 4 new coaches in this year's conference. Will Stein taking over at Kentucky, replacing Mark Stoops. Alex Golish is at Auburn, replacing Hugh Freeze. John Summerall at Florida. And Ryan Silverfield at Arkansas. Tennessee head coach Josh Heupel will be meeting the media on Monday, the first day of the event. Any size fountain drink for 99 cents with any purchase using Quick Stop Rewards. 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
14: 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In New York, a taxi ride starts at $3.50 the minute the ride begins and multiplies from there. 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
2: For the rest of the morning, it'll be partly cloudy with an isolated shower or thunderstorm, low 68. Monday, mixed clouds and sun, a stray shower early, then scattered showers and thunderstorms in the afternoon, high 88. Partly cloudy Monday night with a shower or thunderstorm in spots, low 68. Tuesday, times of clouds and sun with showers and thunderstorms coming likely, high 88. Wednesday, variably cloudy, including some sunshine with widespread showers and thunderstorms. Some of those storms strong and potentially severe, high 84. I'm meteorologist Jim Minalli from the LiveWire Weather Center. Count on it.
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19: I'm Larry Magid with the Connect Faithfully Report. You may have heard of teen takeovers, which, says Connect Faithfully Education Director Carrie Gallagher,
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32: National Lollipop Day is a nostalgic look back at the simple, colorful, hard candies we all enjoyed when we were kids. But during the 1970s, the humble sucker underwent a cultural renaissance. It happened thanks to a hit television crime drama starring actor Telly Savalas as the cynical New York detective lieutenant Theo Kojak. The show's writers decided to give the gritty detective a Tootsie Pop as a signature character trait, using the candy as a clever visual tool to show him trying to quit smoking cigarettes on the job. The gimmick was a massive success, causing global lollipop sales to skyrocket among adults who copied his style to kick their own habits. It's a story about how one tough-as-nails TV detective turned an ordinary playground candy into a Hollywood icon.
1: Loves you, baby.
3: Okay, that's a pretty cool story, actually. I don't remember watching that show, did you?
32: Well, I don't remember watching it, but I have seen pictures of Telly Savalas
3: with the lollipop.
32: With the lollipop.
3: Yeah.
32: Many, many times, actually.
3: That's pretty cool.
32: Yeah.
3: We are also celebrating National Moon Day and National Fortune Cookie Day. I'm Alice Anderson.
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7: This is a Bloomberg Money Minute. The U.S. economic calendar is light in the week ahead, with only a few highlights, including the Conference Board's Leading Economic Indicators Index Tuesday and the Commerce Department's June new home sales report Friday. It follows a drop of more than 7% for May in U.S. new home sales. A modest rebound is expected, although it still could be the slowest June for new home sales in 4 years. There is still plenty else for Wall Street's consideration this week. One is the expected ruling on what right now is the largest effort to stop the acquisition of Time Warner Discovery by Paramount Skydance. A federal judge said she'll rule on a request by a dozen U.S. states by Wednesday to at least temporarily pause the massive $110 billion media merger. The states have argued that the deal, which seeks to combine two of the five largest film studios, plus a host of broadcast and cable TV properties, would harm competition for film and television distribution. Andrew O'Day, Bloomberg Radio.
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0: In 1780, British commander Major Ferguson sent a threat to the settlements to the west of the Appalachians. If you do not detest your opposition to the British arms, I shall march this army over the mountains, hang your leaders, and lay waste to your country. The threatened militia leaders decided it was best if they crossed the mountains on their own terms and defeated Ferguson on the east side of the mountains. The Patriot militia gathered at Sycamore Shoals near Fort Watauga. They would become known as the Overmountain Men. At a mill near the fort, Mary Patton was known to make the highest quality black powder around. Mary earned her place in history by providing over 500 pounds of gunpowder to the over 850 Overmountain Men. Her gunpowder was essential to the victory over Ferguson at Kings Mountain and a turning point in the Revolutionary War. You can see some of her kettles she used when making powder at Sycamore Shoals. This Revolutionary Lady Appalachian road trip brought to you by Quick Stop Markets.
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12: The Unicoi County Historical Association presents Tennessee's decision to withdraw from the Union. 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Attendees are sure to enjoy this informative program. In spirit of our nation's 250th anniversary, Mr. Jonah Black will recite the Declaration of Independence on Monday, July 20th, Irwin Town Hall, 6 p.m. Visitors welcome. 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
25: White House border czar Tom Homan says he thinks body cameras are the way to go after recent ICE-involved shootings. Homan made the comment on CBS Face the Nation.
26: You can have a cell phone camera from a witness on the side. You can have, you know, city cameras or whatever. But I want the American people to see where that officer sees when he makes the decision, takes an action.
25: His comments come after a Colombian man in Maine and a Mexican man in Texas were both fatally shot by ICE agents earlier this month. In both cases, agents were not wearing body cams. When asked about the shootings, Homan said they had to let the investigations play out. U.S. Central Command says human remains have been found in Jordan. CENTCOM said in a statement that the remains were found near the location of an Iranian strike that killed two U.S. service members and left one missing. A process to verify the remains is ongoing. And Spain is the winner of the 2026 World Cup. They took down Argentina 1-0 in extra time to secure their second ever tournament win. I'm Mark Mayfield.
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27: 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I'm Daryl Moody reporting.
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2: I don't have to tell you that we've all been challenged lately in our lives and that there's plenty of negativity to go around, which makes it difficult at times to stay positive and for you to have that customary smile that you are known for. 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
6: He wrote the book, The Little Book of Questions That Get Teens Talking. 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
15: 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And never forget the power of what we know psychologically is the online disinhibition effect. 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
6: 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I'm Mike Austin, the Radio Dad.
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19: Samsung is laying off several hundred workers in New Jersey. Here's more from Lisa Carton.
20: Reuters reports cuts in display, phone, and other related operation-related roles unrelated to the chip division. The majority of layoffs are connected to Samsung relocating its headquarters to Texas, and many took relocation offers. The layoffs mainly impact its New Jersey and Texas locations. Its mobile division, however, is expected to post its first ever loss as it grapples with intense competition from Apple.
19: Anthropic is setting up meetings with investors as it prepares for an IPO. Bloomberg says it's a sign that the AI company is serious about a public offering in late 2026. It's possible that Anthropic could beat OpenAI in the race for an IPO. And San Francisco Mayor Dan Lurie is calling for stiffer regulations for robo-taxis after a Waymo meltdown. Thousands of people were stranded on the 4th of July after dozens of Waymos got stuck in traffic and ran out of juice. The mayor wants the state of California to impose stricter regulations. Tech Report, I'm Mark Mayfield.
21: Mitch Anthony here with today's Daily Dose. All of us occasionally need a few good reminders.
3: reminders of the things that we believe in. William Kirkpatrick wrote, Martin Luther King Jr. was able to overcome the entrenched culture of Jim Crow in the South not because he had invented a new set of principles, but because he appealed to a tradition that both preceded and transcended Jim Crow. When he attended Crozer Theological Seminary, he immersed himself in the writings of Plato, Aristotle, Mill, and Locke. In his speeches, he referred to Lincoln, to the Declaration of Independence, to Negro spirituals, to Moses and the Promised Land. King was, in short, the bearer of a tradition. He was able to mobilize white as well as black Americans because he reminded them of what they already believed about justice and human decency. His demand was not that America create a new morality, but that it live up to its best traditions and beliefs. Kirkpatrick's words remind us that today's world problems don't require brand new codes and values, but a return look at some ancient and tested truths. 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
7: For the rest of the morning, it'll be partly cloudy with an isolated shower and thunderstorm, low 68. Monday, mixed clouds and sun, a stray shower early, then scattered showers and thunderstorms in the afternoon, high 88. Partly cloudy Monday night with a shower and thunderstorm in spots, low 68. Tuesday, times of clouds and sun with showers and thunderstorms coming likely, high 88. Wednesday, variably cloudy, including some sunshine with widespread showers and thunderstorms, some of those storms strong and potentially severe, high 84. I'm meteorologist Jim Minalli from the LiveWire Weather Center. Count on it.
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9: 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The contents are those of the author and do not necessarily represent the official views of nor an endorsement by ONDCP, CDC, HHS, or the U.S. government.
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10: How much is that doggy in the window? 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This can be especially important for patients recovering from heart attacks. 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And dogs are not the only animals with health benefits. 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
31: 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Major League Baseball held its All-Star game on Tuesday at Citizens Bank Park in Philadelphia, and it was won by the American League in a 4-0 score where 11 pitchers combined to hold the National League to 3 hits with 15 strikeouts. Cody Bellinger of the New York Yankees drove in 2 in the first inning, which also included an RBI single from teammate Ben Rice. Miguel Vargas of the Chicago White Sox had a solo home run. In the NFL, after months of trade speculation, Alvin Kamara and the New Orleans Saints have agreed to rework his contract that keeps the 5-time Pro Bowl running back in New Orleans for the upcoming season. Kamara will team with free agent addition Travis Etienne in a revamped backfield. Last year, he was limited to just 11 games, posting career lows after suffering a knee and ankle injury. The 2026 SEC Football Media Days will run Monday through Thursday of next week in Tampa, Florida. There are 4 new coaches in this year's conference. Will Stein taking over at Kentucky, replacing Mark Stoops. Alex Golish is at Auburn, replacing Hugh Freeze. John Summerall at Florida. And Ryan Silverfield at Arkansas. Tennessee head coach Josh Heupel will be meeting the media on Monday, the first day of the event. Feel Good Fuel, Alani New Energy, 2 12-ounce cans for just $5. Quick Stop, run in when you run out. 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
33: No one looks forward to painting the outside of the house, so if you're looking for excuses, check the weather forecast. Poor weather conditions can cut a day of painting short and ruin what you've already applied. Uncured paint will blister and swell in rain and even in high humidity, and although most of today's exterior paints are fast drying, they still need time before getting rained on. Oil-based paints need even longer time to cure. It's best to paint when the temperature is between 50 and 85 degrees. Above 85, Latex paints dry too fast to be applied smoothly. But if you have to paint in hot weather or direct sunlight, you can add about 10% more of the appropriate thinner to give yourself a little more working time. It's also best to work in shaded areas whenever possible so the paint doesn't dry too quickly. I'm Danny Lipford with tips for today's homeowner.
1: If the truth be known, most of the Overmountain settlers in what would become Tennessee cared little for either side of the American Revolution. They simply wanted to be left alone. Colonel Ferguson of the British Army wanted to recruit loyalists in the backcountry over the mountains. In an effort to persuade the settlers to abandon the Patriot cause, Ferguson openly threatened to invade the Overmountain settlements if the colonists did not support the crown. Threatening these mountain folks moved them from being disinterested bystanders to being firmly set against the suddenly intrusive, overbearing symbols of British authority. Militiamen from Virginia, Kentucky, and the Carolinas joined the Overmountain men, and their numbers swelled to around 900 men. Under the overall command of William Campbell, these Overmountain men moved against Ferguson. The rest is history. Happy 250, America.
2: 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Millions of borrowers enrolled in the now-defunct Saving on a Valuable Education Student Loan Repayment Plan are beginning to receive notices giving them 90 days to choose a new repayment option. 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Warning, if you get a letter from a law firm saying you are entitled to an unclaimed life insurance benefit, it's a scam. The FTC warns the mail scam claims recipients are entitled to millions of dollars in unclaimed life insurance proceeds or an inheritance from someone with their same last name. I'm Mark Huffman. 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
7: For the rest of the morning, it'll be partly cloudy with an isolated shower or thunderstorm, low 68. Monday, mixed clouds and sun, a stray shower early, then scattered showers and thunderstorms in the afternoon, high 88. Partly cloudy Monday night with a shower or thunderstorm in spots, low 68. Tuesday, times of clouds and sun with showers and thunderstorms coming likely, high 88. Wednesday, variably cloudy, including some sunshine with widespread showers and thunderstorms, some of those storms strong and potentially severe, high 84. I'm meteorologist Jim Minali from the LiveWire Weather Center. Count on it.
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11: This is a Bloomberg Money Minute. With the calendar of economic reports light this week, we get into the heart of earnings reporting season, with companies across industries, including tech, manufacturing, retail, and entertainment, posting their results and giving us some welcome insight into where consumers and companies are right now. Also in the market driver's seat this week, gasoline. U.S.-Iran military escalation in recent days has persuaded oil market traders to bet crude and all that's made from it will get pricier. Analysts have flagged $4 gas as a key psychological level that, if passed again, could wreak havoc on market bets regarding inflation, consumer sentiment, and the Fed Reserve's plans for interest rates. After seeing more than $1 trillion in its market value wiped out from its post-initial stock offering peak, SpaceX could be set up for something of a rebound following reporting, first from Dow Jones, that it's in talks with the Defense Department about providing access to data center capacity for running AI models. Andrew O'Day, Bloomberg Radio.
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3: 1996. Farron Young is released from Vanderbilt Hospital in Nashville after receiving lacerations on the left side of his head and a concussion. Young and billiard player Alfred Garrison got into an argument about who of the two had the most money. The argument ended when Garrison struck Young in the head with a cue ball.
6: Mr. Question 9.
3: 2025, ABBA makes Spotify's Billions Club a second time with their 1979 hit Gimme Gimme Gimme A Man After Midnight. It's a song that's had multiple lives, including the song's opening synth line used in Madonna's 2005 hit Hung Up. Multiple choice, what was ABBA's first Spotify Billions Club entry? A. Dancing Queen, B. Waterloo, or C. Fernando? Answer, did you say A, Dancing Queen?
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0: Is the 2026 World Cup champion. They took down Argentina 1-0 in extra time to secure their second ever tournament win. Argentina's Lionel Messi created several scoring opportunities late in the second half of extra time, but the defending champions could not take advantage. U.S. Central Command says unidentified human remains have been recovered in Jordan. CENTCOM said in a statement that the remains were found near the location of an Iranian strike that killed two U.S. service members and left one missing.
1: We control the strait. They don't control anything. So we'll see what happens. But we hit them very hard again tonight. And we did that in honor of the probably three. It's probably three as opposed to two. Great patriots.
0: President Trump spoke on the strikes in the region Sunday. A process to verify the remains is ongoing. CENTCOM also announced that a U.S. service member was killed in action in Iraq. The American soldier died following a controlled detonation of unexploded ordnance downed Iranian one-way attack drone. White House border czar Tom Homan says he thinks body cameras are the way to go after recent ICE-involved shootings. Homan made the comment on CBS Face the Nation.
2: You can have a cell phone camera from a witness on the side. You can have, you know, city cameras or whatever. But I want the American people to see what that officer sees when he makes, when he makes the decision, takes an action.
0: His comments come after a Colombian man in Maine and a Mexican man in Texas were both fatally shot by ICE agents earlier this month. In both cases, the agents were not wearing body cams. When asked about the shootings, Homan said they have to let the investigations play out. And one person is dead and more than a dozen are injured after Russia launched an overnight missile attack on Ukraine's capital, Kyiv. Ukraine's military says 18 missiles were shot down while over 100 drones were also intercepted. In a statement on X, Ukrainian President Volodymyr Zelensky called it one of the most massive ballistic attacks on Kyiv. Zelensky also said it's important that their partners understand what is happening and that air defense missiles are needed to protect lives. I'm Mark Kneefield.
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0: Energy Secretary Chris Wright says the U.S. mission against Iran will go on until President Trump's objective is achieved. Wright spoke on ABC's This Week Sunday, saying Trump's mission is essential for peace in the Middle East and peace in the world.
8: The president is always looking for the diplomatic off-ramp. President Trump wants to end it with a peaceful agreement with Iran, but it takes two parties to do that.
0: Wright was also asked if the president planned to retaliate further in response to the death of two American service members after an Iranian attack in Jordan. He responded by saying, "It's tragic to lose American lives, but this is a mission that will save countless lives going forward." Second Lady Usha Vance gave birth Sunday to her fourth child. Vice President Vance made the announcement on X, noting that Alec Neil Vance arrived healthy and that the family is overjoyed. At 40, she is the first woman since the 1870s to give birth while her husband serves as vice president. The couple already has two boys and a girl. Samsung is laying off several hundred New Jersey workers. Lisa Carton has more.
9: Reuters reports cuts in display, phone, and other related operation-related roles unrelated to the chip division. The majority of layoffs are connected to Samsung relocating its headquarters to Texas, and many took relocation offers. The layoffs mainly impact its New Jersey and Texas locations. Its mobile division, however, is expected to post its first ever loss as it grapples with intense competition from Apple. I'm Lisa Carton.
0: Former Congresswoman Gabby Giffords says her heart is with the victims of Sunday's mass shooting in Tucson, Arizona. Giffords represented the Tucson area back in 2011 when she survived a shooting that killed six and injured 19. Sunday's shooting left nine in the hospital, plus the alleged gunman who was shot by police. It's the worst mass shooting in the city since the attempt on Giffords' life. And Ryan Fox captured his first major championship after winning the Open at Royal Birkdale. Fox finished atop the leaderboard by one stroke after shooting 10 under par. I'm Mark Kneefield.
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15: 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And our verse for 720 is Ecclesiastes 7:20. Ecclesiastes 7:20 says, "For there is not a just man on earth who does good and does not sin." Ecclesiastes 7:20. In defining the reality of life, we must realize that all are sinners, which then means all need a Savior. The heart of the problem has been, is, and will always be the problem of our hearts. 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On 720, know you are a sinner who can be saved by the Savior.
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18: For this morning, a stray shower and thunderstorm. Otherwise, sunshine today. There'll be a few showers and thunderstorms in the afternoon, the high 88. Partly cloudy, maybe a shower or thunderstorm tonight, low 68. Tuesday, mixed clouds and sunshine, a stray shower thunderstorm early, then more numerous showers and thunderstorms for the afternoon, the high 88. Wednesday, we'll have time to clouds and sun with showers and thunderstorms, and there is a potential for some strong storms, a high temperature 84. Partly sunny, maybe a shower or thunderstorm Thursday, high 82. I'm meteorologist Jim Minalli from the Live Wire Weather Center. Countdown.
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24: 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I'm Daryl Moody reporting.
26: Ripples in space-time known as gravitational waves were first predicted by Albert Einstein in 1960. But they wouldn't be confirmed until 2015, when the U.S. National Science Foundation Laser Interferometer Gravitational Wave Observatory detected the waves. We'll explore 10 years of gravity wave observations in the U.S. National Science Foundation's Discovery Files. First opened in 1999, the U.S. National Science Foundation Laser Interferometer Gravitational Wave Observatory, or NSF-LIGO, detected the waves created by the collision of black holes 1.3 million light-years from Earth 10 years ago in 2015. This groundbreaking work earned the 2017 Nobel Prize in Physics for Rainer Weiss, Barry Barish, and Kip Thorne.
27: If you want to see the birth of the universe, you can only see it with gravitational waves. 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
26: Since this first milestone, NSF-LIGO has uncovered a series of extraordinary discoveries and turned the detection of once-elusive gravitational waves into a weekly occurrence, identifying dozens of black hole merger events and opening a new window to the universe. Here's Dr. Thorne and what he hopes LIGO might confirm in the next 10 years.
27: Well, we see final black holes with larger spins when we get enough data that we do begin to see more of the gravitational waves coming from the violent part of the space-time storm than what we've been seeing.
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28: From the Quick Stop Market Sports Desk. In the NFL, after months of trade speculation, Alvin Kamara and the New Orleans Saints have agreed to rework his contract that keeps the five-time Pro Bowl running back in New Orleans for the upcoming season. Kamara will team with free agent addition Travis Etienne in a revamped backfield. Last year, he was limited to just 11 games, posting career lows after suffering a knee and ankle injury. Dallas Cowboys wide receiver George Pickens will be playing on the franchise tender of $27.3 million after the two sides failed to agree on a long-term deal. It was an expected conclusion. The Cowboys announced before the draft that they did not plan to hold talks on a long-term deal with Pickens, who was traded to Dallas from the Pittsburgh Steelers and last season had a career-high 93 receptions with 9 touchdowns. The 2026 SEC Football Media Days will run Monday through Thursday of next week in Tampa, Florida. There are 4 new coaches in this year's conference. Will Stein taking over at Kentucky, replacing Mark Stoops. Alex Golish is at Auburn, replacing Hugh Freeze. John Summerall at Florida. And Ryan Silverfield at Arkansas. Tennessee head coach Josh Heupel will be meeting the media on Monday, the first day of the event. Any size fountain drink for 99 cents with any purchase using Quick Stop Rewards. 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
18: For this morning, a stray shower and thunderstorm. Otherwise, sunshine today. There'll be a few showers and thunderstorms in the afternoon. The high 88. Partly cloudy, maybe a shower thunderstorm tonight, low 68. Tuesday, mixed clouds and sunshine, a stray shower thunderstorm early, then more numerous showers and thunderstorms for the afternoon, the high 88. Wednesday, we'll have time to clouds and sun with showers and thunderstorms, and there is a potential for some strong storms, a high temperature 84. Partly sunny, maybe a shower thunderstorm Thursday, high 82. I'm meteorologist Jim Minalli from the Live Wire Weather Center. Count on it.
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12: This is a Bloomberg Money Minute. The airline business is starting to color outside the lines.
13: We've been talking about this for a while.
12: Ed Bastian, CEO of Delta Airlines, talking about a new way the industry is looking at the different parts of the plane.
13: You have your main cabin, you have first class, and not a lot in between. Consumers want different value decisions to take.
12: To that end, Delta is now offering a cheaper way to get into first class with the same onboard seats, meals, and service, but with fewer benefits, such as no limo ride to the airport and no club access.
13: What consumers care more about than anything is the seat. All the other things are nice, but it's the seat and the comfort of the seat that's most important.
12: Delta isn't alone with this idea. United Airlines is blurring the boundary from the other side of the curtain with plans for a lie-flat option in economy across three seats, and now planning to add a row with a table instead of the dreaded middle seat, giving aisle and window passengers some room to spread out. Andrew O'Day, Bloomberg Radio.
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16: Hi, I'm Pamatha Stewart-Clark, and this is Wedding Planning with Pam. As mother of the bride, you may find yourself playing the role of reception planner and hostess. The party after the wedding should be fun time. Forget the candle that wouldn't light and the one missing centerpiece. Now's not the time to stress over not having enough napkins. Instead, mingle as much as possible and enjoy the party you worked so hard to plan. Very often, distant family members only get together at weddings and funerals, so spend as much time as you can visiting with guests, sitting down to talk. You can make this an opportunity to catch up on everyone's lives. Many brides, in looking back on their wedding day, say they wish they had had more time to speak with their friends and relatives. So give a gentle reminder that the time between the first two courses offers a great opportunity to work the room. Older guests tend to leave early, so the new Mr. and Mrs. will want to be sure to visit them early in the festivities. Get the best pictures. If the photographer seems to have taken all of the required shots, steer him towards some great photo ops developing before your eyes. Get a shot of the flower girl and ring bearer taking a turn around the dance floor. The grandparents holding hands by the ice sculpture. My love note for today, supply each guest table with a throwaway camera for those fun, candid shots. These are the moments the bride and groom miss.
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12: This is a Bloomberg Money Minute. Much of what has driven Wall Street over the past couple of years is now stopped on the side of the road. Recent selling of stocks in AI-related companies has pushed semiconductor shares collectively into a bear market, with the cohort of chip stocks starting this week down 20% from their most recent highs. The most recent jolt to the sector came Friday from the unveiling of a new AI model developed in China, which its maker says rivals the best of the U.S. Calls by consumer advocacy groups and even some in the industry for the U.S. government to help ensure the safety of AI appear to have been heeded. The Trump administration is considering plans for an independent regulator to vet the safety of artificial intelligence models with the industry's input. The proposal would create an independent regulatory agency for AI that would report to the Securities and Exchange Commission, similar to the Financial Industry Regulatory Authority, also known as FINRA. Andrew O'Day, Bloomberg Radio.
0: I'm Dennis Silvers, the golf guru, with another Golf Minute tip to help you out with those pitch shots. Executing a pitch shot properly is not difficult, but poor results can come if your lower body stiffens or freezes on the downswing. 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For the Golf Minute, I'm Dennis Silvers.
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21: Around 1775, Robert Young got a land grant and relocated to Washington County, North Carolina, which later became Tennessee. Under the command of Colonel John Sevier, Young marched with the Over Mountain Men on October 17, 1780. Young was likely the man that killed Major Ferguson during the Battle of Kings Mountain. Legend has it that the fatal shot came from a gun he nicknamed Sweet Lips after his wife, Mary. Robert Young's cabin, built in 1776, is believed to be the oldest standing dwelling in Johnson City. After being restored, it now stands in Winged Deer Park, having survived over two centuries. Robert Young's grave is marked by a stacked stone marker placed by the Daughters of the American Revolution, as well as the original hand-carved tombstone from 1792. It could be seen off McKinley Road in Johnson City. Sweet Lips can be seen in Nashville at the Tennessee State Museum. 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
29: Tensions in the Middle East are escalating after Iranian attacks killed three American service members and prompted U.S. retaliatory airstrikes. U.S. Central Command says two service members were killed in an Iranian strike and another remains missing, while a third was killed in action in Iraq. The CEO of Bank of America says significant economic activity has been generated thanks to the FIFA World Cup. Here's Tammy Trujillo.
30: Appearing on CBS's Face the Nation, Brian Moynihan said the soccer tournaments had an on-the-ground economic impact across the cities that hosted the games.
31: And that spending is going into what we call bricks and mortar. It's going to bars and restaurants and things like that, not necessarily only the people in the stadium.
30: The Bank of America Institute found that consumer spending using credit and debit cards in June increased over 6% from a year ago. That's the biggest jump in over 4 years. I'm Tammy Trujillo.
29: And forecasters are tracking Tropical Depression 2, as it's expected to turn into Tropical Storm Bertha as soon as today. I'm Mark Mayfield.
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0: We couldn't wait to get out. Hey, it's Mike Austin with today's Radio Dad Minute. 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We dreamed of better jobs, new adventures. The world awaited. You know, funny thing happens when you become a dad. Suddenly, your hometown isn't just where you grew up. It's where your story began. Take your kids back there if you don't live there already. Show them the house where you live, the park where you played ball, the school where you grew up and maybe got into a little trouble, where you learned life's lessons early on. Maybe some of the old people are still around that you grew up with. Let them meet those people. Take them to lunch. They knew you before you were dad. Because here's the thing. Kids don't just inherit your last name. They inherit your story. And sometimes the best way to help them understand who they are is to show them who you were. So a little short vacation to the old hometown. Or maybe the old neighborhood. 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I'm Mike Austin, the Radio Dad.
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3: For this morning, a stray shower and thunderstorm. Otherwise, sunshine today. There'll be a few showers and thunderstorms in the afternoon, the high 88. Partly cloudy, maybe a shower or thunderstorm tonight, low 68. Tuesday, mixed clouds and sunshine. A stray shower or thunderstorm early, then more numerous showers and thunderstorms for the afternoon, the high 88. Wednesday, we'll have time to clouds and sun with showers and thunderstorms, and there is a potential for some strong storms, a high temperature 84. Partly sunny, maybe a shower or thunderstorm Thursday, high 82. I'm meteorologist Jim Minalli from the LiveWire Weather Center. Countdown.
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13: 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Now on with the show. This is The Daily Note from jamesabrown.net. Elon Musk told the World Economic Forum that there will soon be more robots than people. And everyone immediately jumped to the obvious question. Will we get the Jetsons or dystopia? My answer, probably neither. That's the thing about the future. It's never the version anyone imagined. The Jetsons didn't predict smartphones, and dystopian movies didn't predict that we'd hand over our privacy voluntarily and happily. For the first time since I was a kid, the future feels beyond my comprehension. Not because I'm afraid of it, though I am a little. It's because I finally accepted that whatever's coming will be strange in ways that nobody predicted. What do you think? Do you think you have a grasp of what's coming? Let me know on jamesabrown.net. On that note, I'm James A. Brown. And as always, be well.
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18: From the Quick Stop Market Sports Desk. Major League Baseball held its All-Star game on Tuesday at Citizens Bank Park in Philadelphia, and it was won by the American League in a 4-0 score where 11 pitchers combined to hold the National League to 3 hits with 15 strikeouts. Cody Bellinger of the New York Yankees drove in 2 in the first inning, which also included an RBI single from teammate Ben Rice. Miguel Vargas of the Chicago White Sox had a solo home run. In the NFL, after months of trade speculation, Alvin Kamara and the New Orleans Saints have agreed to rework his contract that keeps the 5-time Pro Bowl running back in New Orleans for the upcoming season. Kamara will team with free agent addition Travis Etienne in a revamped backfield. Last year, he was limited to just 11 games, posting career lows after suffering a knee and ankle injury. The 2026 SEC Football Media Days will run Monday through Thursday of next week in Tampa, Florida. There are 4 new coaches in this year's conference. Will Stein taking over at Kentucky, replacing Mark Stoops. Alex Golish is at Auburn, replacing Hugh Freeze. John Summerall at Florida. And Ryan Silverfield at Arkansas. Tennessee head coach Josh Heupel will be meeting the media on Monday, the first day of the event. Feel Good Fuel, Alani New Energy, 2 12-ounce cans for just $5. Quick Stop, run in when you run out. 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
19: 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I'm just a dad like you. 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
20: Positivity breeds the positive. Negativity creates more of the same. When people treat us badly, we tend to rebel. People in factories will sabotage machinery. They'll use more sick days. And the focus changes from doing well to going somewhere else. The man recognized as the greatest of all basketball players was cut from his high school varsity. But Michael Jordan said, if you accept the expectations of others, especially negative ones, you will never change your outcome. Instead, Michael listened to the encouragement of his parents and teammates. He chose to listen to positive motivation. Henry Ford said, if you think you can or think you can't, you're right. It matters what you think, not what some naysayer has to offer.
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23: You marched into our towns with superior force and spread fire and desolation wherever you pleased. Will you claim our lands by right of conquest? The Great Spirit has placed us in different situations.
0: Old Tassel, Cherokee Diplomat. Long Island in present-day Kingsport was a sacred sanctuary to the Cherokee. It was considered neutral ground, and the flames of many council fires burned as war and peace pacts were sealed. In 1760 came the desecration of the white man when Colonel Byrd built Fort Robinson nearby. Within 10 years, the white man had pushed the red man from the land entirely. Long Island was one of the last lands ceded by the Cherokee with the Long Island Treaty in 1777. The Cherokee were easily convinced to side with the British during the Revolution when the focus shifted toward the South.
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3: For this morning, a stray shower or thunderstorm. Otherwise, sunshine today. There'll be a few showers and thunderstorms in the afternoon, the high 88. Partly cloudy, maybe a shower or thunderstorm tonight, low 68. Tuesday, mixed clouds and sunshine. A stray shower or thunderstorm early, then more numerous showers and thunderstorms for the afternoon, the high 88. Wednesday, we'll have time to clouds and sun with showers and thunderstorms, and there is a potential for some strong storms, a high temperature 84. Partly sunny, maybe a shower or thunderstorm Thursday, high 82. I'm meteorologist Jim Minalli from the LiveWire Weather Center. Count on it.
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27: This is a Bloomberg Money Minute. The U.S. economic calendar is light in the week ahead, with only a few highlights, including the Conference Board's Leading Economic Indicators Index Tuesday and the Commerce Department's June new home sales report Friday. It follows a drop of more than 7% for May in U.S. new home sales. A modest rebound is expected, although it still could be the slowest June for new home sales in 4 years. There is still plenty else for Wall Street's consideration this week. One is the expected ruling on what right now is the largest effort to stop the acquisition of Time Warner Discovery by Paramount Skydance. A federal judge said she'll rule on a request by a dozen U.S. states by Wednesday to at least temporarily pause the massive $110 billion media merger. The states have argued that the deal, which seeks to combine two of the five largest film studios, plus a host of broadcast and cable TV properties, would harm competition for film and television distribution. Andrew O'Day, Bloomberg Radio.
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29: Should you still work out when you're injured, or should you take it easy? 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That can lead to stiffness, muscle loss, even reduced coordination. Certified strength and conditioning coach Dana Santis told us, recovery is about choosing the right kind of movement at the right time. 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You'll need to prioritize controlled, high-quality movement over intensity, staying within pain-free or at least low symptom ranges of motion. 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I'm Dr. Sanjay Gupta, helping you live a better life.
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3: The Wall Street Journal reports that international shipping giant DHL plans to move freight on new wind-powered cargo ships with towering rigid sails that harness ocean winds. These vessels are 5 times smaller than a typical container ship and can cut fuel consumption by more than half on some routes. DHL says the service will begin on Asia to Europe lanes and could help companies meet climate goals without waiting for cleaner fuels. The experiment shows that old ideas, paired with modern logistics, may reshape how goods travel across busy international trade corridors in the years ahead. I'm Ken Chester.
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5: It's 6 o'clock.
6: There are growing concerns about the spread of war in the Middle East, with word of the death of three American service members and the U.S. launching retaliatory airstrikes. Mark Mayfield reports.
7: U.S. CENTCOM confirms an Iranian strike killed two U.S. service members and left one missing, while another service member was killed in action in Iraq. It all comes as Iran's supreme leader is vowing to widen the war if the U.S. keeps attacking the Islamic Republic. His comments over the weekend came just hours after Iran's deputy foreign minister said Tehran had officially suspended its commitment

0: to the Memorandum of Understanding signed last month with the U.S. I'm Mark Mayfield.
1: Spain is the winner of the World Cup, defeating Argentina 1-0. Sam Brock with more.
2: Argentine goalkeeper Emiliano Martinez with one spectacular save after another. But in the end, Spain and their 19-year-old phenom Yamal prevailing, a teenage champion and just the fourth teenager ever to win a World Cup. The historic matchup pitting Spain, the best defense, against Argentina, the best offense, their first World Cup clash in 60 years.
1: Ferran Torres scored the breakthrough game-winning goal in the 106th minute to seal the championship. Forecasters are tracking Tropical Depression 2 as it's expected to turn into Tropical Storm Bertha before the end of the day. Parts of the southeast can expect to see increasingly heavy rainfall as the system continues to organize. Tropical downpours could be a problem from Florida's west coast to Louisiana. A lettuce sample from Taylor Farms that tested positive for Cyclospora was a false positive, according to the FDA. The company said Friday it was voluntarily recalling iceberg lettuce grown in central Mexico after it was linked to the current outbreak of the gastrointestinal issues. I'm Michael Kastner.
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1: The death toll has now risen to 3 in the Legionnaires' disease outbreak on the Upper West Side in New York City. More from Jonathan O'Halloran.
7: The announcement came just hours after the city had announced the second death tied to the outbreak. No further information was released on the victims. Health Commissioner Dr. Alistair Martin says there are 74 confirmed cases of the disease as of Sunday. 8 of those people remain hospitalized. Health officials say due to the sharp decline in reported cases, the source of the outbreak has likely been eliminated, though they caution symptoms can take up to 14 days after exposure to surface. In New York, I'm Jonathan O'Halloran.
1: A touching moment at the World Cup between a soccer icon in the twilight of his career and one who's just getting started. More from Rob Martier.
8: The New York Post reports that sitting on the pitch at the end of the match was Lionel Messi. He was soaking in a missed opportunity at being a repeat champion. Close by stood 19-year-old Lamine Yamal of Spain. Messi stood and embraced Yamal with the two exchanging pleasantries. The hug is significant because Messi spent 24 years in Barcelona. While there, a young Messi was part of a photo shoot for a baby charity calendar. In Messi's arms, a 6-month-old Yamal.
1: The summer is all about barbecues, with 2/3 of Americans calling the summer grilling season the best time of the year. But it's no longer all about dinner. More from Bree Tennis.
9: According to Talker Research, the average American will attend 5 barbecues and throw 4 between the 4th of July and Labor Day. And that can get pretty spendy. But according to Food and Wine magazine, we're ditching the steaks and grilling up dessert for a crowd. They say everything is going on the grill, from the old standby s'mores, but also grilled fruit and cast iron cobbler, growing in backyard popularity.
1: I'm Michael Kastner.
10: A Washington County judge has ruled to proceed with charges against Alfonso Vasquez Morales, accused of vehicular homicide in the death of William Sauer in Jonesboro. Witnesses say Vasquez Morales was driving recklessly before the crash. He admitted to being significantly impaired. His bond is set at over $1 million, and the case is scheduled for a grand jury review on October 1st. Early voting is underway across Tennessee. Registered voters can cast their ballots during the early voting period through Saturday, August 1st. Anyone who votes early or on Election Day must bring a current or expired photo ID. Through Saturday, 511 residents had voted early in Greene County. I'm Lisa Rodman.
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13: Access Tennessee News, I'm Caitlin Jones. A Memphis woman is facing first-degree murder charges in the death of a man police say she found hiding under her daughter's bed. Police say they found Rodarius Morton dead of a gunshot wound to the back of the head on the front porch of a home on Travis Road. According to police, Kendra Scott told them she found Morton hiding underneath her daughter's bed. A juvenile at the house told police Morton had been invited to the house while Scott was away. As Morton was leaving the residence, he and Scott got into an argument. That's when the juvenile said she heard one gunshot. Wildfires burning in Canada could affect air quality in parts of Tennessee this week. The Shelby County Health Department in Memphis has issued a special air quality outlook statement from July 20th to the 25th. Weather forecasts show a trough of smoke from Canadian wildfires moving south into the area, though it's not expected to reach the same concentration that the Great Lakes and East Coast experienced last week. More news in 30 seconds.
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13: We wanted to let you know about a recall on certain bread products that could contain glass particles. According to a Food and Drug Administration enforcement report, General Mills is voluntarily recalling two varieties of Pillsbury bread rolls due to the potential presence of glass. The recall affects Pillsbury bread rolls and Pillsbury bread Kaiser rolls, which were shipped to more than a dozen states, including Tennessee. Caitlin Jones, Access Tennessee News.
15: Hey Bible readers, I'm Tara Lee Cobble, and I'm your host for The God Shot. Whoever keeps his commandments abides in God and God in him. And by this we know that he abides in us, by the Spirit whom he has given us. 1 John 3:24. If you love someone, you want to honor them. When we love God, we want to do what honors him. That is, obey his commandments. But that's impossible. Yes. That's one of the reasons why Jesus is such a gift to us. He did what we cannot do. He lived a righteous life, and then his righteousness was assigned to us. Then why do we still need to obey his commands if Jesus did it for us? Because of love. These are the things that please him. It's not box checking, it's joy inducing. And it also creates a deeper intimacy with him. His Spirit lives in us and empowers us to obey God and bring him glory. He's the source, supply, and goal of all our obedience. He's at work in you today, Christian, and he's where the joy is.
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17: For this morning, a stray shower thunderstorm. Otherwise, sunshine today. There'll be a few showers and thunderstorms in the afternoon, the high 88. Partly cloudy, maybe a shower thunderstorm tonight, low 68. Tuesday, mixed clouds and sunshine. A stray shower thunderstorm early, then more numerous showers and thunderstorms for the afternoon, the high 88. Wednesday, we'll have time to clouds and sun with showers and thunderstorms, and there is a potential for some strong storms, a high temperature 84. Partly sunny, maybe a shower or thunderstorm Thursday, high 82. I'm meteorologist Jim Minalli from the LiveWire Weather Center. countdown.
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30: From the Quick Stop Market Sports Desk, I'm Matt Pauley. SEC Football Media Days are getting underway today, and on day number one, Tennessee is going to be there to speak with the media. That group includes head coach Josh Heupel, running back Deshaun Bishop, and linebackers Aaron Carter and also Jeremiah Telander. Heupel is going to be there and making his sixth SEC Media Days appearance. That is now the third most by a Tennessee coach, behind only Philip Fulmer's 15 and Johnny Major's 8. For Bishop, a 2025 second team team All-SEC back. Carter is making his second straight SEC Media Days appearance, and Thielander carries a streak of 21 straight starts into this season. Tennessee's first practice is going to be on August 5th, and then their first game is going to be on September 5th when they are set to play host to Furman. The other teams that are going on day number one, Kentucky, Missouri, and also Oklahoma. Any size fountain drink for 99 cents with any purchase using Quick Stop Rewards. 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
17: For this morning, a stray shower thunderstorm. Otherwise, sunshine today. There'll be a few showers and thunderstorms in the afternoon, the high 88. Partly cloudy, maybe a shower thunderstorm tonight, low 68. Tuesday, mixed clouds and sunshine, a stray shower thunderstorm early, then more numerous showers and thunderstorms for the afternoon, the high 88. Wednesday, we'll have time to clouds and sun with showers and thunderstorms, and there is a potential for some strong storms, a high temperature 84. Partly sunny, maybe a shower or thunderstorm Thursday, high 82. I'm meteorologist Jim Minoli from the Livewire Weather Center. Count on it.
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14: 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Charles Harmon was injured in the crash, which involved his motorcycle and a truck. Originally airlifted from the scene, Harmon died of his injuries nearly 10 days following that crash. The accident occurred when Joseph Quinn was turning into the AutoZone parking lot and failed to see Harmon's motorcycle. 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
18: Unwrapping a classic childhood favorite today as we uncover how a simple candy on a stick became an adult pop culture sensation. Welcome to the National Day Spotlight for July 20th.
19: National Lollipop Day is a nostalgic look back at the simple, colorful, hard candies we all enjoyed when we were kids. But during the 1970s, the humble sucker underwent a cultural renaissance. It happened thanks to a hit television crime drama starring actor Telly Savalas as the cynical New York detective lieutenant Theo Kojak. The show's writers decided to give the gritty detective a Tootsie Pop as a signature character trait, using the candy as a clever visual tool to show him trying to quit smoking cigarettes on the job. The gimmick was a massive success, causing global lollipop sales to skyrocket among adults who copied his style to kick their own habits. It's a story about how one tough-as-nails TV detective turned an ordinary playground candy into a Hollywood icon.
20: Loves you, baby.
18: Okay, that's a pretty cool story, actually. I don't remember watching that show, did you?
19: Well, I don't remember watching it, but I have seen pictures of Telly Savalas
18: with the lollipop. Yeah.
19: Many, many times, actually.
18: That's pretty cool.
19: Yeah.
18: We are also celebrating National Moon Day and National Fortune Cookie Day. I'm Alice Anderson.
19: And I'm Marlo Anderson with National Day Calendar, reminding you to celebrate every day.
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10: This is a Bloomberg Money Minute. Apple briefly overtook NVIDIA as the world's most valuable company on Friday, a title the chipmaker has held since May 2025. Apple has recently benefited from investors rotating away from the big spenders on artificial intelligence. However, at the end of the day, NVIDIA came back out on top. This week, a number of major tech companies will be reporting their quarterly earnings results, including Google parent Alphabet, Intel, and Tesla. Stocks are kicking off the week looking at gains. S&P futures are rising 19 points, Dow futures gaining 115. And oil refiners in the U.S. have been running so hard for so long to capture record profits that they're increasingly vulnerable to equipment breakdowns. Nationwide, refiners have been running at or above full capacity for almost 2 months. Running at maximum rates increases wear and tear on equipment, and the potential knock-on effects could hit consumers already affected by high pump prices. Courtney Donahoe, Bloomberg Radio.
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25: 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The trio was part of the Bristol Sessions that jump-started country music with their traditional mountain sound. 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
29: There are growing concerns about the spread of war in the Middle East, with word of the deaths of three American service members and the U.S. launching retaliatory airstrikes. U.S. CENTCOM confirms an Iranian strike killed two U.S. service members and left one missing, while another service member was killed in action in Iraq. It all comes as Iran's supreme leader is vowing to widen the war if the U.S. keeps attacking the Islamic Republic. Spain is the winner of the World Cup, defeating Argentina 1-0. It's the second time Spain has won the World Cup, with the first coming in 2010. New data shows the World Cup raised consumer spending around the U.S. in June. More from Lisa Carton.
30: The Bank of America Institute found that consumer spending using credit and debit cards increased over 6% from a year ago. The B of A data shows higher consumer spending, mainly at restaurants and bars. It also found many lower-income households increased their spending.
29: I'm Michael Kastner.
31: With a LiveWire community focus, I'm Daryl Moody. Youth Villages helps children reach their full potential.
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31: To learn more, visit youthvillages.org. I'm Daryl Moody reporting.
14: A Washington County judge has ruled to proceed with charges against Alfonso Vasquez Morales, accused of vehicular homicide in the death of William Sauer in Jonesboro. Witnesses say Vasquez Morales was driving recklessly before the crash. He admitted to being significantly impaired. His bond is set at over $1 million, and the case is scheduled for a grand jury review on October 1st. Early voting is underway across Tennessee. Registered voters can cast their ballots during the early voting period through Saturday, August 1st. Anyone who votes early or on Election Day must bring a current or expired photo ID. Through Saturday, 511 residents had voted early in Greene County. I'm Lisa Rodman.
33: A boy doesn't automatically wake up one day knowing how to be a man. Hey, it's Mike Austin with today's Radio Dad Minute. Seems obvious, but you know, a boy learns how to be a man by watching one. That's why dads matter so much. Dr. Benjamin Rothstein, his two boys' wives asked him to write a book about how to raise boys because the two he raised, their now husbands, are fantastic men.
34: The girls saw was that it was a family motif. I worked very hard at it. You know, relationships only work if you work at them. It doesn't happen automatically. It takes hard work. And you don't get it right the first time or the second time. You keep working at it until you finally figure it out. And so they saw us constantly growing and working at these things and trying to make things and being what's right, what's wrong, and doing what's right, even though it may be inconvenient or unpleasant. They just saw that. Said, why don't more fathers teach people how to do this?
33: first step? Understand that your boy is watching you, Dad. 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I'm Mike Austin, the Radio Dad.
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8: Mitch Anthony here with today's Daily Dose. Years ago, a training film, The Man in the Mirror, was about Fred, a middle manager in his 40s. Fred had come to the point where security was about the only thing that mattered to him. He had no real vision, passion, or focus for the future. He had become obsolete and didn't know it yet. One day, while he was sitting at home, his teenage son walked in and asked, "Dad, I'm curious, what are you for?" "Son, that's a good question," Fred responded. "But first, let me tell you some things you better be looking out for with some of your friends and that crowd at school." He began to deliver a monologue about all the things he was against. His son's face slowly dropped, and he nervously excused himself, saying, "Gee, Dad, thanks, I gotta run now." Fred's son's philosophical curiosity was dampened by his cynicism and skepticism. His son wanted to know what he was for and found out that he was for himself and against everyone else. 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
10: For this morning, a stray shower and thunderstorm. Otherwise, sunshine today. There'll be a few showers and thunderstorms in the afternoon, the high 88. Partly cloudy, maybe a shower or thunderstorm tonight, low 68. Tuesday, mixed clouds and sunshine. A stray shower or thunderstorm early, then more numerous showers and thunderstorms for the afternoon, the high 88. Wednesday, we'll have time for clouds and sun with showers and thunderstorms, and there is a potential for some strong storms, a high temperature 84. Partly sunny, maybe a shower and thunderstorm Thursday, high 82. I'm meteorologist Jim Minoli from the LiveWire Weather Center. Count on it.
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15: 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The CX-70 rides on double wishbone front and multi-link rear independent suspension, riding on 21-inch tires and wheels. With five passengers, the CX-70 will hold near 40 cubic feet of cargo behind row two. It gets a 5-star safety rating from NHTSA.gov. 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
14: 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Charles Harmon was injured in the crash, which involved his motorcycle and a truck. 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
0: Tennessee Titans making the announcement that they will honor Chris Johnson the team of the upcoming season. The team announcing that they are going to induct him into their Ring of Honor during their season opener against the Jets. This announcement comes after just recently where Johnson revealed that he was diagnosed with ALS last year, and he said that he hopes by going public with his condition that he's hoping other people might get diagnosed sooner. Johnson was a first-round pick of the Titans back in 2008. He was the NFL Offensive Player of the Year after rushing for over 2,000 yards in his second season, and he remained with the team through 2013, running for better than 1,000 yards in each of his six seasons with the club. Elsewhere around the National Football League, the Carolina Panthers bringing back an offensive lineman, announcing that they have re-signed Brady Christensen to a one-year deal. He has spent his entire career with the Panthers. He was a third-round pick of the team back in 2021. He has appeared in 59 career games with 34 starts.
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5: 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It provides a visual focal point while the sound of moving water creates a soothing atmosphere and blocks out neighborhood noises like traffic. Large or small, the basic components are the same: the upper pool or basin and a lower one. The two pools are connected together by plumbing while a small pump moves the water from the bottom back to the top after gravity brings it back down. You can buy them ready-made or create your own with parts from the hardware store. Planters and urns make great basins since most already have drain holes in the bottom so that you can route the plumbing from one to the other. But remember, the water pump for the water feature must be connected to a ground fault interrupter circuit. I'm Danny Lipford with Tips for Today's Homeowner.

0: soldiers to wield the sword of the Lord and Gideon. Amen. Reverend Samuel Doak, 1780. This is how Doak's prayer ended when he rallied the Overmountain men at Sycamore Shoals to march over the mountain in search of Major Ferguson's army. When the Declaration of Independence was being crafted a few years earlier, Doak was finishing college, and in 1778, he headed south out of Virginia to be a circuit rider preacher. As he rode into Sullivan County, he quickly realized the frontier people were hungry for the good news. With his horse as his pulpit and the trees as a sanctuary, Samuel Doak delivered the first Presbyterian sermon west of the Appalachians. He went on to found several Presbyterian churches, as well as the first college in what would become Tennessee. Happy 250, America.
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2: No one could stand between my men.
3: And no one could stand between The Odyssey and the top spot at the weekend box office. Christopher Nolan's star-studded adaptation of the classic poem took in more than $264 million worldwide. That's Nolan's strongest opening weekend since The Dark Knight Rises 14 years ago. The Matt Damon-led epic took in almost $125 million in the U.S. Sunday's World Cup final had some uniquely American touches, including a pregame speech from Tom Cruise before a Super Bowl-style halftime show in New Jersey. Madonna opened the performance. It also featured songs from BTS, Shakira, Justin Bieber, and Chris Martin of Coldplay. Could be a smooth day for a music icon. Guitar legend Carlos Santana, 79 today. Brian Clark, ABC News.
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5: For this morning, a stray shower and thunderstorm. Otherwise, sunshine today. There'll be a few showers and thunderstorms in the afternoon, the high 88. Partly cloudy, maybe a shower or thunderstorm tonight, low 68. Tuesday, mixed clouds and sunshine. A stray shower or thunderstorm early, then more numerous showers and thunderstorms for the afternoon, the high 88. Wednesday, we'll have time to clouds and sun with showers and thunderstorms, and there is a potential for some strong storms, a high temperature 84. Partly sunny, maybe a shower or thunderstorm Thursday, high 82. I'm meteorologist Jim Minalli from the LiveWire Weather Center. Count on it.
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8: This is the Bloomberg Money Minute. The peptide market is booming, fueled by promises of weight loss, muscle gain, and a longer life. But much of the online trade bypasses clinical trials, regulators, and pharmacies. Banks and credit card networks often won't work with suppliers in that gray area because of the legal and regulatory risks. So a growing number will take only Bitcoin as payment. Peptide vendors received $32 million in crypto during the first quarter this year. Checking on the market, stocks are looking at a positive start to the week. Futures on the rise ahead of a busy week for earnings. Google parent Alphabet and Intel among the major tech companies reporting results this week. And if you're looking to stretch your grocery budget, where you shop matters. Restaurant Furniture Plus analyzed popular everyday items we pick up at the grocery store, from milk to bread, at four major retailers. And Kroger ranks first for value with its own in-house brand. A basket of 15 items costs $30. Courtney Donahoe, Bloomberg Radio.
9: 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And what's with all the Crocs? I'm not a fan. It's the Daily Note with James A. Brown. 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
9: On September 14th, 2001, the whole country was grieving It was 3 days after the worst terrorist attack in our nation's history. President George W. Bush traveled to New York City to visit Ground Zero. The president climbed onto a crushed fire truck to speak to a huge group of first responders through a bullhorn. Only they couldn't hear him.
10: As we mourn the loss of thousands of our citizens. I can hear you. I can hear you. The rest of the world hears you. And the people. And the people who knocked these buildings down will hear all of us soon.
9: On that note, I'm James A. Brown, and as always, be well.
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16: 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Former Vice President Mike Pence is set to visit Tusculum University September 17th for a patriotic luncheon celebrating Constitution Day. He will speak at a patriotic day at Pioneer Arena, where attendees can join alumni and community leaders. The visit emphasizes the university's role in fostering discussions on constitutional values. I'm Lisa Rutman.
17: This is the story of the one.

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1: 1996, Farron Young is released from Vanderbilt Hospital in Nashville after receiving lacerations on the left side of his head and a concussion. Young and billiard player Alfred Garrison got into an argument about who of the two had the most money. The argument ended when Garrison struck Young in the head with a cue ball.
4: Just a question, man.
1: 2025, ABBA makes Spotify's Billions Club a second time with their 1979 hit Gimme Gimme Gimme A Man After Midnight. It's a song that's had multiple lives, including the song's opening synth line used in Madonna's 2005 hit Hung Up. Multiple choice. What was ABBA's first Spotify Billions Club entry? A. Dancing Queen, B. Waterloo, or C. Fernando? Answer, did you say A, Dancing Queen?
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8: For just the second time in history, Spain has won the FIFA World Cup. More from Rory O'Neill.
9: After more than a month of competition across North America, Spain captured the title by knocking off defending champs Argentina 1-0 in overtime Sunday. President Trump was among the many dignitaries on hand for the final at New York, New Jersey Stadium, which drew a crowd of more than 80,000 fans with a first-ever halftime show with the Muppets, Shakira, Madonna, and more. Spain, Portugal, and Morocco will host the next World Cup in 2030. I'm Rory O'Neill.
8: Attacks in the Middle East continue after the deaths of three American service members, Keir Simmons, in Jordan this morning.
10: After the U.S. vowed to punish Iran for killing U.S. service members in Jordan, we're learning another service member was killed in action, this time in northern Iraq. CENTCOM says one more was hurt, now receiving medical treatment, and remains were found at the site of the deadly attack in Jordan. The military is now working to identify them. It's unclear whether they're the remains of another service member listed as missing. The total

0: number of U.S. forces killed in the Iran war, now at least 17.
1: It all comes as Iran's supreme leader is vowing to widen the war if the U.S. keeps attacking the Islamic Republic. President Trump is suggesting Canada face tariffs or at least a bill for wildfire smoke that has covered large sections of the northern U.S. More from Tammy Trujillo.
2: Trump said Sunday that he told Canadian Prime Minister Mark Carney that Ottawa should do more to control the fires or pay some damages. More than 900 fires are currently burning across Canada, leading to smoke pollution and health alerts. Those alerts are active today in parts of Michigan, Wisconsin, Minnesota, Iowa, Illinois, Indiana, Ohio, Pennsylvania, and West Virginia.
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8: 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Data speeds reduced after 35 gigabytes. Rankings done by 2025 ACSI survey.
1: Senator Mark Warner says he is not voting for Jay Clayton to be confirmed as Director of National Intelligence. Appearing on ABC's This Week, the Virginia Democrat cited Clayton's confirmation hearing last week as a reason.
9: His inability to answer the question about who won the 2020 election or commenting on Gabbard's, the previous DNI's effort to interfere in the Fulton County elections, I am not going to vote for him.
1: During the hearing, Clayton was asked repeatedly who won the 2020 presidential election. Clayton would not say that it was former President Joe Biden being the winner, rather saying that he was certified as the winner. However, Warner said he expected Clayton to still be confirmed. The CEO of Bank of America says significant economic activity has been generated thanks to the FIFA World Cup. Appearing on CBS's Face the Nation, Brian Moynihan said the soccer tournament has had an on-the-ground economic impact across the cities who have hosted the games.
10: And that spending is going into what we call bricks and mortar. It's going to bars and restaurants and things like that, not necessarily only the people in the stadium.
1: The Bank of America Institute found that consumer spending using credit and debit cards in June increased over 6% from a year ago. That's the biggest jump in over 4 years. Costco has added a new item to its food court menu. More from Rob Martier.
11: Sure, the 50-gallon tub of mayonnaise is great, and there's nothing wrong with the 5,000-lumen flashlight. But after the cart is loaded, you've worked up an appetite. The retail giant now offers chicken strips, along with its other popular food court items. According to Costco, a single order includes 5 large chicken breast strips and a container of dipping sauce for $6.99.
1: I'm Michael Kastner.
12: A Washington County judge has ruled to proceed with charges against Alfonso Vasquez Morales, accused of vehicular homicide in the death of William Sauer in Jonesboro. Witnesses say Vasquez Morales was driving recklessly before the crash. He admitted to being significantly impaired. His bond is set at over $1 million, and the case is scheduled for a grand jury review on October 1st. Early voting is underway across Tennessee. Registered voters can cast their ballots during the early voting period through Saturday, August 1st. Anyone who votes early or on Election Day must bring a current or expired photo ID. Through Saturday, 511 residents had voted early in Greene County. I'm Lisa Rodman.
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5: Access Tennessee News, I'm Caitlin Jones. Knoxville leaders are taking a close look at the city's stormwater system after recent flooding exposed problems with their aging system. The city council is moving forward with a new contract to figure out the next steps. A recent inventory assessment of the drains and the pipes in the city found that approximately 20% of the current system is either in fair condition or worse. City engineers say residents should also report flooding concerns by calling the number 311 so crews can investigate. A Memphis woman is facing first-degree murder charges in the death of a man police say she found hiding under her daughter's bed. Police say they found Rodarius Morton dead of a gunshot wound to the back of the head on the front porch of a home on Travis Road. According to police, Kendra Scott told them she found Morton hiding underneath her daughter's bed. A juvenile at the house told police Morton had been invited to the house while Scott was away. More news in 30 seconds.
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5: More students are choosing e-scooters to get to and from school, and one Tennessee school system is addressing the possible dangers they pose. Williamson County school students will be required to complete a safety training course starting with the 2026-27 school year if they want to ride electric bikes, scooters, or any other electronically powered transportation devices to school. They say families should watch for emails from their school with details on scheduling. Caitlin Jones, Access Tennessee News.
0: Welcome to Date the Word, where we connect today's date to God's Word with the hope that it becomes more memorable to you. And today's date is July the 20th, or 720. And our verse for 720 is Ecclesiastes 7:20. Ecclesiastes 7:20 says, "For there is not a just man on earth who does good and does not sin." Ecclesiastes 7:20. In defining the reality of life, we must realize that all are sinners, which then means all need a Savior. The heart of the problem has been, is, and will always be the problem of our hearts. The good news, yes, the best news, is Jesus Christ died for sinners, and with His resurrection, He now offers us a new heart. On 720, know you are a sinner who can be saved by the Savior.
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16: For this morning, a stray shower and thunderstorm. Otherwise, sunshine today. There'll be a few showers and thunderstorms in the afternoon, the high 88. Partly cloudy, maybe a shower or thunderstorm tonight, low 68. Tuesday, mixed clouds and sunshine. A stray shower and thunderstorm early, then more numerous showers and thunderstorms for the afternoon, the high 88. Wednesday, we'll have time to clouds and sun with showers and thunderstorms, and there is a potential for some strong storms, a high temperature 84. Partly sunny, maybe a shower or thunderstorm Thursday, high 82. I'm meteorologist Jim Minalli from the LiveWire Weather Center. Count on it.
17: It's time to step into Tonia's Kitchen. 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
18: Today I introduce you to a brand new cookbook. My guest today is chef and author Stephanie Valentine. Her new book is called Love, What's on Your Plate. One of the things I just opened up was the chocolate avocado mousse. Tell me how to make it.
19: Oh my goodness. Okay. So that is in what I call, well, it's called the nutritionist-y recipes section of the book. Those are recipes that when I was in nutrition school, I got a little cuckoo about making, you know, cauliflower this and avocado that and kale chips and that kind of thing. These are the recipes that are actually delicious. This avocado mousse, literally, you take an avocado, banana, maple syrup, and cocoa powder, and you blend it. 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So it looks like chocolate mousse. It taste like chocolate mousse. You can serve it for dessert with berries, whipped cream. You can have it for breakfast.
18: I was introduced to avocado brownies, and I first thought, boy, that's weird, avocado with brownies, but what a great combination. Chocolate and avocado, normally you don't think about pairing those two things together.
19: No, but you know, avocado actually does have a pretty neutral taste. You're not tasting avocado, you're tasting chocolate and banana.
18: Yeah, so it works. Don't forget to check out our new podcast. More details at tonyiskitchen.com.
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24: 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SEC Football Media Days are getting underway today, and on day number one, Tennessee is going to be there to speak with the media. That group includes head coach Josh Heupel, running back Deshaun Bishop, and linebackers Aaron Carter and also Jeremiah Telander. Heupel is going to be there and making his 6th SEC Media Days appearance. That is now the 3rd most by a Tennessee coach, behind only Phil Fulmer's 15 and Johnny Major's 8. For Bishop, a 2025 second team all SEC back. Carter is making his 2nd straight SEC Media Days appearance, and Telander carries a streak of 21 straight starts into this season. Tennessee's first practice is going to be on August 5th, and then their first game is going to be on September 5th when they are set to play host to Furman. The other teams that are going on day number one, Kentucky, Missouri, and also Oklahoma. Any size fountain drink for 99 cents with any purchase using Quick Stop Rewards. 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
7: 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Today's quote was submitted by Dave. Sandra Day O'Connor said, "Do the best you can in every task, no matter how unimportant it may seem at the time. No one learns more about a problem than the person at the bottom." I love this advice. I've done this my whole life, or at least I sure think I have anyway. I spend time working on stupid little details that most people won't even notice. We did a big event a few weeks ago, and my wife pointed out that most of the stuff I brought along was probably not needed. I actually agreed about some of it, and we let those things go. After a few years of wondering myself, actually. Sometimes the little things do make a big difference, though. I feel like the details can make or break the success of an event. When setting up an event, I'll spend more time on a backdrop than some people spend on the whole show, but it's because I want it to look a certain way, and it just works. The Motivation Minute. This has been The Motivation Minute. I'm John Small. Thanks for listening. Your favorite motivational quotes can be submitted for upcoming programs at motivationminute.org.
8: 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Are you aware that hearing loss has been linked to dementia, depression, social isolation, and more frequent hospitalizations? 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In addition, 50 million in the U.S. experience tinnitus, which can be debilitating. 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Present-day hearing aids are much better than those just a few years ago. In fact, many of the new hearing aids have the capability of being adjusted by cell phones and also allowing phone calls to be answered directly through the hearing aids. If you think you have a hearing loss or have older hearing aids, contact Dr. Schumacher and Associates Audiologists at 717-HEAR or 928-5771. That's 717-HEAR or 928-5771.
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16: For this morning, a stray shower thunderstorm. Otherwise, sunshine today. There'll be a few showers and thunderstorms in the afternoon. The high 88. Partly cloudy. Maybe a shower thunderstorm tonight. Low 68. Tuesday, mixed clouds and sunshine, a stray shower thunderstorm early, then more numerous showers and thunderstorms for the afternoon, the high 88. Wednesday, we'll have time to clouds and sun with showers and thunderstorms, and there is a potential for some strong storms, a high temperature 84. Partly sunny, maybe a shower and thunderstorm Thursday, high 82. I'm meteorologist Jim Minalli from the LiveWire Weather Center. Count on it.
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12: 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Charles Harmon was injured in the crash, which involved his motorcycle and a truck. 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
3: The Odyssey earning more than $124 million in a stunning weekend debut at the box office. The three-hour action epic packed theaters nationwide, easily beating projections to make it the third largest opening of the year behind Toy Story 5 and the Super Mario Galaxy movie. The R-rated Christopher Nolan film is the first ever to be shot entirely with IMAX cameras. Disney's live-action remake Moana finished a distant second with $19 million in its sophomore weekend in domestic theaters. Sammy Hager is revealing the dates for his 2026 birthday bash. Mark Mayfield has more.
4: The musician is going to celebrate his 79th birthday with three concerts at his Cabo Wabo Cantina in Cabo San Lucas, Mexico. The former Van Halen frontman will perform October 9th, 11th, and the 13th. Tickets to his annual show will be randomly drawn. Fans can register on Hager's official website until the 31st.
3: The Rolling Stones have tied a record with the Beatles on the British charts. The classic rockers releasing their new album, Foreign Tongues, and it jumped to the top of the UK's official album charts. It's the Stones' 15th number one album on the chart, tying a record held by the Beatles. Both bands are behind British pop star Robbie Williams, who has 16 number one albums in the UK. That's entertainment. I'm Jonathan O'Halloran.
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8: This is a Bloomberg Money Minute. It seems Americans are pulling back on takeout, and pizza appears to be getting hit the hardest. Domino's same-store sales in the U.S. barely grew last quarter, rising just 0.1%. That's the slowest pace in more than a year. National pizza chains like Domino's, Papa John's, and Pizza Hut have been struggling with slowing growth. Checking on trading this morning, stocks are in the green to start the week ahead of a big test for Wall Street. Google parent Alphabet and Tesla kick off earnings season for the tech giants on Wednesday. And some singles are using chatbots like ChatGPT and Claude to write conversations with potential matches on dating platforms, leading to a growing trend known as chatfishing. Reddit posts and TikTok videos suggest it's becoming more common. So far, dating apps such as those run by Match Group are doing little to police AI-written messages because they're still trying to figure out how exactly to incorporate the technology into their own products. Courtney Donahoe, Bloomberg Radio.
9: 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One of the easiest short game shots, I think, to hit is the low runner, which is a pitch shot that runs all the way to the hole instead of hitting a shot that would fly the ball to the hole. All you have to do is recognize when and how to play this type shot, and hey, that's why I'm here. First, you'll need to hit the shot to a green that is open in front, no hazards, and has plenty of room between your ball and the pin. Using a pitching wedge, position your ball just inside your right heel. Set most of your weight on your left side, which will encourage a descending blow. Swing the club back fairly low on the backswing and lead with your left hand on the downswing. 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So remember, when you can, hit the low runner to the hole, and your scores will be low as well. For the Golf Minute, I'm Dennis Silvers.
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12: 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The inn became a gathering place for locals and a stop along the Great Stage Road, housing several presidents along the way. 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Today, the inn is on the National Historic Register and is the only site to have been a boatyard and stagecoach stop. 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
21: Spain is the 2026 World Cup champion. They took down Argentina 1-0 in extra time on Sunday to secure their second ever tournament win. Argentina's Lionel Messi did not have a single shot on goal throughout the 120 minutes of the match. Attacks in the Middle East continue after the deaths of three American service members. U.S. CENTCOM confirms an Iranian strike killed two U.S. service members and left one missing while another service member was killed in action in Iraq. The National Hurricane Center in Miami is closely tracking Tropical Depression 2, which has officially formed in the northeastern Gulf. Senior hurricane specialist Philippe Papin says,
22: currently, it is still a tropical depression right now. And so, like, right now, it's just currently in the northeastern portion of the Gulf. Maximum sustained winds right now are 35 miles per hour. We are expecting it, though, to become a tropical storm later today.
21: I'm Michael Kastner.
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23: To learn more, visit youthvillages.org. I'm Daryl Moody reporting.
0: A Washington County judge has ruled to proceed with charges against Alfonso Vasquez Morales, accused of vehicular homicide in the death of William Sauer in Jonesboro. Witnesses say Vasquez Morales was driving recklessly before the crash. He admitted to being significantly impaired. His bond is set at over $1 million, and the case is scheduled for a grand jury review on October 1st. Early voting is underway across Tennessee. Registered voters can cast their ballots during the early voting period through Saturday, August 1st. Anyone who votes early or on Election Day must bring a current or expired photo ID. Through Saturday, 511 residents had voted early in Greene County. I'm Lisa Rodman.
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2: Kimi Antonelli had won 5 of the first 6 Formula One races this season, but then went 3 straight without winning. That comes to an end this weekend in the Belgian Grand Prix as Antonelli comes away victorious. Up next for Formula One, the Hungarian Grand Prix. That's going to be coming up this upcoming weekend. Jumping over to NASCAR, Joey Logano gets the win at North Wilkesboro, the first points race at North Wilkesboro in about 30 years. Logano winning for a 38th time, and he also extends his streak of winning at least one race to 50 consecutive seasons. That is currently the longest streak among active drivers. He was able to hold off Denny Hamlin for the victory.
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30: African American girls are 80% more likely to be overweight than their white counterparts.
3: Dr. Janet Tomiyama from UCLA found that stress causes weight gain in black girls more than it does for whites, which seems odd since black girls report less stress overall.
5: There are two possibilities. One is that the same stressor, so for example, getting a bad grade on a test, that might feel extraordinarily stressful to white girls, but maybe not to black girls. Who knows? The point is that this study looked at perceived stress. 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When we do that, then we find that black girls are reporting lower levels of stress. And yet, this link between stress and weight gain is stronger.
3: With Checkup on Health, I'm Chris Whitting.
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9: For this morning, a stray shower and thunderstorm. Otherwise, sunshine today. There'll be a few showers and thunderstorms in the afternoon, the high 88. Partly cloudy, maybe a shower or thunderstorm tonight, low 68. Tuesday, mixed clouds and sunshine, a stray shower or thunderstorm early, then more numerous showers and thunderstorms for the afternoon, the high 88. Wednesday, we'll have time to clouds and sun with showers and thunderstorms, and there is a potential for some strong storms, a high temperature 84. Partly sunny, maybe a shower and thunderstorm Thursday, high 82. I'm meteorologist Jim Minalli from the LiveWire Weather Center. Countdown.
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30: 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When used as directed, spray the leaves for visible results in just 1 hour, and dead weeds in just 1 day. 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
13: Are you trying to learn a new skill or new information? You'll become proficient much faster if you take short, frequent breaks. That's from a new study at the National Institute of Neurological Disorders and Stroke. Researchers scanned the brains of study volunteers as they were asked to type the same numerical code over and over again. The result? Those who typed for 10 seconds and then rested for 10 seconds saw their typing speed improve dramatically. So how does taking breaks help us learn new skills faster? Lead researcher Dr. Leonardo Cohen says it's because when we take a physical physical and mental break, our brain continues practicing the exact same patterns, but 20 times faster. And all that extra mental practice reinforces our new memories. So bottom line, if you want to learn a new skill faster and better, take short breaks. I'm John Tesh with today's Intelligence for Your Life Minute.
0: The rider of a motorcycle involved in a crash on Tusculum Boulevard near AutoZone has died of his injuries. Charles Harmon was injured in the crash, which involved his motorcycle and a truck. Originally airlifted from the scene, Harmon died of his injuries nearly 10 days following that crash. The accident occurred when Joseph Quinn was turning into the AutoZone parking lot and failed to see Harmon's motorcycle. 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I'm Lisa Ruckman.
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15: Get ready to write down a phone number, but first, this is The Making of America. I'm Michael Emerson. Born in 1895 in Pigtown, Maryland, at a young age he was labeled incorrigible and was sent to a reformatory where the school's disciplinarian encouraged his interest in sports. He entered Major League Baseball as a pitcher for the Red Sox, but is best known as the slugging outfielder for the New York Yankees. His career spanned 22 years and earned him the nicknames the Bambino and the Sultan of SWAT. With a credited 94 wins, a batting average of 342, and a record 714 home runs, catapulted George Herman Babe Ruth into one of the first members of baseball's Hall of Fame. 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
2: From the Quick Stop Market Sports Desk, I'm Matt Pauly. The Tennessee Titans making the announcement that they will honor Chris Johnson, the team of the upcoming season. The team announcing that they are going to induct him into their Ring of Honor during their season opener against the Jets. This announcement comes after just recently where Johnson revealed that he was diagnosed with ALS last year, and he said that he hopes by going public with his condition that he's hoping other people might get diagnosed sooner. Johnson was a first-round pick of the Titans back in 2008. He was the NFL Offensive Player of the Year after rushing for over 2,000 yards in his second season, and he remained with the team through 2013, running for better than 1,000 yards in each of his six seasons with the club. Elsewhere around the National Football League, the Carolina Panthers bringing back an offensive lineman, announcing that they have re-signed Brady Christensen to a one-year deal. He has spent his entire career with the Panthers. He was a third-round pick of the team back in 2021. He has appeared in 59 career games with 34 starts.
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4: Positivity breeds the positive. Negativity creates more of the same. When people treat us badly, we tend to rebel. People in factories will sabotage machinery. They'll use more sick days, and the focus changes from doing well to going somewhere else. The man recognized as the greatest of all basketball players was cut from his high school varsity. But Michael Jordan said, if you accept the expectations of others, especially negative ones, you will never change your outcome. Instead, Michael listened to the encouragement of his parents and teammates. He chose to listen to positive motivation. Henry Ford said, if you think you can or think you can't, you're right. It matters what you think, not what some naysayer has to offer.
19: Appalachian History 101.
20: The first permanent settlements in what would become East Tennessee were the Watauga, Carter's Valley, Holston, and Nolichucky. The Nolichucky settlement was started in 1771 by Jacob Brown and a group of regulators when they set up tents on the riverbank. From this location, he conducted trade with the Cherokee. In 1772, he leased attractive ground from the Cherokee. They had always been friendly toward Brown, and legend has it that he was hunting with a chief one night, and the chief had a dream that Jacob gave him a gun and a dog. Indian custom said the dream must be fulfilled, so Brown gave him a gun and a dog. Jacob fabricated his own dream in which the chief gave him a large tract of land. The chief agreed and decided there would be no more dreams. Happy 250, America.
21: Federal investigators are reportedly focusing on Taco Bell as they work to identify the source of a multi-state cyclospora outbreak that has sickened thousands of people. The Washington Post reports that some people who became ill had eaten at Taco Bell, though investigators stress the outbreak extends beyond the restaurant chain. Rental scams are becoming more common, especially during the busy summer leasing season, as scammers use fake listings, stolen identities, and AI-generated content to target renters. Red flags include unusually low prices and pressure to pay before viewing. It's called Summerween when holiday merchandise appears in stores in the middle of the summer. According to new research from Retail Me Not, most consumers plan to start shopping for fall and Halloween before September, driven by a love of the season and a desire for the best selection. I'm Mark Huffman. Learn more at consumeraffairs.com.
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9: For this morning, a stray shower thunderstorm. Otherwise, sunshine today. There'll be a few showers and thunderstorms in the afternoon, the high 88. Partly cloudy, maybe a shower thunderstorm tonight, low 68. Tuesday, mixed clouds and sunshine. A stray shower thunderstorm early, then more numerous showers and thunderstorms for the afternoon, the high 88. Wednesday, we'll have time to clouds and sun with showers and thunderstorms, and there is a potential for some strong storms, a high temperature 84. Partly sunny, maybe a shower and thunderstorm Thursday, high 82. I'm meteorologist Jim Minalli from the LiveWire Weather Center. Count on it.
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26: Road trip? Woohoo!
3: This is a Bloomberg Money Minute. The Trump administration is said to be considering plans for an independent regulator to vet the safety of artificial intelligence models with the industry input. Silicon Valley has been complaining about the ad hoc nature of recent moves by the government to slow the release of cutting-edge AI systems. After last week's tech sell-off, investors are demanding proof that artificial intelligence spending is paying off. Big tech earnings over the next 2 weeks will be closely watched for signs the investments are generating meaningful returns. Google parent Alphabet is first up on Wednesday. Head of that stock, futures are heading for a higher open. And Walmart has removed four bagged iceberg lettuce salad products manufactured by Taylor Farms. The retailer says there have been no confirmed illnesses associated with the items, which are sold under its Marketside store brand. Walmart notes that there is no indication that the products are affected by the parasite outbreak, but the company is removing the products as a precaution. Courtney Donahoe, Bloomberg Radio.
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6: 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Certified strength and conditioning coach Dana Santis told us, recovery is about choosing the right kind of movement at the right time. 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I'm Dr. Sanjay Gupta, helping you live a better life.
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0: From the entertainment desk, I'm Lisa Rutman. Friday, July 18th at 7:30. 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More info at storytellingcenter.net. Former Vice President Mike Pence is set to visit Tusculum University September 17th for a patriotic luncheon celebrating Constitution Day. He will speak at a patriotic day at Pioneer Arena, where attendees can join alumni and community leaders. The visit emphasizes the university's role in fostering discussions on constitutional values. I'm Lisa Rutman.
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5: It's 8 o'clock.
6: A whirlwind 2026 World Cup is in the books, with Spain emerging victorious on Sunday in front of a crowd of about 80,000 spectators. They beat Lionel Messi's squad from Argentina 1-0 in extra time at the temporarily renamed New York, New Jersey Stadium. There are growing concerns about the spread of war in the Middle East, with word of the deaths of three American service members and the U.S. launching retaliatory strikes. More from Mark Mayfield.
7: U.S. SAMCOM confirms an Iranian strike killed two U.S. service members and left one missing, while another service member was killed in action in Iraq. It all comes as Iran's supreme leader is vowing to widen the war if the U.S. keeps attacking the Islamic Republic. His comments over the weekend came just hours after Iran's deputy foreign minister said Tehran had officially suspended its commitment to the Memorandum of Understanding signed last month with the U.S. I'm Mark Mayfield.
6: President Trump is suggesting Canada face tariffs or at least a bill for wildfire smoke that has covered large sections of the northern U.S. Trump says he spoke to Canadian Prime Minister Mark Carney this weekend.
8: I told him, you got to stop these fires from coming in and, poisoning our air. Our air has been poisoned.
6: More than 900 fires are currently burning across Canada, leading to smoke pollution and health alerts. Those alerts are active today in parts of Michigan, Wisconsin, Minnesota, Iowa, Illinois, Indiana, Ohio, Pennsylvania, and West Virginia. Minneapolis police are investigating two separate mass shootings that left at least 14 people wounded over the weekend. Nine people

0: People in their 20s were injured in an early Sunday shooting outside of the Rain Event Center, and officials say all are expected to survive. I'm Michael Kastner.
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0: A lettuce sample from Taylor Farms that tested positive for cyclospora was a false positive, according to the FDA. Tammy Trujillo with the latest.
6: The company said Friday it was voluntarily recalling iceberg lettuce grown in central Mexico after it was linked to the current outbreak of gastrointestinal issues. But the FDA said Sunday that after further review, no samples have tested positive for the parasite. More than 1,600 people have fallen ill.
0: Soccer fans are flying out of New Jersey and New York today after a thrilling World Cup final at MetLife Stadium, where they saw Spain beat Argentina 1-0 yesterday. More from Scott Pringle.
7: These soccer fans at Newark Airport are admiring Spain.
8: The team played hard. They played with all their heart, and I'm just very proud.
9: They have it all. They show it on the field. They show it in the locker room. They show it everywhere.
7: Meanwhile, the New York-New Jersey host committee touting this FIFA World Cup tournament as an economic success. The committee says there were sellouts for all 8 matches at MetLife Stadium, resulting in 645,000 tickets sold. The committee says data shows more than $2 billion of economic impact and $200 million in tax revenue, and that's just for the first 5 matches at MetLife. The number's not yet in for the last 3 matches.
0: A new study suggests GLP-1-related weight loss may improve relationships and employment status for some women. More from Lisa Carton.
10: Harvard professor Rebecca Diamond independently published research that found a link between weight loss medication and a change in women's social and economic outcomes. Diamond used the Understanding America study to compare women who started GLP-1s for weight loss to those who haven't. The study found that marriage and cohabitation jumped for single women who lost weight on GLP-1s after 18 months. Among women who were not employed at the start of the study, job opportunities increased by 27% after 18 months.
0: I'm Michael Kastner.
11: A Washington County judge has ruled to proceed with charges against Alfonso Vasquez Morales, accused of vehicular homicide in the death of William Sauer in Jonesboro. Witnesses say Vasquez Morales was driving recklessly before the crash. He admitted to being significantly impaired. His bond is set at over $1 million, and the case is scheduled for a grand jury review on October 1st. Early voting is underway across Tennessee. Registered voters can cast their ballots during the early voting period through Saturday, August 1st. Anyone who votes early or on Election Day must bring a current or expired photo ID. Through Saturday, 511 residents had voted early in Greene County. I'm Lisa Rodman.
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13: Access Tennessee News, I'm Caitlin Jones. A Memphis woman is facing first-degree murder charges in the death of a man police say she found hiding under her daughter's bed. Police say they found Rodarius Morton dead of a gunshot wound to the back of the head on the front porch of a home on Travis Road. According to police, Kendra Scott told them she found Morton hiding underneath her daughter's bed. A juvenile at the house told police Morton had been invited to the house while Scott was away. As Morton was leaving the residence, he and Scott got into an argument. That's when the juvenile said she heard one gunshot. Wildfires burning in Canada could affect air quality in parts of Tennessee this week. The Shelby County Health Department in Memphis has issued a special air quality outlook statement from July 20th to the 25th. Weather forecasts show a trough of smoke from Canadian wildfires moving south into the area, though it's not expected to reach the same concentration that the Great Lakes and East Coast experienced last week. More news in 30 seconds.
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13: We wanted to let you know about a recall on certain bread products that could contain glass particles. According to a Food and Drug Administration enforcement report, General Mills is voluntarily recalling two varieties of Pillsbury bread rolls due to the potential presence of glass. The recall affects Pillsbury bread rolls and Pillsbury bread Kaiser rolls, which were shipped to more than a dozen states, including Tennessee. Caitlin Jones, Access Tennessee News.
15: Hey Bible readers, I'm Tara Lee Cobble, and I'm your host for The God Shot. This is love, that we walk according to His commandments. This is the commandment, just as you have heard from the beginning, so that you should walk in it. 2 John 1:6. When you love someone, you want to do what honors them. And our relationship with God is no different. When we honor Him, it reveals our hearts. All through Scripture, God reminds His people that He isn't just after our obedience, He's after our hearts. Once He has our hearts, everything else will follow. Once, when a group of people asked Jesus what God requires of them, Jesus replied that the work of God is that they believe in the one He sent. That is, Jesus. Our hearts and minds and actions are all bound up together inextricably. That's why Jesus also said we should love God with all our heart and soul and mind and strength. So may you love Him even more today. He's where the joy is.
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17: For this morning, a stray shower and thunderstorm. Otherwise, sunshine today. There'll be a few showers and thunderstorms in the afternoon, the high 88. Partly cloudy, maybe a shower or thunderstorm tonight, low 68. Tuesday, mixed clouds and sunshine, a stray shower or thunderstorm early, then more numerous showers and thunderstorms for the afternoon, the high 88. Wednesday, we'll have time to clouds and sun with showers and thunderstorms, and there is a potential for some strong storms, a high temperature 84. Partly sunny, maybe a shower or thunderstorm Thursday, high 82. I'm meteorologist Jim Minalli from the LiveWire Weather Center. Count on it.
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19: In January of 1876, Unicoi County was carved out of Washington and Carter counties. The county court was organized at the Old Baptist Church that had been established in 1822 on North Indian Creek. The commissioners decided the centrally located place, known as Longmire Post Office, would be the county seat. The town was laid out in March of 1876 on 30 acres that belonged to David Irvin, who donated half of the lots to the county and reserved the remainder for his own use, a donation of 5 acres by William Love and 2 acres by Lieutenant Guthridge Garland was also made to the county. The name of the town was at first Vanderbilt, but the legislature of 1879 changed it to Irvin in honor of its main benefactor. It wasn't long before a postal error officially recorded it as Irwin, and the rest is history. For the centennial in 1975, the motto on the new seal of Unicoi County became the Valley Beautiful.
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25: From the Quick Stop Market Sports Desk, I'm Matt Pauley. SEC Football Media Days are getting underway today, and on day number one, Tennessee is going to be there to speak with the media. That group includes head coach Josh Heupel, running back Deshaun Bishop, and linebackers Aaron Carter and also Jeremiah Telander. Heupel is going to be there and making his 6th SEC Media Days appearance. That is now the 3rd most by a Tennessee coach, behind only Phil Fulmer's 15 and Johnny Major's 8. For Bishop, a 2025 second team all SEC back. Carter is making his 2nd straight SEC Media Days appearance, and Telander carries a streak of 21 straight starts into this season. Tennessee's first practice is going to be on August 5th, and then their first game is going to be on September 5th when they are set to play host to Furman. The other teams that are going on day number one, Kentucky, Missouri, and also Oklahoma.
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17: For this morning, a stray shower thunderstorm. Otherwise, sunshine today. There'll be a few showers and thunderstorms in the afternoon, the high 88. Partly cloudy, maybe a shower thunderstorm tonight, low 68. Tuesday, mixed clouds and sunshine, a stray shower thunderstorm early, then more numerous showers and thunderstorms for the afternoon, the high 88. Wednesday, we'll have time to clouds and sun with showers and thunderstorms, and there is a potential for some strong storms, a high temperature 84. Partly sunny, maybe a shower and thunderstorm Thursday, high 82. I'm meteorologist Jim Minalli from the LiveWire Weather Center. Count on it.
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29: This is not some circus sideshow.
11: The rider of a motorcycle involved in a crash on Tusculum Boulevard near AutoZone has died of his injuries. Charles Harmon was injured in the crash, which involved his motorcycle and a truck. Originally airlifted from the scene, Harmon died of his injuries nearly 10 days following that crash. The accident occurred when Joseph Quinn was turning into the AutoZone parking lot and failed to see Harmon's motorcycle. 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
30: Oh,
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12: National Lollipop Day is a nostalgic look back at the simple, colorful, hard candies we all enjoyed when we were kids. But during the 1970s, the humble sucker underwent a cultural renaissance. It happened thanks to a hit television crime drama starring actor Telly Savalas as the cynical New York detective lieutenant Theo Kojak. The show's writers decided to give the gritty detective a Tootsie Pop as a signature character trait, using the candy as a clever visual tool to show him trying to quit smoking cigarettes on the job. The gimmick was a massive success, causing global lollipop sales to skyrocket among adults who copied his style to kick their own habits. It's a story about how one tough-as-nails TV detective turned an ordinary playground candy into a Hollywood icon.
13: Loves you, baby.
10: Okay, that's a pretty cool story, actually. I don't remember watching that show, did you?
12: Well, I don't remember watching it, but I have seen pictures of Telly Savalas
10: with the lollipop.
12: With the lollipop.
10: Yeah.
12: Many, many times, actually.
10: That's pretty cool.
12: Yeah.
10: We are also celebrating National Moon Day and National Fortune Cookie Day. I'm Alice Anderson.
12: And I'm Marlo Anderson with National Day Calendar, reminding you to celebrate every day.
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15: This is a Bloomberg Money Minute. Anxiety is growing among data center operators that a new wave of projects could hit roadblocks, with local opposition building across the country. A survey from Alex Partners finds an increasingly grim view in the data center industry. Nearly 7 in 10 industry executives see these projects facing financial strain in the next 12 to 18 months. Rising energy costs, labor shortages, equipment delays, and tighter financing are also weighing on the outlook. Checking on your money, chip stocks bouncing back this morning after last week's sell-off. Tech shares are leading the markets higher to start the week. S&P futures are seeing solid gains. However, it was a rough day for Netflix on Friday. Shares tumbled more than 7% after the streaming giant projected a second straight quarter of slowing sales growth. Netflix has dropped 46% in the past year as the company's pursuit of Warner Brothers Discovery and subsequent financial results have caused investors to worry it has lost momentum. Courtney Donahoe, Bloomberg Radio.
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13: I'm Zach Bennett, and here's today's Pure American Country Radio Minute. It was July 20th, 1959. Rodney Foster was born in Del Rio, Texas. Growing up near the Mexican border gave Rodney an unusually wide musical education. Country, pop, Mexican music, and the powerful border radio stations that reached across the region. He first broke through alongside Bill Lloyd as Foster and Lloyd. Their debut single, Crazy Over You, became their first top 10 hit and helped bring a sharper roots rock edge to late 80s Nashville. Rodney then stepped out on his own with the appropriately titled album Del Rio, Texas, 1959. Nobody Wins became one of his signature solo records, but his influence reaches well beyond the songs carrying his name. Keith Urban, The Chicks, Brooks and Dunn, many others have recorded his work. Rodney Foster has built the kind of career songwriters admire. Durable, versatile, and always centered on the song. I'm Zach Bennett. That's today's Pure American Country Radio Minute.
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20: Nanya He was the niece of an important chief in the Cherokee Nation. When Nanya He rose to power in the Cherokee Nation, she believed, as her uncle did, that peace would come only if Native people and white settlers saw themselves as one people. And she thought only the women on the two sides could make this happen. In July of 1776, Nanya He helped four traders escape from Cherokee towns to warn the unsuspecting settlers of a Cherokee attack. Her efforts allowed the frontier militia to gather to defend Long Island and defeat the Cherokee in the Battle of Island Flats in present-day Kingsport. 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The two became friends, and Lydia taught the Cherokee how to weave and prepare dairy products. 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
4: A whirlwind 2026 World Cup is in the books, with Spain emerging victorious on Sunday in front of a crowd of about 80,000 spectators. They beat Lionel Messi's squad from Argentina 1-0 in extra time at the temporarily renamed New York, New Jersey Stadium. Concerns are growing about the possible spread of war in the Middle East, with word of the deaths of three American service members and the U.S. launching retaliatory airstrikes. U.S. CENTCOM confirms an Iranian strike killed two U.S. service members and left one missing, and another service member was killed in action in Iraq. A study says watching TV frequently can harm brain health. More from Mark Mayfield.
5: The study was led by researchers from the University of Southern California. It found that people who reported watching TV very often showed reduced size in areas of the brain that are linked to memory and damage in areas of the brain that are tied to aging, stroke risk, cognitive decline, and dementia.
4: I'm Michael Kastner.
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9: A Washington County judge has ruled to proceed with charges against Alfonso Vasquez Morales, accused of vehicular homicide in the death of William Sauer in Jonesboro. Witnesses say Vasquez Morales was driving recklessly before the crash. He admitted to being significantly impaired. His bond is set at over $1 million, and the case is scheduled for a grand jury review on October 1st. Early voting is underway across Tennessee. Registered voters can cast their ballots during the early voting period through Saturday, August 1st. Anyone who votes early or on Election Day must bring a current or expired photo ID. Through Saturday, 511 residents had voted early in Greene County. I'm Lisa Rothman.
11: What would you say to your younger self, knowing what you know now? Hi, it's Mike Austin with today's Radio Dad Minute. One of the greatest gifts I think a man can give isn't money, it's his time. Maybe in your own family, there's a young boy who needs somebody to show him how to listen, how to encourage. I was talking with my friend Benjamin Rothstein, who raised really good boys.
17: Imagine going back 30, 40 years and teaching yourself what you need to know in life. How much your life had been different? It seems important. Guys like you and me have been around through stuff. Mentor people. Set the example. Mentor young men. Help them grow up. More than half the kids in our country grew up in broken homes. And in most of the cases, the father's not present.
11: Yeah, you don't have to be perfect. You don't have to have all the answers. Sometimes the strongest lesson a kid could learn is from watching a good man keep his word, treat people with respect, handle life's challenges with character. Because if you're a good mentor to your boys and the kids around you, tomorrow's young men become great fathers, husbands, and leaders themselves. I'm Mike Austin, the Radio Dad.
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0: The Food and Drug Administration may have found the source of an illness that has sickened thousands nationwide. News outlets are reporting that health officials are investigating shredded iceberg lettuce supplied to Taco Bell by Taylor Farms as a possible source for this cyclosporiasis outbreak. However, Dr. Kavita Patel says it still could take some time to control the outbreak.
7: It could end several weeks after they've identified a source and been able to issue those consumer safety recalls or being able to kind of make sure that any source is off the market.
0: More than 1,600 people reported eating at Taco Bell before getting sick. A healthy lifestyle program is showing improved brain health in older adults at risk for dementia. This was in Latin America and included more than 1,000 adults. The program included regular physical activity, dietary guidance, cognitive training, and social engagement, and it showed a 55% greater improvement in overall memory, thinking, and reasoning among those who received structured coaching. Health update, I'm Scott Pringle.
10: Mitch Anthony here with today's Daily Dose. Larry was excited about his daughter's 16th birthday party coming up on Friday. A very special Sweet 16 celebration was planned with relatives coming from many miles away. Then Larry's boss called. "Larry, we need you to be in Boston for a meeting on Friday." "But," Larry hesitated, "it's my daughter's 16th birthday. We have a big party planned. I've got to keep my priorities straight." "That's right," his boss responded. "You need to keep your priorities straight. Without this job, how will you feed your family? You be in Boston or else." Larry had risen to the level of vice president for this large corporation. He was making great money, but now he knew that this was the beginning of the end. His boss's threat displayed how his corporation had counterfeited meaningful values. He found another position for a smaller company at half the pay, but Larry felt better about what he was doing. He missed that bittersweet 16th birthday party, but he rearranged his life so he would never miss another one. A test of our values, such as the one that Larry faced, is never easy, but they ultimately go on to define us as human beings. This is Mitch Anthony reminding you once again that life is whatever you make it. 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
13: For this morning, a stray shower and thunderstorm. Otherwise, sunshine today. There'll be a few showers and thunderstorms in the afternoon, the high 88. Partly cloudy, maybe a shower or thunderstorm tonight, low 68. Tuesday, mixed clouds and sunshine, a stray shower thunderstorm early, then more numerous showers and thunderstorms for the afternoon, the high 88. Wednesday, we'll have time for clouds and sun with showers and thunderstorms, and there is a potential for some strong storms, a high temperature 84. Partly sunny, maybe a shower or thunderstorm Thursday, high 82. I'm meteorologist Jim Minalli from the LiveWire Weather Center. Countdown.
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18: 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For one thing, you have to do all the chores by yourself. But new evidence suggests it may also increase the risk of becoming depressed. I'm Dr. Catherine Albrecht, back with details on loneliness and mental health next.
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18: We all know the elderly are more prone to depression if they live alone, but new research suggests the same pattern may also affect younger, working-age adults. In a study of 3,500 people aged 30 to 65, researchers found a quarter of those living alone took antidepressants. That's almost twice the rate of those with spouses, family, or roommates. Did living alone cause depression, or do depression-prone people simply prefer solitude? Both explanations are plausible, but there's one important wake-up call for all of us: to reach out to friends, family, and neighbors who live alone. Some human contact could make all the difference in the world. I'm Dr. Catherine Albrecht, reminding you to try StartMail.
9: 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Charles Harmon was injured in the crash, which involved his motorcycle and a truck. Originally airlifted from the scene, Harmon died of his injuries nearly 10 days following that crash. The accident occurred when Joseph Quinn was turning into the AutoZone parking lot and failed to see Harmon's motorcycle. 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
24: From the Quick Stop Market Sports Desk, I'm Matt Pauley. The Tennessee Titans making the announcement that they will honor Chris Johnson, the team of the upcoming season. The team announcing that they are going to induct him into their Ring of Honor during their season opener against the Jets. This announcement comes after just recently where Johnson revealed that he was diagnosed with ALS last year. And he said that he hopes by going public with his condition that he's hoping other people might get diagnosed sooner. Johnson was a first round pick of the Titans back in 2008. He was the NFL Offensive Player of the Year after rushing for
1: over 2,000 yards in his second season, and he remained with the team through 2013, running for better than 1,000 yards in each of his six seasons with the club. Elsewhere around the National Football League, the Carolina Panthers bringing back an offensive lineman, announcing that they have re-signed Brady Christensen to a one-year deal. He has spent his entire career with the Panthers. He was a third-round pick of the team back in 2021. He has appeared in 59 career games with 34 starts.
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4: Say you want to remove the trap under the kitchen sink to clear a clog, but the sink is full of water. Or you need to remove a toilet, but the bowl is still full after flushing. Now you can use rubber gloves and a large sponge to get rid of the rest of the water, or you can try borrowing one of your kids' toys, specifically a water gun. The kind of water gun that draws liquid in from the barrel is essentially just a large syringe that can be used to remove unwanted water from just about anywhere. As it fills up, simply squirt the water into a bucket for disposal. Of course, you may need to buy the kids a new water gun once they see you have used it to empty the toilet. I'm Danny Lipford with Tips for Today's Homeowner.

0: Captain Robert Sevier moved from Virginia to the Long Island of the Holston with his older brother Valentine Sevier Jr. in the early 1770s. Soon after, he married Keziah and registered for military service in 1777. As an overmountain man, he fought in the Battle of King's Mountain, which took place in October of 1780. He bent down to retrieve his ramrod during the battle and was shot in the kidney. He was treated by a Tory doctor, but the lead ball could not be removed at that time. The doctor instructed Robert to stay put, and in a few days, the bullet could be safely removed. Robert instead headed home. He died 9 days after the battle, leaving his wife and baby sons. His infant son, Valentine, became a prominent merchant and public official in Greenville and had two different residences along Main Street. Celebrate America 250 as we look back at local heroes.
1: 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I'm Jeffrey Lyons. Veterans Group has just released their list of the greatest World War II movies. My list begins with 1957's The Birds on the River Kwai, winner of 7 Oscars. The rest, in part one, in no order, are Das Boot, about German submariners. The Man Who Never Was was about a body carrying fake invasion plans. The Counterfeit Traitor, another true story, was about a double agent. The House on 92nd Street recreated a Nazi spy ring in New York before the war. 36 Hours, The Longest Day, and Saving Private Ryan are also about June 6, 1944. General Patton had a squeaky voice, but George C. Scott's growling portrayal seemed to fit the legendary general better. 633 Squadron dramatized a daring group of British fighter pilots near Norway. The Great Escape was based on true events of a mass escape from a POW camp, and Destination Tokyo dramatized a 1942 raid on the Japanese capital. More World War II movies in our next report. That's Lions Den Radio. I'm Jeffrey Lyons.
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3: For this morning, a stray shower and thunderstorm. Otherwise, sunshine today. There'll be a few showers and thunderstorms in the afternoon, the high 88. Partly cloudy, maybe a shower or thunderstorm tonight, low 68. Tuesday, mixed clouds and sunshine, a stray shower thunderstorm early, then more numerous showers and thunderstorms for the afternoon, the high 88. Wednesday, we'll have time for clouds and sun with showers and thunderstorms, and there is a potential for some strong storms, a high temperature 84. Partly sunny, maybe a shower or thunderstorm Thursday, high 82. I'm meteorologist Jim Minalli from the Live Wire Weather Center. Count on it.
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5: This is a Bloomberg Money Minute. A theater giant is getting a standing ovation on Wall Street this morning. Shares of AMC Entertainment soaring in the early trade. The company reporting earnings that topped Wall Street expectations. It was a big weekend for the movies. The company also noted that more than 4.3 million filmgoers flocked to AMC theaters around the globe from Thursday through Sunday, mainly for the huge opening of Christopher Nolan's The Odyssey. Checking on the market, stocks are starting the week with gains, with the Nasdaq set to break a three-day losing streak. Stocks are getting a lift from a rebound in chipmakers. And prediction market trading surged during a blowout World Cup, far outpacing the growth at traditional sports books. Kalshi has repeatedly broken its own trading records over the course of the tournament. H2 Gambling Capital estimates that prediction market activity was around 27% of all legal sports betting volume in the U.S. during the World Cup. Courtney Donahoe, Bloomberg Radio.
6: 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And what's with all the Crocs? I'm not a fan. 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
6: On September 14th, 2001, the whole country was grieving. It was 3 days after the worst terrorist attack in our nation's history. President George W. Bush traveled to New York City to visit Ground Zero. The president climbed onto a crushed fire truck to speak to a huge group of first responders through a bullhorn, only they couldn't hear him.
8: As we mourn the loss of thousands of our citizens, I can hear you. I can hear you. The rest of the world hears you. And the people. And the people who knocked these buildings down will hear all of us soon.
6: On that note, I'm James A. Brown. And as always, be well.
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12: 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Former Vice President Mike Pence is set to visit Tusculum University September 17th for a patriotic luncheon celebrating Constitution Day. He will speak at a patriotic day at Pioneer Arena, where attendees can join alumni and community leaders. The visit emphasizes the university's role in fostering discussions on constitutional values. I'm Lisa Rutman.
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16: 1996, Farron Young is released from Vanderbilt Hospital in Nashville after receiving lacerations on the left side of his head and a concussion. Young and billiard player Alfred Garrison got into an argument about who of the two

0: song's opening synth line used in Madonna's 2005 hit Hung Up. Multiple choice. What was ABBA's first Spotify Billions Club entry? A. Dancing Queen, B. Waterloo, or C. Fernando? Answer, did you say A, Dancing Queen?
1: No!
0: No, you're wrong, that's right. And, according to Spotify, 50% of ABBA's total streams are accounted for by the Gen Z audience.
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6: It's 9 o'clock.
7: President Trump wants Iran included in a Russian sanctions bill. The measure would impose mandatory sanctions on Russian political and military leaders, as well as oligarchs, state-owned enterprises, and foreign companies that support Russia's defense industrial base. In a True Social post on Sunday, Trump called on Republicans to add Iran to the bill, claiming that that's what the late Senator Lindsey Graham wanted to do. For just the second time in history, Spain has won the FIFA World Cup. More from Rory O'Neill.
8: After more than a month of competition across North America, Spain captured the title by knocking off defending champs Argentina 1-0 in overtime Sunday. President Trump was among the many dignitaries on hand for the final at New York, New Jersey Stadium, which drew a crowd of more than 80,000 fans with a first-ever halftime show with the Muppets, Shakira, Madonna, and more. Spain, Portugal, and Morocco will host the next World Cup in 2030. I'm Rory O'Neill.
7: Great Britain has a new prime minister. Andy Burnham, otherwise known as King of the North, became the new prime minister today. He spoke outside of number 10 Downing Street just a short time ago.
9: Britain needs to show the world that we can regain our stability once again. And that is our challenge, to make politics work, to make it work better.
7: The 56-year-old was unchallenged after Prime Minister Keir Starmer agreed to step down last month following a chain of election defeats and scandals. Both Burnham and Starmer come from the same center-left Labour Party. Burnham becomes Britain's seventh prime minister in a decade. I'm Michael Kastner.
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2: Forecasters are tracking Tropical Depression 2 as it's expected to turn into Tropical Storm Bertha before the end of the day. More from Tammy Trujillo.
3: Parts of the southeast can expect to see increasingly heavy rainfall as the system continues to organize. Tropical downpours could be a problem from Florida's west coast to Louisiana. Parts of the Florida panhandle are already under a tropical storm watch. Aside from the rain and thunderstorms, forecasters aren't expecting any major problems, but flights could be affected. Hundreds of delays and cancellations were reported at airports across the region on Sunday. I'm Tammy Trujillo.
2: A lettuce sample from Taylor Farms that tested positive for cyclospora was a false positive, according to the FDA. More from Scott Pringle.
4: On Friday, Taylor Farms said it was voluntarily removing iceberg lettuce sourced from central Mexico. This is after a positive test of a cyclospora in the lettuce. The FDA says after further review, no samples of the iceberg lettuce grown in central Mexico have tested positive for the parasite. More than 1,600 people have gotten sick, according to the CDC, even though state health departments say thousands of cases of cyclosporiasis have been confirmed in the U.S. since May.
2: United Airlines is setting the record straight this morning after a viral industry memo sparked massive confusion. More from Natalie Rodriguez.
5: The carrier is refuting reports that United passengers can swap flights for free if they object to landing at West Palm Beach's newly designated President Donald J. Trump International Airport. Officials with United clarify that while reservation agents have general flexibility, their official policy strictly forbids fee-free destination changes based on an airport's name or its three-letter code, in this case, DJT.
2: The Odyssey earned more than $124 million as it soared to number one at the North American box office. I'm Michael Kastner.
6: A Washington County judge has ruled to proceed with charges against Alfonso Vasquez Morales, accused of vehicular homicide in the death of William Sauer in Jonesboro. Witnesses say Vasquez Morales was driving recklessly before the crash. He admitted to being significantly impaired. His bond is set at over $1 million, and the case is scheduled for a grand jury review on October 1st. Early voting is underway across Tennessee. Registered voters can cast their ballots during the early voting period through Saturday, August 1st. Anyone who votes early or on Election Day must bring a current or expired photo ID. Through Saturday, 511 residents had voted early in Greene County. I'm Lisa Rodman.
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8: Access Tennessee News, I'm Caitlin Jones. Knoxville leaders are taking a close look at the city's stormwater system after recent flooding exposed problems with their aging system. The city council is moving forward with a new contract to figure out the next steps. A recent inventory assessment of the drains and the pipes in the city found that approximately 20% of the current system is either in fair condition or worse. City engineers say residents should also report flooding concerns by calling the number 311 so crews can investigate.
9: A Memphis woman is facing first-degree murder charges in the death of a man police say she found hiding under her daughter's bed. Police say they found Rodriguez Morton dead of a gunshot wound to the back of the head on the front porch of a home on Travis Road. According to police, Kendra Scott told them she found Morton hiding underneath her daughter's bed. A juvenile at the house told police Morton had been invited to the house while Scott was away. More news in 30 seconds.
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9: More students are choosing e-scooters to get to and from school, and one Tennessee school system is addressing the possible dangers they pose. Williamson County school students will be required to complete a safety training course starting with the 2026-27 school year if they want to ride electric bikes, scooters, or any other electronically powered transportation devices to school. They say families should watch for emails from their school with details on scheduling. Caitlin Jones, Access Tennessee News.
11: Welcome to Date the Word, where we connect today's date to God's Word with the hope that it becomes more memorable to you. 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And our verse for 720 is Ecclesiastes 7:20. Ecclesiastes 7:20 says, "For there is not a just man on earth who does good and does not sin." Ecclesiastes 7:20. In defining the reality of life, we must realize that all are sinners, which then means all need a Savior. The heart of the problem has been, is, and will always be the problem of our hearts. The good news, yes, the best news, is Jesus Christ died for sinners, and with His resurrection, He now offers us a new heart. On 720, know you are a sinner who can be saved by the Savior.
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14: For this morning, a stray shower and thunderstorm. Otherwise, sunshine today. There'll be a few showers and thunderstorms in the afternoon, the high 88. Partly cloudy, maybe a shower or thunderstorm tonight, low 68. Tuesday, mixed clouds and sunshine. A stray shower and thunderstorm early, then more numerous showers and thunderstorms for the afternoon, the high 88. Wednesday, we'll have time to clouds and sun with showers and thunderstorms, and there is a potential for some strong storms, a high temperature 84. Partly sunny, maybe a shower and thunderstorm Thursday, high 82. I'm meteorologist Jim Minali from the LiveWire Weather Center. Countdown.
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17: No one could stand between my men. And home.
18: And no one could stand between The Odyssey and the top spot at the weekend box office. Christopher Nolan's star-studded adaptation of the classic poem took in more than $264 million worldwide. That's Nolan's strongest opening weekend since The Dark Knight Rises 14 years ago. The Matt Damon-led epic took in almost $125 million in the U.S. Sunday's World Cup final had some uniquely American touches, including a pregame speech from Tom Cruise before a Super Bowl-style halftime show in New Jersey. Madonna opened the performance. It also featured songs from BTS, Shakira, Justin Bieber, and Chris Martin of Coldplay. Could be a smooth day for a music icon. Guitar legend Carlos Santana, 79 today. Brian Clark, ABC News.
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19: 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I'm Daryl Moody reporting.
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0: Thank you all very much. You know the TED Talk, those 20-minute or so talks on YouTube where the speaker gets right to the point. My favorite is Amy Morin's one on developing mental strength. But those short, pointed talks were a game changer on the speaker circuit. Suddenly, we had to compete for attention in a world that was learning via an ever shorter attention span on home computers. But that taught us how to focus more sharply. 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
22: From the Quick Stop Market Sports Desk, I'm Matt Pauley. SEC Football Media Days are getting underway today, and on day number one, Tennessee is going to be there to speak with the media. That group includes head coach Josh Heupel, running back Deshaun Bishop, and linebackers Aaron Carter and also Jeremiah Telander. Heupel is going to be there and making his sixth SEC Media Days appearance. That is now the third most by a Tennessee coach, behind only Phil Fulmer's 15 and Johnny Major's 8. For Bishop, a 2025 second team all SEC back. Carter is making his second straight SEC Media Days appearance, and Telander carries a streak of 21 straight starts into this season. Tennessee's first practice is going to be on August 5th, and then their first game is going to be on September 5th when they are set to play host to Furman. The other teams that are going on day number one, Kentucky, Missouri, and also Oklahoma.
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24: 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I'm just a dad like you. 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
14: For this morning, a stray shower thunderstorm. Otherwise, sunshine today. There'll be a few showers and thunderstorms in the afternoon, the high 88. Partly cloudy, maybe a shower thunderstorm tonight, low 68. Tuesday, mixed clouds and sunshine, a stray shower thunderstorm early, then more numerous showers and thunderstorms for the afternoon, the high 88. Wednesday, we'll have time to clouds and sun with showers and thunderstorms, and there is a potential for some strong storms, a high temperature 84. Partly sunny, maybe a shower and thunderstorm Thursday, high 82. I'm meteorologist Jim Minalli from the Live Wire Weather Center. Count on it.
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29: The rider of a motorcycle involved in a crash on Tusculum Boulevard near AutoZone has died of his injuries. Charles Harmon was injured in the crash, which involved his motorcycle and a truck. Originally airlifted from the scene, Harmon died of his injuries nearly 10 days following that crash. The accident occurred when Joseph Quinn was turning into the AutoZone parking lot and failed to see Harmon's motorcycle. 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I'm Lisa Ruckman.
30: The name Erwin is derived from Old German and means army friend. That name could not be more appropriate for the men that would become known as the Erwin Nine. In the early days of World War II, nine young men from the town of Erwin volunteered for service in the United States Army Air Corps, proud to defend their country. All nine were assigned to separate bomber groups. All nine were shot down at different times in different places. Even though there were more than 50 prisoner of war camps in Germany, all nine men eventually ended up at the same camp. Clyde Tinker, Fred Miller, Dick Franklin, Alan Alford, Stan Norris, Jim Hensley, George Swingle, Richard Edwards, and George Hatcher were liberated in April of 1945 and returned home safely. Today, the Tennessee National Guard Armory in Erwin stands Jets in their honor. As we celebrate the 150th anniversary of Unicoi County in Irwin, Jet Broadcasting salutes these local heroes for their service and sacrifice.
7: Talking up U.S. sorghum in a Far East trade mission today on Farm to Fork.
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7: There never seems to be enough time in the day to get all your farm work done. You're tempted to cut corners, but doing so can put you at risk of injury or worse. I urge you to resist the temptation. Play it safe. So what if it takes a little longer? You'll live to farm another day. Farm safety is everyone's business. This reminder is brought to you by Farm to Fork through the generous support of listeners like you across the country. About a month ago, a delegation of U.S. sorghum industry leaders went to China and Mongolia with a dual purpose. One was to shore up existing sorghum trade with China, and two, to see what opportunities are available in Mongolia. David Drinnen was with the group. He's general manager of New Farm North America Seeds and on the board of the National Sorghum Producers.
10: We met with, I think it was a little over 20 different grain buyers there in Shanghai. The interest and the amount of folks that showed up to participate in these discussions really drove home to me the importance and their interest in U.S. grain sorghum.
7: Drinnen was also on the trip to drum up new business for sorghum.
10: Mongolia, population less than 4 million, I think, total. Half of them live in the capital, basically. Large number of animals, nomadic herders. Step one was being able to get grain seed into the country. So that was the big part of meeting with their ministry and discussion. They obviously need U.S. grain, but they need to plant some forage as well to supplement winter feeding.
7: Drinnen says sorghum's drought tolerance is useful in various parts of Asia. That's Farm to Fork. I'm Daryl Anderson.
11: This is a Bloomberg Money Minute. It's the middle of the summer driving season when America burns through millions of barrels of gasoline each day. And now we'll be paying more for every fill-up. According to AAA, the price at the pump has climbed back above the $4 a gallon mark nationally as the conflict in the Middle East escalates. Gasoline prices have been a consistent pain point for consumers. This week, a number of major tech companies will be reporting their quarterly earnings results, including Google parent Alphabet, Intel, and Tesla. Stocks are kicking off the week looking at gains. And Bristol-Myers Squibb is expanding its partnership with NVIDIA. The drug maker is looking to boost the computing power of an artificial intelligence factory it's using to create new medicines more quickly. The tie-up is one of several between the chipmaker and the pharma industry, which is looking for ways to make the notoriously difficult drug development process cheaper and easier. The two companies have been collaborating for 3 years. Courtney Donahoe, Bloomberg Radio.
12: 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Here's Chris Whitting.
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8: President Trump wants Iran included in a Russia sanctions bill. The measure would impose mandatory sanctions on Russian political and military leaders, as well as oligarchs, state-owned enterprises, and foreign companies that support Russia's defense industrial base. Spain is hoisting the 2026 World Cup trophy. They took down Argentina 1-0 in extra time on Sunday to secure their second ever tournament win. Argentina's Lionel Messi did not have a single shot on goal throughout the 120 minutes of the match. Thousands of civil rights leaders, elected officials, and community members are attending the NAACP National Convention in Chicago. More from Tammy Trujillo.
9: This year's theme is We the People, with discussions focused on voting rights, civic participation, and encouraging younger voters. The organization recently launched a $20 million campaign aimed at increasing voter turnout ahead of the November midterm elections. The five-day convention continues through Wednesday.
8: I'm Michael Kastner.
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10: 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I'm Daryl Moody reporting.
12: A Washington County judge has ruled to proceed with charges against Alfonso Vasquez Morales, accused of vehicular homicide in the death of William Sauer in Jonesboro. Witnesses say Vasquez Morales was driving recklessly before the crash. He admitted to being significantly impaired. His bond is set at over $1 million, and the case is scheduled for a grand jury review on October 1st. Early voting is underway across Tennessee. Registered voters can cast their ballots during the early voting period through Saturday, August 1st. Anyone who votes early or on Election Day must bring a current or expired photo ID. Through Saturday, 511 residents had voted early in Greene County. I'm Lisa Rodman.
13: Sexting. This is when direct messages or text messages are sent with explicit sexual content, oftentimes actual photographs of an actual person, or they can be electronically and artificially intelligently manipulated from your kid's picture and they didn't even know about it. Hi, it's Mike Austin with today's Radio Dad Minute.
14: It's a real problem among teens. Our research shows that between 44 and 54% of kids will send some form of sexually suggestive or explicit text message or an image. About 20 to 28% of young people will send a nude or semi-nude photo of themselves or a video during their teen years.
13: That's my friend Roy Petifis. He's a teen and family counselor. You might think that the problem would go away a little bit now that it's out in the open, right? And we're studying it and talking about it. Oh no. So why do they do this? Peer pressure, pressure to be liked. And it just doesn't seem real to them. We'll discuss that tomorrow with Roy. I'm Mike Austin.
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15: There's enormous frustration right now with healthcare costs. It is amazing. Healthcare costs for families in the last 20 years have almost tripled, and it just keeps getting worse. 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
23: For this morning, a stray shower and thunderstorm. Otherwise, sunshine today. There'll be a few showers and thunderstorms in the afternoon, the high 88. Partly cloudy, maybe a shower and thunderstorm tonight, low 68. Tuesday, mixed clouds and sunshine. A stray shower and thunderstorm early, then more numerous showers and thunderstorms for the afternoon, the high 88. Wednesday, we'll have time to clouds and sun with showers and thunderstorms, and there is a potential for some strong storms, a high temperature 84. Partly sunny, maybe a shower and thunderstorm Thursday, high 82. I'm meteorologist Jim Minali from the LiveWire Weather Center. Countdown.
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1: 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Now on with the show. This is the Daily Note from JamesABrown.net. Elon Musk told the World Economic Forum that there will soon be more robots than people. And everyone immediately jumped to the obvious question. Will we get the Jetsons or dystopia? My answer? Probably neither. That's the thing about the future. It's never the version anyone imagined. The Jetsons didn't predict smartphones, and dystopian movies didn't predict that we'd hand over our privacy voluntarily and happily. For the first time since I was a kid, the future feels beyond my comprehension. Not because I'm afraid of it, though I am a little. It's because I finally accepted that whatever's coming will be strange in ways that nobody predicted. What do you think? Do you think you have a grasp of what's coming? Let me know on jamesabrown.net. On that note, I'm James A. Brown, and as always, be well.
12: 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Charles Harmon was injured in the crash, which involved his motorcycle and a truck. Originally airlifted from the scene, Harmon died of his injuries nearly 10 days following that crash. The accident occurred when Joseph Quinn was turning into the AutoZone parking lot and failed to see Harmon's motorcycle. 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I'm Lisa Ruckman.
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26: 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I'm Michael Emerson.
27: Joshua Chamberlain was a Civil War hero whose leadership at Bull Run turned a certain defeat into victory for Union forces. By the end of the war, Chamberlain would be wounded 5 times, but one of his most memorable and heroic actions came within minutes after the war ended. As commander of the Union troops at Appomattox, his troops lined the road as 22,000 tattered Confederate soldiers, some shoeless, passed by. General Chamberlain ordered his troops to present arms in tribute to their former adversaries. Confederate troops returned the salute, troops honoring their adversaries at the end of America's most costly war. 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
4: Tennessee Titans making the announcement that they will honor Chris Johnson the team of the upcoming season. The team announcing that they are going to induct him into their Ring of Honor during their season opener against the Jets. This announcement comes after just recently where Johnson revealed that he was diagnosed with ALS last year, and he said that he hopes by going public with his condition that he's hoping other people might get diagnosed sooner. Johnson was a first-round pick of the Titans back in 2008. He was the NFL Offensive Player of the Year after rushing for over 2,000 yards in his second season, and he remained with the team through 2013, running for better than 1,000 yards in each of his six seasons with the club. Elsewhere around the National Football League, the Carolina Panthers bringing back an offensive lineman, announcing that they have re-signed Brady Christensen to a one-year deal. He has spent his entire career with the Panthers. He was a third-round pick of the team back in 2021. He has appeared in 59 career games with 34 starts.
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8: Positivity breeds the positive. Negativity creates more of the same. When people treat us badly, we tend to rebel. People in factories will sabotage machinery. They'll use more sick days. And the focus changes from doing well to going somewhere else. The man recognized as the greatest of all basketball players was cut from his high school varsity. But Michael Jordan said, if you accept the expectations of others, especially negative ones, you will never change your outcome. Instead, Michael listened to the encouragement of his parents and teammates. He chose to listen to positive motivation. Henry Ford said, if you think you can or think you can't, you're right. It matters what you think, not what some naysayer has to offer.
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11: In the Over Mountain region, trees played an important role in history. One of the most famous in our area was the Daniel Boone Bar Tree, a beech tree where the 25-year-old carved his name in 1760. The Treaty Oak of Jonesboro was the location Jacob Brown signed a treaty with Cherokee chiefs for land along the Nolichucky River. In present-day Elizabethton, the Watauga Treaty Sycamore is the place settlers established the first free government in North America in 1772 as they formed the Watauga Association. Under this sycamore, the first court of the Watauga Association convened. The Pemberton Oak in Bristol was where soldiers of five wars encamped under its branches. The most famous were members of a Revolutionary War pioneer muster on their way to Sycamore Shoals and then Kings Mountain. Happy 250, America.
28: 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Raw leafy greens, fresh herbs, berries, and other produce typically eaten uncooked carry the greatest concern. 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The FTC warns the mail scam claims recipients are entitled to millions of dollars in unclaimed life insurance proceeds or an inheritance from someone with their same last name. I'm Mark Huffman. 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
23: For this morning, a stray shower thunderstorm. Otherwise, sunshine today. There'll be a few showers and thunderstorms in the afternoon, the high 88. Partly cloudy, maybe a shower thunderstorm tonight, low 68. Tuesday, mixed clouds and sunshine. A stray shower thunderstorm early, then more numerous showers and thunderstorms for the afternoon, the high 88. Wednesday, we'll have time to clouds and sun with showers and thunderstorms, and there is a potential for some strong storms, a high temperature 84. Partly sunny, maybe a shower or thunderstorm Thursday, high 82. I'm meteorologist Jim Minalli from the LiveWire Weather Center. Count on it.
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15: This is a Bloomberg Money Minute. Some positivity on Wall Street. A lot of green out there today as chip stocks stabilize and worries about the Middle East ease a bit. Some big headlines for drivers. Costco starting to open standalone gas stations. First one in Southern California, largest in the nation. That's as the wholesale club tries to boost memberships. Watch out if you're using dating apps. That private content isn't as private as you might think. Growing number of employers are using AI to dig deep into digital records to find out if you're a good fit for their company. Also, people on the dating sites are using AI to record exchanges with possible hookups and respond. Some are even recording conversations while on date, so AI can help them navigate the interaction. And some old political memorabilia you have sitting around from back in the day or inherited could suddenly be worth a lot of money. Wall Street Journal says conservative youth are discovering the attitude of former President Richard Nixon, with Nixon maxing swag and TikTok videos about it now going viral. Denise Pellegrini, Bloomberg Radio.
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17: Should you still work out when you're injured, or should you take it easy? 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That can lead to stiffness, muscle loss, even reduced coordination. Certified strength and conditioning coach Dana Santis told us, recovery is about choosing the right kind of movement at the right time. That means maybe working with someone like a physical therapist to harness movement as medicine. You'll need to prioritize controlled, high-quality movement over intensity, staying within pain-free or at least low symptom ranges of motion. 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I'm Dr. Sanjay Gupta, helping you live a better life.
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3: 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Former Vice President Mike Pence is set to visit Tusculum University September 17th for a patriotic luncheon celebrating Constitution Day. He will speak at a patriotic day at Pioneer Arena, where attendees can join alumni and community leaders. The visit emphasizes the university's role in fostering discussions on constitutional values. I'm Lisa Rutman.
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6: A whirlwind World Cup is in the books after weeks of thrilling and often grueling competition. In the end, Spain came out on top, beating Argentina 1-0 in extra time on Sunday to secure their second ever World Cup win. President Trump was among the many dignitaries on hand for yesterday's final in East Rutherford, New Jersey. Others included the President of Mexico and Prime Minister of Canada, where this year's World Cup matches were also held. There are growing concerns about the spread of war in the Middle East, with word of the deaths of three American service members and the U.S. launching retaliatory airstrikes. Energy Secretary Chris Wright says the U.S. mission against Iran will go on until President Trump's objective is achieved. More from Mark Mayfield.
7: Wright spoke on ABC's This Week Sunday, saying Trump's mission is essential for peace in the Middle East and peace in the world.
8: The president is always looking for the diplomatic off-ramp. President Trump wants to end it with a peaceful agreement with Iran, but it takes two parties to do that.
7: Wright was also asked if the president planned to retaliate further in response to the death of two American service members after an Iranian attack in Jordan. He responded by saying, "It's tragic to lose American lives, but that this is a mission that will save countless lives going forward."
6: It all comes as Iran's supreme leader is vowing to widen the war if the U.S. keeps attacking the Islamic Republic. A lettuce sample from Taylor Farms that tested positive for cyclospora was a false positive, according to the FDA. More from Tammy Trujillo.
9: The company said Friday it was voluntarily recalling iceberg lettuce grown in central Mexico after it was linked to the current outbreak of gastrointestinal issues. But the FDA said Sunday that after further review, no samples have tested positive for the parasite. More than 1,600 people have fallen ill.
6: I'm Michael Kastner.
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0: history.
1: The death toll has now risen to 3 in the Legionnaires' disease outbreak on the Upper West Side in New York City. More from Jonathan O'Halloran.
2: The announcement came just hours after the city had announced the second death tied to the outbreak. No further information was released on the victims. Health Commissioner Dr. Alistair Martin says there are 74 confirmed cases of the disease as of Sunday. 8 of those people remain hospitalized. Health officials say due to the sharp decline in reported cases, the source of the outbreak has likely been eliminated, though they caution symptoms can take up to 14 days after exposure to surface. In New York, I'm Jonathan O'Halloran.
1: A touching moment at the World Cup between a soccer icon in the twilight of his career and one who's just getting started. More from Rob Martier.
3: The New York Post reports that sitting on the pitch at the end of the match was Lionel Messi. He was soaking in a missed opportunity at being a repeat champion. Close by stood 19-year-old Lamine Yamal of Spain. Messi stood and embraced Yamal, with the two exchanging pleasantries. The hug is significant because Messi spent 24 years in Barcelona. While there, a young Messi was part of a photo shoot for a baby charity calendar. In Messi's arms, a 6-month-old Yamal.
1: The summer is all about barbecues, with 2/3 of Americans calling the summer grilling season the best time of the year. But it's no longer all about dinner. More from Bree Tennis.
4: According to Talker Research, the average American will attend 5 barbecues and throw 4 between the 4th of July and Labor Day. And that can get pretty spendy. But according to Food & Wine magazine, we're ditching the steaks and grilling up dessert for a crowd. They say everything is going on the grill, from the old standby s'mores, but also grilled fruit and cast iron cobbler, growing in backyard popularity.
1: I'm Michael Kastner.
5: A Washington County judge has ruled to proceed with charges against Alfonso Vasquez Morales, accused of vehicular homicide in the death of William Sauer in Jonesboro. Witnesses say Vasquez Morales was driving recklessly before the crash. He admitted to being significantly impaired. His bond is set at over $1 million, and the case is scheduled for a grand jury review on October 1st. Early voting is underway across Tennessee. Registered voters can cast their ballots during the early voting period through Saturday, August 1st. Anyone who votes early or on Election Day must bring a current or expired photo ID. Through Saturday, 511 residents had voted early in Greene County. I'm Lisa Rodman.
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7: Access Tennessee News, I'm Caitlin Jones. A Memphis woman is facing first-degree murder charges in the death of a man police say she found hiding under her daughter's bed. Police say they found Rodarius Morton dead of a gunshot wound to the back of the head on the front porch of a home on Travis Road. According to police, Kendra Scott told them she found Morton hiding underneath her daughter's bed. A juvenile at the house told police Morton had been invited to the house while Scott was away. As Morton was leaving the residence, he and Scott got into an argument. That's when the juvenile said she heard one gunshot. Wildfires burning in Canada could affect air quality in parts of Tennessee this week. The Shelby County Health Department in Memphis has issued a special air quality outlook statement from July 20th to the 25th. Weather forecasts show a trough of smoke from Canadian wildfires moving south into the area, though it's not expected to reach the same concentration that the Great Lakes and East Coast experienced last week. More news in 30 seconds.
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0: We wanted to let you know about a recall on certain bread products that could contain glass particles. According to a Food and Drug Administration enforcement report, General Mills is voluntarily recalling two varieties of Pillsbury bread rolls due to the potential presence of glass. The recall affects Pillsbury bread rolls and Pillsbury bread Kaiser rolls, which were shipped to more than a dozen states, including Tennessee. Caitlin Jones, Access Tennessee News.
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10: Beloved, do not imitate evil, but imitate good. Whoever does good is from God. Whoever does evil has not seen God. 3 John 1:11. In John's third letter to the church, he reminds us of who God is and calls us to imitate him in his action and his character. Once we have beheld God, fixed our eyes on him, and yielded to him as Lord, our whole lives are transformed. He changes us. He gives us new hearts. We find ourselves moving toward new desires. We have a peace that somehow stands even in the midst of trials and chaos. Everything is new. And because Jesus triumphed over sin and death, we are no longer bound to our sin. We can actually do good, not evil. Before we knew him, we were slaves to sin, but now we're slaves to righteousness. Today, walk in your freedom over sin. Imitate God and his goodness. He's where the joy is.
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12: For this morning, a stray shower and thunderstorm. Otherwise, sunshine today. There'll be a few showers and thunderstorms in the afternoon, the high 88. Partly cloudy, maybe a shower and thunderstorm tonight, low 68. Tuesday, mixed clouds and sunshine, a stray shower and thunderstorm early, then more numerous showers and thunderstorms for the afternoon, the high 88. Wednesday, we'll have time to clouds and sun with showers and thunderstorms, and there is a potential for some strong storms, a high temperature 84. Partly sunny, maybe a shower and thunderstorm Thursday, high 82. I'm meteorologist Jim Minalli from the LiveWire Weather Center. Count on it.
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19: 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I'm Daryl Moody reporting.
21: Ripples in space-time known as gravitational waves were first predicted by Albert Einstein in 1960.
2: but they wouldn't be confirmed until 2015, when the U.S. National Science Foundation Laser Interferometer Gravitational Wave Observatory detected the waves. We'll explore 10 years of gravity wave observations in the U.S. National Science Foundation's Discovery Files. First opened in 1999, the U.S. National Science Foundation Laser Interferometer Gravitational Wave Observatory, or NSF-LIGO, detected the waves created by the collision of black holes 1.3 million light-years from Earth 10 years ago in 2015. This groundbreaking work earned the 2017 Nobel Prize in Physics for Rainer Weiss, Barry Barish, and Kip Thorne.
21: If you want to see the birth of the universe, you can only see it with gravitational waves. 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
2: Since this first milestone, NSF-LIGO has uncovered a series of extraordinary discoveries and turned the detection of once-elusive gravitational waves into a weekly occurrence, identifying dozens of black hole merger events and opening a new window to the universe. Here's Dr. Thorne and what he hopes LIGO might confirm in the next 10 years.
21: Well, we see final black holes with larger spins when we get enough data that we do begin to see more of the gravitational waves coming from the violent part of the space-time storm than what we've been seeing.
2: To hear more science and engineering news, listen to NSF's Discovery Files podcast.
22: From the Quick Stop Market Sports Desk, I'm Matt Pauly. SEC Football Media Days are getting underway today, and on day number one, Tennessee is going to be there to speak with the media. That group includes head coach Josh Heupel, running back Deshaun Bishop, and linebackers Aaron Carter and also Jeremiah Telander. Heupel is going to be there and making his sixth SEC Media Days appearance. That is now the third most by a Tennessee coach, behind only Phil Fulmer's 15 and Johnny Major's 8. For Bishop, a 2025 second team all SEC back. Carter is making his second straight SEC Media Days appearance, and Telander carries a streak of 21 straight starts into this season. Tennessee's first practice is going to be on August 5th, and then their first game is going to be on September 5th when they are set to play host to Furman. The other teams that are going on day number one, Kentucky, Missouri, and also Oklahoma. Any size fountain drink for 99 cents with any purchase using Quick Stop Rewards. 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
26: 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Today's quote was submitted by Francis. The 14th Dalai Lama said, "Happiness is not something ready-made. It comes from your own actions." I love that. I can also say the opposite can be true. Anger often comes from within. I've met people who are just angry people. The internet is full of these people. They'll click away on a keyboard to say some of the most vile and horrible things ever said, many times to a stranger who they've never even met. I do my best to avoid these people because they happen to catch a look at you,
1: then you become their next target. They wake up angry and they don't know why, but if you cross their path, somehow it becomes your fault. They'll unload their angry insults towards you. You can choose to toss some back. That's what they're hoping for, actually. They want to fight. Don't give it to them. Instead, thank them for their insight and move on. This has been the Motivation Minute. I'm John Small. Thanks for listening. Your favorite motivational quotes can be submitted for upcoming programs at motivationminute.org.
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12: For this morning, a stray shower thunderstorm. Otherwise, sunshine today. There'll be a few showers and thunderstorms in the afternoon. The high 88. Partly cloudy, maybe a shower thunderstorm tonight, low 68. Tuesday, mixed clouds and sunshine, a stray shower thunderstorm early, then more numerous showers and thunderstorms for the afternoon, the high 88. Wednesday, we'll have time to clouds and sun with showers and thunderstorms, and there is a potential for some strong storms, a high temperature 84. Partly sunny, maybe a shower thunderstorm Thursday, high 82. I'm meteorologist Jim Minalli from the LiveWire Weather Center. Count on it.
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28: The rider of a motorcycle involved in a crash on Tusculum Boulevard near AutoZone has died of his injuries. Charles Harmon was injured in the crash, which involved his motorcycle and a truck. Originally airlifted from the scene, Harmon died of his injuries nearly 10 days following that crash. The accident occurred when Joseph Quinn was turning into the AutoZone parking lot and failed to see Harmon's motorcycle. 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I'm Lisa Ruckman.
29: The Unicoi County area was known for several brutal massacres, but only one actual Civil War battle. On December 29, 1864, about 400 Confederate infantry and cavalry, led by Lieutenant Colonel James Keith, set up camp in a field near the Nolichucky River. Little did they know, about 900 Union soldiers, the 3rd Regiment of North Carolina Mounted Infantry under Colonel George W. Kirk, were stationed just across the river in a house. The Union commander ordered his troops to take positions on the high red banks overlooking the river, and they opened fire. The Confederates were completely exposed, and the Union had the high ground, resulting in 73 Confederate deaths and 32 captured, while the remainder scattered toward North Carolina through Temple Hill. The Union had only 3 wounded men. Now known as the Battle of Red Banks, the surviving Confederates called it the Battle of the Bloody Chucky. Jet Broadcasting celebrates the 150th anniversary of Unicoi County and Irwin.
30: Unwrapping a classic childhood favorite today as we uncover how a simple candy on a stick became an adult pop culture sensation. Welcome to the National Day Spotlight for July 20th.
31: National Lollipop Day is a nostalgic look back at the simple, colorful, hard candies we all enjoyed when we were kids. But during the 1970s, the humble sucker underwent a cultural renaissance. It happened thanks to a hit television crime drama starring actor Telly Savalas as the cynical New York detective lieutenant Theo Kojak. The show's writers decided to give the gritty detective a Tootsie Pop as a signature character trait, using the candy as a clever visual tool to show him trying to quit smoking cigarettes on the job. The gimmick was a massive success, causing global lollipop sales to skyrocket among adults who copied his style to kick their own habits. It's a story about how one tough-as-nails TV detective turned an ordinary playground candy into a Hollywood icon.
0: Who loves you, baby?
6: Okay, that's You're pretty beautiful. Cool story, actually. I don't remember watching that show, did you?
31: Well, I don't remember watching it, but I have seen pictures of Telly Savalas
6: with the lollipop.
31: With the lollipop.
6: Yeah.
31: Many, many times, actually.
6: That's pretty cool.
31: Yeah.
6: We are also celebrating National Moon Day and National Fortune Cookie Day. I'm Alice Anderson.
31: And I'm Marlo Anderson with National Day Calendar, reminding you to celebrate every day.
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10: This is a Bloomberg Money Minute. Some positivity on Wall Street this morning as investors look ahead to tech earnings from Google parent Alphabet, along with Tesla and Intel, and things seem to calm down a bit in the Middle East. Also, the information says Google is developing a server chip designed to optimize its Gemini artificial AI model. Sandwich chain Jersey Mike's Subs expects to price its initial public offering of more than 43 million Class A common shares between $21 and $25 per share, according to the company. And the company plans to list its Class A common stock on the New York Stock Exchange under the symbol JMKE. And home chefs are taking kitchen cooking tech and products to a whole new level, talking about things like professional-grade equipment like a centrifuge and a dry-aging fridge to host omakase-style dinner parties. Kitchen appliance manufacturers are now adapting commercial equipment for residential kitchens, and chefs are releasing sauces and condiments to bring high-end dining experiences into home kitchen. 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
11: 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When your left arm reaches parallel with the ground, your swing plane and path are correct if your club feels both balanced and light, and the butt end of the club points between your stance line and the target line. When done properly, you will be making a backswing that helps produce very straight shots, which will keep you in the fairways, a very good thing. So remember, keep the club on your target line longer by moving the right elbow, and you'll be, as they say, laying pipe down the fairway. 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
0: In 1797, when Dr. William Chester opened the Chester Inn, it was the finest hotel on the Tennessee frontier. The Federal Style Inn was built along the stage road that connected Tennessee to the national capital and urban trading areas in between, and is the oldest wood frame building in the historic district. In the summer of 1832, President Andrew Jackson held a reception for his friends on the porch of the inn. John Sevier, James K. Polk, Andrew Johnson, and William Brownlow were other famous tenants. Today, the inn is a state-owned historic site with a museum in the cellar, which was originally Dr. Chester's apothecary shop. The museum includes a history of Jonesboro, the inn, and features rotating exhibits. Be sure to ask the attendant to show you the restored portion of the inn that looks how it would have in the Victorian 1890s. 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
3: A whirlwind World Cup is in the books after weeks of thrilling and often grueling competition. In the end, Spain came out on top, beating Argentina 1-0 in extra time on Sunday to secure their second ever World Cup win. There are growing concerns about the spread of war in the Middle East, with word of the deaths of three American service members and the U.S. launching retaliatory airstrikes. U.S. NCOM confirms an Iranian strike killed two U.S. service members and left one missing while another service member was killed in action in Iraq. It all comes as Iran's supreme leader is vowing to widen the war if the U.S. keeps attacking the Islamic Republic. And the first full trailer for the next Avengers film is out, and fans can buy their tickets now. Avengers Doomsday will hit theaters December 18th. I'm Michael Kastner.
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4: 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I'm Daryl Moody reporting.
6: A Washington County judge has ruled to proceed with charges against Alfonso Vasquez Morales, accused of vehicular homicide in the death of William Sauer in Jonesboro. Witnesses say Vasquez Morales was driving recklessly before the crash. He admitted to being significantly impaired. His bond is set at over $1 million, and the case is scheduled for a grand jury review on October 1st. Early voting is underway across Tennessee. Registered voters can cast their ballots during the early voting period through Saturday, August 1st. Anyone who votes early or on Election Day must bring a current or expired photo ID. Through Saturday, 511 residents had voted early in Greene County. I'm Lisa Rothman.
7: Sexting. Why do teens do it?
8: 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I have more with my friend Roy Petefice.
7: He wrote the book, The Little Book of Questions That Get Teens Talking. 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
9: For the teen, it's like, well, you know, she sent me one of hers, and so I felt like I just had to do the same. And never forget the power of what we know psychologically is the online disinhibition effect. 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
7: So what can we do? One, we have to acknowledge there's a problem, let the kids know we know, and then ramp up your supervision a little bit. Discuss the consequences, take phones away, and overall, you got to be able to communicate the objectification of the female and male body that this is, and that there is dignity in the human being. Radio Dad on the web at radiodad.com. I'm Mike Austin, the Radio Dad.
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11: 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Ashley Cook just unveiled the track list for her sophomore album, Ashley Cook. On social media, she revealed the track list in the form of a custom jean jacket featuring embroidered patches inspired by the album. Each patch is stitched with hidden references to the album, including gold stars, a glass of wine, silhouettes of California and Florida, her astrological symbol, Gemini, and more. 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The two-day festival is taking place in downtown Wichita, Kansas, September 25th through the 26th. 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
13: Do you have a health hazard in your purse or pocket right now? We're talking about those innocent-looking sales receipts from your daily transactions. Erica Schroeder, staff scientist at the Washington Toxics Coalition, led a study that found disturbing amounts of a chemical called BPA.
14: We collected receipts from 10 states in Washington, D.C. and tested them for BPA. And what we found is that BPA is used very widely in receipt paper, and we found very large quantities.
13: And what are the health concerns?
14: BPA is a hormone-disrupting chemical that most people know because it's been used in baby bottles. It's also used in a lot of different kinds of plastics, as well as a liner in food cans. About 93% of Americans have BPA in their system, and it's been linked to very serious health problems, including cancer, infertility, and early puberty.
13: With Checkup on Health, I'm Chris Whitting.
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17: For this morning, a stray shower and thunderstorm. Otherwise, sunshine today. There'll be a few showers and thunderstorms in the afternoon, the high 88. Partly cloudy, maybe a shower or thunderstorm tonight, low 68. Tuesday, mixed clouds and sunshine. A stray shower thunderstorm early, then more numerous showers and thunderstorms for the afternoon, the high 88. Wednesday, we'll have time for clouds and sun with showers and thunderstorms, and there is a potential for some strong storms, a high temperature 84. Partly sunny, maybe a shower or thunderstorm Thursday, high 82. I'm meteorologist Jim Minalli from the LiveWire Weather Center. Count on it.
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0: 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Mazda CX-70 Turbo Premium Plus is near the top trim level for that model. 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The CX-70 rides on double wishbone front and multi-link rear independent suspension, riding on 21-inch tires and wheels. With five passengers, the CX-70 will hold near 40 cubic feet of cargo behind row two. It gets a 5-star safety rating from NHTSA.gov. 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
6: 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Charles Harmon was injured in the crash, which involved his motorcycle and a truck. 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
24: 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The Tennessee Titans making the announcement that they will honor Chris Johnson, the team of the upcoming season. The team announcing that they are going to induct him into their Ring of Honor during their season opener against the Jets. This announcement comes after just recently where Johnson revealed that he was diagnosed with ALS last year, and he said that he hopes by going public with his condition that he's hoping other people might get diagnosed sooner. Johnson was a first-round pick of the Titans back in 2008. He was the NFL Offensive Player of the Year after rushing for over over 2,000 yards in his second season, and he remained with the team through 2013, running for better than 1,000 yards in each of his six seasons with the club. Elsewhere around the National Football League, the Carolina Panthers bringing back an offensive lineman, announcing that they have re-signed Brady Christensen to a one-year deal. He has spent his entire career with the Panthers. He was a third-round pick of the team back in 2021. He has appeared in 59 career games with 34 starts. Feel Good Fuel, Alani New Energy, two 12-ounce cans for $5. 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
2: 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Tear off a 3 to 4 inch piece of clear, wide packing tape and stick it over the blade, leaving one side folded over a bit. When you finish using the knife, you can simply tear off the tape, taking the mess with it, so your putty knife will live to fight another day. I'm Danny Lippert with Tips for Today's Homeowner.

0: The race of the rebel, wilderness run, the race for a nation just begun. Thus wrote John Trotwood Moore about Jimmy Blair. At the age of 17, Jimmy felt the call to join in the Patriot fight against the British, serving under 16 different commanders by war's end. When he was 19 years old, he joined Colonel McDowell's regiment and became an express rider. In early October 1780, word reached Fort Defiance that Ferguson and his troops were positioning themselves on King's Mountain, preparing to take on the much smaller unit of Patriots. Colonel McDowell called upon James to make a dangerous ride of over 24 hours to warn the colonists. The gathering of Patriot troops at King's Mountain was made possible by the daring and bravery of Jimmy Blair, who risked his life to sound the alarm. Happy 250, America.
1: Entertainment News.
2: No one could stand between my men. And home.
3: And no one could stand between The Odyssey and the top spot at the weekend box office. Christopher Nolan's star-studded adaptation of the classic poem took in more than $264 million worldwide. That's Nolan's strongest opening weekend since The Dark Knight Rises 14 years ago. The Matt Damon-led epic took in almost $125 million in the U.S. Sunday's World Cup final had some uniquely American touches, including a pregame speech from Tom Cruise before a Super Bowl-style halftime show in New Jersey. Madonna opened the performance. It also featured songs from BTS, Shakira, Justin Bieber, and Chris Martin of Coldplay. Could be a smooth day for a music icon. Guitar legend Carlos Santana, 79 today. Brian Clark, ABC News.
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5: For this morning, a stray shower and thunderstorm. Otherwise, sunshine today. There'll be a few showers and thunderstorms in the afternoon, the high 88. Partly cloudy, maybe a shower and thunderstorm tonight, low 68. Tuesday, mixed clouds and sunshine. A stray shower and thunderstorm early, then more numerous showers and thunderstorms for the afternoon, the high 88. Wednesday, we'll have time for clouds and sun with showers and thunderstorms, and there is a potential for some strong storms, a high temperature 84. Partly sunny, maybe a shower and thunderstorm Thursday, high 82. I'm meteorologist Jim Minalli from the LiveWire Weather Center. Count on it.
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8: This is Bloomberg Money Minute. It's a mixed picture for stocks this hour. There is some positivity, though, about tech. Bristol-Myers Squibb says it plans to build the most powerful AI factory in life sciences with the help of NVIDIA. Well, the World Cup is being seen as a massive commercial success. FIFA increasing its four-year revenue expectations by about $2 billion more than the previous $9 billion it previously expected. That's after more than 15 million people attended stadiums and fan festival areas this year. And Lego is launching Smart Play. Wall Street Journal calls it a new system that adds motion sensors, lights, and sound to its building sets using rechargeable smart bricks and microprocessors. The bricks can detect motion, light up, produce sound effects, and sense and communicate with other smart bricks using short-range wireless tech. Seen as a way for Lego to better compete for kids' attention, but some experts worry this could end up cannibalizing Lego's core offering and hurt children's imagination and creativity. Denise Pellegrini, Bloomberg Radio.
9: James A. Brown here, and not to brag, but I think I have the best job in the world because every day I get to ask and explore all the questions that we're wondering about and don't talk about. 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I'm not a fan. It's the Daily Note with James A. Brown. 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
9: On September 14th, 2001, the whole country was grieving. It was 3 days after the worst terrorist attack in our nation's history. President George W. Bush traveled to New York City to visit Ground Zero. The president climbed onto a crushed fire truck to speak to a huge group of first responders through a bullhorn. Only they couldn't hear him.
10: 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I can hear you. The rest of the world hears you. And the people. And the people who knocked these buildings down will hear all of us soon.
9: On that note, I'm James A. Brown. And as always, be well.
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14: 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Former Vice President Mike Pence is set to visit Tusculum University September 17th for a patriotic luncheon celebrating Constitution Day. 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I'm Lisa Rutman.
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17: 1996, Farron Young is released from Vanderbilt Hospital in Nashville after receiving lacerations on the left side of his head and a concussion. Young and billiard player Alfred Garrison got into an argument about who of the two had the most money. The argument ended when Garrison struck Young in the head with a cue ball.
20: Just a question mark.
17: 2025, ABBA makes Spotify's Billions Club a second time with their 1979 hit Gimme Gimme Gimme A Man After Midnight. It's a song that's had multiple lives, including the song's opening synth line used in Madonna's 2005 hit Hung Up. Multiple choice, what was ABBA's first Spotify Billions Club entry? A. Dancing Queen, B. Waterloo, or C. Fernando? Answer, did you say A, Dancing Queen?
0: No, no!
17: No, you're wrong, that's right. And, according to Spotify, 50% of ABBA's total streams are accounted for by the Gen Z audience.
21: J. Arnold, 1968.
17: Raising in the Grass by Hugh Masekela, number one, July 20, 1968, right here.

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6: It's 11 o'clock.
7: The names have been released of the two U.S. soldiers killed in Iranian strikes in Jordan over the weekend. Isabella Gonzalez of Texas was killed on Friday, while Tyler Feehan of Hawaii died on Saturday. The Pentagon said the soldiers were in Jordan supporting Operation Inherent Resolve, which is the name of the mission against the Islamic State. Keir Simmons with more from Jordan this morning.
8: After the U.S. vowed to punish Iran for killing U.S. service members in Jordan, we're learning another service member was killed in action, this time in northern Iraq. CENTCOM says one more was hurt, now receiving medical treatment. The total number of U.S. forces killed in the Iran war, now at least 17.
7: For just the second time in history, Spain has won the FIFA World Cup. Rory O'Neill with more.
9: After more than a month of competition across North America, Spain captured the title by knocking off defending champs Argentina 1-0 in overtime Sunday. President Trump was among the many dignitaries on hand for the final at New York, New Jersey Stadium, which drew a crowd of more than 80,000 fans with a first-ever halftime show with the Muppets, Shakira, Madonna, and more. Spain, Portugal, and Morocco will host the next World Cup in 2030. I'm Rory O'Neill.
7: Andy Burnham is now the new British Prime Minister. Ollie Barrett reports the 56-year-old, nicknamed King of the North, faces major foreign policy tests.
10: Not least the escalating crisis in the Middle East with American operations against Iran gathering pace in recent days. So Andy Burnham has a very challenging entree indeed as he comes into government.
7: Outgoing PM Keir Starmer agreed to step down last month following a chain of election defeats and scandals. I'm Michael Kastner.
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7: Senator Mark Warner says he is not voting for Jay Clayton to be confirmed as Director of National Intelligence. Appearing on ABC's This Week, the Virginia Democrat cited Clayton's confirmation hearing last week as a reason.
17: His inability to answer the question about who won the 2020 election or commenting on Gabbard's, the previous DNI's, effort to interfere in the Fulton County elections, I am not going to vote for him.
7: During the hearing,

0: Clayton was asked repeatedly who won the 2020 presidential election. Clayton would not say that it was former President Joe Biden being the winner, rather saying that he was certified as the winner. However, Warner said he expected Clayton to still be confirmed. The CEO of Bank of America says significant economic activity has been generated thanks to the FIFA World Cup, appearing on CBS's Face the Nation. Brian Moynihan said the soccer tournament has had an on-the-ground economic impact across the cities who have hosted the games.
1: And that spending is going into what we call bricks and mortar. It's going to the bars and restaurants and things like that, not necessarily only the people in the stadium.
0: The Bank of America Institute found that consumer spending using credit and debit cards in June increased over 6% from a year ago. That's the biggest jump in over 4 years. Costco has added a new item to its food court menu. More from Rob Martier.
2: Sure, the 50-gallon tub of mayonnaise is great, and there's nothing wrong with the 5,000-lumen flashlight. But after the cart is loaded, you've worked up an appetite. The retail giant now offers chicken strips, along with its other popular food court items. According to Costco, a single order includes 5 large chicken breast strips and a container of dipping sauce for $6.99.
0: I'm Michael Kastner.
3: A Washington County judge has ruled to proceed with charges against Alfonso Vasquez Morales, accused of vehicular homicide in the death of William Sauer in Jonesboro. Witnesses say Vasquez Morales was driving recklessly before the crash. He admitted to being significantly impaired. His bond is set at over $1 million, and the case is scheduled for a grand jury review on October 1st. Early voting is underway across Tennessee. Registered voters can cast their ballots during the early voting period through Saturday, August 1st. Anyone who votes early or on Election Day must bring a current or expired photo ID. Through Saturday, 511 residents had voted early in Greene County. I'm Lisa Rodman.
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6: Access Tennessee News, I'm Caitlin Jones. Knoxville leaders are taking a close look at the city's stormwater system after recent flooding exposed problems with their aging system. The city council is moving forward with a new contract to figure out the next steps. A recent inventory assessment of the drains and the pipes in the city found that approximately 20% of the current system is either in fair condition or worse. City engineers say residents should also report flooding concerns by calling the number 311 so crews can investigate. A Memphis woman is facing first-degree murder charges in the death of a man police say she found hiding under her daughter's bed. Police say they found Roderick Morton dead of a gunshot wound to the back of the head on the front porch of a home on Travis Road. According to police, Kendra Scott told them she found Morton hiding underneath her daughter's bed. A juvenile at the house told police Morton had been invited to the house while Scott was away. More news in 30 seconds.
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6: More students are choosing e-scooters to get to and from school, and one Tennessee school system is addressing the possible dangers they pose. Williamson County school students will be required to complete a safety training course starting with the 2026-27 school year if they want to ride electric bikes, scooters, or any other electronically powered transportation devices to school. They say families should watch for emails from their school with details on scheduling. Caitlin Jones, Access Tennessee News.
8: Welcome to Date the Word, where we connect today's date to God's Word with the hope that it becomes more memorable to you. 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And our verse for 720 is Ecclesiastes 7:20. Ecclesiastes 7:20 says, "For there is not a just man on earth who does good and does not sin." Ecclesiastes 7:20. In defining the reality of life, we must realize that all are sinners, which then means all need a Savior. The heart of the problem has been, is, and will always be the problem of our hearts. The good news, yes, the best news, is Jesus Christ died for sinners, and with His resurrection, He now offers us a new heart. On 720, know you are a sinner who can be saved by the Savior.
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11: For this afternoon, mixed clouds and sun with a few showers and thunderstorms, a high 88. Partly cloudy, isolated shower and thunderstorm tonight, low 68. Tuesday, time to clouds and sun with showers and thunderstorms coming likely, the high 88. Cloud, showers and thunderstorms Tuesday night and Wednesday. Some of those storms Wednesday could be strong and potentially severe. Low Tuesday night will be 70, Wednesday's high 84. For Thursday, partly sunny with a shower and thunderstorm on spots, the high 82. I'm meteorologist Jim Minaldi from the LiveWire Weather Center. Count on it.
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21: From the Quick Stop Market Sports Desk, I'm Matt Pauley. SEC Football Media Days are getting underway today, and on day number one, Tennessee is going to be there to speak with the media. That group includes head coach Josh Heupel, running back DeShaun Bishop, and linebackers Aaron Carter and also Jeremiah Telander. Heupel is going to be there and making his sixth SEC Media Days appearance. That is now the third most by a Tennessee coach, behind only Phil Fulmer's 15 and Johnny Major's 8. For Bishop, a 2025 second team All SEC back. Carter is making his second straight SEC Media Days appearance, and Telander carries a streak of 21 straight starts into this season. Tennessee's first practice is going to be on August 5th, and then their first game is going to be on September 5th when they are set to play host to Furman. The other teams that are going on day number one: Kentucky, Missouri, and also Oklahoma. Any size fountain drink for 99 cents with any purchase using Quick Stop Rewards. 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
22: 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I'm just a dad like you. 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
11: For this afternoon, mixed clouds and sun with a few showers and thunderstorms, a high 88. Partly cloudy, isolated shower thunderstorm tonight, low 68. Tuesday, time to clouds and sun with showers and thunderstorms coming likely, the high 88. Cloud, showers, and thunderstorms Tuesday night and Wednesday. Some of those storms Wednesday could be strong and potentially severe. Low Tuesday night will be 70. Wednesday's high 84. For Thursday, partly sunny with a shower thunderstorm on spots, the high 82. I'm meteorologist Jim Minaldi from the Live Wire Weather Center. Count on it.
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26: The rider of a motorcycle involved in a crash on Tusculum Boulevard near AutoZone has died of his injuries. Charles Harmon was injured in the crash, which involved his motorcycle and a truck. Originally airlifted from the scene, Harmon died of his injuries nearly 10 days following that crash. The accident occurred when Joseph Quinn was turning into the AutoZone parking lot and failed to see Harmon's motorcycle. 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
29: The Odyssey earning more than $124 million in a stunning weekend debut at the box office. The three-hour action epic packed theaters nationwide, easily beating projections to make it the third largest opening of the year behind Toy Story 5 and the Super Mario Galaxy movie. The R-rated Christopher Nolan film is the first ever to be shot entirely with IMAX cameras. Disney's live-action remake Moana finished a distant second with $19 million in its sophomore weekend in domestic theaters. Sammy Hager is revealing the dates for his 2026 birthday bash. Mark Mayfield has more.
30: The
6: musician is going to celebrate his 79th birthday with three concerts at his Cabo Wabo Cantina in Cabo San Lucas, Mexico. The former Van Halen frontman will perform October 9th, 11th, and the 13th. Tickets to his annual show will be randomly drawn. Fans can register on Hager's official website until the 31st.
29: The Rolling Stones have tied a record with the Beatles on the British charts. The classic rockers releasing their new album, Foreign Tongues, and it jumped to the top of the UK's official album charts. It's the Stones' 15th number one album on the chart, tying a record held by the Beatles. Both bands are behind British pop star Robbie Williams, who has 16 number one albums in the UK. That's entertainment. I'm Jonathan O'Halloran.
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13: 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Stocks are fluctuating and the outlook is mixed, with oil prices swinging between gains and losses as traders react to the worsening Middle East conflict and also to the attempts to bring about a pause in the war. Ford and the union for its Canadian employees have ratified a new contract that means wage increases and bonuses for thousands of workers there. Pizza is faring worse than burgers and burrito bowls. Domino's reporting a key gauge of U.S. sales growth. It showed it fell to the slowest pace in five quarters. Second quarter same-store sales rising just a tenth of 1% across U.S. operations. And the Miami Metro is now more expensive than New York City for the first time on record, with South Florida's consumer price index jumping 36% since 2019. As the cost in Miami of private school tuition, insurance, and restaurants rises, total cost of housing in the Miami area about 5% higher than New York and its suburbs. Property taxes and insurance premiums contributing to the increased expense. Denise Pellegrini, Bloomberg Radio.
14: 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Here's Chris Whitting.
15: A man named Ed was always playing games, and so were his customers. Ed made bingo supplies. The popular game kept orders flowing in for bingo boards and chips. Thanks to bingo, Ed met lots of people, including a rich couple who owned a big boat. When guests would come aboard, they'd usually play a fun game the couple had dreamed up, and those guests always loved it. Ed happened to hear about the new game and asked the couple if he could buy the rights. They happily agreed. No doubt you've heard of the game created aboard a yacht by its wealthy owners. Maybe you've even played it. The name? Yahtzee. It made Edwin Lowe rich enough to buy his own yacht. Sometimes your ship really does come in. With the Success Journal, I'm Chris Whitting.
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1: 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The threatened militia leaders decided it was best if they crossed the mountains on their own terms and defeated Ferguson on the east side of the mountains. The Patriot militia gathered at Sycamore Shoals near Fort Watauga. They would become known as the Over Mountain Men. At a mill near the fort, Mary Patton was known to make the highest quality black powder around. Mary earned her place in history by providing over 500 pounds of gunpowder to the over 850 Over Mountain Men. Her gunpowder was essential to the victory over Ferguson at Kings Mountain and a turning point in the Revolutionary War. You can see some of her kettles she used when making powder at Sycamore Shoals. 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
2: Two soldiers killed in Iranian strikes in Jordan over the weekend are now being identified. Keir Simmons with more.
7: CENTCOM saying that they were 25-year-old First Lieutenant Tyler James Feehan and 19-year-old Private Isabella Gonzalez.
2: The attack by Iran also left a soldier missing. The Pentagon says the soldiers were in Jordan supporting Operation Inherent Resolve, which is the name of the mission against the Islamic State. Meanwhile, another service member was killed in Iraq on Saturday, but is yet to be identified. Gas prices are rising again as the ceasefire between the U.S. and Iran falls apart. Traffic through the Strait of Hormuz appears to have slowed, sending the price of oil, which is the main component in gasoline, upwards in recent weeks. According to AAA, the average price was exactly $4 on Monday, which is up from $3.87 a week ago. I'm Michael Kastner.
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8: 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I'm Daryl Moody reporting.
10: A Washington County judge has ruled to proceed with charges against Alfonso Vasquez Morales, accused of vehicular homicide in the death of William Sauer in Jonesboro. Witnesses say Vasquez Morales was driving recklessly before the crash. He admitted to being significantly impaired. His bond is set at over $1 million, and the case is scheduled for a grand jury review on October 1st. Early voting is underway across Tennessee. Registered voters can cast their ballots during the early voting period through Saturday, August 1st. Anyone who votes early or on Election Day must bring a current or expired photo ID. Through Saturday, 511 residents had voted early in Greene County. I'm Lisa Rodman.
11: 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Hey, it's Mike Austin with today's Radio Dad Minute. 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We dreamed of better jobs, new adventures. 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So a little short vacation to the old hometown. Or maybe the old neighborhood. 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I'm Mike Austin, the Radio Dad.
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13: From ABC News, Tech Trends. AI chatbots may be spreading repression. A new study from an oversight board at Meta, the owner of Facebook and Instagram, took a look at how chatbots responded when asked to create content that could be seen as critical of those in power. When the user, based in Australia, asked for something like a pamphlet criticizing someone like Britain's king, chatbots would generally oblige. But when asked to do the same thing about people in power in countries where that kind of expression is illegal, like China or Saudi Arabia, the bots were likely to decline. Critics say that shows AI could be extending speech restrictions far beyond borders of those countries. No more TikTok ban on American government devices. Now that TikTok in the U.S. is no longer handled by a Chinese company, the Justice Department says the app no longer poses the same risk it once did. And for the first time since 2022, the price of Apple Music is going up. Apple pointing to rising licensing costs. With Tech Trends, Chuck Severson, ABC News.
14: Mitch Anthony here with today's Daily Dose. We all enjoy going on a good vacation. Traveling to exotic places and being charmed by unusual sights and peoples. It is usually a time of wonder, amazement, and enjoyment. Anita Diamant wrote, "A tourist is simply a person who is unashamed of being curious about the place he or she has landed in. Tourists are grateful for and charmed by the kindness of waiters and other strangers. And tourists try to do as much and to have as good a time as possible because they know they're not going to be around long enough to take it all in. I recently saw a bumper sticker on a truck that said, 'I'm just a tourist on this planet.'" The attitude of a tourist, according to this writer, is a great attitude to have toward our daily journey in life. Being curious about the world around us, appreciating the services that others perform for us, doing as much as we can in the time that we have. We would experience more wonder, more excitement, more appreciation if we just stopped long enough to realize that we're just passing through. 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
16: For this afternoon, mixed clouds and sun with a few showers and thunderstorms, a high 88. Partly cloudy, isolated shower and thunderstorm tonight, low 68. Tuesday, times of clouds and sun with showers and thunderstorms coming likely, the high 88. Cloud, showers, and thunderstorms Tuesday night and Wednesday. Some of those storms Wednesday could be strong and potentially severe. Low Tuesday night will be 70. Wednesday's high 84. For Thursday, partly sunny with a shower and thunderstorm on spots, the high 82. I'm meteorologist Jim Minaldi from the Live Wire Weather Center. Count on it.
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19: Are you trying to learn a new skill or new information? You'll become proficient much faster if you take short, frequent breaks. That's from a new study at the National Institute of Neurological Disorders and Stroke. Researchers scanned the brains of study volunteers as they were asked to type the same numerical code over and over again. The result? Those who typed for 10 seconds and then rested for 10 seconds saw their typing speed improve dramatically. So how does taking breaks help us learn new skills faster? Lead researcher Dr. Leonardo Cohen says it's because when we take a physical and mental break, our brain continues practicing the exact same patterns, but 20 times faster. And all that extra mental practice reinforces our new memories. So bottom line, if you want to learn a new skill faster and better, take short breaks. I'm John Tesh with today's Intelligence for Your Life Minute.
10: The rider of a motorcycle involved in a crash on Tusculum Boulevard near AutoZone has died of his injuries. Charles Harmon was injured in the crash, which involved his motorcycle and a truck. Originally airlifted from the scene, Harmon died of his injuries nearly 10 days following that crash. The accident occurred when Joseph Quinn was turning into the AutoZone parking lot and failed to see Harmon's motorcycle. 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
26: Get ready to write down a phone number, but first, this is The Making of America. I'm Michael Emerson. You may think Calamity Jane was a myth, but I can assure you that Martha Jane Canary was as real as her legend is colorful. Born in 1856, the frontier woman was described as a tobacco-spitting, beer-guzzling, foul-mouthed woman who preferred to wear men's clothes. The origin of her name Calamity is still disputed, but despite her roughness, during Deadwood's smallpox outbreak, she was one of the few townspeople who volunteered to care for the sick. She died in 1903 and is buried in Deadwood, South Dakota, next to her friend, Wild Bill Hickok. 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
0: The Tennessee Titans making the announcement that they will honor Chris Johnson, the team of the upcoming season. The team announcing that they are going to induct him into their Ring of Honor during their season opener against the Jets. This announcement comes after just recently where Johnson revealed that he was diagnosed with ALS last year, and he said that he hopes by going public with his condition that he's hoping other people might get diagnosed sooner. Johnson was a first-round pick of the Titans back in 2008. He was the NFL Offensive Player of the Year after rushing for over 2,000 yards in his second season, and he remained with the team through 2013, running for better than 1,000 yards in each of his six seasons with the club. Elsewhere around the National Football League, the Carolina Panthers bringing back an offensive lineman, announcing that they have re-signed Brady Christensen to a one-year deal. He has spent his entire career with the Panthers. He was a third-round pick of the team back in 2021. He has appeared in 59 career games with 34 starts. Feel Good Fuel, Alani New Energy, two 12-ounce cans for $5. 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
3: Positivity breeds the positive. Negativity creates more of the same. When people treat us badly, we tend to rebel. People in factories will sabotage machinery. They'll use more sick days. And the focus changes from doing well to going somewhere else. The man recognized as the greatest of all basketball players was cut from his high school varsity. But Michael Jordan said, if you accept the expectations of others, especially negative ones, you will never change your outcome. Instead, Michael listened to the encouragement of his parents and teammates. He chose to listen to positive motivation. Henry Ford said, if you think you can or think you can't, you're right. It matters what you think, not what some naysayer has to offer.
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6: It at least sets a dangerous example to the people of America of forming government distinct from and dependent of His Majesty's authority. Lord Dunsmore. The Watauga Association was a semi-autonomous government created in 1772 by frontier settlers living along the Watauga River in what is now Elizabethton, when settlers signed a 10-year lease directly with the Cherokee, and being outside the claims of any colony, established the Watauga Association to provide basic government functions. Theodore Roosevelt later wrote that the settlers were the first men of American birth to establish a free and independent community on the continent. With the outbreak of the American Revolutionary War, the settlers organized themselves into the Washington District, loyal to the United Colonies, marking the end of the Watauga Association. Happy 250, America.
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16: For this afternoon, mixed clouds and sun with a few showers and thunderstorms, a high 88. Partly cloudy, isolated shower thunderstorm tonight, low 68. Tuesday, time to clouds and sun with showers and thunderstorms coming likely, the high 88. Cloud, showers and thunderstorms Tuesday night and Wednesday. Some of those storms Wednesday could be strong and potentially severe. Low Tuesday night will be 70. Wednesday's high 84. For Thursday, partly sunny with a shower thunderstorm on spots, the high 82. I'm meteorologist Jim Minaldi from the Live Wire Weather Center. Count on it.
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12: This is a Bloomberg Money Minute. The U.S. launching missile attacks against Iran for a ninth day in a row on Monday. But now, Iran says mediators have been in touch with proposals about how to ease hostilities with the U.S., including a 10-day ceasefire. But with control of the Strait of Hormuz still up in the air on Wall Street, stocks are mixed, mostly lower, although shares of chip makers and other AI-related stocks are on the upswing. Right now, we have the Dow down 0.33%, the tech-heavy NASDAQ 0.25% higher, the S&P up a small fraction, and oil is up very slightly, approaching $83 a barrel. Among the big gainers today, shares of the nation's biggest theater chain, AMC, up 12.5%. That's after posting an earnings beat for last quarter. And a U-turn from the FDA on the source of that cyclospora outbreak. The agency withdrawing an earlier positive test that tied California-based Taylor Farms' lettuce to that deadly parasitic outbreak, now saying that that test was a, quote, false positive. Tom Busby, Bloomberg Radio.
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11: 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More info at storytellingcenter.net. Former Vice President Mike Pence is set to visit Tusculum University September 17th for a patriotic luncheon celebrating Constitution Day. He will speak at a patriotic day at Pioneer Arena, where attendees can join alumni and community leaders. The visit emphasizes the university's role in fostering discussions on constitutional values. I'm Lisa Rutman.
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21: 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A new state law, SB 315, targets large frontier AI developers with at least $500 million in revenue and mandates public safety frameworks, critical incident reporting, and independent third-party evaluations. DeepView reports that the measure was supported by OpenAI and Anthropic and passed unanimously in the Illinois legislature. Drawing on similar laws enacted in New York and California, the law aims to ensure accountability before powerful models cause real harm through cyber attacks, deception, or loss of control. In the absence of federal standards, states are writing the rules. I'm Ken Chester.
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6: It's noon.
7: Two soldiers who died over the weekend in Iranian strikes in Jordan have been identified. Isabella Gonzalez of Texas was killed Friday, while Tyler Feehan of Hawaii died Saturday. The attack also left another soldier missing. The Pentagon says the soldiers were in Jordan supporting Operation Inherent Resolve, which is the name of the mission against the Islamic State. Gas prices are rising again as the ceasefire between the U.S. and Iran falls apart. Traffic through the Strait of Hormuz appears to have slowed, sending the price of oil, which is the main component in gasoline, upward in recent weeks. According to AAA, the average price was exactly $4 today, which is up from about $3.87 a week ago. The price hike comes as Iran began firing on oil tankers in the Strait, and the U.S. imposed a blockade on the waterway, which serves as the key shipping lane for oil from the Middle East. A lettuce sample from Taylor Farms that tested positive for cyclospora was a false positive, according to the FDA. NBC's Ann Thompson reports the company earlier issued a voluntary recall of some iceberg lettuce after it was linked to the current outbreak of the gastrointestinal illness.
8: The agency is now continuing to investigate the source of the outbreak. Still, the Taylor Farms recall is ongoing, and the company says it has suspended distribution of iceberg lettuce from central Mexico.
7: Yesterday, the FDA said that after further review, no samples have tested positive for the parasite. More than 1,600 people have fallen ill since the outbreak began. Forecasters are watching Tropical Depression 2 as it's expected to turn into Tropical Storm Bertha before the end of the day. Parts of the southeast can expect to see increasingly heavy rainfall. Tropical downpours could be a problem from Florida's west coast to Louisiana. One person is in custody after an explosion causing smoke outside a federal building today in New York City in what authorities say was an anti-ICE attack. Police sources tell CBS2 an incendiary device went off outside 26 Federal Plaza and that police found a man with an airsoft rifle, carbon dioxide cartridges, halogen lighting, and a helmet. I'm Chris Caraggio.
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7: For just the second time in history, Spain has won the FIFA World Cup, Rory O'Neill reports.
12: After more than a month of competition across North America, Spain captured the title by knocking off defending champs Argentina 1-0 in overtime Sunday. President Trump was among the many dignitaries on hand for the final at New York, New Jersey Stadium, which drew a crowd of more than 80,000 fans with a first-ever halftime show with the Muppets, Shakira, Madonna, and more. Spain, Portugal, and Morocco will host the next World Cup in 2030.
7: Thousands of civil rights leaders, elected officials, and community members are attending the NAACP National Convention in Chicago. This year's theme is We the People, with discussions focused on voting rights, civic participation, and encouraging younger voters. The organization recently launched a $20 million campaign aimed at increasing voter turnout ahead of the November midterm elections. The five-day convention continues through Wednesday. A couple of major players in the tech industry are set to release earnings this week. Google's parent company, Alphabet, releases second quarter earnings on Wednesday. Tesla's second quarter financial results.

0: results are due the same day. Apple is hiking the prices of Apple Music subscription prices. This marks the tech giant's first rate increase for the service since the fall of 2022, citing higher music licensing costs. The individual plan is increasing from $10.99 to $11.99 a month, with the family price rising to $19.99 per month. Meantime, the student plan is increasing from $5.99 to $6.99 a month. Costco has added a new item to its food court menu. The retail giant now offers chicken strips along with its other popular food court items. According to Costco, a single order includes five large chicken breast strips and a container of dipping sauce for $6.99. The item was tested in stores earlier this year and is now being reported at Costco warehouses nationally. I'm Chris Caraggio.
1: A crash on I-26 involving a dump truck near mile marker 2.8 led to injuries. A Mack dump truck's front tire blew out, causing it to cross into the westbound lane and hit a Lexus. Both drivers, a 61-year-old from the dump truck and a 57-year-old from the Lexus, sustained injuries. The dump truck's driver was charged with failure to maintain lane and financial responsibility. MECO Corporation of Greenville has announced that its Americana Fire Pit is nominated for the 2026 Coolest Thing Made in Tennessee contest, celebrating local manufacturing innovation. Voting for the popular round is open until July 29th. Vote at CoolestThingMadeInTN.com. I'm Lisa Ruckman.
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3: Access Tennessee News, I'm Caitlin Jones. Knoxville leaders are taking a close look at the city's stormwater system after recent flooding exposed problems with their aging system. The city council is moving forward with a new contract to figure out the next steps. A recent inventory assessment of the drains and the pipes in the city found that approximately 20% of the current system is either in fair condition or worse. City engineers say residents should also report flooding concerns by calling the number 311 so crews can investigate. A Memphis woman is facing first-degree murder charges in the death of a man police say she found hiding under her daughter's bed. Police say they found Rodarius Morton dead of a gunshot wound to the back of the head on the front porch of a home on Travis Road. According to police, Kendra Scott told them she found Morton hiding underneath her daughter's bed. A juvenile at the house told police Morton had been invited to the house while Scott was away. More news in 30 seconds.
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3: More students are choosing e-scooters to get to and from school, and one Tennessee school system is addressing the possible dangers they pose. Williamson County school students will be required to complete a safety training course starting with the 2026-27 school year if they want to ride electric bikes, scooters, or any other electronically powered transportation devices to school. They say families should watch for emails from their school with details on scheduling. Caitlin Jones, Access Tennessee News.
5: Hey Bible readers, I'm Tara Lee Cobble, and I'm your host for The God Shot. They said to you, in the last time there will be scoffers following their own ungodly passions. It is these who cause divisions, worldly people devoid of the Spirit. Jude 1:18-19. Jude was almost certainly the son of Joseph and Mary, which means this letter was written by Jesus' half-brother. Here, he references the words of the apostles, who warned the early church about unbelievers who were causing division in the church. As we look at the church today, we certainly see division. Each side points to the other side, accusing them of not heeding Christ's words and living out his priorities. It's messy, isn't it? And for many people, it can be very confusing. So how do we know what's true? We start by reading his word, all of it. Otherwise, we may take it out of context and twist it to fit our own desires. Have you read his word? All of it? Start today. He's where the joy is.
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7: For this afternoon, mixed clouds and sun with a few showers and thunderstorms, a high 88. Partly cloudy, isolated shower and thunderstorm tonight, low 68. Tuesday, time to clouds and sun with showers and thunderstorms coming likely, the high 88. Cloud, showers, and thunderstorms Tuesday night and Wednesday. Some of those storms Wednesday could be strong and potentially severe. Low Tuesday night will be 70, Wednesday's high 84. For Thursday, partly sunny with a shower and thunderstorm on spots, the high 82. I'm meteorologist Jim Minaldi from the Live Wire Weather Center. Count on it.
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14: From the Quick Stop Market Sports Desk, I'm Matt Pauly. NASCAR running at North Wilkesboro on Sunday, and Joey Logano comes away with the victory. It's his first win for in a while as it breaks a streak of 38 races without a win, but he does extend his streak of winning at least one race to 15 consecutive seasons. That is the longest streak among active drivers. Denny Hamlin finishes in second, followed by Chase Briscoe, Ty Gibbs, Shane Van Gisbergen, rounding out the top five, and then Bubba Wallace, Brad Keselowski, Todd Gilliland, Daniel Suarez, and Ryan Preece round out the top 10. Ty Gibbs is the Stage 1 winner. Joey Logano is the Stage 2 winner. As far as the Cup Series standings go, no changes in the top 6 spots. Denny Hamlin, Tyler Reddick, Ryan Blaney, Ty Gibbs, Chase Elliott, and Kyle Larson. Carson Hocevar moves one spot up to number 7. Chase Briscoe moves up 2 spots to number 8. Chris Buescher down 2 spots to number 9. And Christopher Bell down 1 spot to number 10. Up next for NASCAR, they head to Indianapolis Motor Speedway for Sunday's Brickyard 400. Don't start your morning hungry. 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
22: 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Today's quote was submitted by Kevin. Pat Sumitic said, "It's harder to stay on top than it is to make the climb. Continue to seek new goals." Wow. This takes me back to 2005. I was newly hired as a sales manager for a radio group. The team had not hit a goal in a long time. I made some adjustments and we started hitting goals. Something I noticed though, if we had a really good week, it was usually followed by a not so good week. I found this pattern interesting, so I looked into it. We were celebrating our big wins by letting some things slide. My boss at the time called it resting on our laurels, which I thought was a funny phrase, but it absolutely was happening. We would do really well. Then internally, we kind of thought, you know, we're good. We don't really need to try so hard. Then things would slow down and we'd have to hustle again to get back on top. The good news is, once you see that happening, you can avoid it. The motivation needed. This has been the Motivation Minute. I'm John Small. Thanks for listening. Your favorite motivational quotes can be submitted for upcoming programs at motivationminute.org.
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7: For this afternoon, mixed clouds and sun with a few showers and thunderstorms, a high 88. Partly cloudy, isolated shower and thunderstorm tonight, low 68. Tuesday, time to clouds and sun with showers and thunderstorms coming likely, the high 88. Cloud, showers, and thunderstorms Tuesday night and Wednesday. Some of those storms Wednesday could be strong and potentially severe. Low Tuesday night will be 70, Wednesday's high 84. For Thursday, partly sunny with a shower and thunderstorm on spots, the high 82. I'm meteorologist Jim Minaldi from the Live Wire Weather Center. Count on it.
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3: This is not some circus sideshow.
4: A Washington County judge has ruled to proceed with charges against Alfonso Vasquez Morales, accused of vehicular homicide in the death of William Sauer in Jonesboro. Witnesses say Vasquez Morales was driving recklessly before the crash. He admitted to being significantly impaired. His bond is set at over $1 million, and the case is scheduled for a grand jury review on October 1st. Early voting is underway across Tennessee. Registered voters can cast their ballots during the early voting period through Saturday, August 1st. Anyone who votes early or on Election Day must bring a current or expired photo ID. Through Saturday, 511 residents had voted early in Greene County. I'm Lisa Rodman.
25: Irwin wasn't always Irwin. Before a famous clerical error, it went by quite a few names. Back in the 1700s, when the Long Hunters were in the area, it was called Greasy Cove. Then, in 1832, it became Unaka, which means fog draped in Cherokee. Around 1840, it became Longmire because the land in the vicinity was owned and settled by the Longmire family, specifically Joseph Longmire, whose son Charles served as a merchant and postmaster for the area. When the town was officially laid out in 1876, the name changed to Vanderbilt because people thought Cornelius Vanderbilt might build a mansion and move here if he liked the name. But in 1879, the name Irvin was finally settled on after David J.N. Irvin, who gave the land for the county seat. Then, oops, a little post office mistake, and we've been Irwin ever since. As we celebrate the 150th anniversary of Unicoi County in Irwin, Jet Broadcasting is exploring Irwin's past.
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26: When I was a kid growing up on the farm long, long ago, I never gave a thought to the potential risks involved in some of the work I was doing. 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The dairy industry does a pretty good job of promoting itself and its products. Even so, Kansas State University dairy specialist Mike Brook says it doesn't hurt for dairy farmers themselves to do a little self-promotion now and then.
28: People really do trust farmers. So anytime you get an opportunity to share your dairy or go to the grocery store and maybe help in some sort of promotion opportunity where you actually speak to consumers, communication, however you do that directly with consumers is really, really important.
26: To illustrate how important it is in Kansas, says Brooke,
28: 30 years ago, if you looked at here in Kansas, we actually had a dying dairy industry, and we dropped to a low point of about 77,000 dairy cows in the state. And over the last 30 years, that industry is growing, and year over year, right now, we're the fastest growing dairy state in the nation. So today, we rank number 12th in the number of dairy cows in the nation. 30 years ago, we were about 27 or so.
26: The 2022 U.S. Census of Agriculture says Kansas has more than 176,000 dairy cows in the state, more than double the number from 30 years ago. That's Farm to Fork. I'm Daryl Anderson.
5: This is a Bloomberg Money Minute. Google is developing a new computer chip called the Frozen V2, designed to optimize its Gemini AI model. It's expected to be deployed as soon as 2028. That's got shares of Google's parent company, Alphabet, right now up 3%, while elsewhere on Wall Street, the tech-heavy NASDAQ is up 2/3%, the S&P up by a third. The Dow, though, is down very slightly. Shares of Domino's Pizza are higher after a second quarter earnings beat, even though sales growth was the slowest in more than a year. People are pulling back even on pizza. Despite the U.S. launching missiles and Iran retaliating for a ninth day in a row on Monday, oil is a little bit lower, 0.5% lower. It's at $82 a barrel. And if you love coffee, there is good news today. The American Heart Association says drinking up to 5 cups of coffee a day is safe for most adults. And regular coffee drinking may be linked to a lower risk of stroke, diabetes, and heart failure. Tom Busby, Bloomberg Radio.
6: I'm Zach Bennett, and here's today's Pure American Country Radio Minute. It was July 20th, 1959. Rodney Foster was born in Del Rio, Texas. Growing up near the Mexican border gave Rodney an unusually wide musical education. Country, pop, Mexican music, and the powerful border radio stations that reached across the region. He first broke through alongside Bill Lloyd as Foster and Lloyd. Their debut single, Crazy Over You, became their first top 10 hit and helped bring a sharper roots rock edge to late 80s Nashville. Rodney then stepped out on his own with the appropriately titled album Del Rio, Texas, 1959. Nobody Wins became one of his signature solo records, but his influence reaches well beyond the songs carrying his name. Keith Urban, The Chicks, Brooks and Dunn, many others have recorded his work. Rodney Foster has built the kind of career songwriters admire. Durable, versatile, and always centered on the song. I'm Zach Bennett. That's today's Pure American Country Radio Minute.
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11: Around 1775, Robert Young got a land grant and relocated to Washington County, North Carolina, which later became Tennessee. Under the command of Colonel John Sevier, Young marched with the Over Mountain Men on October 17, 1780. Young was likely the man that killed Major Ferguson during the Battle of Kings Mountain. Legend has it that the fatal shot came from a gun he nicknamed Sweet Lips after his wife, Mary. Robert Young's cabin, built in 1776, is believed to be the oldest standing dwelling in Johnson City. After being restored, it now stands in Wind Deer Park, having survived over 2 centuries. Robert Young's grave is marked by a stacked stone marker placed by the Daughters of the American Revolution, as well as the original hand-carved tombstone from 1792. It could be seen off McKinley Road in Johnson City. Sweet Lips can be seen in Nashville at the Tennessee State Museum. 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
20: The identities of two soldiers killed in Iranian strikes in Jordan over the weekend have been revealed. Isabella Gonzalez of Texas was killed Friday, while Tyler Feehan of Hawaii died Saturday. The attack by Iran also left another soldier missing. The Pentagon said the soldiers were in Jordan supporting Operation Inherent Resolve, which is the name of the mission against the Islamic State. Spain is celebrating its win of the 2026 World Cup. They took down Argentina 1-0 in extra time yesterday to secure their second ever tournament win. Argentina's Lionel Messi did not have a single shot on goal through the 120 minutes of the match. He did, however, create several scoring opportunities late in the second half of extra time, but the defending champions could not take advantage. President Trump was among the many dignitaries on hand for yesterday's final in East Rutherford, New Jersey. And Christopher Nolan's The Odyssey is off to an epic start at the box office. The film sailed to a $124 million start to take the top spot at the North American box office. I'm Chris Caraggio.
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21: To learn more, visit youthvillages.org. I'm Daryl Moody reporting.
4: A crash on I-26 involving a dump truck near mile marker 2.8 led to injuries. A Mack dump truck's front tire blew out, causing it to cross into the westbound lane and hit a Lexus. Both drivers, a 61-year-old from the dump truck and a 57-year-old from the Lexus, sustained injuries. The dump truck's driver was charged with failure to maintain lane and financial responsibility. MECO Corporation of Greenville has announced that its Americana Fire Pit is nominated for the 2026 Coolest Thing Made in Tennessee contest, celebrating local manufacturing innovation. Voting for the popular round is open until July 29th. 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I'm Lisa Ruckman.
30: 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That's why dads matter so much. Dr. Benjamin Rothstein, his two boys' wives asked him to write a book about how to raise boys because the two he raised, their now husbands, are fantastic men.
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0: I worked very hard at it. 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It takes hard work. And you don't get it right the first time or the second time. You keep working at it until you finally figure it out. And so they saw us constantly growing and working at these things and trying to make things and being what's right, what's wrong, and doing what's right, even though it may be inconvenient or unpleasant. They just saw that. Said, why don't more fathers teach people how to do this?
1: 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I'm Mike Austin, the Radio Dad.
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7: 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Each patch is stitched with hidden references to the album, including gold stars, a glass of wine, silhouettes of California and Florida, her astrological symbol, Gemini, and more. 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
16: When a child is diagnosed with ADHD, attention deficit hyperactivity disorder, medication is prescribed to help increase the ability to focus and learn. 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
22: All the stimulants are more or less very similar in terms of being effective and also having similar side effects. And Adderall, like the other stimulants, can cause short-term side effects, decreased appetite, decreased sleep are the two most common. Over the long haul, if the child is eating reasonably well, we don't worry anymore about the height and weight issues, things such as bringing out motor tics. We certainly don't worry about substance abuse. We have data showing that over the long haul that these medications are actually, we think it's just a treatment of ADHD, is translating into reductions in the risk for substance abuse. The medicines actually reduce a very feared outcome in these kids.
16: Dr. Willen says proper diagnosis is a lengthy process, not done in a 10-minute session with a physician. With Checkup on Health, I'm Chris Whitting.
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27: For this afternoon, mixed clouds and sun with a few showers and thunderstorms, a high 88. Partly cloudy, isolated shower and thunderstorm tonight, low 68. Tuesday, time to clouds and sun with showers and thunderstorms coming likely, the high 88. Cloud showers and thunderstorms Tuesday night and Wednesday. Some of those storms Wednesday could be strong and potentially severe. Low Tuesday night will be 70, Wednesday's high 84. For Thursday, partly sunny with a shower and thunderstorm on spots, the high 82. I'm meteorologist Jim Minaldi from the Live Wire Weather Center. Countdown.
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8: Gossip is more than idle talk. A study by Northeastern University proves that negative chit-chat actually changes the way we view the person who's defamed. Volunteers viewed images of neutral human faces paired with negative, positive, or neutral gossip. When shown an image associated with negative comments like "she stole money," volunteers spent much more time studying the person's face than they did the other faces. Researchers believe the change in visual perception of people associated with negative gossip is a protective mechanism. It helps us steer clear of people with a reputation for lying, cheating, and harming others. I'm Dr. Catherine Albrecht for StartMail, private email you can trust.
4: A Washington County judge has ruled to proceed with charges against Alfonso Vasquez Morales, accused of vehicular homicide in the death of William Sauer in Jonesboro. Witnesses say Vasquez Morales was driving recklessly before the crash. He admitted to being significantly impaired. His bond is set at over $1 million, and the case is scheduled for a grand jury review on October 1st. Early voting is underway across Tennessee. Registered voters can cast their ballots during the early voting period through Saturday, August 1st. Anyone who votes early or on Election Day must bring a current or expired photo ID. Through Saturday, 511 residents had voted early in Greene County. I'm Lisa Rodman.
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12: From the Quick Stop Market Sports Desk, I'm Matt Pauley. The Tennessee Titans making the announcement that they will honor Chris Johnson, the team of the upcoming season. The team announcing that they are going to induct him into their Ring of Honor during their season opener against the Jets. This announcement comes after just recently where Johnson revealed that he was diagnosed with ALS last year. And he said that he hopes by going public with his condition that he's hoping other people might get diagnosed sooner. Johnson was a first round pick of the Titans back in 2008. He was the NFL Offensive Player of the Year after rushing for over 2,000 yards in his second season, and he remained with the team through 2013, running for better than 1,000 yards in each of his six seasons with the club. Elsewhere around the National Football League, the Carolina Panthers bringing back an offensive lineman, announcing that they have re-signed Brady Christensen to a one-year deal. He has spent his entire career with the Panthers. He was a third-round pick of the team back in 2021. He has appeared in 59 career games with 34 starts.
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15: 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I'm just a dad like you. 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
20: We remember generals, battles, and even local militiamen, but we usually overlook the child soldiers that stood for American liberty. 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Underage boys frequently joined the Frontier Fife and Drum Corps using music to communicate commands on the battlefield, and some went on to fight. William Cross fought at Kings Mountain after starting his service at 14. Also at Kings Mountain was John Sevier's personal fifer, William Price, who was just 13, and his 15-year-old son, James. You can find out more at Sycamore Shoals State Historic Site and visit a memorial with over 200 names of child soldiers at Cook Family Park in Elizabethton. 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
26: 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I'm Jeffrey Lyons with this week's classic movie I recommend, showing next week on Turner Classics. It's The Stranger. It's about a former Nazi official now pretending after the war to be a respected professor at a New England university. Orson Welles has the title role. He was one of the towering actors, screenwriters, and directors of the 20th century. Here he plays the professor and Loretta Young, his wife, blissfully unaware of her husband's war crimes. Co-starred is Emmanuel Goldenberg, Romanian-born. He's better known here as Edward G. Robinson, one of Hollywood's greatest leading and supporting actors. He plays an agent in the War Crimes Division of the United Nations. Incredibly, Robinson was never so much as nominated for an Oscar, despite appearing in 100 movies. But back to the movie here, the tension begins to increase in The Stranger, who is fascinated by clocks, which leads to his undoing. For a bit of rainy day movie enjoyment, check out these great stars in The Stranger next week. That's Lions Den Radio. I'm Jeffrey Lyons.
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27: For this afternoon, mixed clouds and sun with a few showers and thunderstorms, a high 88. Partly cloudy, isolated shower and thunderstorm tonight, low 68. Tuesday, time to clouds and sun with showers and thunderstorms coming likely, the high 88. Cloud, showers, and thunderstorms Tuesday night and Wednesday. Some of those storms Wednesday could be strong and potentially severe. Low Tuesday night will be 70. Wednesday's high 84. For Thursday, partly sunny with a shower and thunderstorm on spots, the high 82. I'm meteorologist Jim Minaldi from the Live Wire Weather Center. Count on it.
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1: This is a Bloomberg Money Minute. More than 4.2 million people have defaulted on their federal student loans over the last year. That's according to the AP. The total number of borrowers now in default is at an all-time high, 9.5 million, and there are hundreds of thousands more that are months behind on their payments. After the recent sell-off in chip makers and other AI-related companies, shares of NVIDIA, Micron, Intel, AMD, and others, they are all seeing gains today. Still, stocks are mixed as the hostilities in Iran continue. Right now, the Dow is down about 0.25%, but the tech-heavy NASDAQ up 0.75%. The S&P is up 0.33%. The Jersey Mike's subchain is looking to raise over $1 billion for investors. That's for its planned initial public stock offering. Could happen later this year. And the fastest growing restaurant chain in the U.S. last year was Wingstop. That's according to QSR Magazine. It added 382 locations. Chipotle was second, adding 294. Tom Busby, Bloomberg Radio.
3: 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And what's with all the Crocs? I'm not a fan. It's the Daily Note with James A. Brown. 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
3: On September 14th, 2001, the whole country was grieving. It was 3 days after the worst terrorist attack in our nation's history. President George W. Bush traveled to New York City to visit Ground Zero. The president climbed onto a crushed fire truck to speak to a huge group of first responders through a bullhorn. Only they couldn't hear him.
13: As we mourn the loss of thousands of our citizens, I can hear you! I can hear you, the rest of the world hears you, and the people who knocked these buildings down will hear all of us soon.
3: On that note, I'm James A. Brown, and as always, be well.
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23: 1996. Farron Young is released from Vanderbilt Hospital in Nashville after receiving lacerations on the left side of his head and a concussion. Young and billiard player Alfred Garrison got into an argument about who of the two had the most money. The argument ended when Garrison struck Young in the head with a cue ball.
28: Just a question mark.
23: 2025, ABBA makes Spotify's Billions Club a second time with their 1979 hit Gimme Gimme Gimme A Man After Midnight. It's a song that's had multiple lives, including the song's opening synth line used in Madonna's 2005 hit Hung Up. Multiple choice, what was ABBA's first Spotify Billions Club entry? A. Dancing Queen, B. Waterloo, or C. Fernando? Answer, did you say A, Dancing Queen?
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0: The baby was moved out of the road by a witness and was unharmed. Authorities say Pearson was arrested after a chase during which he reportedly threw a gun out of his vehicle. I'm Chris Caraggio.
1: A crash on I-26 involving a dump truck near mile marker 2.8 led to injuries. A Mack dump truck's front tire blew out, causing it to cross into the westbound lane and hit a Lexus. Both drivers, a 61-year-old from the dump truck and a 57-year-old from the Lexus, sustained injuries. The dump truck's driver was charged with failure to maintain lane and financial responsibility. MEGO Corporation of Greenville has announced that its Americana Fire Pit is nominated for the 2026 Coolest Thing Made in Tennessee contest, celebrating local manufacturing innovation. Voting for the popular round is open until July 29th. 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I'm Lisa Ruckman.
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8: 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And today's date is July the 20th, or 720. And our verse for 720 is Ecclesiastes 7:20. Ecclesiastes 7:20 says, "For there is not a just man on earth who does good and does not sin." Ecclesiastes 7:20. In defining the reality of life, we must realize that all are sinners, which then means all need a Savior. The heart of the problem has been, is, and will always be the problem of our hearts. The good news, yes, the best news is Jesus Christ died for sinners, and with His resurrection, He now offers us a new heart. On 720, know you are a sinner who can be saved by the Savior.
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11: For this afternoon, mixed clouds and sun with a few showers and thunderstorms, a high 88. Partly cloudy, isolated shower and thunderstorm tonight, low 68. Tuesday, time for clouds and sun with showers and thunderstorms coming likely, the high 88. Cloud, showers, and thunderstorms Tuesday night and Wednesday. Some of those storms Wednesday could be strong and potentially severe. Low Tuesday night will be 70, Wednesday's high 84. For Thursday, partly sunny with a shower and thunderstorm on spots, the high 82. I'm meteorologist Jim Minaldi from the Live Wire Weather Center. Count on it.
12: It's time to step into Tonia's Kitchen. 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
13: Today I introduce you to a brand new cookbook. My guest today is chef and author Stephanie Valentine. Her new book is called Love, What's on Your Plate. One of the things I just opened up was the chocolate avocado mousse. Tell me how to make it.
14: Oh my goodness. Okay, so that is in what I call, well, it's called the nutritionist-y recipes section of the book. Those are recipes that when I was in nutrition school, I got a little cuckoo about making, you know, cauliflower this and avocado that and kale chips and that kind of thing. These are the recipes that are actually delicious. This avocado mousse, literally, you take an avocado, banana, maple syrup, and cocoa powder, and you blend it. Done. 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It tastes like chocolate mousse. You can serve it for dessert with berries, whipped cream. You can have it for breakfast.
13: I was introduced to avocado brownies, and I first thought, boy, that's weird, avocado with brownies, but what a great combination. Chocolate and avocado. Normally, you don't think about pairing those two things together.
14: No, but you know, avocado actually does have a pretty neutral taste. You're not tasting avocado, you're tasting chocolate and banana.
13: Yeah, so it works. Don't forget to check out our new podcast. More details at TonyIsKitchen.com.
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15: 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I'm Daryl Moody reporting.
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0: All this week, we are talking about how you can continue to get smarter no matter how old you are. It's called neuroplasticity, the idea that our brains are still changing no matter what our age is. And if we do things right, we can create new connections, new synapses in our brain, and actually get smarter. I'll give you one way to do that right after this.
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0: One great way to continue to be smarter, no matter how old you are, is to spend time with people of different generations, particularly much younger people. 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I have 2 kids in their 20s, and every time I talk to them, my brain gets smarter because I'm exposed to their crazy ideas.
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20: NASCAR running at North Wilkesboro on Sunday, and Joey Logano comes away with the victory. It's his first win in a while as it breaks a streak of 38 races without a win, but he does extend his streak of winning at least one race to 15 consecutive seasons. That is the longest streak among active drivers. Denny Hamlin finishes in second, followed by Chase Briscoe, Ty Gibbs, Shane Van Gisbergen, rounding out the top five, and then Bubba Wallace, Brad Keselowski, Keselowski, Todd Gilliland, Daniel Suarez, and Ryan Preece round out the top 10. Ty Gibbs is the Stage 1 winner. Joey Logano is the Stage 2 winner. As far as the Cup Series standings go, no changes in the top 6 spots. Denny Hamlin, Tyler Reddick, Ryan Blaney, Ty Gibbs, Chase Elliott, and Kyle Larson. Carson Hocevar moves one spot up to number 7. Chase Briscoe moves up 2 spots to number 8. Chris Buescher down 2 spots to number 9. And Christopher Bell down 1 spot to number 10. Up next for NASCAR, they head to Indianapolis Motor Speedway for Sunday's Brickyard 400. Don't start your morning hungry. Quick Stop Steak Biscuit, just $1.99. 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
23: No one could stand between my men.
24: And no one could stand between The Odyssey and the top spot at the weekend box office. Christopher Nolan's star-studded adaptation of the classic poem took in more than $264 million worldwide. That's Nolan's strongest opening weekend since The Dark Knight Rises 14 years ago. The Matt Damon-led epic took in almost $125 million in the U.S. Sunday's World Cup final had some uniquely American touches, including a pregame speech from Tom Cruise before a Super Bowl-style halftime show in New Jersey. Madonna opened the performance. It also featured songs from BTS, Shakira, Justin Bieber, and Chris Martin of Coldplay. Could be a smooth day for a music icon. Guitar legend Carlos Santana, 79 today. Brian Clark, ABC News.
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11: For this afternoon, mixed clouds and sun with a few showers and thunderstorms, a high 88. Partly cloudy, isolated shower and thunderstorm tonight, low 68. Tuesday, time to clouds and sun with showers and thunderstorms coming likely, the high 88. Cloud, showers and thunderstorms Tuesday night and Wednesday. Some of those storms Wednesday could be strong and potentially severe. Low Tuesday night will be 70, Wednesday's high 84. For Thursday, partly sunny with a shower thunderstorm on spots, the high 82. I'm meteorologist Jim Minaldi from the Live Wire Weather Center. Count on it.
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5: A Washington County judge has ruled to proceed with charges against Alfonso Vasquez Morales, accused of vehicular homicide in the death of William Sauer in Jonesboro. Witnesses say Vasquez Morales was driving recklessly before the crash. He admitted to being significantly impaired. His bond is set at over $1 million, and the case is scheduled for a grand jury review on October 1st. Early voting is underway across Tennessee. Registered voters can cast their ballots during the early voting period through Saturday, August 1st. Anyone who votes early or on Election Day must bring a current or expired photo ID. Through Saturday, 511 residents had voted early in Greene County. I'm Lisa Rodman.
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8: The Odyssey earning more than $124 million in a stunning weekend debut at the box office. The three-hour action epic packed theaters nationwide, easily beating projections to make it the third largest opening of the year behind Toy Story 5 and the Super Mario Galaxy movie. The R-rated Christopher Nolan film is the first ever to be shot entirely with IMAX cameras. Disney's live-action remake Moana finished a distant second with $19 million in its sophomore weekend in domestic theaters. Sammy Hager is revealing the dates for his 2026 birthday bash. Mark Mayfield has more.
9: The musician is going to celebrate his 79th birthday with three concerts at his Cabo Wabo Cantina in Cabo San Lucas, Mexico. The former Van Halen frontman will perform October 9th, 11th, and the 13th. Tickets to his annual show will be randomly drawn. Fans can register on Hager's official website until the 31st.
8: The Rolling Stones have tied a record with the Beatles on the British charts. The classic rockers releasing their new album, Foreign Tongues, and it jumped to the top of the UK's official album charts. It's the Stones' 15th number one album on the chart, tying a record held by the Beatles. Both bands are behind British pop star Robbie Williams, who has 16 number one albums in the UK. That's entertainment. I'm Jonathan O'Halloran.
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0: This is a Bloomberg Money Minute. Boeing today securing about 150 orders for new jets on the opening day of the UK's annual Farnborough International Air Show. That includes an order for 100 737 MAX jets from just one aviation leasing company. Despite that, shares of Boeing this hour down almost 2%, while elsewhere on Wall Street, stocks are mixed, but there's a rebound in chipmaker shares that really took a hit last week. That's helping the tech sector. And right now, the Dow is down about 0.25%. The tech-heavy NASDAQ up 0.75%. The S&P is up about 0.33%. And oil right now is flat, about $82.60 a barrel. Lawmakers in France racing to introduce legislation banning access to social media sites to anyone under 15. They want to do this before the new school year starts. And it wasn't just the U.S. that had a successful World Cup tournament. Mexico says it received about 3 million foreign visitors to its three World Cup host cities during the tournament, about 40% of all ticket buyers. Tom Busby, Bloomberg Radio.
1: 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For the Golf Minute, I'm Dennis Silvers. 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
15: 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A.P. was a fiddler and worked as a traveling salesman on the back roads of Appalachia. Along the way, he collected songs from rural musicians and from church services. Using these mountain treasures, he, his wife Sarah, and sister-in-law Maybell formed the Carter Family Band in 1927. The trio was part of the Bristol Sessions that jump-started country music with their traditional mountain sound. Today, you can get back to their roots every Saturday night, March to November, at the Carter Family Fold in Hiltons, Virginia. The Fold sits on the land of the original Carter homestead. You can see the restored cabin and birthplace of A.P. 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
3: Two soldiers killed in Iranian strikes in Jordan over the weekend have been identified. Isabella Gonzalez of Texas was killed Friday. Tyler Feehan of Hawaii died Saturday. The attack also left another soldier missing. The Pentagon says the soldiers were in Jordan supporting Operation Inherent Resolve, which is the name of the mission against the Islamic State. Meantime, another service member was killed in Iraq Saturday, but is yet to be identified. A multi-day storm threat is targeting over a dozen states with severe weather as the work week kicks off. The upper Midwest, the Mid-Atlantic, and the Northeast are expected to be impacted by the storms, which will shift east through Wednesday. Parts of the Midwest are facing a level 3 out of 5 risk, where tornadoes, large hail, and damaging winds are all possible. Heavy rain is also likely to cause more flash flooding. The front is expected to drift a bit further south by Thursday, shifting the heaviest rain closer to the coast. I'm Chris Coraggio.
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4: 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I'm Daryl Moody, reporting.
6: A crash on I-26 involving a dump truck near mile marker 2.8 led to injuries. A Mack dump truck's front tire blew out, causing it to cross into the westbound lane and hit a Lexus. Both drivers, a 61-year-old from the dump truck and a 57-year-old from the Lexus, sustained injuries. The dump truck's driver was charged with failure to maintain lane and financial responsibility. MECO Corporation of Greenville has announced that its Americana Fire Pit is nominated for the 2026 Coolest Thing Made in Tennessee contest, celebrating local manufacturing innovation. Voting for the popular round is open until July 29th. 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I'm Lisa Ruttman.
7: What would you say to your younger self, knowing what you know now? Hi, it's Mike Austin with today's Radio Dad Minute. One of the greatest gifts I think a man can give isn't money, it's his time. Maybe in your own family, there's a young boy who needs somebody to show him how to listen, how to encourage. I was talking with my friend Benjamin Rothstein, who raised really good boys.
8: Imagine going back 30, 40 years and teaching yourself what you need to know in life. How much your life had been different? It seems important. Guys like you and me have been around through stuff. Mentor people. Set the example. Mentor young men. Help them grow up. More than half the kids in our country grew up in broken homes. And in most of the cases, the father's not present.
7: Yeah, you don't have to be perfect. You don't have to have all the answers. Sometimes the strongest lesson a kid could learn is from watching a good man keep his word, treat people with respect, handle life's challenges with character. Because if you're a good mentor to your boys and the kids around you, tomorrow's young men become great fathers, husbands, and leaders themselves. I'm Mike Austin, the Radio Dad.
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11: Mitch Anthony here with today's Daily Dose. Many in our nation believe we have a leadership crisis. They comment that our so-called leaders do nothing more than watch public opinion polls and then posture toward the popular public opinion. Today's leader, they say, is not a window to the future, but simply a mirror of whatever people want to see. Harry Truman, who was not a man who was over-concerned with public opinion, made this comment. How far would Moses have gone if he had taken a poll in Egypt? What would Jesus have preached if he had taken a poll in Israel? And what would have happened to the Reformation if Martin Luther had taken a poll? It isn't polls or public opinion of the moment that counts. It is right and wrong and leadership. Harry Truman put the focus where it belongs in leadership. Listening to the mob is dangerous because mob opinions shift quickly and radically. A person must determine what is right, what is just, and what is good. They must not lead by the polls, but be tethered to the pole of wisdom and truth. Leadership, then, is not about following opinion. Rather, it is about leading toward truth. 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
13: For this afternoon, mixed clouds and sun with a few showers and thunderstorms, a high 88. Partly cloudy, isolated shower and thunderstorm tonight, low 68. Tuesday, time to clouds and sun, with showers and thunderstorms coming likely, the high 88. Cloud, showers, and thunderstorms Tuesday night and Wednesday. Some of those storms Wednesday could be strong and potentially severe. Low Tuesday night will be 70, Wednesday's high 84. For Thursday, partly sunny with a shower and thunderstorm on spots, the high 82. I'm meteorologist Jim Minaldi from the Live Wire Weather Center. Count on it.
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15: 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Now on with the show. This is the Daily Note from JamesABrown.net. Elon Musk told the World Economic Forum that there will soon be more robots than people. And everyone immediately jumped to the obvious question. Will we get the Jetsons or dystopia? My answer? Probably neither. That's the thing about the future. It's never the version anyone imagined. The Jetsons didn't predict smartphones, and dystopian movies didn't predict that we'd hand over our privacy voluntarily and happily. For the first time since I was a kid, the future feels beyond my comprehension. Not because I'm afraid of it, though I am a little. It's because I finally accepted that whatever's coming will be strange in ways that nobody predicted. What do you think? Do you think you have a grasp of what's coming? Let me know on jamesabrown.net. On that note, I'm James A. Brown, and as always, be well.
6: A Washington County judge has ruled to proceed with charges against Alfonso Vasquez Morales, accused of vehicular homicide in the death of William Sauer in Jonesboro. Witnesses say Vasquez Morales was driving recklessly before the crash. He admitted to being significantly impaired. His bond is set at over $1 million, and the case is scheduled for a grand jury review on October 1st. Early voting is underway across Tennessee. Registered voters can cast their ballots during the early voting period through Saturday, August 1st. Anyone who votes early or on Election Day must bring a current or expired photo ID. Through Saturday, 511 residents had voted early in Greene County. I'm Lisa Rodman.
17: Hey, it's Sophia. I'm not on my phone right now. I'm at Dollywood with my whole family. We might be checking out amazing stunt dogs, popping a gazillion bubbles, devouring a banana pudding cupcake, or loving the all-new drone and fireworks show at the Smoky Mountain Summer Celebration, presented by Food City through August 2nd. So, if you want to meet us here, learn more at Dollywood.com.
18: 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I'm Michael Emerson.
19: His friends called him the man who directed Moses. Cecil B. DeMille was one of the most successful producers and directors in Hollywood history. He made over 70 motion pictures, including his 1923 film, The Ten Commandments, with the epic special effect of parting the Red Sea using Jell-O. He was the winner of every award Hollywood could bestow, but his talents went well beyond movies. He invested in oil and real estate and started two banks, one of which grew into the Bank of America. 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
20: From the Quick Stop Market Sports Desk, I'm Matt Pauley. The Tennessee Titans making the announcement that they will honor Chris Johnson, team of the upcoming season. The team announcing that they are going to induct him into their Ring of Honor during their season opener against the Jets. This announcement comes after just recently where Johnson revealed that he was diagnosed with ALS last year, and he said that he hopes by going public with his condition that he's hoping other people might get diagnosed sooner. Johnson was a first-round pick of the Titans back in 2008. He was the NFL Offensive Player of the Year after rushing for over 2,000 yards in his second season, and he remained with the team through 2013, running for better than 1,000 yards in each of his six seasons with the club. Elsewhere around the National Football League, the Carolina Panthers bringing back an offensive lineman, announcing that they have re-signed Brady Christensen to a one-year deal. He has spent his entire career with the Panthers. He was a third-round pick of the team back in 2021. He has appeared in 59 career games with 34 starts. Feel Good Fuel, Alani New Energy, two 12-ounce cans for $5. 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I'm Matt Pauley on LiveWire 1039.
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21: 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Oil-based paints need even longer time to cure. 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Above 85, latex paints dry too fast to be applied smoothly. But if you have to paint in hot weather or direct sunlight, you can add about 10% more of the appropriate thinner to give yourself a little more working time. It's also best to work in shaded areas whenever possible so the paint doesn't dry too quickly. I'm Danny Lipford with tips for today's homeowner.
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24: With soldiers like him, no wonder the frontiersman won. Legend has it that General Washington said this about Joseph Greer after his legendary journey to deliver the news of victory at King's Mountain to the Continental Congress in Philadelphia. Hailing from the Watauga settlement, clad in buckskin and standing 6.5 feet tall, Joseph Greer had covered 600 miles through rugged wilderness and perilous conditions in just 30 days. Chosen by John Sevier for the near impossible task, he left just hours after demonstrating his valor fighting alongside the Overmountain. Armed with a musket, a compass, and some essential supplies, he dodged British patrols and hostile natives to deliver the good news and boost the morale of the Patriots. He became known as the King's Mountain Messenger. Happy 250, America.
25: Federal investigators are reportedly focusing on Taco Bell as they work to identify the source of a multi-state cyclospora outbreak that has sickened thousands of people. The Washington Post reports that some people who became ill had eaten at Taco Bell, though investigators stress the outbreak extends beyond the restaurant chain. Rental scams are becoming more common, especially during the busy summer leasing season, as scammers use fake listings, stolen identities, and AI-generated content to target renters. Red flags include unusually low prices and pressure to pay before viewing. It's called Summerween, when holiday merchandise appears in stores in the middle of the summer. According to new research from Retail Me Not, most consumers plan to start shopping for fall and Halloween before September, driven by a love of the season and a desire for the best selection. I'm Mark Huffman. 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
13: For this afternoon, mixed clouds and sun with a few showers and thunderstorms, a high 88. Partly cloudy, isolated shower and thunderstorm tonight, low 68. Tuesday, time to clouds and sun with showers and thunderstorms coming likely, the high 88. Cloud, showers, and thunderstorms Tuesday night and Wednesday. Some of those storms Wednesday could be strong and potentially severe. Low Tuesday night will be 70, Wednesday's high 84. For Thursday, partly sunny with a shower and thunderstorm on spots, the high 82. I'm meteorologist Jim Minaldi from the LiveWire Weather Center. Count on it.
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3: This is a Bloomberg Money Minute. California-based produce giant Taylor Farms still going ahead with a recall of lettuce grown in Mexico shipped to 27 states because of the risk of contracting cyclospora, even though the FDA has now withdrawn an earlier positive test that tied its lettuce to that deadly parasitic outbreak, saying the initial test was a, quote, false positive. After the recent sell-off in chipmakers and other AI-related companies, shares today of NVIDIA, Micron, Intel, AMD, and other chipmakers are seeing gains. The Dow is lower, down 0.33%, but the NASDAQ up 0.5%, the S&P about 0.25% higher. The Jersey Mike's subchain looking to raise over $1 billion from investors for its planned initial public stock offering. And with some singles using ChatGPT, Claude, or other chatbots to write conversations with potential matches on dating sites, there's a new trend called chatfishing, because people are not being truthful about who's doing the actual writing. Tom Busby, Bloomberg Radio.
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5: So-called superagers, they are an enviable segment of the population. People who are older than 80, whose brains function like someone a fraction of their age. It's true, a lot of these people have genetics on their side, but more and more research is bearing out the idea that people who practice good brain health also slow their cognitive decline. Dr. Richard Isaacson, a pioneer in the Alzheimer's space, told us that, quote, his studies have found lifestyle changes including diet, exercise, reducing stress and optimizing sleep, along with managing vascular risk factors with certain medications, can actually help grow brain areas and also reduce telltale signs of Alzheimer's, such as tau tangles and amyloid plaques. What else helps? Staying social, surrounding yourself with family and friends, and maybe even volunteering for a real sense of purpose. I'm Dr. Sanjay Gupta, helping you live a better life.
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14: 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Supporters believe a ruling could create more consistent requirements for drivers and carriers operating across state lines. Opponents warn that states have traditionally exercised flexibility when addressing local transportation concerns and safety priorities. FreightWaves reports that legal experts expect appeals regardless of the outcome because nationwide trucking remains essential to the American freight transportation system. I'm Ken Chester.
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5: Hey, Bible readers, I'm Tara Lee Cobble, and I'm your host for The God Shot. Whoever keeps his commandments abides in God and God in him. And by this we know that he abides in us, by the Spirit whom he has given us. 1 John 3:24. If you love someone, you want to honor them. When we love God, we want to do what honors him. That is, obey his commandments. But that's impossible. Yes, that's one of the reasons why Jesus is such a gift to us. He did what we cannot do. He lived a righteous life, and then his righteousness was assigned to us. Then why do we still need to obey his commands if Jesus did it for us? Because of love. These are the things that please him. It's not box checking, it's joy inducing. And it also creates a deeper intimacy with him. His Spirit lives in us and empowers us to obey God and bring him glory. He's the source, supply, and goal of all our obedience. He's at work in you today, Christian, and he's where the joy is.
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7: For this afternoon, mixed clouds and sun with a few showers and thunderstorms, a high 88. Partly cloudy, isolated shower and thunderstorm tonight, low 68. Tuesday, time to clouds and sun, with showers and thunderstorms coming likely, the high 88. Cloud, showers, and thunderstorms Tuesday night and Wednesday. Some of those storms Wednesday could be strong and potentially severe. Low Tuesday night will be 70, Wednesday's high 84. For Thursday, partly sunny with a shower and thunderstorm on spots, the high 82. I'm meteorologist Jim Minaldi from the Live Wire Weather Center. Count on it.
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16: From the Quick Stop Market Sports Desk, I'm Matt Pauley. NASCAR running at North Wilkesboro on Sunday, and Joey Logano comes away with the victory. It's his first win in a while as it breaks a streak of 38 races without a win, but he does extend his streak of winning at least one race to 15 consecutive seasons. That is the longest streak among active drivers. Denny Hamlin finishes in second, followed by Chase Briscoe, Ty Gibbs, Shane Van Gisbergen rounding out the top five, and then Bubba Wallace, Brad Keselowski, Todd Gilliland, Daniel Suarez, and Ryan Preece round out the top 10. Ty Gibbs is the Stage 1 winner. Joey Logano is the Stage 2 winner. As far as the Cup Series standings go, no changes in the top 6 spots. Denny Hamlin, Tyler Reddick, Ryan Blaney, Ty Gibbs, Chase Elliott, and Kyle Larson. Carson Hocevar moves one spot up to number 7. Chase Briscoe moves up 2 spots to number 8. Chris Buescher down 2 spots to number 9. And Christopher Bell down 1 spot to number 10. Up next for NASCAR, they head to Indianapolis Motor Speedway for Sunday's Brickyard 400. Don't start your morning hungry. Quick Stop Steak Biscuit, just $1.99. 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
19: No one could stand between my men.
20: And no one could stand between The Odyssey and the top spot at the weekend box office. Christopher Nolan's star-studded adaptation of the classic poem took in more than $264 million worldwide. That's Nolan's strongest opening weekend since The Dark Knight Rises 14 years ago. The Matt Damon-led epic took in almost $125 million in the U.S. Sunday's World Cup final had some uniquely American touches, including a pregame speech from Tom Cruise before a Super Bowl-style halftime show in New Jersey. Madonna opened the performance. It also featured songs from BTS, Shakira, Justin Bieber, and Chris Martin of Coldplay. Could be a smooth day for a music icon. Guitar legend Carlos Santana, 79 today. Brian Clark, ABC News.
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7: For this afternoon, mixed clouds and sun with a few showers and thunderstorms, a high 88. Partly cloudy, isolated shower and thunderstorm tonight, low 68. Tuesday, time to clouds and sun with showers and thunderstorms coming likely, the high 88. Cloud, showers, and thunderstorms Tuesday night and Wednesday. Some of those storms Wednesday could be strong and potentially severe. Low Tuesday night will be 70. Wednesday's high 84. For Thursday, partly sunny with a shower and thunderstorm on spots, the high 82. I'm meteorologist Jim Minaldi from the LiveWire Weather Center. Count on it.
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0: A Washington County judge has ruled to proceed with charges against Alfonso Vasquez Morales, accused of vehicular homicide in the death of William Sauer in Jonesboro. Witnesses say Vasquez Morales was driving recklessly before the crash. He admitted to being significantly impaired. His bond is set at over $1 million, and the case is scheduled for a grand jury review on October 1st. Early voting is underway across Tennessee. Registered voters can cast their ballots during the early voting period through Saturday, August 1st. Anyone who votes early or on Election Day must bring a current or expired photo ID. Through Saturday, 511 residents had voted early in Greene County. I'm Lisa Rodman.
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5: National Lollipop Day is a nostalgic look back at the simple, colorful, hard candies we all enjoyed when we were kids. But during the 1970s, the humble sucker underwent a cultural renaissance. It happened thanks to a hit television crime drama starring actor Telly Savalas as the cynical New York detective lieutenant Theo Kojak. The show's writers decided to give the gritty detective a Tootsie Pop as a signature character trait, using the candy as a clever visual tool to show him trying to quit smoking cigarettes on the job. The gimmick was a massive success, causing global lollipop sales to skyrocket among adults who copied his style to kick their own habits. It's a story about how one tough-as-nails TV detective turned an ordinary playground candy into a Hollywood icon.
6: Loves you, baby.
4: Okay, that's a pretty cool story, actually. I don't remember watching that show, did you?
5: Well, I don't remember watching it, but I have seen pictures of Telly Savalas
4: with the lollipop.
5: With the lollipop.
4: Yeah.
5: Many, many times, actually.
4: That's pretty cool.
5: Yeah.
4: We are also celebrating National Moon Day and National Fortune Cookie Day. I'm Alice Anderson.
5: And I'm Marlo Anderson with National Day Calendar, reminding you to celebrate every day.
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9: This is a Bloomberg Money Minute. A federal judge has temporarily paused Paramount Skydance's $110 billion takeover of rival media giant Warner Brothers Discovery for 14 days, saying that there are serious concerns about a lawsuit filed by California and 11 other states that are suing to block the merger, saying it would harm competition for film and cable TV distribution. Shares of both those media giants down about 1.5% each right now, while elsewhere on Wall Street. Stocks are mixed now, mostly lower. The Dow is down 0.4%. The Nasdaq, though, up 0.4%. The S&P is up just a small fraction. Oil a little bit higher, getting closer to $83 a barrel. And more than 4.2 million Americans have defaulted on their federal student loans over the last year, according to the AP. The total number of borrowers now in default at an all-time high of 9.5 million and hundreds of thousands of more are months behind on their payments. Tom Busby, Bloomberg Radio.
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6: 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Richard moved his family to the building and opened it as Neverland Inn. The inn became a gathering place for locals and a stop along the Great Stage Road, housing several presidents along the way. In 1822, the first charter for the city of Kingsport was signed here. Today, the inn is on the National Historic Register and is the only site to have been a boatyard and stagecoach stop. 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
22: President Trump will attend the dignified transfer of two U.S. soldiers killed in Iranian attacks in Jordan over the weekend. The dignified transfer will take place at Dover Air Force Base tomorrow. 19-year-old Isabella Gonzalez of Texas was killed Friday. 25-year-old Tyler Freehan of Hawaii died Saturday. The attack by Iran also left another soldier missing. In a Truth Social post, Trump said, "Every time Iran kills an American soldier, they will pay for that killing many times over." The Pentagon says the soldiers were in Jordan supporting Operation Inherent Resolve, which is the name of the mission against the Islamic State. Forecasters are tracking Tropical Depression 2 as it's expected to turn into Tropical Storm Bertha before the end of the day. Parts of the southeast can expect to see increasingly heavy rainfall as the system continues to organize. Tropical downpours could be a problem from Florida's west coast to Louisiana. Parts of the Florida Panhandle are already under a tropical storm watch. I'm Chris Caraggio.
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23: To learn more, visit youthvillages.org. I'm Daryl Moody reporting.
0: A crash on I-26 involving a dump truck near mile marker 2.8 led to injuries. A Mack dump truck's front tire blew out, causing it to cross into the westbound lane and hit a Lexus. Both drivers, a 61-year-old from the dump truck and a 57-year-old from the Lexus, sustained injuries. The dump truck's driver was charged with failure to maintain lane and financial responsibility. MECO Corporation of Greenville has announced that its Americana Fire Pit is nominated for the 2026 Coolest Thing Made in Tennessee contest, celebrating local manufacturing innovation. Voting for the popular round is open until July 29th. Vote at CoolestThingMadeInTN.com. I'm Lisa Ruckman.
9: Sexting. This is when direct messages or text messages are sent with explicit sexual content, oftentimes actual photographs of an actual person, or they can be electronically and artificially intelligently manipulated from your kid's picture and they didn't even know about it. Hi, it's Mike Austin with today's Radio Dad Minute.
25: It's a real problem among teens. Our research shows that between 44 and 54% of kids will send some form of sexually suggestive or explicit text message or an image. About 20 to 28% of young people will send a nude or semi-nude photo of themselves or a video during their teen years.
9: That's my friend Roy Pettifis. He's a teen and family counselor. You might think that the problem would go away a little bit now that it's out in the open, right? And we're studying it and talking about it. Oh, no. So why do they do this? Peer pressure, pressure to be liked. And it just doesn't seem real to them. We'll discuss that tomorrow with Roy. I'm Mike Austin, the Radio Dad.
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2: This is the Bloomberg Business of Entertainment Report. Is Netflix losing its edge? 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And despite releasing a number of major hits last year, total engagement didn't surge. Bloomberg's Lucas Shaw says Netflix's strategy is different from other streaming services.
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11: For this afternoon, mixed clouds and sun with a few showers and thunderstorms, a high 88. Partly cloudy, isolated shower and thunderstorm tonight, low 68. Tuesday, time to clouds and sun with showers and thunderstorms coming likely, the high 88. Cloud, showers and thunderstorms Tuesday night and Wednesday. Some of those storms Wednesday could be strong and potentially severe. Low Tuesday night will be 70, Wednesday's high 84. For Thursday, partly sunny with a shower and thunderstorm on spots, the high 82. I'm meteorologist Jim Minaldi from the Live Wire Weather Center. Count on it.
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7: 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The CX-70 rides on double wishbone front and multi-link rear independent suspension, riding on 21-inch tires and wheels. With five passengers, the CX-70 will hold near 40 cubic feet of cargo behind row two. It gets a 5-star safety rating from NHTSA.gov. 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
0: A Washington County judge has ruled to proceed with charges against Alfonso Vasquez Morales, accused of vehicular homicide in the death of William Sauer in Jonesboro. Witnesses say Vasquez Morales was driving recklessly before the crash. He admitted to being significantly impaired. His bond is set at over $1 million, and the case is scheduled for a grand jury review on October 1st. Early voting is underway across Tennessee. Registered voters can cast their ballots during the early voting period through Saturday, August 1st. Anyone who votes early or on Election Day must bring a current or expired photo ID. Through Saturday, 511 residents had voted early in Greene County. I'm Lisa Rodman.

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5: From the Quick Stop Market Sports Desk, I'm Matt Pauley. The Tennessee Titans making the announcement that they will honor Chris Johnson, the team of the upcoming season. The team announcing that they are going to induct him into their Ring of Honor during their season opener against the Jets. This announcement comes after just recently where Johnson revealed that he was diagnosed with ALS last year. And he said that he hopes by going public with his condition that he's hoping other people might get diagnosed sooner. Johnson was a first-round pick of the Titans back in 2008. He was the NFL Offensive Player of the Year after rushing for over 2,000 yards in his second season, and he remained with the team through 2013, running for better than 1,000 yards in each of his six seasons with the club. Elsewhere around the National Football League, the Carolina Panthers bringing back an offensive lineman, announcing that they have re-signed Brady Christensen to a one-year deal. He has spent his entire career with the Panthers. He was a third-round pick of the team back in 2021. He has appeared in 59 career games with 34 starts.
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7: 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I'm just a dad like you. 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
8: Positivity breeds the positive. Negativity creates more of the same. When people treat us badly, we tend to rebel. People in factories will sabotage machinery. They'll use more sick days. And the focus changes from doing well to going somewhere else. The man recognized as the greatest of all basketball players was cut from his high school varsity. But Michael Jordan said, if you accept the expectations of others, especially negative ones, you will never change your outcome. Instead, Michael listened to the encouragement of his parents and teammates. He chose to listen to positive motivation. Henry Ford said, if you think you can or think you can't, you're right. It matters what you think, not what some naysayer has to offer.
10: Appalachian History 101. It's been 250 years since Tennessee got involved in the American Revolution. The first battle in the West was at Island Flats in present-day Kingsport, just days after the Declaration of Independence was adopted. Sycamore Shoals in present-day Elizabethton was the rallying point for the Overmountain Men before Kings Mountain in what would become the turning point of the Revolution. In our area, we see the names associated with the war every day. Washington County was the first place to be named for General George Washington, and Greene County for Washington's second-in-command, General Nathaniel Greene. Sullivan County was named for General John Sullivan, and Carter County was named for General Landon Carter. Sevierville and Sevier County were named for local war hero General John Sevier, who was the only governor of the failed state of Franklin, and then first governor of Tennessee. Happy 250, America.
11: This is Lions Den Radio. I'm Jeffrey Lyons, looking at Song Sung Blue, based on a true story. It's now playing at last on Netflix. Hugh Jackman sheds his familiar Aussie accent and stars as Mike, a Neil Diamond tribute singer who rose to local fame in Milwaukee between 1989 and his death in 2006. Kate Hudson gives her best performance as Jackman's co-star and won an Oscar nomination, in fact, in the best performance by an actress. Both characters are rich and passionate, so does their love together appear. And Jackman has the innate ability, furthermore, to take over a movie without overwhelming his co-star. It's a reminder as well that many local stars have sprung up. Tribute bands and the trials and tribulations these performers face is depicted convincingly. I had wondered if Jackman might be chosen as the next James Bond, but at 57, I'm afraid that door has closed. Meanwhile, you'll enjoy this movie. That's Lions Den Radio. I'm Jeffrey Lyons.
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13: For this afternoon, mixed clouds and sun with a few showers and thunderstorms, a high 88. Partly cloudy, isolated shower thunderstorm tonight, low 68. Tuesday, time to clouds and sun with showers and thunderstorms coming likely, the high 88. Cloud, showers and thunderstorms Tuesday night and Wednesday. Some of those storms Wednesday could be strong and potentially severe. Low Tuesday night will be 70, Wednesday's high 84. For Thursday, partly sunny with a shower thunderstorm on spots, the high 82. I'm meteorologist Jim Minaldi from the Live Wire Weather Center. Count on it.
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15: This is a Bloomberg Money Minute. Stocks have been fluctuating. Tech, a bright spot today. That's ahead of quarterly results this week from Google parent Alphabet, along with Tesla and Intel. A federal judge is temporarily pausing Paramount Skydance's $110 billion takeover of Warner Brothers Discovery. A district judge in Oakland has ordered the companies to hold off consummating the deal for 14 days. Paramount and Warner Brothers had hoped to close on Wednesday. But California and 11 other states are trying to block the Hollywood mega merger, saying it would harm competition. In the business of baseball, sources say the billionaire LA Dodgers owner Mark Walter's investment empire is facing scrutiny from U.S. prosecutors who apparently have been investigating potential financial improprieties at two of his insurance companies and at Guggenheim Partners. And if you're looking for a job and you like danger and excitement, you might try working on a ship. Ship owner Sinocor is offering seafarers an extra 6 months' pay if you're willing to sail through the Strait of Hormuz. Denise Pellegrini, Bloomberg Radio.
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16: On September 14th, 2001, the whole country was grieving. It was 3 days after the worst terrorist attack in our nation's history. President George W. Bush traveled to New York City to visit Ground Zero. The president climbed onto a crushed fire truck to speak to a huge group of first responders through a bullhorn, only they couldn't hear him.
18: As we mourn the loss of thousands of our citizens, I can hear you. I can hear you. The rest of the world hears you. And the people. And the people who knocked these buildings down will hear all of us soon.
16: On that note, I'm James A. Brown. And as always, be well.
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27: 1996, Farron Young is released from Vanderbilt Hospital in Nashville after receiving lacerations on the left side of his head and a concussion. Young and billiard player Alfred Garrison got into an argument about who of the two had the most money. The argument ended when Garrison struck Young in the head with a cue ball.
30: Just a question mark.
27: 2025, ABBA makes Spotify's Billions Club a second time with their 1979 hit Gimme Gimme Gimme A Man After Midnight. It's a song that's had multiple lives, including the song's opening synth line used in Madonna's 2005 hit Hung Up. Multiple choice. What was ABBA's first Spotify Billions Club entry? A. Dancing Queen, B. Waterloo, or C. Fernando? Answer, did you say A, Dancing Queen,
0: no, no!
27: No, you're wrong. That's right. And, according to Spotify, 50% of ABBA's total streams are accounted for by the Gen Z audience.
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6: It's 3 o'clock.
7: The FBI is looking into an incident where a man reportedly set off an incendiary device in New York City. Officers took the man into custody about 8:30 this morning after he allegedly started a fire outside 26 Federal Plaza. Cops also found a cart with a sign saying, "Ice off our streets." President Trump will attend the dignified transfer of two U.S. soldiers at Dover Air Force Base tomorrow. The soldiers were killed in Iranian attacks over the weekend. The attack also left another soldier missing. In a Truth Social post, Trump said, "Every time Iran kills an American soldier, they will pay for that killing many times

0: blockade on the waterway, which serves as the key shipping lane for any oil from the Middle East.
1: A storm threat is looming over millions across multiple states. The upper Midwest, the Mid-Atlantic, and the Northeast are expected to be impacted, and parts of the Midwest are facing a level 3 out of 5 risk of tornadoes, large hail, and damaging winds. The Tate brothers will make an appearance in a Miami courtroom today following their arrest over the weekend. The social media influencers are facing charges including rape and sex trafficking, but their attorney says they're innocent and intend to fight the extradition request. According to the UK Crown Prosecution Service, offenses were reported by 7 women and allegedly took place between 2010 and 2017. New polling suggests many Americans believe the Supreme Court makes decisions on President Trump's policies based on ideology rather than the law. According to the Washington Post Ipsos survey, 46% of respondents said they believe the 9 justices are issuing rulings based on ideology. Overall, 55% disapproved of the way the Supreme Court is doing its job. I'm Chris Caraccio.
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1: Andy Burnham is now the new British Prime Minister, Michael Kastner reports.
6: Britain needs to show the world that we can regain our stability once again.
7: The incoming leader, who became Britain's 7th Prime Minister in a decade, has promised to pass power from authorities to ordinary people and to build a new politics.
6: And that is our challenge, to make politics work, to make it work better.
7: Outgoing Prime Minister Keir Starmer agreed to step down last month following a chain of election defeats and scandals.
1: Here in the U.S., the second family is growing. Vice President J.D. Vance and Second Lady Usha Vance announced the birth of their 4th child yesterday. In a post on X, the couple said Alec Neil Vance arrived healthy and that the family is overjoyed. Usha Vance is now the first woman since the 1870s to give birth while her husband serves as vice president. The couple already has 2 boys and a girl. Forecasters are tracking Tropical Depression 2 as it's expected to turn into Tropical Storm Bertha before the end of the day. Parts of the southeast can expect to see increasingly heavy rainfall as the system continues to organize. Tropical downpours could be a problem for Florida's west coast to Louisiana. Parts of the Florida Panhandle are already under a tropical storm watch. The Odyssey brought in $124 million in its opening weekend, easily claiming the top spot at the North American box office. The R-rated Christopher Nolan film is the first ever to be shot entirely with IMAX cameras. Disney's live-action remake Moana finished a distant second with $19 million in its sophomore weekend in domestic theaters. All 32 NFL teams get back to work over the next couple of weeks with the arrival of training camp. Rookies for the Seahawks and 49ers have already reported to their team's facilities. Rookies for the Bills, Panthers, Texans, Dolphins, and Patriots will be reporting tomorrow. The rest of the rookies on the remaining teams report Wednesday through Saturday. I'm Chris Caraggio.
8: A crash on I-26 involving a dump truck near mile marker 2.8 led to injuries. A Mack dump truck's front tire blew out, causing it to cross into the westbound lane and hit a Lexus. Both drivers, a 61-year-old from the dump truck and a 57-year-old from the Lexus, sustained injuries. The dump truck's driver was charged with failure to maintain lane and financial responsibility. MEGO Corporation of Greenville has announced that its Americana Fire Pit is nominated for the 2026 Coolest Thing Made in Tennessee contest, celebrating local manufacturing innovation. Voting for the popular round is open until July 29th. Vote at CoolestThingMadeInTN.com. I'm Lisa Ruckman.
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5: 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Ecclesiastes 7:20 says, "For there is not a just man on earth who does good and does not sin." Ecclesiastes 7:20. 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On 720, know you are a sinner who can be saved by the Savior.
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8: As we end the evening, we'll have showers and thunderstorms likely. Partly cloudy skies overnight with a low around 70. Tuesday, chance of showers and thunderstorms. Rain likely and possibly a thunderstorm in the afternoon. Otherwise, some clouds, partly sunny skies and a high near 88. Tuesday night, chance of showers and thunderstorms. Showers and possibly a thunderstorm after midnight with an overnight low around 70. For Wednesday, showers and possibly a thunderstorm. We'll have a high near 82. Wednesday night, chance of showers and thunderstorms, partly cloudy skies with an overnight low around 64. I'm Chris Keith from the LiveWire Weather Center. Count on it.
9: 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In addition, 50 million in the U.S. experience tinnitus, which can be debilitating. 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In fact, many of the new hearing aids have the capability of being adjusted by cell phones and also allowing phone calls to be answered directly through the hearing aids. 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
17: From the Quick Stop Market Sports Desk, I'm Matt Pauly. NASCAR running at North Wilkesboro on Sunday, and Joey Logano comes away with the victory. It's his first win in a while as it breaks a streak of 38 races without a win, but he does extend his streak of winning at least one race to 15 consecutive seasons. That is the longest streak among active drivers. Denny Hamlin finishes in second, followed by Chase Briscoe, Ty Gibbs, Shane Van Gisbergen, rounding out the top five, and then Bubba Wallace, Brad Keselowski, Todd Gilliland, Daniel Suarez, and Ryan Preece round out the top 10. Ty Gibbs is the Stage 1 winner. Joey Logano is the Stage 2 winner. As far as the Cup Series standings go, no changes in the top 6 spots. Denny Hamlin, Tyler Reddick, Ryan Blaney, Ty Gibbs, Chase Elliott, and Kyle Larson. Carson Hocevar moves one spot up to number 7. Chase Briscoe moves up 2 spots to number 8. Chris Buescher down 2 spots to number 9. And Christopher Bell down 1 spot to number 10. Up next for NASCAR, they head to Indianapolis Motor Speedway for Sunday's Brickyard 400.
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24: 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Today's quote was submitted by Matt. Lena Horne said, "Don't be afraid to feel as angry or as loving as you can, because when you feel nothing, it's just death." Yikes. I don't want to feel the anger part, but I'll lean into that loving part. We need more of that in this world. Anger is lurking around every corner, but love can outshine anger any day of the week, if you'll give it a chance. It can be hard to do, but I absolutely guarantee you, if you can master this, you will be a happier person. Next time you want to respond to somebody with anger, take a moment to think it through. You're not going to win an argument with an angry person anyway. They're still going to be angry, and they'll just drag you down to their level. Instead, try to make them smile somehow. If that seems impossible, then just thank them and move on. The Motivation Minute. This has been The Motivation Minute. I'm John Small. Thanks for listening. Your favorite motivational quotes can be submitted for upcoming programs at motivationminute.org.
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28: As we end the evening, we'll have showers and thunderstorms likely. Partly cloudy skies overnight with a low around 70. Tuesday, chance of showers and thunderstorms. Rain likely and possibly a thunderstorm in the afternoon. Otherwise, some clouds, partly sunny skies and a high near 88. Tuesday night, chance of showers and thunderstorms. Showers and possibly a thunderstorm after midnight with an overnight low around 70. For Wednesday, showers and possibly a thunderstorm. We'll have a high near 82. Wednesday night, chance of showers and thunderstorms. Partly cloudy skies with an overnight low around 64. I'm Chris Keith from the LiveWire Weather Center. Count on it.
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31: A Washington County judge has ruled to proceed with charges against Alfonso Vasquez Morales, accused of vehicular homicide in the death of William Sauer in Jonesboro. Witnesses say Vasquez Morales was driving recklessly before the crash. He admitted to being significantly impaired. His bond is set at over $1 million, and the case is scheduled for a grand jury review on October 1st. Early voting is underway across Tennessee. Registered voters can cast their ballots during the early voting period through Saturday, August 1st. Anyone who votes early or on Election Day must bring a current or expired photo ID. Through Saturday, 511 residents had voted early in Greener County. I'm Lisa Rodman.
0: According to the CDC, 4,000 to 5,000 young people under 21 die each year in the United States due to underage drinking. 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Jackson Simmons from Unicoi County High School created this PSA, and this project is funded under a grant contract from the State of Tennessee, Department of Mental Health and Substance Abuse Services.
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2: The Odyssey earning more than $124 million in a stunning weekend debut at the box office. The three-hour action epic packed theaters nationwide, easily beating projections to make it the third largest opening of the year behind Toy Story 5 and the Super Mario Galaxy movie. The R-rated Christopher Nolan film is the first ever to be shot entirely with IMAX cameras. Disney's live-action remake Moana finished a distant second with $19 million in its sophomore weekend in domestic theaters. Sammy Hager is revealing the dates for his 2026 birthday bash. Mark Mayfield has more.
3: The musician is going to celebrate his 79th birthday with three concerts at his Cabo Wabo Cantina in Cabo San Lucas, Mexico. The former Van Halen frontman will perform October 9th, 11th, and the 13th. Tickets to his annual show will be randomly drawn. Fans can register on Hager's official website until the 31st.
2: The Rolling Stones have tied a record with the Beatles on the British charts. The classic rockers releasing their new album, Foreign Tongues, and it jumped to the top of the UK's official album charts. It's the Stones' 15th number one album on the chart, tying a record held by the Beatles. Both bands are behind British pop star Robbie Williams, who has 16 number one albums in the UK. That's entertainment. I'm Jonathan O'Halloran.
4: A.R. Brown was an entrepreneur, civic leader, devout religious man, and patent holder. He was born in Knox County in 1863 and was orphaned soon after. He married Tuppy Burleson of Plumtree, North Carolina, and in 1884 they moved to Irwin and bought what is now known as the A.R. Brown House. It is said to be a fine representation of a folk Victorian house and went on to have the first indoor bathroom in Irwin. Brown opened a hardware and mercantile store, A.R. Brown and Company. He organized and was president of the First National Bank of Irwin, served as president of Irwin Cemetery Company, Irwin Inn Corporation, founded Unica Academy, as well as the public water system and telephone company. He held a patent for a specialized storage unit widely sold to hardware stores. Brown was also an alderman and mayor in Irwin. Jet Broadcasting honors men who made our town great on our 150th anniversary.
5: 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Stocks have been fluctuating for much of the day as investors eye all the developments in the Middle East very closely. Costco starting to open standalone gas stations as the wholesale club tries to boost memberships. 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It is Costco's largest gas facility. Next one planned for Honolulu with possibly more after that, according to the Wall Street Journal. FIFA, apparently the big winner from the World Cup. It is increasing its four-year revenue expectations by about $2 billion more than the $9 billion previously expected. And home chefs are taking kitchen cooking tech and products to a whole new level with professional-grade equipment, including things like centrifuges and dry-age fridges. As people spend big to entertain and show off cooking skills, and kitchen appliance manufacturers are adapting commercial equipment for residential. Chefs are releasing sauces and condiments condiments to bring the high-end dining experience into home kitchen as well. Denise Pellegrini, Bloomberg Radio.
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9: Nanyahi was the niece of an important chief in the Cherokee Nation. When Nanyahi rose to power in the Cherokee Nation, she believed, as her uncle did, that peace would come only if Native people and white settlers saw themselves as one people. And she thought only the women on the two sides could make this happen. In July of 1776, Nanyahi helped four traders escape from Cherokee towns to warn the unsuspecting settlers of a Cherokee attack. Her efforts allowed the frontier militia to gather to defend Long Island and defeat the Cherokee in the Battle of Island Flats in present-day Kingsport. 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
7: The FBI is looking into an incident where a man reportedly set off an incendiary device in New York City. Officers took the man into custody about 8:30 this morning after he allegedly started a fire outside 26 Federal Plaza. Cops also found a cart with a sign saying, "Ice off our streets." President Trump will attend the dignified transfer of two U.S. soldiers at Dover Air Force Base tomorrow. 19-year-old Isabella Gonzalez of Texas was killed Friday. And 25-year-old Tyler Freehan of Hawaii died on Saturday. The soldiers were killed in Iranian attacks over the weekend. The attack also left another soldier missing. In a Truth Social post, Trump said, "Every time Iran kills an American soldier, they will pay for that killing many times over." The Pentagon says the soldiers were in Jordan supporting Operation Inherent Resolve. A storm threat is looming over millions across multiple states. The upper Midwest, the Mid-Atlantic, and the Northeast are expected to be impacted, and parts of the Midwest are facing a level 3 out of 5 risk of tornadoes, large hail, and damaging winds. I'm Chris Caraccio.
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8: 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I'm Daryl Moody reporting.
10: A crash on I-26 involving a dump truck near mile marker 2.8 led to injuries. A Mack dump truck's front tire blew out, causing it to cross into the westbound lane and hit a Lexus. Both drivers, a 61-year-old from the dump truck and a 57-year-old from the Lexus, sustained injuries. The dump truck's driver was charged with failure to maintain lane and financial responsibility. MECO Corporation of Greenville has announced that its Americana Fire Pit is nominated for the 2026 Coolest Thing Made in Tennessee contest, celebrating local manufacturing innovation. Voting for the popular round is open until July 29th. 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I'm Lisa Ruckman.
11: Sexting. Why do teens do it?
12: 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I have more with my friend Roy Petefis.
11: He wrote the book, The Little Book of Questions That Get Teens Talking. We were talking sexting and why do teens send sexually explicit pictures and videos?
13: For the teen, it's like, well, you know, she sent me one of hers, and so I felt like I just had to do the same. And never forget the power of what we know psychologically is the online disinhibition effect. That things that we might do face-to-face are not due face-to-face or in person, we might very well not even think twice about doing online or electronically.
11: So what can we do? One, we have to acknowledge there's a problem, let the kids know we know, and then ramp up your supervision a little bit. Discuss the consequences, take phones away, and overall, you got to be able to communicate the objectification of the female and male body that this is, and that there is dignity in the human being. Radio Dad on the web at radiodad.com. I'm Mike Austin, the Radio Dad.
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15: Mitch Anthony here with today's Daily Dose. All of us occasionally need a few good reminders. Reminders of the things that we believe in. William Kirkpatrick wrote, "Martin Luther King Jr. was able to overcome the entrenched culture of Jim Crow in the South not because he had invented a new set of principles, but because he appealed to a tradition that both preceded and transcended Jim Crow. When he attended Crozer Theological Seminary, he immersed himself in the writings of Plato, Aristotle, Mill, and Locke. In his speeches, he referred to Lincoln, to the Declaration of Independence, to Negro spirituals, to Moses and the Promised Land. King was, in short, the bearer of a tradition. He was able to mobilize white as well as black Americans because he reminded them of what they already believed about justice and human decency. His demand was not that America create a new morality, but that it live up to its best traditions and beliefs." Kirkpatrick's words remind us that today's world problems don't require brand new codes and values, but a return look at some ancient and tested truths. 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
17: As we end the evening, we'll have showers and thunderstorms likely. Partly cloudy skies overnight with a low around 70. Tuesday, chance of showers and thunderstorms. Rain likely and possibly a thunderstorm in the afternoon. Otherwise, some clouds, partly sunny skies and a high near 88. Tuesday night, chance of showers and thunderstorms. Showers and possibly a thunderstorm after midnight with an overnight low around 70. For Wednesday, showers and possibly a thunderstorm, we'll have a high near 82. Wednesday night, chance of showers and thunderstorms, partly cloudy skies with an overnight low around 64. I'm Chris Keith from the LiveWire Weather Center. Count on it.
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21: Are you trying to learn a new skill or new information? You'll become proficient much faster if you take short, frequent breaks. That's from a new study at the National Institute of Neurological Disorders and Stroke. Researchers scanned the brains of study volunteers as they were asked to type the same numerical code over and over again. The result? Those who typed for 10 seconds and then rested for 10 seconds saw their typing speed improve dramatically. So how does taking breaks help us learn new skills faster? Lead researcher Dr. Leonardo Cohen says it's because when we take a physical and mental break, our brain continues practicing the exact same patterns, but 20 times faster. And all that extra mental practice reinforces our new memories. So bottom line, if you want to learn a new skill faster and better, take short breaks. I'm John Tesh with today's Intelligence for Your Life Minute.
10: A Washington County judge has ruled to proceed with charges against Alfonso Vasquez Morales, accused of vehicular homicide in the death of William Sauer in Jonesboro. Witnesses say Vasquez Morales was driving recklessly before the crash. He admitted to being significantly impaired. His bond is set at over $1 million, and the case is scheduled for a grand jury review on October 1st. Early voting is underway across Tennessee. Registered voters can cast their ballots during the early voting period through Saturday, August 1st. Anyone who votes early or on Election Day must bring a current or expired photo ID. Through Saturday, 511 residents had voted early in Greene County. I'm Lisa Rodman.
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26: 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I'm Michael Emerson. 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
0: From the Quick Stop Market Sports Desk, I'm Matt Pauley. The Tennessee Titans making the announcement that they will honor Chris Johnson the team of the upcoming season. The team announcing that they are going to induct him into their Ring of Honor during their season opener against the Jets. This announcement comes after just recently where Johnson revealed that he was diagnosed with ALS last year, and he said that he hopes by going public with his condition that he's hoping other people might get diagnosed sooner. Johnson was a first-round pick of the Titans back in 2008. He was the NFL Offensive Player of the Year after rushing for over 2,000 yards in his second season, and he remained with the team through 2013, running for better than 1,000 yards in each of his six seasons with the club. Elsewhere around the National Football League, the Carolina Panthers bringing back an offensive lineman, announcing that they have re-signed Brady Christensen to a one-year deal. He has spent his entire career with the Panthers. He was a third-round pick of the team back in 2021. He has appeared in 59 career games with 34 starts.
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4: 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It provides a visual focal point while the sound of moving water creates a soothing atmosphere and blocks out neighborhood noises like traffic. Large or small, the basic components are the same: the upper pool or basin and a lower one. The two pools are connected together by plumbing while a small pump moves the water from the bottom back to the top after gravity brings it back down. 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Planters and urns make great basins since most already have drain holes in the bottom so that you can route the plumbing from one to the other. But remember, the water pump for the water feature must be connected to a ground fault interrupter circuit. I'm Danny Lipford with Tips for Today's Homeowner.
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24: If the truth be known, most of the Overmountain settlers in what would become Tennessee cared little for either side of the American Revolution. They simply wanted to be left alone. Colonel Ferguson of the British Army wanted to recruit loyalists in the backcountry over the mountains. In an effort to persuade the settlers to abandon the Patriot cause, Ferguson openly threatened to invade the Overmountain settlements if the colonists did not support the crown. Threatening these mountain folks moved them from being disinterested bystanders to being firmly set against the suddenly intrusive, overbearing symbols of British authority. Militiamen from Virginia, Kentucky, and the Carolinas joined the Overmountain men, and their numbers swelled to around 900 men. Under the overall command of William Campbell, these Overmountain men moved against Ferguson. The rest is history. Happy 250, America.
27: 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The FTC warns the mail scam claims recipients are entitled to millions of dollars in unclaimed life insurance proceeds or an inheritance from someone with their same last name. I'm Mark Huffman. 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
7: As we end the evening, we'll have showers and thunderstorms likely. Partly cloudy skies overnight with a low around 70. Tuesday, chance of showers and thunderstorms. Rain likely and possibly a thunderstorm in the afternoon. Otherwise, some clouds, partly sunny skies and a high near 88. Tuesday night, chance of showers and thunderstorms. Showers and possibly a thunderstorm after midnight with an overnight low around 70. For Wednesday, showers and possibly a thunderstorm. We'll have a high near 82. Wednesday night, chance of showers and thunderstorms. Partly cloudy skies with an overnight low around 64. I'm Chris Keith from the LiveWire Weather Center. Count on it.
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13: This is a Bloomberg Money Minute. Stocks have been fluctuating for much of the day as investors eye all the developments in the Middle East very closely. Costco starting to open standalone gas stations as the wholesale club tries to boost memberships. First one in Southern California at a former Bed Bath & Beyond site with 40 pumps. It is Costco's largest gas facility. Next one planned for Honolulu with possibly more after that, according to the Wall Street Journal. FIFA, apparently the big winner from the World Cup. It is increasing its four-year revenue expectations by about $2 billion more than the $9 billion previously expected. And home chefs are taking kitchen cooking tech and products to a whole new level with professional-grade equipment, including things like centrifuges and dry-age fridges. As people spend big to entertain and show off cooking skills, and kitchen appliance manufacturers are adapting commercial equipment for residential. Chefs are releasing sauces and condiments to bring the high-end dining experience into home kitchen as well. Denise Pellegrini, Bloomberg Radio.
14: A better life with Dr. Sanjay Gupta.
28: So-called superagers, they are an enviable segment of the population. People who are older than 80, whose brains function like someone a fraction of their age. It's true, a lot of these people have genetics on their side, but more and more research is bearing out the idea that people who practice good brain health also slow their cognitive decline. Dr. Richard Isaacson, a pioneer in the Alzheimer's space, told us that, quote, his studies have found lifestyle changes including diet, exercise, reducing stress and optimizing sleep, along with managing vascular risk factors with certain medications, can actually help grow brain areas and also reduce telltale signs of Alzheimer's, such as tau tangles and amyloid plaques. What else helps? Staying social, surrounding yourself with family and friends, and maybe even volunteering for a real sense of purpose. I'm Dr. Sanjay Gupta, helping you live a better life.
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29: 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And happy 50th.
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18: The Wall Street Journal reports that international shipping giant DHL plans to move freight on new wind-powered cargo ships with towering rigid sails that harness ocean winds. These vessels are five times smaller than a typical container ship and can cut fuel consumption by more than half on some routes. DHL says the service will begin on Asia to Europe lanes and could help companies meet climate goals without waiting for cleaner fuels. The experiment shows that old ideas, paired with modern logistics, may reshape how goods travel across busy international trade corridors in the years ahead. I'm Ken Chester.
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5: It's 4 o'clock.
6: Officials say the man who allegedly set off an incendiary device outside a New York City federal building today was anti-ICE and anti-government. FBI Assistant Director in Charge James Barnacle says 43-year-old Andrew Arabaca came to 26 Federal Plaza this morning looking to injure people. Arabaca allegedly set off fireworks, lit a flammable liquid, and was armed with axes, a hammer, a machete, and fired off several pellets from an airsoft rifle at the building. President Trump will attend the dignified transfer of two U.S. soldiers killed in Iranian attacks in Jordan over the weekend. It'll take place tomorrow at Dover Air Force Base. 19-year-old Army Private Isabella Gonzalez of Texas was killed on Friday, while 25-year-old Lieutenant Tyler Freehan of Hawaii died Saturday. The attack by Iran also left another soldier missing. The Pentagon said the soldiers were in Jordan supporting Operation Inherent Resolve against the Islamic State. The sister of late South Carolina Senator Lindsey Graham will run for the full Senate term to replace him. Senator Darlene Graham made that announcement during an interview with Fox News.
7: I've made a decision.
8: You're in.
7: Yeah, I'm in.

0: Wells has laid him to rest in Mississippi as investigators continue searching for answers about his death near Horn Island. Wells disappeared during a 4th of July boating trip, and his body was found 2 days later. Authorities say no signs of foul play have been confirmed, but official and independent autopsies are still pending while investigators continue interviewing witnesses and reviewing evidence. I'm Chris Caraggio.
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0: For just the second time in history, Spain has won the FIFA World Cup, Rory O'Neill reports.
7: After more than a month of competition across North America, Spain captured the title by knocking off defending champs Argentina 1-0 in overtime Sunday. President Trump was among the many dignitaries on hand for the final at New York, New Jersey Stadium, which drew a crowd of more than 80,000 fans with a first-ever halftime show with the Muppets, Shakira, Madonna, and more. Spain, Portugal, and Morocco will host the next World Cup in 2030.
0: Thousands of civil rights leaders, elected officials, and community members are attending the NAACP National Convention in Chicago. This year's theme is We the People, with discussions focused on voting rights, civic participation, and encouraging younger voters. The organization recently launched a $20 million campaign aimed at increasing voter turnout ahead of the November midterm elections. The five-day convention continues through Wednesday. A couple of major players in the tech industry are set to release earnings this week. Google's parent company, Alphabet, releases second quarter earnings on Wednesday. Tesla's second quarter financial results are due the same day. Apple is hiking the prices of Apple Music subscription prices. This marks the tech giant's first rate increase for the service since the fall of 2022, citing higher music licensing costs. The individual plan is increasing from $10.99 to $11.99 a month, with the family price rising to $19.99 per month. Meantime, the student plan is increasing from $5.99 to $6.99 a month. Costco has added a new item to its food court menu. The retail giant now offers chicken strips along with its other popular food court items. According to Costco, a single order includes 5 large chicken breast strips and a container of dipping sauce for $6.99. The item was tested in stores earlier this year and is now being reported at Costco warehouses nationally. I'm Chris Caraggio.
8: A crash on I-26 involving a dump truck near mile marker 2.8 led to injuries. A Mack dump truck's front tire blew out, causing it to cross into the westbound lane and hit a Lexus. Both drivers, a 61-year-old from the dump truck and a 57-year-old from the Lexus, sustained injuries. The dump truck's driver was charged with failure to maintain lane and financial responsibility. MEGO Corporation of Greenville has announced that its Americana Fire Pit is nominated for the 2026 Coolest Thing Made in Tennessee contest, celebrating local manufacturing innovation. Voting for the popular round is open until July 29th. Vote at CoolestThingMadeInTN.com. I'm Lisa Ruckman.
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0: talking about those innocent-looking sales receipts from your daily transactions. Erica Schroeder, staff scientist at the Washington Toxics Coalition, led a study that found disturbing amounts of a chemical called BPA.
1: We collected receipts from 10 states in Washington, D.C. and tested them for BPA. And what we found is that BPA is used very widely in receipt paper, and we found very large quantities.
0: And what are the health concerns?
1: BPA is a hormone-disrupting chemical that most people know because it's been used in baby bottles. It's also used in a lot of different kinds of plastics, as well as a liner in food cans. About 93% of Americans have BPA in their system, and it's been linked to very serious health problems, including cancer, infertility, and early puberty.
0: With Checkup on Health, I'm Chris Whitting.
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4: Beloved, if our heart does not condemn us, we have confidence before God, and whatever we ask, we receive from Him, because we keep His commandments and do what pleases Him. 1 John 3, 21-22. Christian, God has adopted you into His family. You are His child forever now. His Son Jesus has paid for all your sins, and His righteousness has been assigned to you. His Spirit lives in you to bear fruit in you and shape your new heart and your new life to look more like Jesus. Because you belong to Him, there is no condemnation for you. And when your heart is aligned with His and you approach the Father in prayer, you can do it without fear of condemnation. You can do it with full confidence that He will say yes to everything we ask that lines up with His heart. He's here to bless you with His yes for everything that is best. He's where the joy is.
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6: As we end the evening, we'll have showers and thunderstorms likely. Partly cloudy skies overnight with a low around 70. Tuesday, chance of showers and thunderstorms. Rain likely and possibly a thunderstorm in the afternoon. Otherwise, some clouds, partly sunny skies and a high near 88. Tuesday night, chance of showers and thunderstorms. Showers and possibly a thunderstorm after midnight with an overnight low around 70. For Wednesday, showers and possibly a thunderstorm. We'll have a high near 82. Wednesday night, chance of showers and thunderstorms. Partly cloudy skies with an overnight low around 64. I'm Chris Keith from the LiveWire Weather Center. Count on it.
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15: Thank you all very much. 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
17: 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World Cup, Spain and Argentina will meet Sunday the FIFA World Cup Finals at MetLife Stadium in East Rutherford, New Jersey. Argentina advanced with a 2-1 semifinal victory on Wednesday against England, scoring twice in the final minutes. The defending world champions are now seeking back-to-back titles after scoring a tournament-best 19 goals. Spain, the 2010 world champions, have been dominant defensively, allowing just one goal through the entire tournament. SEC Media Days will take place Monday, a four-day event in Tampa, Florida. Tennessee head coach Josh Heupel will be taking the podium on the opening day, joined by linebackers Arian Carter and Jeremiah Tallender, along with running back Deshaun Bishop. The Volunteers went 8-5 last season, 4-4 in SEC play. The NASCAR Cup Series running in North Wilkesboro on Sunday, the Window World 450. It marks a return to the Speedway, its first points-paying Cup event since 1996. It did host the All-Star Race last season. That was won by Christopher Bell. And the IndyCar Series will run Sunday at the Nashville Super Speedway for the Music City Grand Prix. Feel Good Fuel, Alani New Energy, 2 12-ounce cans for just $5. Quick Stop, run in when you run out. 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
18: 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I'm just a dad like you. 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
6: As we end the evening, we'll have showers and thunderstorms likely. Partly cloudy skies overnight with a low around 70. Tuesday, chance of showers and thunderstorms. Rain likely and possibly a thunderstorm in the afternoon. Otherwise, some clouds, partly sunny skies and a high near 88. Tuesday night, chance of showers and thunderstorms. Showers and possibly a thunderstorm after midnight with an overnight low around 70. For Wednesday, showers and possibly a thunderstorm. We'll have a high near 82. Wednesday night, chance of showers and thunderstorms. Partly cloudy skies with an overnight low around 64. I'm Chris Keith from the LiveWire Weather Center. Count on it.
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33: This is not some circus sideshow.
34: A Washington County judge has ruled to proceed with charges against Alfonso Vasquez Morales, accused of vehicular homicide in the death of William Sauer in Jonesboro. Witnesses say Vasquez Morales was driving recklessly before the crash. He admitted to being significantly impaired. His bond is set at over $1 million, and the case is scheduled for a grand jury review on October 1st. Early voting is underway across Tennessee. Registered voters can cast their ballots during the early voting period through Saturday, August 1st. Anyone who votes early or on Election Day must bring a current or expired photo ID. Through Saturday, 511 residents had voted early in Greene County. I'm Lisa Rodman.
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3: 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The last thing a restaurant chain like Culver's would need is beef supply problems, which is why Culver's chose to shorten the supply chain a bit. Adam Schrieff heads that part of the company.
5: We're paying really close attention to the herd size and what that means for us. We made the decision to partner with a supplier that's vertically integrated, and part of the logic behind doing that is to ensure supply for the foreseeable future for us. Again, that's why I'm really proud of that move we made, but it's also been strategic in nature because it's assured supply for our restaurants for the ongoing future.
3: Schrieff says Culver's made sure that beef quality didn't suffer as a result of the change.
5: We're really thinking about traceability from a food safety perspective, but our guests also want to know where their foods are coming from. And again, for us, I'll tie this back to beef. We use fresh, never frozen domestic beef. And so I think that's really important and differentiates our brand and our quality from some of our competitors. And so we prioritize quality over everything else. That's really at the forefront of what we promote to our guests as well.
3: While some restaurant chains have struggled in recent years, Culver's is opening 56 new restaurants this year. That's Farm to Fork. I'm Daryl Anderson.
7: This is a Bloomberg Money Minute. Stocks have been fluctuating. That's as investors eye developments very closely as they unfold in the Middle East. A federal judge temporarily pausing Paramount Skydance's $110 billion takeover of Warner Brothers Discovery. Paramount and Warner Brothers hope to close as soon as Wednesday, but California and 22 other states sued last month to block the Hollywood mega merger, saying it would harm competition for film and cable TV distribution. Paramount pledging to vigorously defend the deal. Some big headlines for drivers. Costco starting to open standalone gas stations. Wall Street Journal says that's as a wholesale club tries to boost memberships. Odyssey's sellout cementing Christopher Nolan as Hollywood's biggest hero, the film bringing in more than $264 million globally in its opening weekend, surpassing expectations. The success attributed to Nolan's ability to draw in crowds for original storytelling, with the film's release following a multi-million dollar promotional campaign and setting records for IMAX. Denise Pellegrini, Bloomberg Radio.
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3: Officials say the man who allegedly set off an incendiary device outside a New York City federal building today was anti-ICE and anti-government. FBI Assistant Director in Charge James Barnacle says 43-year-old Andrew Arabaca came to 26 Federal Plaza this morning looking to injure people. Arabaca allegedly set off fireworks, lit a flammable liquid, and was armed with axes, a hammer, a machete, and fired off several pellets from an airsoft rifle at the building. President Trump will attend the dignified transfer of two U.S. soldiers killed in Iranian attacks in Jordan over the weekend. It'll take place tomorrow at Dover Air Force Base. 19-year-old Army Private Isabella Gonzalez of Texas was killed on Friday, while 25-year-old Lieutenant Tyler Freehan of Hawaii died Saturday. The attack by Iran also left another soldier missing. The Pentagon said the soldiers were in Jordan supporting Operation Inherent Resolve against the Islamic State. I'm Chris Caraggio.
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4: 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I'm Daryl Moody reporting.
6: A crash on I-26 involving a dump truck near mile marker 2.8 led to injuries. A Mack dump truck's front tire blew out, causing it to cross into the westbound lane and hit a Lexus. Both drivers, a 61-year-old from the dump truck and a 57-year-old from the Lexus, sustained injuries. The dump truck's driver was charged with failure to maintain lane and financial responsibility. MECO Corporation of Greenville has announced that its Americana Fire Pit is nominated for the 2026 Coolest Thing Made in Tennessee contest, celebrating local manufacturing innovation. Voting for the popular round is open until July 29th. 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I'm Lisa Ruttman.
7: 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We dreamed of better jobs, new adventures. 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You know, funny thing happens when you become a dad. Suddenly, your hometown isn't just where you grew up. It's where your story began. 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Maybe some of the old people are still around that you grew up with. 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They knew you before you were dad. 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I'm Mike Austin, the Radio Dad.
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9: 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Ashley Cook just unveiled the track list for her sophomore album, Ashley Cook. On social media, she revealed the track list in the form of a custom jean jacket featuring embroidered patches inspired by the album. Each patch is stitched with hidden references to the album, including gold stars, a glass of wine, silhouettes of California and Florida, her astrological symbol, Gemini, and more. 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Shaquille O'Neal, are set to headline the Somewhere Fest 2026. 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I'm Brooke Summers.
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16: As we end the evening, we'll have showers and thunderstorms likely. Partly cloudy skies overnight with a low around 70. Tuesday, chance of showers and thunderstorms. Rain likely and possibly a thunderstorm in the afternoon. Otherwise, some clouds, partly sunny skies and a high near 88. Tuesday night, chance of showers and thunderstorms. Showers and possibly a thunderstorm after midnight with an overnight low around 70. For Wednesday, showers and possibly a thunderstorm, we'll have a high near 82. Wednesday night, chance of showers and thunderstorms, partly cloudy skies with an overnight low around 64. I'm Chris Keith from the LiveWire Weather Center. Count on it.
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18: 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They found that only juniors and seniors in high school benefited from doing homework, and even then, only slightly. Maybe it's time to lighten the homework load so kids can spend more time with the key educators in their lives, their parents. 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
6: A Washington County judge has ruled to proceed with charges against Alfonso Vasquez Morales, accused of vehicular homicide in the death of William Sauer in Jonesboro. Witnesses say Vasquez Morales was driving recklessly before the crash. He admitted to being significantly impaired. His bond is set at over $1 million, and the case is scheduled for a grand jury review on October 1st. Early voting is underway across Tennessee. Registered voters can cast their ballots during the early voting period through Saturday, August 1st. Anyone who votes early or on Election Day must bring a current or expired photo ID. Through Saturday, 511 residents had voted early in Greene County. I'm Lisa Rodman.
20: My name is Whitney Allen, and I'm a widow. My husband Ryan died. 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
24: From the Quick Stop Market Sports Desk, I'm Matt Pauley. The Tennessee Titans making the announcement that they will honor Chris Johnson, the team of the upcoming season. The team announcing that they are going to induct him into their Ring of Honor during their season opener against the Jets. This announcement comes after just recently where Johnson revealed that he was diagnosed with ALS last year. And he said that he hopes by going public with his condition that he's hoping other people might get diagnosed sooner. Johnson was a first round pick of the Titans back in 2008. He was the NFL Offensive Player of the Year after rushing for over 2,000 yards in his second season, and he remained with the team through 2013, running for better than 1,000 yards in each of his six seasons with the club. Elsewhere around the National Football League, the Carolina Panthers bringing back an offensive lineman, announcing that they have re-signed Brady Christensen to a one-year deal. He has spent his entire career with the Panthers. He was a third-round pick of the team back in 2021. He has appeared in 59 career games with 34 starts. Feel Good Fuel, Alani New Energy, two 12-ounce cans for $5. Quick stop, run in when you run out. 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
2: Positivity breeds the positive. Negativity creates more of the same. When people treat us badly, we tend to rebel. People in factories will sabotage machinery. They'll use more sick days. And the focus changes from doing well to going somewhere else. The man recognized as the greatest of all basketball players was cut from his high school varsity. But Michael Jordan said, if you accept the expectations of others, especially negative ones, you will never change your outcome. Instead, Michael listened to the encouragement of his parents and teammates. He chose to listen to positive motivation. Henry Ford said, if you think you can or think you can't, you're right. It matters what you think, not what some naysayer has to offer.
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25: You marched into our towns with superior force and spread fire and desolation wherever you pleased. Will you claim our lands by right of conquest? The Great Spirit has placed us in different situations. Old Tassel, Cherokee diplomat. Long Island in present-day Kingsport was a sacred sanctuary to the Cherokee. It was considered neutral ground, and the flames of many council fires burned as war and peace pacts were sealed. In 1760 came the desecration of the white man when Colonel Byrd built Fort Robinson nearby. Within 10 years, the white man had pushed the red man from the land entirely. Long Island was one of the last lands ceded by the Cherokee with the Long Island Treaty in 1777. The Cherokee were easily convinced to side with the British during the Revolution when the focus shifted toward the South.
26: This is Lyons on Radio. I'm Jeffrey Lyons, back with our weekly look at Hollywood milestones for July. Back in 1903, Thomas Edison's company produced a short called Uncle Tom's Cabin, one of the few films of that era carefully preserved in the Library of Congress collection. In July 1950, Broken Arrow opened, and in the lead role of Cochise, the Apache leader, was one Ira Grasso, the Jewish-born Brooklyn actor who you know better as Jeff Chandler, who actually did very well in the role. In March 1953, Marilyn Monroe starred in Gentlemen Prefer Blondes and became a superstar, along with co-star Jane Russell and Elliot Reed. He would star as the voice of then-President John F. Kennedy in the wildly popular LP called The First Family until his career all but ended that terrible day in Dallas in 1963. And in July 1956, future Oscar winner Paul Newman opened in Somebody Up There Likes Me as middleweight champ Rocky Graziano, whose life story made a very compelling movie. More July milestones next week. That's Lyons Den Radio. I'm Jeffrey Lyons.
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16: As we end the evening, we'll have showers and thunderstorms likely. Partly cloudy skies overnight with a low around 70. Tuesday, chance of showers and thunderstorms. Rain likely and possibly a thunderstorm in the afternoon. Otherwise, some clouds, partly sunny skies and a high near 88. Tuesday night, chance of showers and thunderstorms. Showers and possibly a thunderstorm after midnight with an overnight low around 70. For Wednesday, showers and possibly a thunderstorm. We'll have a high near 82. Wednesday night, chance of showers and thunderstorms. Partly cloudy skies with an overnight low around 64. I'm Chris Keith from the Live Wire Weather Center. Count on it.
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8: This is a Bloomberg Money Minute. Worries about the escalating tensions in the Middle East as President Trump vows that Iran will, quote, pay for killing three U.S. soldiers in the last few days, sent oil prices higher, and that sent stocks lower. At the closing bell, the Dow was down 307 points, more than 0.5% lower. The Nasdaq lost 12, the S&P was down 14, and oil now at $83 a barrel. It comes as AAA says the nationwide average for a gallon of regular gas today, $4 even. Alphabet shares today ending higher after its Google unit announced it's developing a new server chip designed to optimize its Gemini AI model. That chip should be out and being used in 2028. And late today, the Trump administration says it's now offering companies that build, expand, or refurbish their aluminum plants here in the U.S. a discount on the current 50% tariff for the metal they ship into the U.S. from overseas to just about 25%. Tom Busby, Bloomberg Radio.
9: 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And why is everybody lonely? And what's with all the Crocs? I'm not a fan. It's the Daily Note with James A. Brown. 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
9: On September 14th, 2001, the whole country was grieving. It was 3 days after the worst terrorist attack in our nation's history. President George W. Bush traveled to New York City to visit Ground Zero. The president climbed onto a crushed fire truck to speak to a huge group of first responders through a bullhorn. Only they couldn't hear him.
11: As we mourn the loss of thousands of our citizens. I can hear you. I can hear you. The rest of the world hears you. And the people... soon.
9: On that note, I'm James A. Brown, and as always, be well.
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0: 1996. Farron Young is released from Vanderbilt Hospital in Nashville after receiving lacerations on the left side of his head and a concussion. Young and billiard player Alfred Garrison got into an argument about who of the two had the most money. The argument ended when Garrison struck Young in the head with a cue ball.
19: Just a question mark.
0: 2025, ABBA makes Spotify's Billions Club a second time with their 1979 hit Gimme Gimme Gimme A Man After Midnight. It's a song that's had multiple lives, including the song's opening synth line used in Madonna's 2005 hit Hung Up. Multiple choice. What was ABBA's first Spotify Billions Club entry? A. Dancing Queen, B. Waterloo, or C. Fernando? Answer, did you say A, Dancing Queen?
20: No, no!
0: No, you're wrong, that's right. And, according to Spotify, 50% of ABBA's total streams are accounted for by the Gen Z audience.
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5: The CEO of Bank of America says a significant economic activity has been generated thanks to the FIFA World Cup. Appearing on CBS's Face the Nation, Brian Moynihan said the soccer tournament has had the on-the-ground economic impact across the cities who have hosted games.
6: And that spending is going into what we call bricks and mortar. It's going to bars and restaurants and not necessarily only the people in the stadium.
5: The Bank of America Institute found that consumer spending using credit and debit cards in June increased over 6% from a year ago. That's the biggest jump in over 4 years. United Airlines is setting the record straight today after a viral industry memo sparked a massive confusion. The carrier is refuting reports that passengers can swap flights for free if they object to landing at Florida's West Palm Beach's newly designated President Donald J. Trump International Airport. Officials with United clarify that while reservation agents have general flexibility, policy specifically strictly forbids fee-free destination changes based on an airport's name or three-letter code, in this case, DJT. The Rolling Stones have tied a record with the Beatles on the British charts. Mark Mayfield explains.
7: The world's greatest rock and roll band have released their new album, Foreign Tongues, and it jumped to the top of the UK's official albums chart. It's the Stones' 15th number one album on the chart, tying a record held by the Beatles. Both bands, however, are behind British pop star Robbie Williams, who has 16 number one albums in the UK. I'm Mark Mayfield.
5: A man is facing charges after authorities say he left a baby in the middle of the road last week in St. Louis. Metro police say 36-year-old Christopher Pearson placed a car seat containing the infant in a driving lane Wednesday afternoon, then drove off. The baby was moved out of the road by a witness and was unharmed. Authorities say Pearson was arrested after a chase during which he reportedly threw a gun out of his vehicle. I'm Chris Coraggio.
8: A crash on I-26 involving a dump truck near mile marker 2.8 led to injuries. A Mack dump truck's front tire blew out, causing it to cross into the westbound lane and hit a Lexus. Both drivers, a 61-year-old from the dump truck and a 57-year-old from the Lexus, sustained injuries. The dump truck's driver was charged with failure to maintain lane and financial responsibility. MEGO Corporation of Greenville has announced that its Americana Fire Pit is nominated for the 2026 Coolest Thing Made in Tennessee contest, celebrating local manufacturing innovation. Voting for the popular round is open until July 29th. Vote at coolestthingmadeintn.com. I'm Lisa Ruckman.
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4: Welcome to Date the Word, where we connect today's date to God's Word with the hope that it becomes more memorable to you. 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Ecclesiastes 7:20 says, "For there is not a just man on earth who does good and does not sin." Ecclesiastes 7:20. In defining the reality of life, we must realize that all are sinners, which then means all need a Savior. 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The good news, yes, the best news is Jesus Christ died for sinners, and with His resurrection, He now offers us a new heart. On 720, know you are a sinner who can be saved by the Savior.
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7: As we end the evening, we'll have showers and thunderstorms likely. Partly cloudy skies overnight with a low around 70. Tuesday, chance of showers and thunderstorms. Rain likely and possibly a thunderstorm in the afternoon. Otherwise, some clouds, partly sunny skies and a high near 88. Tuesday night, chance of showers and thunderstorms. Showers and possibly a thunderstorm after midnight with an overnight low around 70. For Wednesday, showers and possibly a thunderstorm. We'll have a high near 82. Wednesday night, chance of showers and thunderstorms, partly cloudy skies with an overnight low around 64. I'm Chris Keith from the LiveWire Weather Center. Count on it.
8: It's time to step into Tonia's Kitchen. 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
9: Today I introduce you to a brand new cookbook. 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Her new book is called Love, What's on Your Plate. 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
10: Oh my goodness. 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This avocado mousse, literally, you take an avocado, banana, maple syrup, and cocoa powder, and you blend it. 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
9: I was introduced to avocado brownies, and I first thought, boy, that's weird, avocado with brownies, but what a great combination. 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Normally, you don't think about pairing those two things together.
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9: Yeah, so it works. 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
11: 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I'm Daryl Moody reporting.
13: Ripples in space-time known as gravitational waves were first predicted by Albert Einstein in 1960. But they wouldn't be confirmed until 2015, when the U.S. National Science Foundation Laser Interferometer Gravitational Wave Observatory detected the waves. We'll explore 10 years of gravity wave observations in the U.S. National Science Foundation's Discovery Files. First opened in 1999, the U.S. National Science Foundation Laser Interferometer Gravitational Wave Observatory, or NSF LIGO, detected the waves created by the collision of black holes 1.3 million light-years from Earth 10 years ago in 2015. This groundbreaking work earned the 2017 Nobel Prize in Physics for Rainer Weiss, Barry Barish, and Kip Thorne.
14: If you want to see the birth of the universe, you can only see it with gravitational waves. 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
13: Since this first milestone, NSF LIGO has uncovered a series of extraordinary discoveries and turned the detection of once elusive gravitational waves into a weekly occurrence, identifying dozens of black hole merger events and opening a new window to the universe. Here's Dr. Thorne and what he hopes LIGO might confirm in the next 10 years.
14: Well, we see final black holes with larger spins when we get enough data that we do begin to see more of the gravitational waves coming from the violent part of the space-time storm than what we've been seeing.
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15: From the Quick Stop Market Sports Desk. SEC Media Days will take place Monday, a four-day event in Tampa, Florida. Tennessee head coach Josh Heupel will be taking the podium on the opening day, joined by linebackers Arian Carter and Jeremiah Tallender, along with running back Deshaun Bishop. The Volunteers went 8-5 last season, 4-4 in SEC play. World Cup, Spain and Argentina will meet Sunday, the FIFA World Cup Finals at MetLife Stadium in East Rutherford, New Jersey. Argentina advanced with a 2-1 semifinal victory on Wednesday against England, scoring twice in the final minutes. The defending world champions are now seeking back-to-back titles after scoring a tournament-best 19 goals. Spain, the 2010 world champions, have been dominant defensively, allowing just one goal through the entire tournament. The NASCAR Cup Series running in North Wilkesboro on Sunday, the Window World 450. It marks a return to the Speedway, its first points-paying Cup event since 1996. It did host the All-Star race last season. That was won by Christopher Bell. And the IndyCar Series will run Sunday at the Nashville Super Speedway for the Music City Grand Prix. Any size fountain drink for 99 cents with any purchase using Quick Stop Rewards. 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
20: 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Today's quote was submitted by Sandra. Frank Lloyd Wright said, "An idea is salvation by imagination." Cool quote. Frank Lloyd Wright certainly knew about imagination. "I was fortunate enough to work for a building company in the 1990s, or as the kids say nowadays, back in the late 1900s. While I worked there at this company, somebody hired us to build a home that was designed by Frank Lloyd Wright. Now, he had been gone for over 40 years at the time, but the design of the home was still cutting edge. There were some construction challenges that we needed to think through, but it was one of the most satisfying projects I've ever been associated with. The finished product was a beautiful and amazing home. I only had a chance to see photos of the finished product, but someday I would love to see it in person." The motivation needed. This has been the Motivation Minute. I'm John Small. Thanks for listening. Your favorite motivational quotes can be submitted for upcoming programs at motivationminute.org.
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22: 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The contents are those of the author and do not necessarily represent the official views of, nor an endorsement by ONDCP, CDC, HHS, or the U.S. government.
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24: As we end the evening, we'll have showers and thunderstorms likely. Partly cloudy skies overnight with a low around 70. Tuesday, chance of showers and thunderstorms. Rain likely and possibly a thunderstorm in the afternoon. Otherwise, some clouds, partly sunny skies and a high near 88. Tuesday night, chance of showers and thunderstorms. Showers and possibly a thunderstorm after midnight with an overnight low around 70. For Wednesday, showers and possibly a thunderstorm. We'll have a high near 82. Wednesday night, chance of showers and thunderstorms. Partly cloudy skies with an overnight low around 64. I'm Chris Keith from the LiveWire Weather Center. Count on it.
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28: A Washington County judge has ruled to proceed with charges against Alfonso Vasquez Morales, accused of vehicular homicide in the death of William Sauer in Jonesboro. Witnesses say Vasquez Morales was driving recklessly before the crash. He admitted to being significantly impaired. His bond is set at over $1 million, and the case is scheduled for a grand jury review on October 1st. Early voting is underway across Tennessee. Registered voters can cast their ballots during the early voting period through Saturday, August 1st. Anyone who votes early or on Election Day must bring a current or expired photo ID. Through Saturday, 511 residents had voted early in Greene County. I'm Lisa Rodman.
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1: The Odyssey earning more than $124 million in a stunning weekend debut at the box office. The three-hour action epic packed theaters nationwide, easily beating projections to make it the third largest opening of the year behind Toy Story 5 in the Super Mario Galaxy movie. The R-rated Christopher Nolan film is the first ever to be shot entirely with IMAX cameras. Disney's live-action remake Moana finished a distant second with $19 million in its sophomore weekend in domestic theaters. Sammy Hager is revealing the dates for his 2026 birthday bash. Mark Mayfield has more.
2: The musician is going to celebrate his 79th birthday with three concerts at his Cabo Wabo Cantina in Cabo San Lucas, Mexico. The former Van Halen frontman will perform October 9th, 11th, and the 13th. Tickets to his annual show will be randomly drawn. Fans can register on Hager's official website until the 31st.
1: The Rolling Stones have tied a record with the Beatles on the British charts. The classic rockers releasing their new album, Foreign Tongues, and it jumped to the top of the UK's official album charts. It's the Stones' 15th number one album on the chart, tying a record held by the Beatles. Both bands are behind British pop star Robbie Williams, who has 16 number one albums in the UK. That's entertainment. I'm Jonathan O'Halloran.
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5: This is a Bloomberg Money Minute. Worries about the escalating tensions in the Middle East as President Trump vows that Iran will, quote, pay for killing three U.S. soldiers in the last few days, sent oil prices higher, and that sent stocks lower. At the closing bell, the Dow was down 307 points, more than 0.5% lower. The Nasdaq lost 12, the S&P was down 14, and oil now at $83 a barrel. It comes as AAA says the nationwide average for a gallon of regular gas today, $4 even. Alphabet shares today ending higher after its Google unit announced it's developing a new server chip designed to optimize its Gemini AI model. That chip should be out and being used in 2028. And late today, the Trump administration says it's now offering companies that build, expand, or refurbish their aluminum plants here in the U.S. a discount on the current 50% tariff for the metal they ship into the U.S. from overseas to just about 25%. Tom Busby, Bloomberg Radio.
6: I'm Zach Bennett, and here's today's Pure American Country Radio Minute. It was July 20th, 1959. Rodney Foster was born in Del Rio, Texas. Growing up near the Mexican border gave Rodney an unusually wide musical education. Country, pop, Mexican music, and the powerful border radio stations that reached across the region. He first broke through alongside Bill Lloyd as Foster and Lloyd. Their debut single, Crazy Over You, became their first top 10 hit and helped bring a sharper roots rock edge to late 80s Nashville. Rodney then stepped out on his own with the appropriately titled album Del Rio, Texas, 1959. Nobody Wins became one of his signature solo records, but his influence reaches well beyond the songs carrying his name. Keith Urban, The Chicks, Brooks and Dunn, many others have recorded his work. Rodney Foster has built the kind of career songwriters admire. Durable, versatile, and always centered on the song. I'm Zach Bennett. That's today's Pure American Country Radio Minute.
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10: 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The Federal-style inn was built along the stage road that connected Tennessee to the national capital and urban trading areas in between, and is the oldest wood-frame building in the historic district. 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John Sevier, James K. Polk, Andrew Johnson, and William Brownlow were other famous tenants. 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
8: The U.S. has launched a new round of strikes against Iran. In a post on X, U.S. Central Command said it began conducting strikes at 4 p.m. Eastern today at the direction of President Trump. CENTCOM said the strikes were designed to further degrade Iranian military capabilities used to attack commercial shipping in the Strait of Hormuz. It comes after two soldiers were killed in Iranian attacks over the weekend in Jordan. Officials say the man who allegedly set off an incendiary device outside a New York City federal building today was anti-ICE and anti-government. FBI Assistant Director in Charge James Barnacle says 43-year-old Andrew Arabaca came to 26 Federal Plaza this morning looking to injure people. He allegedly set off fireworks, lit a flammable liquid, and was armed with axes, a hammer, machete, and fired off several pellets from an airsoft rifle at the building. Arabaca allegedly yelled out anti-ICE slurs while he was being taken down by officers. Three people were injured, and two of those hurt had to be taken to the hospital. I'm Chris Caraggio.
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9: 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I'm Daryl Moody reporting.
11: A crash on I-26 involving a dump truck near mile marker 2.8 led to injuries. A Mack dump truck's front tire blew out, causing it to cross into the westbound lane and hit a Lexus. Both drivers, a 61-year-old from the dump truck and a 57-year-old from the Lexus, sustained injuries. The dump truck's driver was charged with failure to maintain lane and financial responsibility. MECO Corporation of Greenville has announced that its Americana Fire Pit is nominated for the 2026 Coolest Thing Made in Tennessee contest, celebrating local manufacturing innovation. Voting for the popular round is open until July 29th. Vote at CoolestThingMadeInTN.com. I'm Lisa Ruckman.
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13: Kimi Antonelli had won 5 of the first 6 Formula One races this season, but then went 3 straight without winning. That comes to an end this weekend in the Belgian Grand Prix as Antonelli comes away victorious. Up next for Formula One, the Hungarian Grand Prix. That's going to be coming up this upcoming weekend. Jumping over to NASCAR, Joey Logano gets the win at North Wilkesboro, the first points race at North Wilkesboro in about 30 years. Logano winning for a 38th time, and he also extends his streak of winning at least one race to 50 consecutive seasons. That is currently the longest streak among active drivers. He was able to hold off Denny Hamlin for the victory.
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19: Samsung is laying off several hundred workers in New Jersey. Here's more from Lisa Carton.
20: Reuters reports cuts in display, phone, and other related operation-related roles unrelated to the chip division. The majority of layoffs are connected to Samsung relocating its headquarters to Texas, and many took relocation offers. The layoffs mainly impact its New Jersey and Texas locations. Its mobile division, however, is expected to post its first ever loss as it grapples with intense competition from Apple.
19: Anthropic is setting up meetings with investors as it prepares for an IPO. Bloomberg says it's a sign that the AI company is serious about a public offering in late 2026. It's possible that Anthropic could beat OpenAI in the race for an IPO. And San Francisco Mayor Dan Lurie is calling for stiffer regulations for robo-taxis after a Waymo meltdown. Thousands of people were stranded on the 4th of July after dozens of Waymos got stuck in traffic and ran out of juice. The mayor wants the state of California to impose stricter regulations. Tech Report, I'm Mark Mayfield.
21: Mitch Anthony here with today's Daily Dose. Years ago, a training film, The Man in the Mirror, was about Fred, a middle manager in his 40s. Fred had come to the point where security was about the only thing that mattered to him. He had no real vision, passion, or focus for the future. He had become obsolete and didn't know it yet. One day, while he was sitting at home, his teenage son walked in and asked, "Dad, I'm curious, what are you for?" "Son, that's a good question," Fred responded. "But first, let me tell you some things you better be looking out for with some of your friends and that crowd at school." He began to deliver a monologue about all the things he was against. His son's face slowly dropped, and he nervously excused himself, saying, "Gee, Dad, thanks, I gotta run now." Fred's son's philosophical curiosity was dampened by his cynicism and skepticism. His son wanted to know what he was for and found out that he was for himself and against everyone else. 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
23: As we end the evening, we'll have showers and thunderstorms likely. Partly cloudy skies overnight with a low around 70. Tuesday, chance of showers and thunderstorms. Rain likely and possibly a thunderstorm in the afternoon. Otherwise, some clouds, partly sunny skies and a high near 88. Tuesday night, chance of showers and thunderstorms. Showers and possibly a thunderstorm after midnight with an overnight low around 70. For Wednesday, showers and possibly a thunderstorm. We'll have a high near 82. Wednesday night, chance of showers and thunderstorms. Partly cloudy skies with an overnight low around 64. I'm Chris Keith from the LiveWire Weather Center. Count on it.
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0: 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Now on with the show. This is The Daily Note from jamesabrown.net. Elon Musk told the World Economic Forum that there will soon be more robots than people. And everyone immediately jumped to the obvious question. Will we get the Jetsons or dystopia? My answer, probably neither. That's the thing about the future. It's never the version anyone imagined. The Jetsons didn't predict smartphones, and dystopian movies didn't predict that we'd hand over our privacy voluntarily and happily. For the first time since I was a kid, the future feels beyond my comprehension. Not because I'm afraid of it, though I am a little. It's because I finally accepted that whatever's coming will be strange in ways that nobody predicted. What do you think? Do you think you have a grasp of what's coming? Let me know on jamesabrown.net. On that note, I'm James A. Brown, and as always, be well.
11: A Washington County judge has ruled to proceed with charges against Alfonso Vasquez Morales, accused of vehicular homicide in the death of William Sauer in Jonesboro. Witnesses say Vasquez Morales was driving recklessly before the crash. He admitted to being significantly impaired. His bond is set at over $1 million, and the case is scheduled for a grand jury review on October 1st. Early voting is underway across Tennessee. Registered voters can cast their ballots during the early voting period through Saturday, August 1st. Anyone who votes early or on Election Day must bring a current or expired photo ID. Through Saturday, 511 residents had voted early in Greene County. I'm Lisa Rodman.
3: I'm U.S. Transportation Secretary Sean Duffy. 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Make it a priority. Buckle up every time. Hear the sound? Make it a habit.
4: Paid for by NHTSA.
5: Get ready to write down a phone number, but first, this is The Making of America. I'm Michael Emerson. Born in 1895 in Pigtown, Maryland, at a young age, he was labeled incorrigible and was sent to a reformatory where the school's disciplinarian encouraged his interest in sports. He entered Major League Baseball as a pitcher for the Red Sox, but is best known as the slugging outfielder for the New York Yankees. His career spanned 22 years and earned him the nicknames the Bambino and the Sultan of SWAT. With a credited 94 wins, a batting average of 342, and a record 714 home runs, catapulted George Herman Babe Ruth into one of the first members of baseball's Hall of Fame. 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
1: NASCAR returning to one of its most iconic venues on Sunday night. It's the Window World 450 at North Wilkesboro Speedway. The race marks the first points-paying Cup Series event at the track since 1996. It's been expanded to 450 laps, the longest Cup race at the Speedway since 1974. The track did host the All-Star race last season, won by Christopher Bell. Sunday is also the fourth round of NASCAR's in-season challenge. The IndyCar Series will be running the Music City Grand Prix at Nashville Super Speedway in Lebanon on Sunday. The 300-lap race will be contested on the track's 1.3-mile concrete oval. Nashville native Joseph Newgarden is the defending champion. SEC Media Days will be underway Monday, July 30th. Four teams hitting the podium on the opening day, including the Tennessee Volunteers. Head coach Josh Heupel will talk about the upcoming season, as well as looking back on an 8-5 campaign a year ago. He'll be joined by linebackers Arion Carter and Jeremiah Tellender, along with running back Deshaun Bishop. And the World Cup Finals will take place Sunday at MetLife Stadium in East Rutherford, New Jersey, as Argentina takes on Spain. Red Bull gives you wings. Three 12-ounce cans for just $8. Quick stop, run in when you run out. 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
7: 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Or you need to remove a toilet, but the bowl is still full after flushing. Now you can use rubber gloves and a large sponge to get rid of the rest of the water, or you can try borrowing one of your kids' toys, specifically a water gun. The kind of water gun that draws liquid in from the barrel is essentially just a large syringe that can be used to remove unwanted water from just about anywhere. As it fills up, simply squirt the water into a bucket for disposal. Of course, you may need to buy the kids a new water gun once they see you have used it to empty the toilet. I'm Danny Lipford with Tips for Today's Homeowner.

0: soldiers to wield the sword of the Lord and Gideon. Amen. Reverend Samuel Doak, 1780. This is how Doak's prayer ended when he rallied the Overmountain men at Sycamore Shoals to march over the mountain in search of Major Ferguson's army. When the Declaration of Independence was being crafted a few years earlier, Doak was finishing college, and in 1778, he headed south out of Virginia to be a circuit rider preacher. As he rode into Sullivan County, he quickly realized the frontier people were hungry for the good news. With his horse as his pulpit and the trees as a sanctuary, Samuel Doak delivered the first Presbyterian sermon west of the Appalachians. He went on to found several Presbyterian churches, as well as the first college in what would become Tennessee. Happy 250, America.
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5: As we end the evening, we'll have showers and thunderstorms likely. Partly cloudy skies overnight with a low around 70. Tuesday, chance of showers and thunderstorms. Rain likely and possibly a thunderstorm in the afternoon. Otherwise, some clouds, partly sunny skies and a high near 88. Tuesday night, chance of showers and thunderstorms. Showers and possibly a thunderstorm after midnight with an overnight low around 70. For Wednesday, showers and possibly a thunderstorm. We'll have a high near 82. Wednesday night, chance of showers and thunderstorms. Partly cloudy skies with an overnight low around 64. I'm Chris Keith from the LiveWire Weather Center. Count on it.
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7: This is a Bloomberg Money Minute. Worries about the escalating tensions in the Middle East as President Trump vows that Iran will, quote, pay for killing three U.S. soldiers in the last few days, sent oil prices higher, and that sent stocks lower. At the closing bell, the Dow was down 307 points, more than 0.5% lower. The Nasdaq lost 12, the S&P was down 14, and oil now at $83 a barrel. It comes as AAA says the nationwide average for a gallon of regular gas today, $4 even. Alphabet shares today ending higher after its Google unit announced it's developing a new server chip designed to optimize its Gemini AI model. That chip should be out and being used in 2028. And late today, the Trump administration says it's now offering companies that build, expand, or refurbish their aluminum plants here in the U.S. a discount on the current 50% tariff for the metal they ship into the U.S. from overseas to just about 25%. Tom Busby, Bloomberg Radio.
8: A better life with Dr. Sanjay Gupta.
9: So-called superagers, they are an enviable segment of the population. People who are older than 80, whose brains function like someone a fraction of their age. It's true, a lot of these people have genetics on their side, but more and more research is bearing out the idea that people who practice good brain health also slow their cognitive decline. Dr. Richard Isaacson, a pioneer in the Alzheimer's space, told us that, quote, his studies have found lifestyle changes including diet, exercise, reducing stress and optimizing sleep, along with managing vascular risk factors with certain medications, can actually help grow brain areas and also reduce telltale signs of Alzheimer's, such as tau tangles and amyloid plaques. What else helps? Staying social, surrounding yourself with family and friends, and maybe even volunteering for a real sense of purpose. I'm Dr. Sanjay Gupta, helping you live a better life.
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21: Drivers in California are suing BP, Marathon, and Walmart following allegations that artificial intelligence tools helped coordinate gasoline prices statewide. The lawsuit claims that a pricing tool called Calibrate shared market information, encouraging gas stations to move prices in similar ways and raising concerns about competition and consumer costs. Quartz reports that motorists want courts to determine whether digital pricing crossed the legal line. The outcome could affect retailers nationwide and shape how companies deploy automated decision systems for millions of everyday American car owners. 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
1: 2026 World Cup play is over, and officials say it'll take some time to know precisely what economic impact the match has had on the U.S. economy. But officials in Miami are optimistic they'll be pretty big. Miami Stadium hosted more than 500,000 fans during its 7 matches, and 600,000 attended the FIFA Fan Festival at downtown Miami's Bayfront Park. Miami-Dade County Mayor Daniela Levine-Cava says the event brought in a record-breaking amount of business.
2: But it's not just the short term, it's the long term. Because again, our visibility to the world means more people are coming back. It means that people discovered venues even here that might not have been part of their usual routine.
1: And she predicts soccer or football fans will be back.
2: They discovered a place where cultures from around the world already live side by side.
1: She says she's got her sights set on Miami hosting the FIFA Women's World Cup in 2031. After a federal appeals court overturned New Jersey's ban on assault-style weapons and high-capacity magazines, the governor there, Mikey Sherrill, plans on taking further legal action.
3: New Jersey's assault weapons ban has been in place for decades, but an appeals court just ruled the ban violated Second Amendment rights. Governor Mikey Sherrill says she'll continue to fight to get the ban back.
4: When it comes to protecting our kids, yeah, I'm going to keep testing the courts because this is wrong. We've seen historically as rates of gun violence have gone down in New Jersey, they were going up in other states.
3: The NRA applauded the ruling. In New Jersey, I'm Scott Pringle.
1: In the Michigan Senate primary race, now Senator Elizabeth Warren is endorsing Abdul El-Sayed. Warren adds her name to a growing list of Democratic progressives endorsing El-Sayed. Warren argues that El-Sayed's the only candidate who can build the grassroots movement needed to win in November. He's facing off against Congresswoman Haley Stevens, who has the support of several other high-profile Democrats, including Senate Minority Leader Chuck Schumer, members of the Congressional Black Caucus, and retiring Senator Gary Peters. I'm Scott Carr.
5: Elizabethton police have arrested Danny Brown Jr. for statutory rape and exploitation after a lengthy investigation. The 52-year-old's arrest took place at a martial arts business where the alleged offenses occurred. Authorities continue their investigation, focusing on any additional victims or evidence. The Boys and Girls Club of Greenville and Greene County inaugurated its new $8 million facility with a ribbon-cutting ceremony. The 27,000-square-foot center located on East Van Road is double the size of the previous facilities. The new space includes programs for arts and crafts, a learning center, technology lab, health and wellness activities, and a gym with 12 drop-down goals. I'm Lisa Ruckman.
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3: This is his commandment, that we believe in the name of his son, Jesus Christ, and love one another just as he has commanded us. 1 John 3:23. In John 5 and Luke 24, Jesus lets everyone know that the Old Testament is about him and points to him. Wait a second, Tara Lee. All those Old Testament laws point to him? How? There are different types of laws in the Old Testament, but they all serve to point out that we need a Savior. We can't live up to these laws. We'd all fail even if we were judged only on the Ten Commandments, not to mention all 613 laws in the Old Testament. We need a Savior. We can't fix ourselves, but his law is still good for our hearts. Jesus said the first and greatest commandment is actually to love him, and the second commandment is to love others. He says that's the summary of what all those laws point to. Love God, love others. Today, may we live out the love that rescued us. He's where the joy is.
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5: For tonight, thunderstorms are likely and a low of 69. Tuesday, a chance of thunderstorms and then some more showers in the afternoon with a high of 88. Tuesday night, chance of thunderstorms and it'll be rainy with a low of 70. On Wednesday, we'll have rain and a high of 82. Wednesday night, more rain, low of 64. On Thursday, a chance of showers and thunderstorms and a high of 82. Once again, Thursday night, chance of thunderstorms and a low of 65. On Friday, look for a slight chance of showers and thunderstorms again with a high of 83. I'm Nick Rice from the LiveWire Weather Center. Count on it.
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6: 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SEC Media Days will take place Monday, a 4-day event in Tampa, Florida. Tennessee head coach Josh Heupel will be taking the podium on the opening day, joined by linebackers Arion Carter and Jeremiah Tellender, along with running back Deshaun Bishop. The Volunteers went 8-5 last season, 4-4 in SEC play. World Cup, Spain and Argentina will meet Sunday, the FIFA World Cup Finals at MetLife Stadium in East Rutherford, New Jersey. Argentina advanced with a 2-1 semifinal victory on Wednesday against England, scoring twice in the final minutes. The defending world champions are now seeking back-to-back titles after scoring a tournament-best 19 goals. Spain, the 2010 world champions, have been dominant defensively, allowing just one goal through the entire tournament. The NASCAR Cup Series running in North Wilkesboro on Sunday, the Window World 450. It marks a return to the Speedway, its first points-paying Cup event since 1996. It did host the All-Star race last season. That was won by Christopher Bell. And the IndyCar Series will run Sunday at the Nashville Super Speedway for the Music City Grand Prix. Any size fountain drink for 99 cents with any purchase using Quick Stop Rewards. 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
18: For tonight, thunderstorms are likely and a low of 69. Tuesday, a chance of thunderstorms and then some more showers in the afternoon with a high of 88. Tuesday night, chance of thunderstorms and it'll be rainy with a low of 70. On Wednesday, we'll have rain and a high of 82. Wednesday night, more rain, low of 64. On Thursday, a chance of showers and thunderstorms and a high of 82. Once again, Thursday night, chance of thunderstorms and a low of 65. On Friday, look for a slight chance of showers and thunderstorms again with a high of 83. I'm Nick Rice from the LiveWire Weather Center. 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
19: A crash on I-26 involving a dump truck near mile marker 2.8 led to injuries. A Mack dump truck's front tire blew out, causing it to cross into the westbound lane and hit a Lexus. Both drivers, a 61-year-old from the dump truck and a 57-year-old from the Lexus, sustained injuries. The dump truck's driver was charged with failure to maintain lane and financial responsibility. MEGO Corporation of Greenville has announced that its Americana Fire Pit is nominated for the 2026 Coolest Thing Made in Tennessee contest, celebrating local manufacturing innovation. 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I'm Lisa Ruckman.
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23: Unwrapping a classic childhood favorite today as we uncover how a simple candy on a stick became an adult pop culture sensation. 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
24: National Lollipop Day is a nostalgic look back at the simple, colorful, hard candies we all enjoyed when we were kids. But during the 1970s, the humble sucker underwent a cultural renaissance. It happened thanks to a hit television crime drama starring actor Telly Savalas as the cynical New York detective lieutenant Theo Kojak. The show's writers decided to give the gritty detective a Tootsie Pop as a signature character treat, using the candy as a clever visual tool to show him trying to quit smoking cigarettes on the job. The gimmick was a massive success, causing global lollipop sales to skyrocket among adults who copied his style to kick their own habits. It's a story about how one tough-as-nails TV detective turned an ordinary playground candy into a Hollywood icon.
25: Who loves you, baby?
23: Okay, that's a pretty cool story, actually. I don't remember watching that show, did you?
24: Well, I don't remember watching it, but I have seen pictures of Telly Savalas
23: with the lollipop.
24: Yeah. Many, many times, actually.
23: That's pretty cool.
24: Yeah.
23: We are also celebrating National Moon Day and National Fortune Cookie Day. I'm Alice Anderson.
24: And I'm Marlo Anderson with National Day Calendar, reminding you to celebrate every day.
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27: This is the Bloomberg Money Minute. More than 4.2 million Americans have defaulted on their federal student loans over the last year, according to the AP, making the total number of borrowers in default now at an all-time high of 9.5 million, and hundreds of thousands more are months behind on their payments.
0: On Wall Street today, stocks ended lower on worries about rising tensions in Iran. That sent oil higher to $83 a barrel. The Dow fell 307 points, 0.5% lower. The Nasdaq lost just 12 thanks to a bit of a rebound in beaten down chipmaker and AI-related stocks. The S&P lost 14. Boeing today securing orders for about 150 new jets on the opening day of the UK's annual Farnborough International Air Show. And the fastest growing restaurant chain in the U.S. last year, Wingstop. That's according to QSR Magazine. It opened 382 locations, more than one a day. Chipotle was second, adding 294. Tom Busby, Bloomberg Radio.
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4: 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The threatened militia leaders decided it was best if they crossed the mountains on their own terms and defeated Ferguson on the east side of the mountains. The Patriot militia gathered at Sycamore Shoals near Fort Watauga. They would become known as the Overmountain Men. At a mill near the fort, Mary Patton was known to make the highest quality black powder around. Mary earned her place in history by providing over 500 pounds of gunpowder to the over 850 Overmountain Men. Her gunpowder was essential to the victory over Ferguson at Kings Mountain and a turning point in the Revolutionary War. You can see some of her kettles she used when making powder at Sycamore Shoals. 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
13: The U.S. has launched a new round of military strikes against Iran. U.S. Central Command posts on X they started another round this afternoon at the direction of President Trump. That the strikes were designed to further degrade Iranian military capabilities used to attack commercial shipping in the Strait of Hormuz. President Trump will attend the dignified transfer of two U.S. soldiers killed in Iranian attacks in Jordan over the weekend. The dignified transfer will take place at Dover Air Force Base on Tuesday. 19-year-old Isabella Gonzalez of Texas was killed Friday, while 25-year-old Tyler Freeman of Hawaii died Saturday. The Iranian attack also left another soldier missing. Officials say the man who set off an incendiary device outside a New York City federal building today was protesting against ICE and the administration. FBI officials say 43-year-old Andrew Arabica yelled out anti-ICE slurs while being taken down by NYPD. Three people were injured, two of them taken to the hospital. I'm Scott Carr.
14: With a LiveWire community focus, I'm Daryl Moody. 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
25: We are a one-stop shop for everything in regard to brain health, cognitive issues, not just for Alzheimer's disease, but for all types of dementia. 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
25: If you look at the credible resources, there are between 70 and 100. So I know that can produce a lot of questions and sometimes fear and not knowing where to go for the next step. 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
19: Elizabethton police have arrested Danny Brown Jr. for statutory rape and exploitation after a lengthy investigation. The 52-year-old's arrest took place at a martial arts business where the alleged offenses occurred. Authorities continue their investigation, focusing on any additional victims or evidence. The Boys and Girls Club of Greenville and Greene County inaugurated its new $8 million facility with a ribbon-cutting ceremony. The 27,000-square-foot center located on East Van Road is double the size of the previous facilities. The new space includes programs for arts and crafts, a learning center, technology lab, health and wellness activities, and a gym with 12 drop-down goals. I'm Lisa Ruffman.
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29: 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And you don't get it right the first time or the second time. You keep working at it until you finally figure it out. And so they saw us constantly growing and working at these things and trying to make things and being what's right, what's wrong, and doing what's right, even though it may be inconvenient or unpleasant. They just saw that. Said, why don't more fathers teach people how to do this?
28: 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I'm Mike Austin, the Radio Dad.
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18: African American girls are 80% more likely to be overweight than their white counterparts. Dr. Janet Tomiyama from UCLA found that stress causes weight gain in black girls more than it does for whites, which seems odd since black girls report less stress overall.
20: There are two possibilities. One is that the same stressor, so for example, getting a bad grade on a test, that might feel extraordinarily stressful to white girls, but maybe not to black girls. Who knows? The point is that this study looked at perceived stress. So we asked these girls directly, how much do you feel stressed out? When we do that, then we find that black girls are reporting lower levels of stress. And yet, this link between stress and weight gain is stronger.
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22: For tonight, thunderstorms are likely and a low of 69. Tuesday, a chance of thunderstorms and then some more showers in the afternoon with a high of 88. Tuesday night, chance of thunderstorms and it'll be rainy with a low of 70. On Wednesday, we'll have rain and a high of 82. Wednesday night, more rain, low of 64. On Thursday, a chance of showers and thunderstorms and a high of 82. Once again, Thursday night, chance of thunderstorms and a low of 65. On Friday, look for a slight chance of showers and thunderstorms. Storms again with a high of 83. I'm Nick Rice from the LiveWire Weather Center. Count on it.
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4: Are you trying to learn a new skill or new information? You'll become proficient much faster if you take short, frequent breaks. That's from a new study at the National Institute of Neurological Disorders and Stroke. Researchers scanned the brains of study volunteers as they were asked to type the same numerical code over and over again. The result? Those who typed for 10 seconds and then rested for 10 seconds saw their typing speed improve dramatically. So how does taking breaks help us learn new skills faster? Lead researcher Dr. Leonardo Cohen says it's because when we take a physical and mental break, our brain continues practicing the exact same patterns, but 20 times faster. And all that extra mental practice reinforces our new memories. So bottom line, if you want to learn a new skill faster and better, take short breaks. I'm John Tesh with today's Intelligence for Your Life Minute.
19: A crash on I-26 involving a dump truck near mile marker 2.8 led to injuries. A Mack dump truck's front tire blew out, causing it to cross into the westbound lane and hit a Lexus. Both drivers, a 61-year-old from the dump truck and a 57-year-old from the Lexus, sustained injuries. The dump truck's driver was charged with failure to maintain lane and financial responsibility. MECO Corporation of Greenville has announced that its Americana Fire Pit is nominated for the 2026 Coolest Thing Made in Tennessee contest, celebrating local manufacturing innovation. 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I'm Lisa Ruckman.
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7: NASCAR returning to one of its most iconic venues on Sunday night. It's the Window World 450 at North Wilkesboro Speedway. The race marks the first points-paying Cup Series event at the track since 1996. It's been expanded to 450 laps, the longest Cup race at the Speedway since 1974. The track did host the All-Star race last season, won by Christopher Bell. Sunday is also the fourth round of NASCAR's in-season challenge. The IndyCar Series will be running the Music City Grand Prix at Nashville Super Speedway in Lebanon on Sunday. The 300-lap race will be contested on the track's 1.3-mile concrete oval. Nashville native Joseph Newgarden is the defending champion. SEC Media Days will be underway Monday, July 30th. Four teams hitting the podium on the opening day, including the Tennessee Volunteers. Head coach Josh Heupel will talk about the upcoming season, as well as looking back on an 8-5 campaign a year ago. He'll be joined by linebackers Arion Carter and Jeremiah Tellender, along with running back Deshaun Bishop. And the World Cup Finals will take place Sunday at MetLife Stadium in East Rutherford, New Jersey, as Argentina takes on Spain. Red Bull gives you wings. Three 12-ounce cans for just $8. Quick stop. Run in when you run out. 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
11: Positivity breeds the positive. Negativity creates more of the same. When people treat us badly, we tend to rebel. People in factories will sabotage machinery. They'll use more sick days. And the focus changes from doing well to going somewhere else. The man recognized as the greatest of all basketball players was cut from his high school varsity. But Michael Jordan said, if you accept the expectations of others, especially negative ones, you will never change your outcome. Instead, Michael listened to the encouragement of his parents and teammates. He chose to listen to positive motivation. Henry Ford said, if you think you can or think you can't, you're right. It matters what you think, not what some naysayer has to offer.
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25: The first permanent settlements in what would become East Tennessee were the Watauga, Carter's Valley, Holston, and Nolichucky. The Nolichucky settlement was started in 1771 by Jacob Brown and a group of regulators when they set up tents on the riverbank. From this location, he conducted trade with the Cherokee. In 1772, he leased a tract of ground from the Cherokee. They had always been friendly toward Brown, and legend has it that he was hunting with a chief one night, and the chief had a dream that Jacob gave him a gun and a dog. Indian custom said the dream must be fulfilled, so Brown gave him a gun and a dog. Jacob fabricated his own dream in which the chief gave him a large tract of land. The chief agreed and decided there would be no more dreams. Happy 250, America.
26: 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I'm Jeffrey Lyons, back with part two of my list of favorite movies about World War II, following a veterans group which released theirs. I love The Young Lions, The Victors, and Heaven Knows Mr. Allison. And The Gallant Hours is on my list with Jimmy Cagney as Admiral Bull Halsey. And there's From Here to Eternity, set at Pearl Harbor with Burt Lancaster. Casablanca is the greatest love story of the war. Back to Bataan and the Sands of Iwo Jima are two John Wayne classics. Judgment at Nuremberg recreates the trial of some of the lesser-known Nazi war criminals. Run Silent, Run Deep is set in a World War II submarine commanded by Clark Gable and co-star Burt Lancaster. Mrs. Miniver won an Oscar for Greer Garson, and A Yank in the RAF are also on my list, as is Bad Day at Black Rock, set in 1945, but about a murder committed stateside during the war. Just a few of my favorite World War II movies, all recommended. That's Lions Den Radio. I'm Jeffrey Lyons.
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22: For tonight, thunderstorms are likely and a low of 69. Tuesday, a chance of thunderstorms and then some more showers in the afternoon with a high of 88. Tuesday night, chance of thunderstorms and it'll be rainy with a low of 70. On Wednesday, we'll have rain and a high of 82. Wednesday night, more rain, low of 64. On Thursday, a chance of showers and thunderstorms and a high of 82. Once again, Thursday night, chance of thunderstorms and a low of 65. On Friday, look for a slight chance of showers and thunderstorms again with a high of 83. I'm Nick Rice from the LiveWire Weather Center. Count on it.
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16: This is a Bloomberg Money Minute. The average price for a gallon of regular gas nationwide was $3.14 today. AAA says it was back to $4 a gallon. That's after the U.S. and Iran traded missile attacks for a ninth day in a row on Monday, and hostilities are heating up in the Middle East. That's an oil higher to $83 a barrel. And on Wall Street, stocks ended lower at the close. The Dow down 307 points, a more than 0.5% drop. The Nasdaq lost 12, the S&P down 14. Lawmakers in France are now racing to introduce legislation that would ban access to social media for anyone under the age of 15 years of age. They want to do it before the new school year starts in a few weeks. And Costco, the warehouse club retailer, has opened the first of what could be many more massive standalone gas stations with 40 pumps. This one, the first one, where a former Bed Bath & Beyond store used to be just outside Los Angeles, selling nothing but gas. Tom Busby, Bloomberg Radio.
10: 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And what's with all the Crocs? I'm not a fan. 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
10: On September 14th, 2001, the whole country was grieving. It was 3 days after the worst terrorist attack in our nation's history. President George W. Bush traveled to New York City to visit Ground Zero. The president climbed onto a crushed fire truck to speak to a huge group of first responders through a bullhorn. Only they couldn't hear him.
18: As we mourn the loss of thousands of our citizens. I can hear you. I can hear you. The rest of the world hears you. And the people...
10: On that note, I'm James A. Brown, and as always, be well.
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27: 1996. Farron Young is released from Vanderbilt Hospital in Nashville after receiving lacerations on the left side of his head and a concussion. Young and billiard player Alfred Garrison got into an argument about who of the two had the most money. The argument ended when Garrison struck Young in the head with a cue ball.
30: Just a question mark.
27: 2025, ABBA makes Spotify's Billions Club a second time with their 1979 hit Gimme Gimme Gimme A Man After Midnight. It's a song that's had multiple lives, including the song's opening synth line used in Madonna's 2005 hit Hung Up. Multiple choice. What was ABBA's first Spotify Billions Club entry? A. Dancing Queen, B. Waterloo, or C. Fernando? Answer, did you say A, Dancing Queen?
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0: Charged 43-year-old Andrew Arabica came to 26 Federal Plaza looking to get some attention.
1: He poured gasoline onto the ground. It ignited it with a lighter and an incendiary device. That device was a large firework in a canister that proceeded to catch on fire. Pretty big flame, as you've seen on the internet.
0: Officials say three people were injured. Two had to be hospitalized. One of the founders of the Mexican Sinaloa drug cartels apologizing after being sentenced to life in prison in New York, as we hear from Lizzie Radavalli.
2: U.S. Attorney for the Eastern District of New York, Joseph Nasella, says justice has been served.
3: Drug kingpins die in prison. El Mayo's fate is to die in prison. And with the amount of blood that drenches his hands, it is only fitting, and he deserves exactly that.
2: In a Brooklyn federal courtroom, 76-year-old Ismael Zimbada, known as El Mayo, said he was sorry for the harm he caused and went on to say he accepts his punishment. Prosecutors argued that Zimbada was heavily involved in the day-to-day operations of the cartel, ordering tortures and murders. As part of the plea deal, Zimbada will also have to forfeit $15 billion to the U.S. government. In New York, I'm Lizzie Radavalli.
0: Produce company Taylor Farms is voluntarily recalling iceberg lettuce across 27 states over possible contamination with cyclosporiasis. Company officials say the potentially tainted shredded iceberg product was distributed June 29th through July 16th in states including Alabama, Connecticut, Georgia, Massachusetts, and Texas. Prior to the recall, the CDC had traced the outbreak to shredded iceberg lettuce served at Taco Bell locations. Taco Bell saying all the potentially contaminated lettuce has been removed. I'm Scott Carr.
4: Elizabethton police have arrested Danny Brown Jr. for statutory rape and exploitation after a lengthy investigation. The 52-year-old's arrest took place at a martial arts business where the alleged offenses occurred. Authorities continue their investigation, focusing on any additional victims or evidence. The Boys and Girls Club of Greenville and Greene County inaugurated its new $8 million facility with a ribbon-cutting ceremony. The 27,000-square-foot center located on East Van Road is double the size of the previous facilities. The new space includes programs for arts and crafts, a learning center, technology lab, health and wellness activities, and a gym with 12 drop-down goals. I'm Lisa Ruffman.
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7: When a child is diagnosed with ADHD, attention deficit hyperactivity disorder, medication is prescribed to help increase the ability to focus and learn. Dr. Timothy Willens of Harvard Medical School addresses the concerns about the drug Adderall.
8: All the stimulants are more or less very similar in terms of being effective and also having similar side effects. And Adderall, like the other stimulants, can cause short-term side effects, decreased appetite, decreased sleep are the two most common. Over the long haul, if the child is eating reasonably well, we don't worry anymore about the height and weight issues, things such as bringing out motor tics. We certainly don't worry about substance abuse. We have data showing that over the long haul that these medications are actually, we think it's just a treatment of ADHD. Is translating into reductions in the risk for substance abuse. The medicines actually reduce a very feared outcome in these kids.
7: Dr. Willen says proper diagnosis is a lengthy process, not done in a 10-minute session with a physician. With Checkup on Health, I'm Chris Whitting.
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1: Welcome to Date the Word, where we connect today's date to God's Word with the hope that it becomes more memorable to you. And today's date is July the 20th, or 720. And our verse for 720 is Ecclesiastes 7:20. Ecclesiastes 7:20 says, "For there is not a just man on earth who does good and does not sin." Ecclesiastes 7:20. In defining the reality of life, we must realize that all are sinners, which then means all need a Savior. The heart of the problem has been, is, and will always be the problem of our hearts. The good news, yes, the best news, is Jesus Christ died for sinners, and with His resurrection, He now offers us a new heart. On 720, know you are a sinner who can be saved by the Savior.
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4: For tonight, thunderstorms are likely and a low of 69. Tuesday, a chance of thunderstorms and then some more showers in the afternoon with a high of 88. Tuesday night, chance of thunderstorms and it'll be rainy with a low of 70. On Wednesday, we'll have rain and a high of 82. Wednesday night, more rain, low of 64. On Thursday, a chance of showers and thunderstorms and a high of 82. Once again, Thursday night, chance of thunderstorms and a low of 65. On Friday, look for a slight chance of showers and thunderstorms again with a high of 83. I'm Nick Rice from the LiveWire Weather Center. 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
9: 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I'm Daryl Moody reporting.
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13: From the Quick Stop Market Sports Desk. SEC Media Days will take place Monday, a 4-day event in Tampa, Florida. Tennessee head coach Josh Heupel will be taking the podium on the opening day, joined by linebackers Arian Carter and Jeremiah Tellender, along with running back Deshaun Bishop. The Volunteers went 8-5 last season, 4-4 in SEC play. World Cup, Spain and Argentina will meet Sunday, the FIFA World Cup Finals at MetLife Stadium in East Rutherford, New Jersey. Argentina advanced with a 2-1 semifinal victory on Wednesday against England, scoring twice in the final minutes. The defending world champions are now seeking back-to-back titles after scoring a tournament-best 19 goals. Spain, the 2010 world champions, have been dominant defensively, allowing just one goal through the entire tournament. The NASCAR Cup Series running in North Wilkesboro on Sunday, the Window World 450. It marks a return to the Speedway, its first points-paying Cup event since 1996. It did host the All-Star race last season. That was won by Christopher Bell. And the IndyCar Series will run Sunday at the Nashville Super Speedway for the Music City Grand Prix. Any size fountain drink for 99 cents with any purchase using Quick Stop Rewards. 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
4: For tonight, thunderstorms are likely and a low of 69. Tuesday, a chance of thunderstorms and then some more showers in the afternoon with a high of 88. Tuesday night, chance of thunderstorms and it'll be rainy with a low of 70. On Wednesday, we'll have rain and a high of 82. Wednesday night, more rain, low of 64. On Thursday, a chance of showers and thunderstorms and a high of 82. Once again, Thursday night, chance of thunderstorms and a low of 65. On Friday, look for a slight chance of showers and thunderstorms again with a high of 83. I'm Nick Rice from the LiveWire Weather Center. Count on it.
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28: A crash on I-26 involving a dump truck near mile marker 2.8 led to injuries. A Mack dump truck's front tire blew out, causing it to cross into the westbound lane and hit a Lexus. Both drivers, a 61-year-old from the dump truck and a 57-year-old from the Lexus, sustained injuries. The dump truck's driver was charged with failure to maintain lane and financial responsibility. MECO Corporation of Greenville has announced that its Americana Fire Pit is nominated for the 2026 Coolest Thing Made in Tennessee contest, celebrating local manufacturing innovation. Voting for the popular round is open until July 29th. 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I'm Lisa Ruckman.
29: J.F. Tony was a merchant and civic leader and was bestowed the honorary title of Colonel. He was born in Carter County in 1857, right before the Civil War. His father died while in custody of the Confederates in 1864, leaving Tony fatherless at just 7 years of age. Frank began his career as a farmer at 10 years of age and became a merchant at 17 years of age, which led to his own business, J.F. Tony & Company in Irwin and Flag Pond in 1879. He married Fanny and had four children. Tony founded the first Irwin newspaper, The Magnet, in 1891. He was county and circuit court clerk of Unicoi County and was a representative in the state legislature. He was deputy collector of internal revenue during McKinley's administrations. He was a devout Baptist and Mason. For Irwin's 150th anniversary, we are remembering some of the people who made our town great.
30: Hi, I'm Penitha Stewart Clark, and this is Wedding Planning with Pim. Today, more and more couples are marrying later in life and have accumulated assets or established careers before getting married. Maybe you're marrying for the second time and have assets from a previous marriage, child support, or an inheritance to consider. You may want a prenuptial agreement to clarify what each of you brings into the marriage and how assets will be divided in the case of divorce or death. The prenuptial agreement is a legal contract entered into before marriage. Contemplating a prenuptial agreement may seem unromantic or feel like a lack of commitment, but it's merely a contract designed to anticipate and resolve areas that could become matters of dispute at a later date. The signing of a prenuptial agreement, or not, comes down to a decision you both make. Discuss it openly and determine what's right for you. Some couples feel that discussing these matters is awkward, maybe even insulting. Others feel it's the right thing to do and find nothing unromantic about planning their lives together in a practical way. They find the discussion and resolution of this issue gives them added security and more confidence in their decision to marry and build a life together. My love note for today, if a prenuptial agreement is something you want to consider, consult a financial planner or an attorney to get professional advice.
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2: This is a Bloomberg Money Minute. A media mega merger is on hold, at least for now. A federal judge today pausing Paramount Skydance's $110 billion takeover of Warner Brothers Discovery for 14 days. That's because of some serious concerns about harming film and TV distribution that were brought up in a lawsuit filed by 12 states looking to stop that deal from happening. That sent shares of Warner Brothers Discovery down nearly 4%, Paramount Skydance shares down 2%, while elsewhere on Wall Street, stocks ended lower on rising tensions in the Middle East, which sent oil higher to $83 a barrel. At the close, the Dow down 307 points, more than 0.5% lower. The Nasdaq lost 12, the S&P lower by 14. And big bonuses are now being offered by shipping companies if crew members are willing to sail through the Strait of Hormuz. One shipper, Sinokor Group, the world's largest owner of supertankers, is offering an extra 6 months' pay to cross that choke point. Tom Busby, Bloomberg Radio.
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7: Around 1775, Robert Young got a land grant and relocated to Washington County, North Carolina, which later became Tennessee. Under the command of Colonel John Sevier, Young marched with the Over Mountain Men on October 17, 1780. Young was likely the man that killed Major Ferguson during the Battle of Kings Mountain. Legend has it that the fatal shot came from a gun he nicknamed Sweet Lips after his wife, Mary. Robert Young's cabin, built in 1776, is believed to be the oldest standing dwelling in Johnson City. After being restored, it now stands in Wind Deer Park, having survived over two centuries. Robert Young's grave is marked by a stacked stone marker placed by the Daughters of the American Revolution, as well as the original hand-carved tombstone from 1792. It could be seen off McKinley Road in Johnson City. Sweet Lips can be seen in Nashville at the Tennessee State Museum. 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
3: President Trump will attend the dignified transfer of two U.S. soldiers killed in Iranian attacks in Jordan over the weekend. That'll take place at Dover Air Force Base Tuesday. 19-year-old Isabella Gonzalez of Texas was killed Friday, and 25-year-old Tyler Freeman of Hawaii died on Saturday. The attack by Iran also left another U.S. soldier missing. The Pentagon says the soldiers were in Jordan supporting Operation Inherent Resolve, the name of the mission against the Islamic State. And the U.S. is launching new strikes in Iran. CENTCOM says they were designed to further degrade Iranian military capabilities used to attack commercial shipping in the Strait of Hormuz. In a social media post, Trump says every time Iran kills an American soldier, they will pay for that killing many times over. President Trump's placing more tariffs on certain Canadian goods over alleged trade discrimination. The White House says Trump signed three proclamations Monday targeting certain Canadian imports with additional 50% tariffs. I'm Scott Carr.
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4: 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I'm Daryl Moody reporting.
6: Elizabethton police have arrested Danny Brown Jr. for statutory rape and exploitation after a lengthy investigation. The 52-year-old's arrest took place at a martial arts business where the alleged offenses occurred. Authorities continue their investigation, focusing on any additional victims or evidence. The Boys and Girls Club of Greenville and Greene County inaugurated its new $8 million facility with a ribbon-cutting ceremony. The 27,000-square-foot center located on East Van Road is double the size of the previous facilities. The new space includes programs for arts and crafts, a learning center, technology lab, health and wellness activities, and a gym with 12 drop-down goals. I'm Lisa Ruffman.
7: What would you say to your younger self, knowing what you know now? Hi, it's Mike Austin with today's Radio Dad Minute. One of the greatest gifts I think a man can give isn't money, it's his time. Maybe in your own family, there's a young boy who needs somebody to show him how to listen, how to encourage. I was talking with my friend Benjamin Rothstein, who raised really good boys.
8: Imagine going back 30, 40 years and teaching yourself what you need to know in life. How might your life have been different? It seems important. Guys like you and me have been around through stuff. Mentor people. Set the example. Mentor young men. Help them grow up. More than half the kids in our country grew up in broken homes. And in most of the cases, the father's not present.
7: Yeah, you don't have to be perfect. You don't have to have all the answers. Sometimes the strongest lesson a kid could learn is from watching a good man keep his word, treat people with respect, handle life's challenges with character. Because if you're a good mentor to your boys and the kids around you, tomorrow's young men become great fathers, husbands, and leaders themselves. I'm Mike Austin, the Radio Dad.
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10: 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Ashley Cook just unveiled the track list for her sophomore album, Ashley Cook. 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Each patch is stitched with hidden references to the album, including gold stars, a glass of wine, silhouettes of California and Florida, her astrological symbol, Gemini, and more. 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I'm Brooke Summer.
11: Mitch Anthony here with today's Daily Dose. Larry was excited about his daughter's 16th birthday party coming up on Friday. A very special Sweet 16 celebration was planned with relatives coming from many miles away. Then Larry's boss called. "Larry, we need you to be in Boston for a meeting on Friday." "But," Larry hesitated, "it's my daughter's 16th birthday. We have a big party planned. I've got to keep my priorities straight." "That's right," his boss responded. "You need to keep your priorities straight. Without this job, how will you feed your family? You be in Boston or else." Larry had risen to the level of vice president for this large corporation. He was making great money, but now he knew that this was the beginning of the end. His boss's threat displayed how his corporation had counterfeited meaningful values. He found another position for a smaller company at half the pay, but Larry felt better about what he was doing. He missed that bittersweet 16th birthday party, but he rearranged his life so he would never miss another one. A test of our values, such as the one that Larry faced, is never easy, but they ultimately go on to define us as human beings. This is Mitch Anthony reminding you once again that life is whatever you make it. 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
13: For tonight, thunderstorms are likely and a low of 69. Tuesday, a chance of thunderstorms and then some more showers in the afternoon with a high of 88. Tuesday night, chance of thunderstorms and it'll be rainy with a low of 70. On Wednesday, we'll have rain and a high of 82. Wednesday night, more rain, low of 64. On Thursday, a chance of showers and thunderstorms and a high of 82. Once again, Thursday night, chance of thunderstorms and a low of 65. On Friday, look for a slight chance of showers and thunderstorms again with a high of 83. I'm Nick Rice from the LiveWire Weather Center. Count on it.
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15: 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Now on with the show. This is The Daily Note from JamesABrown.net. Elon Musk told the World Economic Forum that there will soon be more robots than people. And everyone immediately jumped to the obvious question. Will we get the Jetsons or dystopia? My answer, probably neither. That's the thing about the future. It's never the version anyone imagined. The Jetsons didn't predict smartphones, and dystopian movies didn't predict that we'd hand over our privacy voluntarily and happily. For the first time since I was a kid, the future feels beyond my comprehension. Not because I'm afraid of it, though I am a little. It's because I finally accepted that whatever's coming will be strange in ways that nobody predicted. What do you think? Do you think you have a grasp of what's coming? Let me know on jamesabrown.net. On that note, I'm James A. Brown, and as always, be well.
6: A crash on I-26 involving a dump truck near mile marker 2.8 led to injuries. A Mack dump truck's front tire blew out, causing it to cross into the westbound lane and hit a Lexus. Both drivers, a 61-year-old from the dump truck and a 57-year-old from the Lexus, sustained injuries. The dump truck's driver was charged with failure to maintain lane and financial responsibility. MECO Corporation of Greenville has announced that its Americana Fire Pit is nominated for the 2026 Coolest Thing Made in Tennessee contest, celebrating local manufacturing innovation. Voting for the popular round is open until July 29th. 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I'm Lisa Ruckman.
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18: Get ready to write down a phone number, but first, this is The Making of America. I'm Michael Emerson.
19: Joshua Chamberlain was a Civil War hero whose leadership at Bull Run turned a certain defeat into victory for Union forces. By the end of the war, Chamberlain would be wounded 5 times, but one of his most memorable and heroic actions came within minutes after the war ended. As commander of the Union troops at Appomattox, his troops lined the road as 22,000 tattered Confederate soldiers, some shoeless, passed by. General Chamberlain ordered his troops to present arms and tribute to their former adversaries. Confederate troops returned the salute, troops honoring their adversaries at the end of America's most costly war. 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
20: From the Quick Stop Market Sports Desk. NASCAR returning to one of its most iconic venues on Sunday night. It's the Window World 450 at North Wilkesboro Speedway. The race marks the first points-paying Cup Series event at the track since 1996. It's been expanded to 450 laps, the longest Cup race at the Speedway since 1974. The track did host the All-Star race last season, won by Christopher Bell. Sunday is also the fourth round of NASCAR's in-season challenge. The IndyCar Series will be running the Music City Grand Prix at Nashville Super Speedway in Lebanon on Sunday. Sunday. The 300-lap race will be contested on the track's 1.3-mile concrete oval. Nashville native Joseph Newgarden is the defending champion. SEC Media Days will be underway Monday, July 30th. Four teams hitting the podium on the opening day, including the Tennessee Volunteers. Head coach Josh Heupel will talk about the upcoming season, as well as looking back on an 8-5 campaign a year ago. He'll be joined by linebackers Arion Carter and Jeremiah Tellender, along with running back Deshaun Bishop. And the World Cup Finals will take place Sunday at MetLife Stadium in East Rutherford, New Jersey, as Argentina takes on Spain. Red Bull gives you wings. Three 12-ounce cans for just $8. Quick stop, run in when you run out. 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
0: 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What do you say we chat about stuff that matters? 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I'm just a dad like you. 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
21: 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When you finish using the knife, you can simply tear off the tape, taking the mess with it, so your putty knife will live to fight another day. 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

0: Captain Robert Sevier moved from Virginia to the Long Island of the Holston with his older brother Valentine Sevier Jr. in the early 1770s. Soon after, he married Keziah and registered for military service in 1777. As an overmountain man, he fought in the Battle of Kings Mountain, which took place in October of 1780. He bent down to retrieve his ramrod during the battle and was shot in the kidney. He was treated by a Tory doctor, but the lead ball could not be removed at that time. The doctor instructed Robert to stay put, and in a few days, the bullet could be safely removed. Robert instead headed home. He died 9 days after the battle, leaving his wife and baby sons. His infant son, Valentine, became a prominent merchant and public official in Greenville and had two different residences along Main Street. Celebrate America 250 as we look back at local heroes.
1: Federal investigators are reportedly focusing on Taco Bell as they work to identify the source of a multi-state cyclospora outbreak that has sickened thousands of people. The Washington Post reports that some people who became ill had eaten at Taco Bell, though investigators stress the outbreak extends beyond the restaurant chain. Rental scams are becoming more common, especially during the busy summer leasing season, as scammers use fake listings, stolen identities, and AI-generated content to target renters. Red flags include unusually low prices and pressure to pay before viewing. It's called Summerween, when holiday merchandise appears in stores in the middle of the summer. According to new research from Retail Me Not, most consumers plan to start shopping for fall and Halloween before September, driven by a love of the season and a desire for the best selection. I'm Mark Huffman. 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
3: For tonight, thunderstorms are likely and a low of 69. Tuesday, a chance of thunderstorms and then some more showers in the afternoon with a high of 88. Tuesday night, chance of thunderstorms and it'll be rainy with a low of 70. On Wednesday, we'll have rain and a high of 82. Wednesday night, more rain, low of 64. On Thursday, a chance of showers and thunderstorms and a high of 82. Once again, Thursday night, chance of thunderstorms and a low of 65. On Friday, look for a slight chance of showers and thunderstorms. Storms again with a high of 83. I'm Nick Rice from the LiveWire Weather Center. Count on it.
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10: This is the Bloomberg Money Minute. More than 4.2 million Americans have defaulted on their federal student loans over the last year, according to the AP, making the total number of borrowers in default now at an all-time high of 9.5 million, and hundreds of thousands more are months behind on their payments. On Wall Street today, stocks ended lower on worries about rising tensions in Iran. That sent oil higher to $83 a barrel. The Dow fell 307 points, 0.5% lower. The Nasdaq lost just 12 thanks to a bit of a rebound in beaten down chipmaker and AI-related stocks. The S&P lost 14. Boeing today securing orders for about 150 new jets on the opening day of the UK's annual Farnborough International Air Show. And the fastest growing restaurant chain in the U.S. last year? Wingstop. That's according to QSR Magazine. It opened 382 locations, more than one a day. Chipotle was second, adding 294. 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
11: A better life with Dr. Sanjay Gupta.
12: So-called superagers, they are an enviable segment of the population. People who are older than 80, whose brains function like someone a fraction of their age. It's true, a lot of these people have genetics on their side, but more and more research is bearing out the idea that people who practice good brain health also slow their cognitive decline. Dr. Richard Isaacson, a pioneer in the Alzheimer's space, told us that, quote, his studies have found lifestyle changes including diet, exercise, reducing stress and optimizing sleep, along with managing vascular risk factors with certain medications, can actually help grow brain areas and also reduce telltale signs of Alzheimer's, such as tau tangles and amyloid plaques. What else helps? Staying social, surrounding yourself with family and friends, and maybe even volunteering for a real sense of purpose. I'm Dr. Sanjay Gupta, helping you live a better life.
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